0: Really?
1: Yes. So it's just a program we do. We just randomly select customers to to receive, you know, to donate their shoes to a homeless shelter. So your shoes were donated. So there's nothing here to pick up.
0: Oh, okay. So I can just get my money then?
1: No, no. It went to the homeless shelter.
0: Are you joking with me?
1: No, of course not.
0: Okay.
1: I just...
0: Well, this has got to be a joke because you wouldn't just give somebody shoes away.
1: Well, no, this is something we do. We've been doing this for years now. We just randomly select one customer per week to be a donator. And it is tax deductible.
0: Oh.
1: So you still have the receipt. And you can file it with your taxes.
0: Okay, well, I'm glad you called me. Thanks for the call.
1: You're welcome, honey.
0: Bye.
1: Bye. Whatever. Whatever. Let's take a quick look at the Bullfrog Brewery page on Facebook, which I have asked people to leave wacky comments on. Oh, look, they are deleting comments. The latest one, Gabe Stillman and the Billtown Giants, all the comments are gone. I still see all your likes, though. All the comments are gone from the one after that. And, yeah, comments gone. So the Bullfrog Brewery, whoever runs the page, they are noticing and they are deleting comments. Olga left a review. She says, great place with great food and beer, but I was a little upset that they wouldn't let me have a go cup for my non-alcoholic drink. I could have had a bottled water, I guess, but I did need a cup. Try their toad-infused tea lemonades. Too bad True Green killed all the plant life outside the place. The ambience is a little weird now. Olga's a diabetic, everyone. She drinks bottled water. And I'm scrolling through, and I don't think I see any new reviews. And all your comments are being deleted. Oh, look, 3 comments on the latest post now, but no, now just 2 got deleted. Prank Stupid says, still rocking hard. So I guess that's it for this Facebook page. If you're listening on the podcast, don't bother them. Just leave it alone. It was fun as a live show, but please don't bother this page a whole bunch, because I'm never going to read it again. This is the last time I'm looking at it. That was the very end of the live show. We're back to present day me now. Hey, everyone. And I guess that means that's the end of today's podcast. So thanks for listening, as usual, everyone. Today's show was produced by Todd L., Rick B., and Randall Thor. And Buster C., he was the producer in training. They're just kind of training him. I don't know if he really deserves a credit today. But he was here in the studio being trained to be a producer, even if he didn't do that good, and we're probably not going to keep him around. Audio editing today is provided by Darnell, Neon Like Bjork, Casey S., and Andrew C. Thanks, all 4 of you, for editing the audio. I mean, you haven't edited yet, because I'm still recording, but, you know, by the time this is all put together, they will have edited the audio under the direction of the producers, the 4 producers, and the producer trainee. Special thanks goes out to Brian W., Rhapsody Man 2000, Yashar Lee, and Mr. Fraser. Thanks, you guys, for nothing. Nothing at all. 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So thanks, Neil H., for sponsoring today's show. 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I will see all of you later this week, hopefully.

0: say a prayer. I think you're an idiot. I think you're a nut job. I want to talk to your supervisor.
1: Around you, don't even know it. I'm a liver. Shit's crazy. Do you notice that?
2: Okay, we're back on the air.
3: Oh, shit.
4: We have pretzels and Jolly Ranchers and beer.
3: With surprise centers.
2: Shit's about to get real.
4: We're so gangster.
3: So what Apple store did you call?
2: They were all in... Wait a minute. I think two were in Salt Lake City and one was in somewhere in Washington.
3: Sweet. I want a Salt Lake City one.
5: I smoked two okay. hitters this morning, Evie.
3: Yay.
2: And we're on the air.
5: Fucking rocked. I was so fucking rocked. Like, I just
3: I took a shower and then went into a pool and then took a bath and then took a shower.
5: Wow, that's a lot of water.
4: That's so hardcore.
2: You're like a fish. Where'd Rappy go? What happened to Rappy?
3: Oh, he had to go. He's making food.
2: Ah.
3: He said he might call back.
4: Oh my god, he eats?
2: What a jerk. Okay, Rappy, would you... I mean, Evie, not Rappy. Would you prefer to talk to a male or a female?
3: Ooh.
2: Yeah, Apple employee.
3: Let's do a female.
2: Okay, her name is Lucy Dickinson.
3: Lucy Dickinson.
2: I was just waiting for Matt to make some sort of third grader joke.
4: Oh my god, dick!
2: Okay, Evie, we don't know anything...
5: I'm funny.
2: We don't know anything about her. All I know is her name's Lucy Dickinson, and she... has some kind of Mac product in the store right now, waiting for repair.
3: Okay. What's her name? Lucy?
2: Lucy Dickinson.
5: Dickinson.
3: I got the Dickinson. I forget Dickinson.
5: Dickinson.

0: in tiny chat.
1: Yeah, I think poor fucking Petty Frank's like you guys do something good few and far between. Most of your shit is garbage.
0: Who?
1: He just looks bored.
2: You teach Lucy Dickinson and sing from your heart voice lessons.
0: Wow. Whoa. She would have been awesome. I would have loved it.
3: That would have been awesome.
1: Oh, call her back. Sing from your heart, yeah.
0: We'll try again.
4: Sing for your
3: She's not going to call because it's a business line. She's not going to pick up because it's a business line.
0: That's true. The line number is... looks very businessy. Okay, let me get Haley Jenkins.
4: What's Petty Prank's website so everyone can know? She's telling me.
0: I'm assuming pettypranks.com. I know their YouTube is youtube.com/pettypranks.
4: Oh, okay.
1: Cool. Well, he's getting them typing right now.
0: Who, me?
4: I told him to post it so people can.
0: Okay, the name on this is Haley Jenkins.
3: Haley Jenkins?
0: Call her Haley Jenkum.
3: Leroy Jenkins.
0: I like Jenkum.
1: Leroy Jenkum.
3: Jenkum.
0: Her name is Haley Jenkum.
5: Hello?
3: Hey, Haley?
5: Yeah?
3: Hey, this is Deborah at the Apple Store.
5: Oh, hi.
3: Oh, hey. We have your product here, and all I see is four lights.
5: What product of mine do you have?
3: Well, the one that you turned in, you dummy.
5: Yeah, okay, I'm pretty sure this is not Deborah at the Apple Store calling me at 11 o'clock at night for a product I didn't turn in.
3: But you know about the four lights, though, right?
5: I have no idea what you're talking about. You're really bad at prank calling.
1: Wow, you're really good at being a cunt.
5: Good one! Now, thanks, Jason. Why don't you take my product and shove it up your ass and don't call me again? Thank you!
3: Wait, what product do you have?
0: I think we just got schooled by Haley.
3: That was awesome.
4: No, you didn't!
1: No, you didn't. She's like, this 11 o'clock at night. This ain't no real official Apple shit.
3: Let's call her back and let's ask. She'll do one.
0: We need her on our side.
4: Maybe she'll be a bitch for us and call someone else.
1: She is a bitch already, but she could be a bitch for us.
4: Will you be our bitch? Please.
1: There you go. You ask her. You've got a kind son of mouth.
4: Yeah.
1: Hi.
4: She's not going to answer.
0: Okay,
4: will
0: so you're...
4: Will you be my bitch, Matt Hillock?
1: Yeah.
0: This is an Oregon number, so I hope you don't cause any incidents with this one.
3: I'm not going to... No.
0: Her name's Crystal Bronson.
1: Of course it's Crystal. Could there be any more white trash with you?
4: Call her Crystalline.
0: Ask her if she's a stripper.
4: Crystalline.
1: How much her dad enjoyed meth.
4: Can we go to the back room?
6: You have reached the Sprint voice mailbox of 206.
4: God, why didn't they answer?
0: Let's try again.

0: You said
1: this. Beer's delicious.
0: You have our product.
2: I don't know what product they have.
1: I'm almost done with the fucking big bottle.
0: Hey, Herbal Bacon.
2: You're supposed to caress you guys. It. Suck on
3: great
2: it gently.
1: Herbal.
0: Oh, you're just saying that.
2: Why is everybody like
4: mailbox?
3: I got an idea.
0: Okay.
2: Make everybody happy.
3: Like someone's...
1: Call yourself Zyklon for a minute.
3: Okay, it's a Zyklon idea. Their product was the last Apple product that the holy creator, Steve Jobs, touched, and it will become a relic within the Apple store. Now they're entitled to 25% off any iTunes purchases.
1: Or that they want to pay them a lot of money to put it in a museum.
4: No, we're taking it, and they're getting a stipend.
1: Yeah.
2: You no, you're just taking it.
3: Bragging rights.
4: No, they're getting a stipend of a roll of toilet paper.
1: Oh, no, like, make it sound like it's, like, fucking further wind. That they'll get money every time people come in the Apple Museum.
3: Accuse them of installing...
2: Royalty. Let's give them a royalty. People pay to see it or something. I mean... Yes,
0: hello. Hi, Sarah.
5: Yes, this is Sarah.
0: Oh, this is Roy from the Apple Store. You brought in your thing with us today.
5: Hi.
0: For a repair.
5: Yes.
0: And I'm going to have to transfer you over to our genius employee, Evie. Here you go, Evie.
4: Hi there.
5: Hi.
4: Remember me? We went to high school together.
5: Wait, who?
4: Remember me? You're the one who kicked me in the hall. Yeah, so I took your Apple product today, and I smashed it.
5: I didn't do that to anyone in high school.
4: Oh, maybe I got the wrong person then. You have the same name as her. Well, anyway, I smashed your product anyway.
5: Oh, okay. Wait, really?
4: Aren't you upset? I wanted you to be upset.
5: Well, I would be upset if this was real. I feel like...
4: Well, how else would I have your number and know about your Apple
0: Ma'am, this product? Is the supervisor. This is very real. We do not joke here at the Apple Store.
1: We're keeping things genius.
5: Oh, okay, well... Sarah Hinkle hasn't been my name for a long time. I mean, it is my name, but I haven't had it for a long time. I just got married 2 months ago. So,
4: well, how was 2 months ago a long time?
5: No, wait. What?
4: What? You don't make any sense. You must be that.
5: You guys aren't making any sense. What's going on?
0: Your face isn't making any sense.
1: Yeah, that is that broad. That's that broad.
4: I think it is. I think it is. I think she's just fucking with me.
0: She's
2: trying to tinkle. I'm going to tinkle on your stupid face.
4: Yeah, so here at the Apple Store, we believe in revenge.
2: That was a good Matt 12-year-old.
0: Oh, she's done.
2: Oh, kind of pretty there.
6: The Apple Store, we believe in ruthless blood feuds.
2: Violent!
4: I can't tell if anyone goes off because I'm on my phone.
6: They based Game of Thrones off our company handbook.
1: I tried to watch that fucking show. It doesn't seem old-timey. Seems like people playing old-timey. Like, it doesn't work.
6: It's like a game of chess in real life, or a game of chess. As
1: but it just looks like too, like, classy and new. Like, it doesn't look like old-timey.
0: Yeah.
1: I gave it like one episode and I was like, everybody's saying this to
6: Matt,
1: shit. And
6: you gotta watch for Tyrion Lannister. He's the he's Peter Dinklage, the dwarf in the show.
1: Yeah. Well he's
6: like
1: funny.
6: Standout
1: he was
6: guy.
1: Very
6: awesome.
1: Funny. But still yeah. it doesn't seem old timey. It seems like people
4: it's
1: play
4: fantasy.
1: It seems like a Renaissance fair.
4: Yeah, it's fantasy. That's what all new fantasy.
1: But
4: looks
1: I can't,
4: like.
1: I can't buy it.
6: They do have a few jousting episodes.
0: I'm so lost right now.
6: I love it. I think it's great. I started reading the second book today.
1: Oh Jesus! Yeah, I don't care about that fucking shit. But you enjoy it, man. More power to
0: you. You big nerd. Okay.
6: Hey, I'm not a nerd.
0: Hey, hey. Herbal.
4: Breaking news.
0: Herbal, breaking news.
6: Oh.
4: So that beer that Matt's drinking right now, I went to a beer tasting and I brought one of mine just to bring it, and I got entered as a guest brewer. Whoa. And I won first prize.
1: Oh my god. Really good.
0: Yay.
1: It's really good.
6: Well done.
4: Yay.
6: I lift my cup to you, Miss Chalice.
4: Yeah. This is just
1: a certain level or label for
4: just
1: for
4: me.
0: Hey, Legend.
4: Legend!
7: Hey. How you doing?
0: Great.
7: I'm on my
1: Legend!
0: Side. You're on your way?
1: Yangling.
7: My
1: not Brad's not here, so it doesn't matter.
0: You're on your
7: second
1: Yangling.
7: Traditional lager.
0: Thanks, Matt, for making that all so much easier.
1: My favorite cheap beer is Milwaukee's Best Ice.
0: Hey, Herbal.
4: Oh, yeah.
0: You guys go ahead and continue talking. I'm trying to get Herbal's attention. We're going to whisper.
4: I know.
1: Herbal.
4: I'm really interested now.
6: I'm right here.
0: Do you want to take a call for an Apple customer?
6: Yeah.
0: Whose name is Brian Becker?
6: Okay.
1: Herbal's an awesome cat.
0: Call dropped.
6: Brian Becker sounds like a superhero name or something.
0: When he's not the superhero.
1: Yeah, before he goes in the phone booth. Like every Stan Lee's, like they all had like Matt Murdock. They all had.
2: Not shit. The show hasn't had any rape whistle. I was trying to get your attention.
4: I returned the rape whistle.
6: It's a pitch only police can hear.
8: Can you reach the voicemail for Nadine Ferrani?
2: Herbal Bacon, could you hear my rape
0: Nadine
2: whistle?
0: Nadine Ferrani.
6: Yeah, I could hear it. Because I'm a horny prick.
2: Like a dog.
1: If I hear a rape whistle, I'm running in there because I know that there's a wounded girl, like she's already been hurt, and I'm like, can run up. Yeah, I'm like,
6: smell blood.
0: This is Brian Phillips.
6: Eating frenzy.
1: Brian Phillips.
0: Yes.
1: Let me talk to Brian Phillips. Where is he from?
0: Apple. It's.
9: Hello.
1: Hi, is this Brian Phillips?
9: Yes.
1: Yeah, this is Matty calling from Apple. Calling about your unit you put in today. There's been a bit of conflicts with it. What exactly are you using the device for?
9: What?
1: What were you using the device for?
9: My computer.
1: Yeah, what were you using it? Oh, Jesus Christ. I hate when us geniuses gotta deal with you fucking people. So what were you doing with it? You know?
0: I found that really amusing. That's all that matters.
2: No.
0: I'll call him right back. Brian Phillips again.
1: That was the name of a great buddy of mine. That's how I'm gonna fuck with him. My buddy was black, so this is obviously not him.
0: I don't know.
2: Did he sound so much like a cracker?
1: Oh, yeah, of course he did.
2: We got some lady to call me a cracker.
6: No way.
2: Your
10: call has been forwarded to an automatic voice message system.
1: Let me leave a message.
2: Because I insulted her Hispanic heritage.
1: Let me leave a message.
2: That's what she said.
0: Too late. Hey, Coleman.
2: Legend knows.
0: Coleman, how's your door?
11: Hi. It's all paid off.
0: Yay. Okay. You make a lot of money for a kid.
2: Congratulations.
11: How
4: did you make money?
0: How do you make that much money that quick? You make more money than I do.
1: Don't ask questions.
2: Yeah. We don't want to know.
1: Hey, cheers.
0: It's not appropriate for the show, Coleman.
2: Not live on the air.
1: Good little fucker.
11: Oh.
0: Quit trying to be vulgar on our show.
11: Sorry.
0: It's okay.
2: Sorry. He's working the corner.
4: It's okay.
11: So, I just want to know what number you put on the carding things, because I want to start doing that.
0: Oh,
4: he's ready to get in trouble again.
2: Just that carding number.
0: Okay.
7: Watch the video.
0: Yeah, you gotta go to the video. I don't know what it is. It's a 425, and I know the last three are LOL.
11: Okay, well,
1: no, it's not. It's a fucking, it's whatever your thing is.
0: No, no, on a telephone keypad, the phone number, the last three digits is LOL.
1: But that, does that call back to?
0: Wait, I got it. Here it is. 425.
11: Mm-hmm.
0: 243.
11: Mm-hmm.
0: 7565.
11: Okay, thanks.
0: Sure. Yeah, that's the one that I get messages.
4: Make sure to put glitter on it.
1: Gay it up.
4: Gay it up, yeah.
7: Only use Lisa Frank stationery.
1: At Lisa Frank for the win.
0: Dora the Explorer stickers.
1: Every Brad fucking notebook that they've seen and he tries not to show them, like, the notebooks that Trevor always tries to get him on, they're all Lisa Frank notebooks. They're all unicorns. And fucking, they're all unicorns, hearts, and dolphins. And they're all really happy.
2: Now I want to go throw glitter in people's cars and then put a note on the car.
4: Sorry.
2: Glitter rape.
4: I dinged your car, so I put glitter all over it and make it better.
0: I'm going to, like, slam into someone's car and then leave a note like that.
2: Glitter makes everything better.
0: I want to do it for
4: glitter
0: you.
4: Makes it better.
0: If I wasn't in charge of all this, I'd probably be doing that for somebody. Like, actually damaging cars. I'd break out all their windows. Sorry, I broke your windows.
1: If I still had that work van that I didn't care about it and I knew how much it could just hurt little vehicles, I would just, like, crinkle doors in and just leave the
2: LOL all down.
1: JK, sorry I dinged your car.
0: Hello?
4: I'm just leaving this note to be polite.
12: Hey. Radio?
0: Yes, sir.
12: Yeah, hey, I can't hear your show online.
0: Oh, no.
4: He's calling in for technical support. Come on, guys.
0: Let me transfer you to the Genius Bar.
12: What's that?
0: Maybe we should smash
2: his computer.
0: I'm going to transfer you to my supervisor at the Genius Bar.
4: This is technical support. How can I help you?
12: Yeah, I know you guys.
2: I bet everybody in Tiny Shack can hear us.
6: This is technical writer 420.
12: Hey, Brad, when are you going to be in Portland?
0: If you can't hear us, please call in. I don't know. I'm in Portland occasionally.
4: If you can't call in, then please hear us.
12: No, I think your target...
4: He's calling in for technical support.
0: Oh, sorry.
2: What stream are you trying to listen on?
0: You think what?
12: Cacti the Phone Show?
0: I just played it on the cactiradio.com player, and I can hear us on my other computer. Mm-hmm.
12: Okay, works
6: for me through VLC.
0: So you're on crack.
1: So you can stop trying to be silly and just be part of the
4: call
1: now.
4: Yeah, stop using Windows.
2: Make him do a prank.
1: And just hang around and be fun.
0: You can take your technical support and shove it up your ass.
4: We'll make it all work if you do a prank.
12: I think you need to do some more target pranks.
1: Yeah, well, you can post requests there, but don't just say things aren't, like, that's your fucking offshoot. I can't hear your thing. Like,
2: dipshit.
0: You're getting the full Matt treatment. You should be happy.
4: It's not cactusradio.com.
1: It's an odd thing, dude. Like, to be like, I can't.
12: Yeah, I know I'm evil. I can't do anything about it.
2: It wasn't even funny.
0: I'm trying to make me troubleshoot on the air. God damn it.
6: Are there any, like, violin?
2: Couldn't you at least be like, didn't someone call me from this number?
0: Do you want to do a call to an Apple employee? Or a customer?
2: Yes, yeah. Yes, you do.
1: Yeah, you.
12: I'm not very talented as you guys.
0: Yes, it's okay. Just be an idiot.
1: Really, I'm talented.
4: I'm not talented. I got called out in like 2 seconds.
0: His name's Thomas. Thomas Taylor.
2: Thomas the Tank.
6: Thomas Taylor.
1: Thomas Tank Engine, motherfucker.
2: Ask him for technical support.
0: Tell him you can't hear him.
1: On Cacti Radio.
4: Just tell him to keep telling himself, I think I can.
2: Yep. There you go.
1: Whoever said that was fucking genius. I think I can.
13: I think I can.
2: Hey, 328-5650. Everybody has his number.
0: Hey, hey, Matt. No, I turned it off in time.
6: Hey, Matt.
1: What?
6: I choose you.
12: I'll let you guys choose.
2: No, don't let us go.
1: Valentine.
2: Shut up.
12: I'll let you guys do the prank.
1: I think somebody is...
2: No, don't be a dick, Noss.
1: Somebody's
12: see you guys later.
2: No! No!
1: No,
2: you guys
0: later.
2: Hey, what a nerd. I'm saving your number and I'm calling you back.
12: Okay.
2: Add to contact.
12: Okay.
2: Sucks. Oh. From phone
7: you
2: show.
7: You called Apple? Hello, whoever. This is Roy from the Genius Bar.
12: This
6: what is going on?
0: No, no, this is Kevin. Is this Kevin Richardson?
12: Yeah, this is Kevin.
0: Okay, we're calling from the Apple store. Let me put Legend back on.
7: So there. Hello, Kevin.
12: Yeah. Yeah.
7: Okay, we have a problem with your product you brought to the Genius Bar today.
12: Okay. Mm-hmm.
7: Okay. One of our employees, he was a little bit, he just came back for lunch and he had a few too many and he bumped into the work table and your product went flying and it hit the wall. Hello.
12: Oh no.
13: Yeah, well, that's fine. As long as the hard drive is safe and you guys put it in a new one, that's cool with me.
7: Well, the problem is it was actually spinning, and it didn't spin down, and it skated the hard drive when it hit the floor.
13: Ah, okay. All right. Well, that's unfortunate.
7: Okay, we're trying to do a data recovery. We've got gigabytes of images here. You want us to try to recover them?
13: Oh, yeah, but of course. Yeah, I'd do that.
7: Okay. Do you want me to put them in separate directories like SOTA?
13: Just do whatever you think is best.
7: Okay, so I should put the anime over here and the pictures of the furries over in this directory?
13: Yeah, that's exactly what I need.
7: Okay. Do you visit 4chan a lot on this computer?
13: Yeah, I do.
7: You do?
13: Yeah, sure.
7: Sure, sir. Okay, I've got like 100 megabytes of Coca-Cola. Wow. It wasn't supposed to do that. Hello, sir?
13: Yeah.
7: It wasn't supposed to do that. We had an arc here just then. I can't even recover what was left on the hard drive, sir.
13: Yeah, we'll have to come down tomorrow and check it out. See what's left of it. Okay.
7: It just got turned into a molten piece of metal. There was a large arc that came from our open power supplies here, in about 13,000 kilovolts just fried.
13: Wow.
7: Yeah, that's what I'm saying. Wow. It was amazing. Yeah.
13: That's kind of messed up. Is that more molten happening?
7: Do I?
13: Is that more molten happening up in there?
7: The plastic is kind of like melted into the chromium.
13: Yeah. But there's still, like, can you save the glass?
7: I don't know if this is, there's not much left, sir.
13: I just want some memento.
7: Well, I could probably make a large amulet on it if you would want. You know, we can probably make it into a clock.
13: Okay.
7: Put a clock in the back of it.
13: Yeah.
7: You can hang it on your wall. It might look good in a trailer. I wouldn't put it. It's not really abstractly arty. I don't think it would. It wouldn't win any awards, sir.
13: Wow, well, that's unfortunate.
7: Unless you want me to go at it again with the arcing electric, you know. I can try to make it. You
13: know. Do what you think is best, Brother Matt.
7: Oh, my God. If you look at it from this angle, it looks like Steve Jobs.
13: Oh, that's even better. Make a clock out of that.
7: Oh, right. I will make a clock out of it, sir. Okay. You can come back probably tomorrow and pick up your clock.
13: All right. Sounds like a winner, buddy.
7: All right, then.
13: You have a great night.
7: You too, sir. Pass me that. What was that?
0: Pass me that what?
11: Dude,
3: turn it into an amulet. That was great.
2: What the hell? He must have heard all this shit in the beginning.
7: I don't know.
1: Metal Terminator.
2: Virus.
7: Yeah. Look at Metal Terminator.
3: Have you seen this boy?
0: Huh? Have you seen this boy?
1: Shoot. It's nice that after I'm dead, people will still laugh at the virus.
2: It's nice to know that Dick Nozzle stayed on the phone.
0: He finally did something we like, Matt.
2: You're a new friend. Yeah.
0: Took a long time, but...
1: I did something good. I think my call the Lindsay Lohan brother whatever, was fucking he was awesome as well.
0: He was the best. Someone in Tiny Chat said we should tell them
1: there's so much sediment in the bottom.
2: Watch Brad. Matt.
1: There's so much sediment.
7: Someone in Tiny Chat said why?
2: I don't know. Matt's talking.
1: Because I was just saying there was so much sediment in the bottom of this fucking beer.
2: Oh,
7: that's the good
2: that.
7: Stuff. Make sure you drink that.
2: Ew.
7: Your kidneys will filter it out.
1: My filters are all fucked up.
2: What did Tiny Chat say?
0: Where?
1: I don't know. They suck.
2: We don't have camera herbal tea.
3: Well, I was trying to pay for it.
2: You're spinning.
0: God, you're failing all over the place.
2: Spin me right round, bacon right round.
7: Like a record, baby.
3: Spinning flag is done.
7: You're just a question mark on the screen with a gray background. Gray on gray.
0: That's right.
7: And there's a gray telephone on a white to gray gradient.
3: Oh my gosh.
0: This person's name is Wendy.
7: Wendy Williams shot herself in the head.
2: That would not be a loss.
14: You have reached Wendy Arnett
2: world.
0: I'll try again.
2: That's not nice for me to say. Gosh. This is a woman that like lights up beef jerky sticks, right?
0: Maybe.
3: Oh, Wendy Williams?
2: Yeah.
7: Plasmatics. Plasmatics. I've
0: heard of that. Somehow I've never heard of that.
7: Oh, wow.
2: She heats them up with a lighter.
3: She did it on TV.
14: Hi, you have reached Wendy Arnett.
7: Matt, tell them about the Plasmatics.
1: Oh, the Plasmatics are awesome. Wendy Williams was a shit. You guys ain't knowing the Plasmatics. You fucking suck.
0: Oh, man.
1: I want that poster of Wendell Williams kissing Gigi Allen. I'm like, that's like punk rock royalty right there.
7: This Wendy?
0: This is Jason Abbey. Tell her we accidentally put Internet Explorer on her desktop. Because that's hilarious.
15: Thank you for calling Jason Abbey LMP. Please note that I will be out of the office from...
7: Oh, God. That would have been perfect. Thank you for calling
1: Jason. Freaking sissy. Sissy fucking...
2: Why aren't you working? So we can prank you.
7: Jason, oh, Jason went away.
2: I'm lonely without Jason.
0: I hate it.
2: I wonder if that's our Jason.
7: No, it can't be.
1: Hacker Thorn. He's a hacksaw.
2: Buddy.
7: Oh, that would be.
0: That'd be amazing if we got him.
2: He doesn't have like a high class.
16: Hello.
0: Hi, is this Mrs. Gudge?
16: Hello.
0: Hello, is this Mrs. Gudge? Are you Mrs. Gudge?
16: Yes, yes.
0: Did you bring your computer to the Apple Store?
16: Yes. Today?
0: Yes. Yes, I'm calling from the Genius Bar.
16: Okay.
0: And so, there's a problem.
16: Yes.
0: It's a very bad problem.
16: Very bad.
0: Are you sitting down? Make sure you're sitting down, ma'am. Are you sitting?
16: Sorry.
0: Are you sitting?
16: Sitting?
0: Yeah, don't stand up. Sit down.
16: Yes, I'm sit down.
0: Okay,
16: please.
0: Okay. I'm going to get you my supervisor. Here you go.
7: Hello, ma'am?
1: You got her sitting down.
7: I think he said he got her. Ma'am, are you sitting?
16: Yes.
7: Okay.
16: What's the problem?
7: There has been an unfortunate accident here at the Genius Bar today. We tried to boot your computer up, and we found that on the desktop there was a hot link to Internet Explorer, ma'am.
16: Sorry. I don't understand. Could you please send me an email with the program, right?
7: Yeah. Well, I've got you on the phone now. We found an executable on your computer, which is not an Apple endorsed program. Matter of fact, it shouldn't even be on here.
16: So yes, but I can check my email, and I think I will understand better if I read.
1: All right, ma'am, what you need to understand is you have Microsoft products on an Apple computer, so we're going to have to destroy it.
7: It's complete blasphemy, ma'am.
0: Is your husband there, ma'am? Your husband. Wake him up.
1: No.
16: Sorry, I don't understand.
1: We're going to need to break the machine. You broke the code of conduct. Terms and conditions. You got Windows running on a Mac. Okay? So we're going to need to break it, and you're still going to need to pay. We're going to smash it into little parts.
16: And it's, why there is a problem?
1: Because you have Internet Explorer installed on it. Yeah.
6: Hey, real quick, is this the lady's laptop I am drilling a hole through right now?
1: Yes. That's right. Yeah,
7: you're doing a good job. Just keep on drilling through the laptop. We don't need that anywhere near us.
6: Very good.
7: Bring in a priest with holy water to bless the entire area. Anything it touched, I want it blessed.
1: Internet Explorer installed on it. Yeah.
6: Hey, real quick, is this the lady's laptop I am drilling a hole through right now?
1: Yes. That's right. Yeah,
7: you're doing a good job. Just keep on drilling through the laptop. We don't need that anywhere near us.
6: Very good.
7: Bring in a priest with holy water to

0: don't even bring anything like that into us ever again.
1: She's violating our patents.
0: Destroy it again. Yeah.
2: Right now we've got some workers over here.
0: Do you want a lawsuit?
2: We have some workers over here at the table. 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
3: and
2: 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I don't think your unit, your product that you brought in will be functional ever again.
0: Oh no.
2: It's pretty much trashed. He did a good job with that power drill. Diamond
4: Thank
2: carbide
4: you, sir.
2: Pit.
4: Thank you.
3: Can I come tomorrow morning?
0: You can understand better.
1: You have to come,
2: ma'am.
0: You're not going to understand any better, but you can come tomorrow morning.
1: No,
0: please
1: come right now.
0: Ask to speak to Roy. Come now. Yep. We're still here,
2: ma'am. All you need to do is we have a babblefish here for you. All you have to do is come down here right now. And we'll be able to communicate.
0: You put it in your ear.
2: Yeah,
0: everything's fine.
4: Do you want me to stay late? To hold the drill in case she comes.
1: Ma'am, can you come right now?
0: Come in. She's going to take the bevel fish.
1: Right now, we need you to come in.
0: Yeah.
3: Right now?
0: Yeah.
1: Yes, please hurry.
2: Bring
0: you
2: all your shoes.
0: Okay.
3: Tonight? I can't come tonight.
2: Ma'am.
0: Okay, well, then there goes your family photos.
1: Come on, bring your shoes so you have them.
2: We'll just leave this thing behind the building overnight. You can pick it up anytime. It'll be right behind the rear door.
0: The homeless people will take a crap on it.
2: When you come, make sure to bring all your shoes
1: and your glasses.
3: No, I don't understand that.
0: Do you understand about the surfing bird?
3: Do nothing, and
1: have
3: I will
1: heard,
3: come
1: ma'am?
3: Tomorrow morning, and I will.
0: Ma'am,
2: have you heard? Have you heard that the bird is the word? The bird is the word, ma'am. The bird is the word.
0: Play it, Brad. We're Apple. We don't have to care. We make enough
2: UV light. The air is purified.
0: Yeah.
4: All right, I got all the holes drilled, guys.
0: Yeah.
4: All right. Everybody's heard about the bird.
0: This Friday. Hello, ma'am.
1: No, ma'am. We do
0: not
1: joke.
0: Joke.
1: We're with Apple.
4: We're professionals.
2: We're geniuses at the Genius Bar.
4: The bird
2: is a word, ma'am.
0: The bird
2: That's
0: is
2: your password.
0: Word.
2: And what's your email address anyway?
0: 69, so fine at Mac.
3: Send me an animated.
2: What?
1: We need your Facebook password.
3: My Facebook password.
1: Yes, that's what we need right now.
0: Yeah, just to get it all working.
3: It's a joke.
1: Joke?
3: Yes.
1: No, we need your password, ma'am.
3: Why?
1: Because the bird is the word. Have you heard?
0: Have you heard about the bird?
1: Why do you need my Facebook
3: password?
1: It wasn't in the paper.
0: Because it was encrypted in your data. And we're trying to recover your data. But if you want to lose everything, then fuck it. All right?
1: Just fuck it, man.
4: Password. Password.
0: If you just want to lose all your data, don't give out anything.
4: Password is the bird.
5: And that includes your porn.
0: You're gonna lose your Facebook. Unless he can put it to the cloud right now, ma'am.
2: Here,
0: right?
2: And have another beer, ma'am.
0: He needs to put it to the cloud.

0: The bird is in the cloud. That's the word. Hello, ma'am.
1: Mm-hmm.
2: Bird core. We're talking bird core.
0: What's your, like, email address?
1: My email address?
0: Yes, right, your email address.
1: I gave you this afternoon.
0: Well,
1: I gave you my email address.
0: I know, but we lost all the paperwork in the cyclone that blew through here 2 hours ago.
3: I thought that would be big news.
4: You thought what would be big news?
3: Well, there seems to be an absence of a certain ornithological piece. A headline regarding mass awareness of a certain avian variety.
4: What are you talking about?
3: Oh, have you not heard? It was my understanding that everyone had heard.
4: Heard what?
5: Brian, don't!
3: Oh, well, a bird, bird,
6: bird.
0: Ma'am? Oh, damn.
2: At what part do you think she started to think this is ridiculous?
7: I don't know. You should have played the end.
8: I wonder if she knows the song.
9: You should have played the end's version. You should just
10: probably listen to the end guy.
7: The end's the best at singing.
9: The end's the best. He really is.
7: I love he giggles. He's so cute. Aw.
9: Yeah. You broads get real hot for voices over the internet before you see these people.
7: What? I think he's funny. He used to never talk.
9: Yeah, like he's so cute. He's such an adorable little thing.
7: Oh, he's like a little kid. He's funny.
9: He's a fucking goddamn retard.
2: He's dark stranger blushing.
7: Oh, yeah, I can tell because it's dark.
0: It's pink.
7: My whole camera is red.
10: Turn the red line on.
9: Dark stranger, you turn on the red light.
2: Dark stranger.
8: Hello, is this Ethan?
9: Ethan? Turn on the red light. Dark stranger.
0: Hello.
8: Hello, Ethan.
2: That's my new ringtone.
9: Wow, who is it?
7: You want to join our police cover band?
8: Ethan, we're calling from Apple. We're at the Genius Bar.
9: Yeah, we got way too liquored up, but like your pictures were too funny.
8: We're like sitting on the floor in a circle in the back room, and we're like passing around your computer and just laughing at stuff on it.
10: Sweet.
8: It's dude, hilarious.
9: Your pictures are so silly.
7: Don't stand so close.
10: Our version of the bottle.
9: Did you think you were like, did you think you looked good in those? Or were you like, you just give up on life? I don't understand.
0: Hey, man, look at this
7: one.
0: He
7: looks pretty fucking sexy in a dress.
0: In this one, he's only wearing cufflinks, and they don't go there.
7: Yeah. I think he pulls off the heels like pretty fine.
0: Yeah.
7: Those little purple button underwear.
9: Are yeah, fucking idiot. You dropped your shit off.
2: How did you get your phone number?
7: You dropped your computer
0: and fill it out all yourself.
7: Are on there.
9: Dude, you ever been to a fucking Apple store and see how fun this is? We hang around it like after hours and just laugh at y'all's fucking pics.
2: They don't even pay us in money. They just pay us in ounces of weed, dude. It's weird.
8: And hugs.
2: And
8: there's
2: hugs.
8: Also hugs.
7: So lots many hugs.
9: Well, and as many as iPods as I can fit in my pocket, but that's a personal.
2: Hell yeah.
0: And if you're really good at what we do, at the end of the year, we go to a rave with Captain Crunch.
9: Oh, that's the best rave ever.
7: Blow your whistle.
0: So about your computer, sir.
9: So, yeah, what's your problem with your thing? Hey.
2: Man. Backups.
7: Hey, do you want to sing a song with us?
0: We're uploading everything to the public
9: crowd. Don't drill shit yet. Don't drill it out.
7: Dude.
9: We're just mocking them right now. We're just calling them.
2: I'm carving a pop. pot leaf on his on the cover of his laptop.
7: That's so, funny.
0: That's hardcore.
9: You should just do a big
7: birdcore, man. Birdcore.
9: Dick instead. Do a dick. Do a dick. Like shooting out little pot leaves.
7: Dick on it. That's funny.
2: Zigzag man heads.
9: Yeah.
0: Yeah.
9: That's what I'm talking about. Let's keep it real.
0: Zigzag right here on the mouse pad.
7: I don't think you should put spiders in this case. That's kind of out there.
0: I'm just using my used condom collection. I keep them in a shoebox.
7: Yeah, the cum box?
9: I keep them in my stomach.
7: Whoa. Yeah.
0: Whoa.
9: Is this character still there?
7: He's having fun, man. I don't think he's going to want his computer back.
0: Not after what you did to him.
9: We need to just fuck it. Okay, let's just...
0: Air freshener is not going to do that any good.
7: You think we should fuck his computer?
9: No, I was huffing fucking dust off. But,
0: And you thought it'd be a good idea to do what you did? Wow. That stuff must be pretty good. How do you get past the bitterant? Ugh, that stuff's nasty.
9: Yeah.
7: Crazy, dog.
9: Well, it's bad when it's like it makes your voice all slow because it chills your vocal cords.
0: Have you been there, too?
9: Yeah.
7: I think we should go do a line off his computer.
0: Oh, he's gone.
8: Oh, we lost him.
9: Fucking quit.
7: I think we should call him back.
8: Okay.
0: Sorry, we were disconnected.
7: Mm-hmm.
9: Yeah. So we party in the Apple Store.
7: I think we should invite him to do a line with us. Maybe
2: do a line. I'll do a line, honey.
0: Hey, man.
8: Hey, Ethan. Yeah. Ethan, we got disconnected somehow.
7: Do you want to come do a line with us?
8: You must use a Microsoft phone. And it crashed on your end.
9: Yeah, if you had an iPhone.
7: We enjoyed your pictures. Would you like to come have sexy times with us? We won't charge you for fixing your computer if you come over right now.
9: Just fuck it. We'll let him have a new one. What do we give a shit?
8: Yeah, we'll give you a few out of the stock room.
9: Yeah. You want a new fucking MacBook Pro?
7: You can pick out whatever you want. Yeah. Whatever you want, sugar tits.
2: Remixes
8: just like the song.
9: Hey, you want to come down or not? You just want to continue being
7: come on down.
9: Assist you for the rest of your life. Really? Right. He's a fucking sissy.
7: Yeah. I think we lost.
9: Sissy.
0: Oh.
7: Sissy.
9: I'd be at that door right now, banging.
7: You take a chance.
9: Yeah. And it'd be horrible because, like, I would keep thinking they're in the back room, and I'd keep.
0: I need to have my third Yingling now.
7: Are you having fun?
9: It's rare that Legend's drinking. By the way, if I'm the only one that noticed that, you don't usually drink.
8: I want someone to give a Yingling to me.
7: It sounds so like. So wrong.
9: So just a regular stupid beer.
7: I know, but it sounds it's just one of those words that doesn't sound right.
8: I bet it tastes better than my Rolling Rock.
9: Oh yeah, Rolling Rock's Rolling Rock's a really good guard downer.
5: Hi, you have reached
8: the video. I think we've called them all.
7: No. Call Domino's or something for just for shits and giggles.
8: Well, there's a couple in here.
9: Dark strangers, turn off the red light.
7: Oh, I still have that on, don't I?
8: You don't have to turn on the red light no more. Or something. However that goes.
2: I remember it from it was like Rack Band like that. Or something.
7: Don't you know?
9: Change nickname to Nemesis 02. That's gotta be an awesome character. Of Nemesis 02.
7: Nemesis! You have to say it like that, like you say virus.
9: I am your Nemesis. I'm the virus.
6: Thank you for calling Jason Abbey LMC. Please note that I will be out of the office from.
7: That guy sounds like a douche.
8: He does. Oh, I hate him so much.
9: This nemesis is talking nicely about Weaving Angel.
8: Did we ever talk to Howard Donan?
0: I don't think so.
7: Can we call him Donut?
8: Yes.
7: Okay.
8: Hell yeah, we can.
0: Coward Donut. Is this Coward? Sorry.
7: Can you talk to him, Legend?
0: Oh, boy.
9: Coward Donut.
0: Okay.
7: Mr. Donut.
2: Go nuts for my donuts.
9: Go nuts.
7: Can you try to order that?
9: Herbal. Herbal's always fun.
2: Mwah.
7: I love
6: and forwarded.
8: I'll try once more.
0: Hello, Mr. Donut. Right. This is
9: look at Petty Pranks. He looks so bored. They're not good.
8: Poor Petty Pranks.
7: Damn it, smile. He's not, like, I do this all the time.
8: We're not up to his level of humor.
9: Guess change your name to Rappy McRapperson.
7: You better like be actual Rappy.
2: Oh, what the
6: your
2: hell?
6: Your call has been forwarded to an automatic voice message system.
8: Damn you,
7: but
8: Howard.
7: But then we can't play with his titties if he runs every day.
9: I hate Weaving Angel. I fucking hate that person.
7: He is the most annoying person in our
9: room. I hate him. I hate him. And,
8: we hate
9: but
8: you, we
9: somehow you like him because he gives you attention.
8: I'm going to give him ops.
7: I like his pussy.
9: Yeah. If you do, I'd fuck it.
2: Oh, shit.
8: I'm going to make him and Soliton the only ops.
9: Okay, I'm done.
7: We'll just ban everybody.
8: Soliton, I'll start banning people for not being naked.
2: Okay.
8: Hey, I got to play something for you guys.
9: I got it for fucking one day, and I threw that fucking idiot out a couple times, and I got it taken away. Fuck that. Yeah. Give it to that fucker.
8: Okay, all right. Listen, Trenton the T-Man sent this to us.
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7: One second. My headset just came apart. No!
11: Captain Time Radio.
2: Oh my god.
8: Wasn't that great? He took sound clips from our Friday night conference, our 6-hour conference.
7: It like sums up me in 2 seconds.
9: I like him. I like him a lot.
7: Derp.
9: Yeah, I guess I'm done with Tiny Chat.
8: Oh, and he sent me another one too, but I haven't listened to it yet.
9: Bye, Tiny Chat.
8: You're leaving Tiny Chat? Why?
2: Bye, Matt.
9: Because you're gonna fucking make fucking idiots ops and not me.
8: I'm not. Quit taking me seriously.
7: What happens when Matt gets up?
10: Who's the guy on Livestream?
8: Livestream. Oh, Carlito probably is on Livestream.
9: Now I can't see anybody.
7: Matt passive aggressively leaves Tiny Chat.
2: Oh, that was aggressive. That door slammed shut. That was sass.
9: Fucking bullshit. Ouch. I'm never going there again.
7: Are you hurt, Irby?
8: I am.
9: I'm hurt.
8: I'm definitely hurt.
9: Hey, I'm hurt. No, so I'm hurt.
8: I'm more hurt than you are. Your hurt is nothing compared to my hurt. Remember that?
2: My flesh, blood of my blood.
8: Remember that lady left me a bunch of messages? The Geek Squad customer? This is her. The black man pictures thing. Sandra.
0: Oh, my God.
9: Are you talking? Who are you whispering it to? I can't tell.
8: All of you. Mostly you, though, Matt.
9: I can't tell if you're whispering because I'm not on Tiny Chat. I can't see your face.
7: Matt, you have to say, that's racist.
0: You drank the sediment, didn't you, Matt?
9: Oh, yeah, I did. Of course. Why wouldn't I?
7: I'm not sure how the sediment is racist, but...
8: Sediment's very racist.
7: Oh, okay.
8: This lady's not going to pick up for us.
7: Why?
0: That's where she ground up the special.
8: Let's call that. Did we ever call that lady the one that was really gullible? The
0: you mean the freezer?
8: I am the virus. The I am the virus lady.
7: Virus.
9: Have we called the virus back?
8: Cynthia.
7: Do you
8: Connell?
7: Have your headset?
9: No. Oh, I do in the other room. I'm not going to go get it.
7: whatever.
8: I could just see that.
0: Maybe in a month.
8: Ma'am, the virus has spread to New York.
7: It's all your fault, lady. It's all your fault.
9: I don't care.
8: Damn you. Damn.
7: Damn you all to hell.
9: I can't even see you fuckers.
8: Can we speak to We need to talk to Cynthia Cunningham, please.
12: This is calling?
8: Geek Squad.
12: Pardon me?
8: I said Geek Squad.
12: Oh, this is Cynthia. I've been sick lately. How can I help you?
9: Oh.
8: Cynthia.
9: Wow, did you grow an Adam's apple and testicles?
12: Pardon me?
9: How you doing, sugar cheeks?
12: Okay.
9: Yeah.
12: Yeah, and how did you balls and get off the phone, you fucking idiot.
9: Oh, that's awesome.
8: Yeah.
9: If you're gonna hang up on me, I can't.
8: You maniacs.
7: God, are your feelings hurt yet?
8: You maniacs. You blew it up.
9: Well, my feelings are hurt.
7: Damn you all to hell. Right to hell.
0: 2.5 Yinglings, oh fuck. It's on now.
7: Well, I never watch those movies. You know the creepiest part? The fucking dog.
13: We are not available now. Please leave your name and phone number after the beep. We will return your call.
9: Hey, at least I can see myself.
8: Remember that time we got your wife to put all the phones in the freezer? That was hilarious.
9: Yeah, you're such a stupid fuck. And she's even worse.
7: Shit.
8: Mostly just her, though.
9: Oh, we should have dragged the boy into it. With his... that he was doing health fucking homework. But whatever.
0: Nice to hear from him again, though.
7: That was not too quality. Matt has quality burps.
0: What did you do? You put the fucking phones in the freezer, Jack. What do you think? What do you think that was?
7: Why, dear God?
8: I can see him opening up the freezer. And what did you do?
0: I can see her grabbing her wrist and taking the phone out of the water screen.
8: Hi, Sylvia?
14: Yes.
8: Hey, this is Dave from Geek Squad with Best Buy.
14: Yes.
8: I'm just calling to find out how your customer experience was in our store. How would you rate it on a scale of 1 to 10?
14: You know what? I'll call you.
8: What?
9: Hey.
8: No.
9: Hey,
8: this is a survey, ma'am.
9: I'm virus. Sugar.
7: You tit.
8: Oh, no, this wasn't that lady. This was a different one.
7: Can we call her anyway?
8: Who?
9: Sorry.
7: That lady.
9: I don't know. I can't tell.
7: I don't know either.
9: You put in
0: your customer experience.
9: No, you don't do anything. You just dial fucking random hash number. Like what? This. What? And you're the only one that knows what it is.
8: Who, me?
9: Yeah, so the rest of us flounder trying to guess what it is.
8: Okay, well, I'm sorry. This is Sherry Griffith. She's a Best Buy person we pranked 2 weeks ago. And...
9: yeah.
8: You know, Geek Squad, we should do a survey and see how she liked her service. And maybe she'll yell about us.
2: I like this.
9: Who's talking?
2: I'll take it.
8: Okay.
7: Your mom.
9: This is great. And original.
7: I thought it was funny. Not really.
9: You also think living on Cthulhu Island is a good idea.
7: It's fucking awesome.
15: Between me and my friends in Cthulhu Island.
14: Hi, this is Sherry. I can't come to the phone right now.
9: Hi, I'm super aggressive business go-getter.
2: Boy,
9: I answer my phone like I'm going to eat it.
2: Oh, hi.
7: I'd like to slap you.
8: Hey, who called in from 618?
9: I have no idea.
7: We're supposed to know, are we?
8: Oh, it's County Kid. Well, I don't know. I brought him on the line and I forgot.
7: Hi.
8: He was there.
9: County Kid's awesome, dude.
16: Look, I'm having some problems with my computer. It doesn't work right now, so the only way I can listen is by calling in.
8: That's unacceptable.
9: Oh,
16: I know. It's really depressing. Don't get me started.
7: You had to be funny.
9: Honey Kid's fucking, he's done a lot more than you have. So shut up.
8: That's right.
16: No, seriously, this is a true story. When I was 12 years old, I got into RBCP's car. And he came to my one place one time.
8: You weren't 12. You were like, you were 14 or 15.
16: No, I was not.
8: When me and Jammy picked you up? Oh, no.
0: Hi.
9: Gee, who are you with any candies? I like the way this story is.
16: I was a kid.
0: You're never
16: worked at the city museum, and he came to where I was working, and he said that he met me on the internet.
8: I just wanted to get you in trouble.
16: I swear to God, my mom found out about it, she flipped out.
8: Good times, good times. Hi, Brandy.
7: Hello.
8: Brandy?
17: No.
8: I need to talk to Brandy. I'm calling from the Geek Squad at Best Buy.
17: Uh-huh.
8: Can I talk to Brandy, please? It's about our computer.
9: Oh. Get out of bed. We gotta fix that broad's computer.
7: OMG, hurry up.
17: Hello.
2: Hello.
8: Hello.
17: She's asleep.
8: Oh, well, okay, just wake her up then.
7: She's asleep, though.
9: Oh, no, or you know what? Just tell her we're just going to throw it in the fucking dumpster.
8: No, no, this is...
9: Wearing?
8: She's,
9: yeah.
8: She's already got her computer back, Matt. We can't do that. Oh, she's, they're gone.
7: She's not asleep. She's just asleep. She is asleep.
9: What is she wearing?
7: She
9: is
7: sleep.
9: She is sleep. Like,
7: that's
9: I kinda,
7: deep, man.
9: I just,
7: that's
9: I
7: so
9: wanna,
7: deep.
9: I want to climb inside of her if she is asleep.
2: Yeah.
9: Because you're not quite dead.
7: That blows my mind.
8: This is Roy.
9: Awesome.
8: Roy Winder from 2 weeks ago. Geek Squad.
9: This is Roy Winder. What?
8: His name is Roy Winder. Remember? We called him Rewinder.
7: Yeah.
9: Will he like that I'm taking a piss?
7: Yes. Yes, he will. Piss in his computer.
8: Hey, what the hell? This isn't a short after show. I'm hanging up.
7: No.
18: This is Roy Winder. Thank you for calling.
7: You're welcome.
19: Roy Winder. Okay.
7: I'm hello. Hey, Super.
18: Hello.
8: Sherry Griffin.
19: Roy?
7: Is he playing games?
8: Who?
7: On the phone?
0: Roy? Hello, Mr. Wonder.
7: He hung up.
8: She's gone.
7: God.
16: Hey, Wonder Roy.
0: That's odd.
7: Yeah.
0: Anyway, this County Kid character, right? I made him sweat one time. For some odd reason, he wouldn't let me camp out in his driveway.
7: You sketch bag.
0: Yeah.
16: No. Sure. It was true. I was calling in the voice bridge, and he got my information somehow. And he called me up at my house and started saying he was going to come and park in the driveway. He scared me shitless.
8: Is that the time that you called me, like, all upset about that happening? Somebody was messing with you? Someone got your information?
16: No, like, a month after I got into the PLA stuff, I got a phone bill that was, like, $600 or something. It was retardedly big.
0: How?
16: But at the time, I don't know, someone got all these charges placed on my bill or whatever. But at the time, my dad worked for AT&T, so we got it all taken off, no problem. But it was weird.
8: That is weird.
0: Was it me, whoever did that?
9: Stop hanging up on me when I take a piss, you fucking weirdo.
8: You've been really loud tonight, man.
9: Really.
7: But it's like a shower.
0: It made all of us want to go to pee. It's like yawning in a public place.
9: I don't go in public places, and I don't yawn.
7: You don't yawn. It's like you don't shit, right?
9: No, I shit like a fucking goddamn goose. It's just like slime.
7: Like
9: and
7: goose.
9: It's like slime and bile. It's horrible. It's a horrible, horrible thing, and it just creeps out of me all day. It's so bad.
8: I don't know what you're talking about.
7: Good to know.
8: And on that note, like, I think it's time to end the after show.
9: Jesus.
0: I once had a pet goose. I know what that is.
8: Good night, everyone.
20: I just barely got back from Rome, and that was my computer that had all of my pictures on it and everything.
14: You went to Rome?
20: I did. I'm really, really confused as to what's happening right now. May I speak to your supervisor?
14: Sure, one second. Let me get Roy for you. For a minute.
8: Hi, this is Roy. Can I help you?
20: Hi. I'm really confused of what's happening right now.
8: I hear you've been in Rome.
20: You misplaced my computer that dropped off yesterday.
8: Yeah, I hear you were in Rome. Was it a vacation or business?
20: I don't think that matters, but I'd like
8: I'm
20: to talk about the
8: making
20: computer.
8: Conversation, jeez.
20: I'm really confused.
8: Okay.
20: I dropped it off for service yesterday
8: right, with
20: Pat, and you're calling me to tell me that it's missing.
8: I think Pat may have taken it home with him, like stolen it. But we can't be sure. There's no way.
20: I don't think that that is true.
8: Well, I'm not sure what happened, but it's gone. It's not here anymore.
20: And to whom am I speaking with right now?
8: My name's Roy.
20: Roy.
8: the pictures and stuff, though, that doesn't matter, because we'd already wiped out the hard drive, but then they took it after.
20: I'm sorry?
8: We had already deleted the hard drive, but then it was missing after that.
20: You didn't delete the hard drive? There was nothing wrong with the hard drive.
8: Well, we were deleting it just to make sure, because we saw some pirated software on there.
20: I think you guys are playing a joke on me, because this is just not...
8: No, sir. No, it's a standard procedure, and then we put, OS X back on it. But we just can't...
20: It's not a standard procedure. There wasn't pirated software on there. There wasn't even an issue with the software.
8: Well, there's no reason...
20: It was a speaker issue.
8: Right, yeah. But we kind of, we check everything when you bring the computer in just to make sure everything's looking good and there was pirated software.
20: Okay, so... Clearly, you guys are not Apple, because this is not something that would have happened. And well, I'm gonna hang up on you now.
8: It's not something that normally happens, but things happen. It's not our fault,
20: dude. I don't know what scam you're playing here, but this did not happen. So I'm hanging up on you now.
8: Well, it sounds like you're in denial because it definitely happened.
20: Have a good night.
8: Bye.
21: Hi, I've reached 228 Healing. Please leave me a message and I'll return your call as soon as I can. Thank you.
22: At the tone, please record your message. When you've finished recording, you may hang up or press 1 for more options.
8: Hello, Mr. Taylor. I'm calling from the Apple Store regarding your computer that you brought in for repair. And we've been trying to get a hold of you and you never pick up your phone. And we... As stated in the contract that you signed when you brought your computer in, if you don't answer your phone, we will put your computer in the bargain bin and sell it to customers at half price. And your computer is now in the bargain bin. So if you don't hurry up and get down here and buy it yourself, then someone else is going to buy it with all your files still on it and everything. So I suggest you get down here and buy this computer from us ASAP. Thank you, Mr. Taylor. He has to buy his own computer. All right, three more to go.

0: quack, quack, quack, quack.
1: How did you get my number?
2: What are you talking about? You gave it to us when you brought your computer in.
1: No, you didn't.
2: What do you mean I didn't? I said you did. You gave us the
1: number. How did you get this number?
2: Why are you asking me that?
1: Because you somehow stole my number from Apple's store in Seattle.
2: Why do you say that?
1: Because you called me on Sunday night.
2: Oh, I must
1: knowing
2: have...
1: that.
2: Sunday night? No, I think it was Tuesday night.
1: No, I know this number is a scam.
2: It was Tuesday night, not Sunday night, because I didn't have your number.
1: Yeah, that's my Sunday.
2: What?
1: But who are you?
2: My name is Roy. I'm just
1: Roy?
2: I'm an internet prankster. I'm just messing with Apple customers.
1: Internet prankster?
2: Yeah. We're messing with Apple customers.
1: And it's illegal, though.
2: It's illegal to make prank calls. Yeah, I know
1: that.
2: I agree. You win this argument. It is illegal to make prank calls.
1: I know, but you somehow got all my information from Apple.
2: Yeah, what I did is I called the Apple store, and I'm like, hey, Apple store, this is your corporate office. I need all your customers' phone numbers. And they just handed them to me.
1: Okay. Because Apple called me yesterday, and they're trying to do like some type of investigation of this.
2: Oh, they called to tell you that you might be getting pranked?
1: No, they called me saying that they're going to do an investigation of your number.
2: Oh, I see. Okay. Well, tell them I'm a prankster. You can help them put me in jail.
1: Okay, could you not call my number then?
2: Sure, yeah, I won't anymore, because like, I didn't know we'd called you yet. I forgot to mark you that we'd called you, so I was just
1: trying. No, you definitely already called me.
2: Okay. There, I deleted your number.
1: Okay, thank you.
2: Thanks for being so nice.
1: No problem.
2: Bye. Oh, crap. I'm being investigated. I think I remember that guy from the after show. I think he's the one we were sitting around in a circle in the back room at Apple, going through all his files and like laughing about his stuff on his computer. That may have been him, and he didn't care. He thought it was funny.
3: Hi, you reached the voicemail for Nadeem Karani. Please leave your name and number, and I'll get back to you as soon as I can. Thank you.
4: At the tone, please record your message. When you have finished recording, you may hang up or press 1 for more options. To leave a callback number, press 5.
2: Nadeem Karani, I have this number listed for Brian Becker. And you brought your... I'm calling from the Apple store. You brought your computer in for repair, and now you're just not answering your phone. We've been trying to call you for days now, and, you know, to talk to you about this Apple repair, and, I mean, what the hell? Is this Brian, or is this Nadine? This whole thing sounds fishy, and I'm going to turn your computer over. I'm going to just throw your computer away. No more computer for you. Don't come back in here, you crazy scamster. You're probably from Nigeria. We don't want your business. Goodbye.

0: I'm grounded. I can't believe I'm grounded. I'm grounded. I can't believe I'm grounded. So grounded. I can't believe I'm grounded. I'm grounded. I can't believe I'm grounded.
1: Jeez. That's ghetto. Me, it sucks.
2: I'm looking at Open Book now, man. Where is
3: where's Trappy at?
2: Where's the end when we need him?
4: What are you looking for?
5: Do we
4: for?
5: Have some An stuff in Dutch?
6: The kind of guy who can sniff out a wire.
2: Well, he wrote a little. The grab numbers, but instead of us having to do it manually, let's see if this is supposed to work.
4: Oh, yeah. What? Tell me again. What did the end do? Because I remember it was amazing, but I can't remember what it did at all now. Like,
2: well, he wrote something that would, you know, it's very similar to Open Book. It, you know, and he it's wrote it Python, and it's an API interface.
3: Asylum.
4: But what is it doing again? Like, what's it print? Like,
5: it's a number machine. All it spits out is phone numbers.
4: From where?
2: You can enter a search term, and it will scrape through Facebook and format phone numbers properly. And yeah, nice. No, it's pretty sweet.
5: Does it put the gonna wake him up? Send him an email.
4: Here, I'll see if he's online.
7: Really cool.
2: He's been reluctant.
5: He should be on a train.
2: The script.
4: Oh, hey, somebody quit your job at Quick Trip. This is...
8: Quick Trip, this is Rob.
7: Hey asshole, get the involved. Manager. Oh.
5: I love you.
3: Hey, Ding Dong, I need
7: Sorry.
3: The manager.
7: Hello?
9: Hey, you Ding Bat.
10: Hey, Ding Bat.
9: This is the manager. May I help you?
3: What's up, you fucking rube? You carny folks are all the fucking same.
7: Dude, I didn't mean to cut you off, Legend. Sorry about that.
5: You didn't cut nobody off.
4: You cut your mom off.
7: I cut my pinky in honor of you.
4: Hey, Dark Stranger, what's that sign from on your avatar?
3: Marry that crazy little broad. I was like, let's just chop off our fingers where the wedding rings go. Let's be hardcore.
4: Like Justin Bieber.
3: Yeah, so hood like Justin Bieber.
5: It's probably some fast food joint.
4: What is?
5: That side.
4: All right, here I'm calling Cool Rob's 918 number.
2: Right,
4: I don't know what this is.
2: This was an Open Book number. Let me find out what it is myself.
4: But we're going to quit jobs tonight. I want to quit as many jobs as possible.

0: Nice link, Matt.
1: Yeah. I listened to it like 10 times tonight.
0: That's a great song.
2: Please leave your message for 91881.
3: Yeah, I didn't pretext it.
0: All right, what should we concentrate on to quit jobs? Like Carl's Jr.
3: We're trying to get people to quit jobs.
0: No, we're gonna quit our jobs.
4: Is there anywhere on the West Coast that's really popular? Right now would be their busy time.
1: In-N-Out.
5: Yeah. In-N-Out.
0: How about Carl's Jr.?
4: Whoops.
1: Look at these cats with their fake fucking video.
5: Hey, we're still in the Quick Trip, aren't we?
0: They put us on hold
4: slinger
0: forever, so I hung up on them.
4: Hello. Oh,
3: who's this nut motherfucker? God damn it.
0: Hi, Mr. Spessa.
6: Howdy, howdy, howdy. So what you doing?
0: I'm going to quit my job. Hold on.
4: I can find some...
0: Oh, no. It's happening. I think Skype's crashing. Maybe. The little circle thing's spinning. This wouldn't happen if I were on Linux. Crap. Maybe it won't actually crash. I haven't rebooted my computer in about a month now. Maybe it's fucking Tabachi again, crashing my Skype. Who I banned, by the way. God damn you, Tabachi. Tabachi. Yeah, it's only Skype that's crashing. My computer's fine. Sigh. Sigh. All right, I'm going to play a song by Rappy McRapperson and The Bomb. And you guys are going to hit while I reboot.
7: This one is called 187 in Light Hills. Are you ready?

0: craft. If I see her. Okay, we're back in the air. My Skype crashed.
1: And how, as they would say in our gang comedies.
0: What was that?
1: And how. You wouldn't remember, you're young.
0: Oh, I see. Yeah, I'm so much younger than you.
1: You've never watched Little Rascals or stuff?
0: Yeah, I did. I watched that every morning before school when I was
1: Oh, then you
0: really
1: should know
0: young.
1: The term, and how.
0: Oh, okay, I know. It's just, you know, I haven't heard it in a couple decades.
1: Antiquated, I know.
0: I'm like older than you, aren't I, Legend?
1: Christ, no.
0: How old are you?
1: 40 fucking four.
0: Oh, okay.
1: Somebody kill me, please.
0: We're practically the same age, though. I'm like just a couple years younger than you.
2: Yeah, I'm right in between, man.
1: Like, I was like rocking out to Styx's Paradise Theater tonight. Hey.
0: Hello, is the manager there?
3: No, she's not here right now. How can I help you?
0: This is Roy. I work there. And I'm calling in to quit. I'm not going to come in tomorrow for my shift.
3: Who's speaking?
0: My name is Roy Gerbil. I work there. And I'm not going to come in tomorrow. I quit.
3: This is Discover Junior on Mission Boulevard.
0: Right.
3: We don't have any Roy.
0: Mission Boulevard. That's where I work. And I quit.
3: Okay.
0: So I'm not going to come in tomorrow. Can you write down a message for the manager?
3: Okay. Okay.
0: Are you writing that down?
3: Yes.
0: Okay. What's the note say?
3: You're quit.
0: Who?
3: Didn't come tomorrow.
0: Who quits?
3: Your name is Roy.
0: Last name?
3: Okay.
0: What's the last name that you wrote down?
3: You didn't give me any last name.
0: Yeah, I did. It's Gerbil. Gerbil.
3: Okay.
0: And I'm not coming in for my shift tomorrow morning. I quit.
3: Okay. Okay.
0: You wrote that down, right? Because I totally believe
3: okay,
0: you. Well, that didn't work out. I think we need to do that nonstop all night.
2: Shouldn't.
4: I'm down. I'll quit a job.
0: Quit our jobs.
4: I'm down to quit a job.
0: I think she knew.
4: No. That's their immigrant love. They just act like they don't know what's going on.
1: They probably don't.
0: She lied to me.
4: No, they did. Because I was talking to somebody about it. Because when we called the 7-Elevens and shit, like they like act like they don't know what's going on. But I used to party with these faggots, and they would just get crazy.
0: Matt, can you quit your job?
4: Yeah.
0: Okay.
4: I'm down. What store is it? Just tell me.
0: Carl's Jr.
4: Okay. Do you got the address on there?
5: Brought to you by Carl's Jr.
4: Fuck you, I'm eating.
6: How are you, Marcia?
4: Yeah, hi. Is the manager there?
6: Yes. Hello?
4: Can I speak to the fucking manager?
6: Yeah. My manager off today.
4: Then why did you say she's there, you stupid fucking broad?
6: What you said?
4: I said you're stupid. Why did you say the manager is there?
6: Hey, Leticia.
4: Need to talk to
6: my manager.
4: Then why did you say yes?
6: Carl Jr., how may I help you?
4: Yeah, dude, what's this other broad? All about lies? See, that's why I'm done with this company. Yeah, I'm not coming in for my shift on Tuesday. Or, well, Wednesday morning. I'm done with it. I fucking
6: quit. Who is this? Who is this?
4: This is Roy.
6: Roy?
4: Yeah.
6: Roy who?
4: Roy Gerbil.
6: Roy Gerbil, what you do?
4: I'm done. I work at your stupid fucking restaurant and dumb cunts like the one that answered the phone.
6: Wait a minute, which Carl Jr. are you trying to call?
4: The goddamn Carl Jr.
6: Which one you calling? Because this is the one on 5th and Powell. Which one you trying to call?
4: Oh, not Hilldale Plaza?
6: Hilldale Plaza? You need to call 7th Street, this 5th Street.
4: Yeah. You hit the wrong number. Oh, she got a lot to fucking say, that dumb cop.
6: Okay, so this is the wrong number. You need to call the one on 7th Street. Okay? Call the information and get the 107.
4: This isn't One Hilldale Plaza.
6: One Hillsdale Plaza, yes it is. But if you work into the one on 7th Street, then you need to call 7th Street.
4: No, it's this one. And just tell that fucking goddamn piece of shit manager I ain't coming in. And I don't care how they got to cover the shift.
6: And your name is Roy what?
4: Gerbil.
6: Roy Gerbil, okay. All right, so when you scheduled to work?
4: Tomorrow morning, or, well, this morning at this point. But yeah, fuck it. I'm just done.
6: Okay.
4: Done dealing with all these fucking immigrants.
6: Okay.
4: Yeah, so, see you in hell.
6: Yep.
4: All right, gun.
6: Bye.
4: Bye. Tee-hee.
0: She was kind of amused at the end.
2: Oh man!
0: I'll try San Diego.
2: The end. Oh, he's finally rose.
1: I just can't take the pressure anymore. Flipping burgers and toasting.
2: There's
1: buns.
2: This little. The end. You have to give us a script, dude.
0: Give us a script, or you die.
4: Don't freak him out, yeah.
2: And we can all work on it to improve it. It'll be the best thing.
1: Hello. Hey, who's this?
5: Goyo.
1: Oh, Goyo. Hey, man, let me speak to the manager, Goyo.
5: That's me.
1: That's you, Goyo, man. I can't come in tomorrow, man. I'm supposed to come in for the day shift tomorrow morning, but I just had it with your company, man.
5: Who's
1: I just
5: this?
1: Can't take the pressure. My name's Roy. I can't take the pressure of those burgers, man.
5: And, I don't know what you're talking about, man. Sorry.
1: I work there.
5: What's
1: I'm not
5: again?
1: Going to show... Roy Gerbil.
5: I think you get the wrong place, man.
1: No, this is the right place. This is the right place, man. I'm tired of being... I'm tired of having people laugh behind my back. I know they're talking about me. I know they're laughing at me because I have no hair. All right, I know I'm losing my hair. My name is Roy, and I'm losing my hair, and I'm working there, and people are snickering at me. I can't take it anymore.
5: You work in the Carl's Jr. restaurant?
1: Yes, Carl's Jr. I make burgers.
5: El Cajon Boulevard and 30th Street?
1: Yes. Oh, do you think I'm stupid or something? What's wrong with you? See, you're making fun of me, too. Yeah, you're saying that I'm retarded. Okay, I'm not retarded. I have autism. I'm autistic, all right? Mm-hmm. It's not retarded. It's two different things. And I about had it. Last night after shift, I went home.
5: Night,
1: I went home.
5: Thank you, man. Bye-bye.
1: No, wait. Yo. Faggot.
7: Carl's Jr. Fuck you. I'm eating.
0: See if there's one in Alcone.
2: Oh, man.
1: I'm sorry, but we were disconnected.
0: Carl's Jr. / Green Burrito.
1: Green Burrito?
8: Hey, you fucking jerks.
0: Hi, The End.
2: What's up, The End?
4: I love
1: you,
4: The End.
1: You have a new
4: hyper
1: buddy.
2: We have a slight echo.
0: I'm going to quit my job.
7: Carl's Jr., fuck you. I'm eating.

0: Carl Jr. 43. How can I help you?
1: Hey, it's Roy. I'm sorry, man, but I gotta quit my job. I'm not gonna come in tomorrow morning. This is Roy Gerbil. Can you tell the manager that I'm not gonna be in the morning?
0: Roy Gerbil, were you a new hire or something?
1: No, I've been there for about a year now.
0: You sure?
1: Yeah.
0: This is Carl Jr.
1: Yeah, on North 2nd Street, right?
0: Yeah.
1: Yeah, can you let the manager know I'm not gonna be in tomorrow?
0: Let me talk to someone.
1: Tell him I quit.
2: Well,
0: just a moment. He's going to get on the phone right now.
1: Okay, hurry the fuck up.
2: Ding, ding.
1: Ding, fries are done. Fring, ding, fries are done.
3: I cannot hear that song without singing those lyrics.
1: Oh yeah, me too. Like every time, you know, the Christmas season, I hear that like out in public, it just cracks me up now. That was like one of the very first viral meme type things.
3: Yeah. The Family Guy stole it.
4: Hello?
1: Hi.
4: Hi.
1: It's Roy. I'm really sorry, but I got another job, and I'm gonna quit my job. I'm not gonna be in tomorrow. I wish I could have given notice. I really wanted to give notice, but I can't because I have to start my other job tomorrow.
4: Who's this?
1: This is Roy Gerbil.
4: I think you're calling the wrong place.
1: Oh, who's this? What's your name?
4: This is Maria.
1: Yeah, Maria. It's me, Roy. I work on the North 2nd Street.
4: Really?
1: Yeah.
4: Hold on, okay?
1: In El Cajon. Okay.
4: Yeah, hold on. Who's Roy?
5: Roy?
1: They're checking the schedule.
3: How much would you love it if
6: they could
3: stop?
1: They're going to check the files next.
5: What's your name again?
1: My name is Roy. Last name Gerbil.
5: Well, you're not on our schedule here.
1: Well, yeah.
5: You're working at the one on 2nd Street in El Cajon?
1: Yeah, I'm supposed to come in tomorrow. I'm part-time.
5: Oh, you're supposed to come in tomorrow. Is that your first day to come in?
1: No, I've been there for a year now. I work with you and Maria and Roy from the kitchen.
5: Roy? Oh, David.
1: No, Roy. R-O-Y.
5: Yeah, I know.
1: I know who David is.
5: You know who David is, Who is David?
1: But I'm not coming in tomorrow. I'm sorry, but I have to quit. Can I talk to Maria
5: again? That's fine.
1: Can I talk to Maria again?
5: Yes, you can.
4: Why me? Hello?
1: I don't know what his problem is. He's acting weird at me. I've really got to get going, but you know I'm not coming in tomorrow, so I'm really sorry.
4: We don't even know who are you.
1: You don't know who are I am?
4: No.
1: I work in the kitchen with you.
4: Well, I don't remember you, and I've been working here for 3 years, so I don't know who are you.
1: Well, I've been here for like 8 months.
4: Oh wow. Well, I don't know. I'm just a crew trainer, so if you want to call tomorrow and talk to the manager,
1: able to because I'll be at my new job.
4: Okay, well, I'll let her know, okay?
1: Okay, are you writing it down, Roy Gerbil?
4: Yes.
1: Did you actually write it on paper?
4: Yeah.
1: And you found me on the schedule, right?
4: No.
1: Because I don't know what your problem is. Why are you acting like I don't work there?
4: Because you don't work here. And you're just playing around, and I don't know what's your problem.
1: I'm not playing around. I'm calling to be nice and you know, officially.
4: Well, I'm letting you know nice that I don't have no one on the schedule with that name, and I've been working here for 3 years.
1: Well, you're not paying attention if you don't know me, because I've been there for 8 months now.
4: Well, I don't know. I guess we're not working together then.
1: Yeah, I guess not, even though,
4: okay,
1: you know, we worked together, like, several times last week. The end. That was, I liked the little bit of chaos at the beginning, at least.
3: It was good.
2: Who's
3: hey,
2: Roy?
3: Hey, Brad.
1: What?
3: I would like to quit my job.
1: Okay. You, what? Who are? Who is this?
3: Herbal.
1: You don't work here.
3: I'd like to quit my job at Carl's Jr.
1: Oh, at Carl's Jr. Okay.
6: I sent my resume to you, and somehow I've never gotten a call back. Can I just ask you about that, Brad?
1: It's in my stack of papers here.
6: Yeah. That's a pretty impressive resume. It went on two bases.
1: I read it. I was impressed. Oh no.
6: Sex machine for the win.
1: Let me get some in Oregon, as long as we're not going to do anything too crazy to him.
6: Where's Rappy at?
1: Oh yeah, I should call him.
7: 187 on the streets of Lake Hill.
6: 187 on the streets of Lake Hill. There's ever movie play on every radio station.
3: 187 on a motherfucking car.
8: Hey, Team Wasp is on the other line.
3: Yeah,
8: so
3: Team Wasp is here
6: for the win.
1: Let me get some in Oregon, as long as we're not going to do anything too crazy to him.
6: Where's Rappy at?
1: Oh yeah, I should call him.
7: 187 on the streets of Lake Hill.
6: 187 on the streets of.

0: Holiday, or you?
1: I
0: Yeah.
1: uploaded Bomb's vid the Bomb has a golden calculator on my thing.
0: Oh, really?
1: Can you can you?
2: I have Mr. Spess on hold. We've been fucking up some stores.
0: Breaking some hotel windows. All the
2: No,
0: stuff
2: no,
0: that we're too pussy to do.
2: We tried to get him to
3: Go away.
2: like dump 96 gallons of milk. It didn't work out. But I, add Mr. Spessa, and then I can hang up
1: Well,
2: on that
1: Mr. Spessa
2: one.
1: is going to take a beer or beer break or whatever.
0: Yeah, screw Mr. Spessa. Hang out with me instead.
3: Team Wasp. Team Hamburgers and Hedgehogs over here.
2: No.
1: But I sent you the link on Skype, Mr. Carter.
0: I don't. Okay, I'll try and remember it on there. It'd be cool if you could email it to me.
1: Fine.
0: But no, I'll.
1: So needy.
0: It's just, I don't know. I won't remember in the morning, and I really want to. I want to make links.
2: You're not like irritated.
3: 187. 187.
4: Oh,
5: 781. 781. Did you guys see Tupac is risen from the dead?
0: Who? Oh, yeah, the Tupac? Hologram thing?
5: Yeah. That was pretty neat.
3: That was stupid. I never liked him when he was alive.
0: I didn't watch the actual video of it, but I remember I watched a hologram video like last year of some. They did the same thing somewhere of somebody.
3: Well, they did. I liked when they did Will that I show with the gorillas.
0: Oh, yeah.
5: Yeah.
0: I remember
5: Madonna.
0: That.
3: No, I don't know. This was years ago. But
5: yeah.
3: It's fucking. It was dope.
5: He
3: and
5: did
3: that
5: it.
3: little jet bra they do. The little. Total virtual thing.
0: Oh yeah, I've seen her. That's pretty neat. Have you ever seen that Disney movie called Pixel Perfect? That kind of like came up with the idea of that.
3: No,
0: you guys don't watch like preteen Disney movies like me.
3: I think we watch them differently, my friend.
0: It's a cool movie.
4: I don't think
0: it's just made for Disney and made for TV, but. It's got the kid from Phil from the Future in it, and he's like a genius kid, and he invents a hologram.
5: You say Phil from the Future like we know.
0: All right, I'm going to stop talking now.
5: I'm just kidding.
0: No.
3: You're digging your own grave. You can give me shit about
0: I have kids, goddammit. I don't watch it on my own.
5: Was it
4: do
5: like
4: they
5: a
4: have
5: documentary
4: a,
5: or something?
4: Do they have a real AM radio station in your area for Radio Disney?
0: I don't know.
5: Yeah.
4: I got covered with them. Oh God!
0: I don't listen to too much.
5: Well, I bet down in Florida it's just saturated.
4: It's stupid, and people like all these companies say you could win a vacation for Disney for two for Disney World or whatever. It's like two counties over.
0: I always see Radio Disney on those.
4: No, I want big fucking shit. Just give me the money, cash equivalent to the prize, and buy.
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3: Well, fuck, I haven't owned a vehicle in a while, so I haven't listened to any AM radio. 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
5: Everybody get your fucking hands up in the fucking air.
3: Yeah, and it's all like poppy and silly.
5: Still good. They have one for Nickelback and Creed now that are pretty stupid.
3: Wow. They're pretty accurate.
5: Right.
3: It is.
6: Rock and roll.
0: Hey, Cool Rob, the recording, there was no recording of the millionth customer call that Winnie sent me.
6: It wasn't in there?
0: No.
6: Oh, that sucks,
0: and
6: dude.
0: The bombs call wasn't in there either.
6: It must have crashed when the call happened. Damn it. I wonder if anybody else was recording.
0: I don't know. That's
5: Does
0: too bad. It was pretty funny, like both of those things. Tabachi was
6: Damn.
0: On.
3: They'll live on in our memory.
0: Yeah, we got our memories. Trevor doesn't have his call of, they called the guy, and the guy had called the police, and the police like took Trevor's side of it or something. He's like, yeah, these people shouldn't be calling the police over.
3: Trevor
0: a dumb...
3: wants to know if you're really mad at him instead of being.
0: Yeah, tell him I don't ever want to talk to him again. Tell him I hope he dies in a

0: Fire, and I'm blocking him on Skype and Facebook and Tiny Chat. And he's not a mod anymore.
1: Hate messages on his tablet he gave you.
0: It'll be hilarious because he'll take it all seriously and freak out.
2: And I need to talk to Tabachi so I can get myself a K-Cool recording thing set up. Because the recorder I use crashes all the time, and it sucks.
3: Which one do you use?
2: The iFree Skype recorder.
0: Yeah, that's what I use, and it's a piece of crap. It never crashes for me, but it clips really bad for no reason at all.
2: And it really pisses me off.
0: Yeah, I used to have a good one.
4: Look at Sunlight just sent in all this cool. He's like Radio Disney.
0: Hey, what the hell, Sunlight? Call in.
4: 1690. Yeah, call in, buddy.
0: Yeah, I used to have a really good Skype recorder for the PC before I switched to Mac, you know, for my year of Mac.
2: Mac. Oh, my
0: God. No, I was Mac. I realized how horrible Mac was and switched back.
1: You don't use a Mac anymore?
0: No.
5: Crapple.
1: Did you use... Are you on, like, Windows?
0: Everything's Windows now. But okay. I love the iPhone. I just don't like the Macs at all.
2: But I thought you got an Android.
0: I do have an Android, but it pisses me off. I actually have an Android and an iPhone now.
1: One thing I miss about being on Android is the geocache apps. Like, all the good ones on the iPhone are paid for.
0: I remember I paid for mine. It was like $6, and that was it. Like, it's not a bad price for the amount of entertainment.
1: No, but on the Android, like, CGO and stuff like that are just awesome, and they're totally free. I got really hooked on it.
0: What's CGO? Is that Android?
1: Yeah. C:GEO.
0: Ah, I don't know that.
2: But now the thing that pisses me off about iFree Skype recorder is that when it does crash, it should leave the temporary WAV file behind
0: think.
2: Can recover.
0: Nope.
2: But it never does.
1: Yeah. Have you guys tried like a virtual audio out, like something like that? Have virtual audio out?
0: I've done
1: Skype?
0: That before, but and I could record Skype with just, you know, Adobe Audition, but I don't want to do that. I want it to be automatic, hooked up to Skype, where it just does it for me.
1: Oh, okay.
0: Because I'm never going to think about recording.
4: Sunlight says it'll call in 3 minutes.
0: Somewhere, though, I have a key for some program I purchased, like, for Skype, like, a year or two ago, and it was really awesome. If I can find it.
1: Even using, like, the software you guys use on, like, a podcast where it's just, like, three people, nobody else, it's still, like, really choppy and, I don't know, quality just sucks.
2: I'll use it. Audacity, and it does come out well, but the problem with that is...
4: Who is this?
0: This is for Herbal.
2: I'm gonna turn it off.
0: Carl's Jr. Oh, that's not right.
1: Beaverton.
0: Wait.
1: Green Burrito? Wait. Sounds disgusting.
0: It's a combination store. I don't know why it gave me that number, though. That's wrong.
4: Combination Taco Bell.
0: Yeah,
4: Pizza Hut.
0: We have that here in town, the Green Burrito, Carl's Jr. They're all Green Burrito, Carl's Jr.
4: I almost went and saw those cats, the Dust Racers. Nobody wanted to go with me.
0: Are they any good? I mean, that song was amusing.
4: They're just like fun and ridiculous, you know?
0: I'd go with you, Matt.
4: Yeah. Well, I'd go anywhere with you.
6: 8 seconds, like, Carl's Jr., it's Emmanuel speaking.
1: Hey, this is Hector. Could I talk to manager?
6: I'm the manager right now.
1: Hi. My name is Rod Gerbil. I quit. I quit. I'm done. I quit business. I'm done. Oh.
6: Okay.
1: See.
6: Do you work here?
1: Yes. I already say I work there, and you tell me to kill a rat, and I kill a rat. You give me stick to kill a rat, I do it. I kill whole families, babies, grandmother, whole generations. I wipe out for you. And what do I get? I get nothing. I can't even take a sick day. What? I have a family.
0: He's gone.
1: Aw.
0: I think you deserve another one here.
4: I like that angle, though. That was a good
2: one.
4: Yeah,
2: exactly. good there, Mr. Bacon.
1: Totally like channeling Charlie from It's Always Sunny in Philly.
3: A little bit more Andy Kaufman, please.
5: Carl Jr.?
1: Hey, hello. I want to talk to manager.
5: That would be me.
1: Look, I quit. My name's Rod Dribble. I quit. I'm done. I want to collect last paycheck. I'm done.
5: I'm sorry, who is this?
1: Rod Dribble.
5: This is not the correct Carl Jr.
1: Let me tell you this. You tell me the rat problem in the back. I go back there with chain and baseball bat. You tell me to bash them. I hit them. I killed babies, whole families, grandmothers. I got family at home. What if God wiped me out just like that? I got things I got to worry about. Hello?
0: I'll call her back.
1: Oh.
0: They don't like foreigners. Obviously, they're racist.
1: Clearly. I'll drop the accent then.
5: Carl Jr.
1: Hey, did I just talk to you? Is this the manager?
0: All right, number three for Herbal.
4: We need Raffy on here.
0: Oh yeah, I was gonna call Raffy right before Skype crashed. Hold on, I'll get him.
7: Yeah, call Rappy.
1: Rappy gets this one, then.
8: Carl Jr., how may I help you?
1: Hey, can I talk to manager?
8: This is?
1: Look, I quit. I'm done. I'm done with the store. I quit.
8: Who is this?
1: This is Rod Dribble.
8: Rod Dribble?
1: Yes. Rod Dribble. And I want to quit. I'm just done. You tell me about rat problem in the back. I go back there and I kill them. I kill whole families.
8: What store are you wanting to call? Because you're not on our schedule.
1: Bullshit. I quit. I quit before you fire me. I tell local news about all the families. About all the
8: what's your name again? What's your name again?
1: Brad Gerber.
8: Brad Gerber.
1: Yes.
8: Are you a Spanish-speaking person?
1: No.
8: No, okay, because we don't have you on our schedule, so I'm not sure what store you're trying to call to quit.
1: Because I'm not Spanish, I don't get treatment.
8: No, I'm letting you know. I was just trying to, maybe somebody can interpret it better to you, because you're not on our schedule. That's what I'm trying to tell you. You've called the wrong store.
1: You've made me lose my religion. I have my alcoholic sponsor on the line.
8: Excuse me, sir. I'm trying to let you know, you're not on our schedule. You have called the wrong store.
1: I already told you. This is the Portland one. Portland Carl Jr.
8: Okay, there's a bunch of them in Portland, okay?
1: And Northeast.
8: There's more than one Carl Jr. in Portland, Oregon.
1: 102.
8: Yeah, you got the wrong one.
1: Son of a bitch. No, you listen
8: so
1: here.
8: So you're chewing out the wrong guy. I'm glad your sponsor's on here. Maybe he can help you get help to the right store, because you're calling the wrong one, blowing off on me. And I'm trying to tell you're calling the wrong one.
4: Sir, you're so aggressive. This is 1403 North Steve, 102nd Avenue, correct?
1: That's my sponsor.
8: Yeah, but he's not on our schedule.
4: He might have been there. He might have been there with his middle name.
8: Okay, and what's that?
4: That would be Brad.
8: Brad, what's his last name?
1: Brad. B-R-E-A-D. Brad.
8: Hold on a minute. I'll give you another manager here.
4: Maybe she can figure out
8: who this guy is. I don't know who he is, okay?
4: He's just telling you he quits.
8: But I'm trying to let him know he's calling the wrong store. Hold on a minute. Let him talk to another manager.
4: You're very masculine, and I appreciate that.
5: Hello? Hello?
4: Hi, Sugar Britches. My friend here wants to quit.
1: I quit? I'm so upset right now, I can hardly talk.
2: Oh, Matt.
3: He's a good dog, Matt. You killed it, dude.
7: Sorry. Oh, yeah, let me get...
0: Hi, Rappy.
4: Rappy. They hung up. How you doing, buddy?
1: Rappy.
4: Froggies for the win.
3: Why are you living in a tent in the middle of the jungle, Rappy?
0: You can always tell when Rappy gets on.
7: That was funny. What was that?
0: We were quitting our job at Carl's Jr.
1: Hey, Rappy. It's
7: awesome. Hey, what up? Dude, that was awesome. So hopefully the Cokie Frogs didn't all mess it up. I was like, oh, schnacky. I was trying to cover up the
4: Rappy. Rappy, you need to do a fucking remix of the This One's for the Kids, but this one's for the shit about sudden infant death syndrome.
7: This one's for the kids. Oh, yeah, the little guy.
0: I'm going to be the...
4: Cribs without their breath. Their breath. Now she's gone
0: and lazy. I think there needs to be a Weird Al of Rappy McRapperson's music where they just parody everything he's done.
7: Oh, yeah, no, that's cool. There's this guy, this new rapper named Lil Fetus. Lil Fetus is still in the womb, and he's rapping, and he's like, he's got the stem cells, he's got it. He can hook you up, you know?
4: He's rocking out a hoodie.
7: So Lil Fetus is just me with my voice pitched up the whole time.
4: Oh.
7: Yeah.
4: Oh, I thought it was like a cam stuck up in a fucking knockdown, bro.
7: Cool.
0: Someone did
7: I'll cover the phone.
3: It's your turn to quit.
7: No, I don't know what to say. I'm getting too many Cokie Frogs over here. You guys do it.
1: No, dude.
3: You had a breakdown and you went into the swamp and you need to find yourself and you won't be in tomorrow.
1: Stay on your
3: You're on a vision quest right now and you took the mushrooms.
7: I wish, right?
3: Act all tripped out, man. Say, man, I can't get in tomorrow.
7: Okay, cool.
3: I think we need another
7: roulette. Spin the
3: roulette.
7: Can you, before you call in another one, so this is like a job hotline or something?
0: No, it's just a Carl's Jr. restaurant.
7: Sure. it's just a Carl's Jr. and I just say I'm not going to come in tomorrow.
0: Yeah.
7: Really good.
3: You had a breakdown. You had a breakdown. You're on a vision quest and you catching neon frog.
4: Hey, Brad, as odd this is that I say this, we should get Serial Killer Matt on here.
0: Oh, yeah, since this is all his idea. I don't know where to find him, though.
4: Yeah, because I blocked him.
0: hey, Rappy. Rappy, if they ask which one you're calling, it's on Pacific Highway in Tigard.
7: Pacific Highway in Tigard?
0: Yeah, Oregon. Tigard, Oregon.
7: Of course, yeah. Yeah, good old Tigard.
4: You get shot there because all the hoods come down from, like, hills.
7: Yeah.
0: We've been playing the bomb all night.
1: Awesome. Oh, Father.
7: Yes.
9: Thank you for calling Claire Virginia. How can I help you?
7: Oh, my gosh. I cannot come into work tomorrow. I'm so sorry.
9: Who's this? Hello?
7: Ma'am? I can't make it to work tomorrow. I apologize. You're gonna have to find someone to sub for me for the morning shift. I'm so sorry.
9: Who are you? I don't know who are you. Who you are?
7: I'm Larry. I'm the Fry Guy. Larry the Fry Guy. This is Tiger in I'm Charles Jr. Fry Guy, and I can't come to work tomorrow because I'm all messed up.
9: I think you got the wrong phone number. Cause
7: No. This is Charles Jr. in Tigard, Oregon. I'm sure it's the right one.
9: Yeah, this is the one number... in Beaverton.
7: Yeah, exactly. Thank you so much for covering for me. I really appreciate that.
9: I don't know, because I don't have you here in the schedule. I don't know.
7: I know. I'm so sorry about that. I am so sorry about that. I've been really on this vision quest. It's very spiritual. And I'm just in the woods praising the J so deeply. And I just really appreciate you filling in for me for the Fry Guy shift tomorrow morning. And I talked to Dino from corporate, and he said it'll be cool if you fill someone in for me.
9: Well, I don't know which Carl Jr. you're talking about, because I don't think you're even
7: working
9: here.
7: No, you know me. I'm the guy. I wear the hat. I wear the hat to the side a little bit. I cut my face when I shave on accident once in a while.
9: Which Carl Jr. are you talking about?
7: The one in one close. It's really close to Beaverton. The one on the street with a really populated road.
9: Because we're located at Shoal Ferry Road, but I don't...
7: I know. Well, we make the yummiest hamburgers, our specific Carl's Jr., and I put effort and I put a lot of good stuff into those burgers to make them so delicious. And I'm just, that's what the guilt is. The guilt is overwhelming that I can't come into work tomorrow. What are we going to do about it?
9: Is this like a joke or...
7: No, I swear, I promise you, I can't make it to work. I wish it was a joke, but I wish it was a joke. It's no joke. I won't be into work tomorrow, and that's not a joke.
9: Seriously, I don't know who you are, and if you're not coming, I don't know, it's not going to affect my store, so...
7: So that's good, right?
9: I don't know where... What?
7: That's good that it won't affect Carl's Jr. if I leave? For a little bit, a few weeks.
9: Well, yeah, but I don't know who you're. Cause, well, it's not in this store. I don't know who you are. I don't know.
7: Oh.
9: I need to get over, cause I don't.
7: No, this is no joke. I'm really serious. I wish it was a joke.
9: Tyler, is it you?
7: Yes, Tyler. Thank you. Thank you for yes. I told you that
9: hey.
7: When I first said hello. Hey.
9: Oh my goodness, I hate you.
7: I know, right? I'm really sorry about not being able to come to work tomorrow.
9: I don't know who you are, so I'm kind of confused because I don't know who you
7: are. I'm Tyler.
9: Tyler, but which Tyler?
7: Tyler Schuyler. I'm Tyler.
9: I don't know, because I don't know any Skyler in here that works with us, so...
7: Oh, well...
9: You guys are wrong, Carl Jr., because I don't know.
7: I know. Well, maybe, what can we do to... Can we call up another Carl Jr.? Which one do I work at? If I'm such a dummy, I'm calling all sorts of... wrong Carl Jr.
9: I don't know who's the manager in there, like...
7: The lady. She was really cool. She wore a hat to the side a little bit. Her name was Marcia.
9: There is like our manager is Bernardo. No, so I think you got the
7: wrong.
9: She wore
7: the black pants.
9: Sorry, because I'm kind of busy right now.
7: I'm sorry. I'm so sorry.
9: I think you got the wrong phone number. Right.
7: Oh.
10: What a ding-dong.
7: My jokes.
11: Brought to you by Carl's Jr.
7: My jokes are so lame. Oh, my gosh. How can I make that funny? That's why I sent a prank call.
0: Shut up, Raffy. It was awesome.
12: Someone's asking about Skype recording or something earlier.
13: Hamburgers and hedgehogs.
12: Yeah, there's software by the folks that make Messenger Plus. 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
0: Cool.
7: Mm-hmm.
0: How much does that cost?
12: Free.
0: Oh, nice.
12: Yeah. That's all I wanted to tell you.
0: Cool. I think you're a damn liar, but, you know.
14: What's that website again?
12: MSGplus.net. 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That's been around for 6 years.
14: Thank you very much.
0: Cool. I will definitely look into that. Maybe we can all like buy it and share the expense and share a code
13: Sunlight,
0: or whatever.
13: All of our hearing isn't as good as yours. You got to speak up into the mic.
7: And I'll try to come on my speaker up too.
0: Right. Hey Rappy.
13: He's got very perfect hearing, so he doesn't speak loud like my dumb drunk ass.
0: Rappy, did you see my video on the YouTubes? The new one about the bomb father's father?
7: No,
15: know. That sounds awesome, though. I'll check it out.
0: Yeah, it's on there, and already one person at least has copied the video and put it on their own YouTube.
15: Yes.
0: So you know, like,
15: I saw the Junior did it.
0: Yeah. Yeah, he's going to have to, like, shut down, like, you know, more than just me.
15: Nice. That's awesome.
0: So he's going to be so – his dad's going to be so pissed tomorrow when he sees that.
15: Yes.
13: Because awesome. We're so Sonic.
15: So Sonic.
0: We're so hood like.
15: Which one are we calling?
0: We're hood like Justin Bieber.
15: Oh, yeah. Always.
13: Crow, you front. I want you to do a video. With like
0: Hi, it's Roy Gerbil. I'm calling to let you know that I quit my job. I'm not going to be working there anymore. I'm not going to be able to come in tomorrow morning.
16: Who's it?
0: It's Roy. I'm in the forest. That's why you hear the frogs.
16: Okay.
0: So I'm not going to be able to come in tomorrow, and I'm sorry. I wanted to give 2 weeks' notice, but I couldn't because I'm starting my new job tomorrow.
16: Okay.
0: Is this the manager?
16: No, this is Juanita.
0: Oh. Okay. Hey, Juanita. It's Roy.
16: Yeah. So you have supposed to be coming to work?
0: Yeah, I'm supposed to come into work tomorrow morning, but I'm not going to be there because I quit.
16: Okay.
0: Pretty much just, you know, fuck this place. I'm out of here.
16: Okay.
0: Is there a manager there?
16: No, he's going to be here tomorrow morning.
0: Okay, do you have a napkin or something you can write on to write this note down that Roy Gerbil quits?
16: Yeah.
0: Okay. Is it going to be you that's going to replace me? Hello?
16: Yeah.
0: You're going to be the one that replaces me in the morning.
1: Tweet, tweet, tweet, tweet.
16: What time do you have to be supposed to work?
0: I don't even know. I don't care anymore because I got this new job that's better than Carl's. Because you guys,
16: okay.
0: You guys treated me like shit. You treated me like
2: shit. Ma'am, I'm taking this job. What time do I need to be there?
0: Yeah, I've got my friend Rob. He's going to take over for me, and he's going to be in.
2: What time do I need to be there, ma'am?
16: I don't know. I'm not a manager. I'm just work at night shift.
0: Well, look at the schedule, stupid. Look at the schedule, big dummy.
2: Good, look at the schedule.
0: Yeah, hurry the fuck up, too, because I got to get to sleep because I got to be at work in the morning at my good job.
16: Okay.
0: So look at the schedule.
16: So, you have something else to sell? Can you call in the morning, please?
0: No, can you go look at the
2: schedule
0: right now?
2: I need to know what time I need to be there.
0: Yeah, look at the schedule.
16: I understand, yeah.
2: Audience, okay. To bed.
16: Okay.
0: Ma'am, just hurry the fuck up. Go get the schedule and get back on the phone, you retard.
16: Fuck you.
13: She's not retarded. She's foreign.
0: Did she just say fuck you?
2: Yes, she did.
3: Yes, that's exactly.
13: Fuck you.
0: Could I get a confirmation from the blind guy? Did she say fuck you?
3: Yeah. Yep.
13: Yeah,
3: she did.
13: Let's like confirm that.
16: Yeah. Oh,
3: it's confirmed.
13: Sunlight's the shit.
3: Rappy, before you leave that place, you're gonna have to get an audio recorder and record like an hour or two of those frogs.
0: Yeah.
13: Yeah.
3: And,
15: okay.
0: And have that
13: you're
0: be
13: gonna
0: the
13: have to
0: the
13: put a bunch of them in a bucket and just fucking tape them.
0: Make a rap beat
13: it and shitting on each other and jumping all over each other.
0: Can you make a rap beat out of frogs?
15: You could do anything. Sure. I don't see why you couldn't make a rap beat. How dumb the frogs are.
0: Yes, please.
15: So I'm cooking up. I'm boiling water and the frog. Yeah. I'm boiling water, and the frogs love water. So the frog, he jumped into the pot of boiling water. He just jumped right in. So I just had a cup of boiled water with a frog in it. I was, oh my god!
0: Were you pissed?
15: Guys are down.
13: Been for 3 days.
15: Yeah. So, but yeah, you could definitely make a rap beat of a cookie frog. You can do anything,
0: or just have it playing in the background throughout your entire next album.
15: Yeah, why not? Yeah,
13: hey,
15: definitely.
13: You need some horrible GIF animations of, like, hopping frogs.
15: Yes.
0: Rappy's the one that would have those.
15: Frogs.
17: I'm definitely down for that.
14: It would have to be a rap with the Frogger song in it.
17: Okay.
4: Oh, rap Frog.
0: Hey, you know what we need? Rappy, we need a compilation album of all the bomb songs.
18: I'm the bomb father.
0: Mixed with prank calls to him.
17: Yes. He's got albums out. I should link you guys to his MySpace, because his MySpace has a bunch of songs on there.
0: Yeah, but like,
4: we talked the other night, and I just want to hang out with him.
0: You've got enough rappy songs, like, that has the bomb in it to make an album, don't you?
17: Okay, yes, and he's got Bomb Father solo album, which is just
0: you got
17: hilarious.
0: The flip the patties, isn't that the bomb? That's unreleased.
17: Yeah, that's the bomb in there.
0: Yeah.
14: What's his MySpace address?
17: MySpace.com/TheBombFather.
0: He has a MySpace.
17: Bombfather. Right. Yeah. Then he repeats.
18: I'm gonna make you an offer you can't refuse.
17: No, he's not gonna get a Facebook. Yes, sir.
4: How much fun would me and the Bombfather have together?
17: Oh, dude, tons of fun. Especially if you want to do some coke too.
4: Yeah, I do.
17: I love that stuff.
4: I love it.
0: We all love the coke.
17: Yeah.
4: And I'm fat, and I'm drunk. It's like we're like fucking twins separated at birth.
17: You guys would hit it off really, really well. Especially if you drove a car, because then you could drive him around and stuff, and he'd like that a lot.
4: Police took my car. But I can legally drive a car until my birthday.
17: Oh, that's good. I cannot legally drive a car until I just do all this court stuff. And I've been waiting years to finish it, and I need to finish it up. I need to get a car again and get a driver's license again. But that's neither here nor there. Sorry to be boring.
12: Hey, look on the bright side. I can't even drive, so.
0: Have you ever tried to drive? Like, how do you know you can't?
19: You at Roy's Driving School, even the blind can drive. Guaranteed for passing state qualifier.
4: When those Google cars come to Roy's, Sunlight's going to be
19: driving school. 155
4: the
19: East State Street, Chicago, Illinois. 60612.
0: That's right.
18: I'm a bomb father.
12: You know, listening to Cacti Radio and the Linux movie player, that Totem player, actually makes more sense than the Windows one.
4: Oh.
0: I never thought of that.
18: Duh.
12: Yeah.
19: Oh, it's like my mind just exploded.
4: Because you're keeping it real then, you know.
12: But I'm using Skype on Windows because the accessibility in the Linux for right now. Well, until version 3.04 of GNOME, it'll get better. It's because of the Qt apps or something.
14: Cinnamon.
2: Interesting.
4: Did you see that fucking interview they did on the Linux Action Show with that fucking...
0: It's for you, Matt.
4: Yeah, hi. It's Carl's Jr., right?
20: Yes.
4: You know what?
20: Can I help you?
4: I'm supposed to do the late shift tomorrow, and I just fucking quit. So you got the manager there?
20: Can I ask who this is?
4: Yeah, this is Mike.
20: Mike?
4: Yeah.
20: Mike who?
4: Hunts.
0: Of course.
20: And you work here?
4: Well, I did it until right now when I'm calling and quitting because I'm done with your bullshit.
21: Carl's Jr., fuck you. I'm eating.
0: I'm sorry, Matt. I messed it all up.
4: Oh, no. He didn't.
0: Here, I'll call back.
12: That was actually a nice ending.
18: Mom, father.
2: Yeah, these calls are easy to make drunk, man. Yeah, we're less.
0: Yeah, we got disconnected somehow. Let me patch you back into Matt.
4: Yeah, I was trying to
0: Mike.
4: Quit this stupid fucking job.
20: Thank you for prank calling. Have a great day. Don't call back.
4: Fuck you, cunt. Call him back.
19: Oh, I'm gonna have to print that. I'm printing that right now.
0: It'll sound awesome with the frogs in the background.
4: It's gonna be a fuck job to edit.
14: I like that beginning where you're just patching them in.
0: Aww.
17: Thanks for prank calling. Have a good day. Don't call back.
18: Yeah,
17: great.
4: He's Captain Crunch.
19: I'm pretty
0: Oh, geez, Rappy, I love you a lot, but bye.
19: Brad,
6: sorry.
19: Think about
6: those,
19: the frogs.
0: What the hell?
6: Those frogs are like, I don't know, they're going to put me in my sleep for days or something.
1: This little fetus rapper he's talking about sounds amazing.
0: Yeah, I wonder if that's a real thing. Is he going to make... I mean, that'll be better than the fucking Money Boys.
13: I fucking thoroughly enjoyed the Money Boys. Yeah, I was just on his dick.
0: I'm not a fan of the Money Boys.
1: I'm not either.
13: I'm just on his dick. And just like whatever he puts out. Like, it's the best thing in the world.
0: Yeah. I mean, it was amazing. I enjoyed it. But it's nothing I'm going to listen to.
13: Dude, show me how to...
0: It's not on my iPod.
13: It's one of the best songs
1: I put
13: ever.
1: It on my iPod to listen to at work, and I was, like, scared the whole day. If I died, somebody would find that on my phone.
13: Oh, dude, show me how to blow, dude.
0: Well, show me how to blow, dudes. That's not even the Money Boys. That's him and Rection.
13: Yeah, it's not even on there. It's show me how to grow food.
0: That was the inspiration. Oh, yeah, see? Yeah. Someone's already parodied Rappy because they didn't show me how to grow food.
13: Well, it's on the Money Boys one.
0: The food? Oh, the dudes one.
13: No, it's grow food.
0: Oh. See, I don't even listen to that crap.
13: Fuck the queers.
0: I'm so, anti...
19: Quit my fucking job.
13: Teenagers and tears.
19: Here are these cocksuckers. Wait till I tell them I'm not coming in tomorrow.
0: Yeah, that'll teach them.
19: Need some Waffle Houses up in this bitch. Southern people don't know how to react, but these northern people do.
2: Motherfucker.
6: Yeah, good point.
0: What if
6: we
0: just
6: called Waffle Houses in a while?
0: I've never called
2: Waffle
0: a Waffle House.
2: That sounds good.
19: There's probably one or a Crystal Burger near you.
13: Nerve, Mr. Crystal.
0: So I messaged Matt, serial killer Matt.
13: Yeah.
0: And told him to, get on. But...
19: No answer. No fact machine. No nothing. Where's that coming from?
0: Herbal bacon.
1: Oop, sorry.
13: It's in your butt, boy. It's in your butt.
0: Turn off your radio.
19: Turn down your radio caller.
6: I had bacon this morning, but didn't have any herbal in it.
13: Over on Canada.
8: Carl Jr. Covington, how may I help you?
19: Yeah, man, this is Roy McGerbil. I'm not going to be able to come in tomorrow. I'm
8: sorry?
19: Real sick. My name is Roy McGerbil. Roy McGerbil. I'm sick. I've been on the toilet for the last 3 hours. I'm puking sideways here. I won't be able to come in.
8: I don't think you work here.
19: I work there. I'm a new hire. My name is Roy McGerbil. I'm the tall guy, and I have a gimp limp. Right now, I'm having, like, diarrhea explosions left and right here. I don't think it'd be safe for me to be anywhere near the restaurant tomorrow because of this. I could go off at any time.
8: Okay.
19: And you don't need that in your kitchen, right?
8: Nope.
19: No, I don't want to mop it up. I don't want to even smell it when I do it. So it's best for me not to be coming in tomorrow because I'm sick, okay?
8: Okay.
19: I got a question, though. Can you cover my shift?
8: I'm sorry?
19: Can you cover my shift?
8: Me?
19: Yes, you. I want you to cover my shift.
8: I don't think I can do that.
19: You don't have diarrhea, right?
8: No, I'm good.
19: So, good. That means that's good. So, that's what you need. I don't need to be in the kitchen if I accidentally go off. It'd be like somebody pulling the Ansel alarm. It'd spray everywhere.
8: All right.
19: And it would neutralize it, you know? Would you tell the boss that I am not going to be coming in tomorrow because my ass is like a fountain in reverse here? I mean, it's spraying the walls.
8: Okay, I'll let her know.
19: Okay, can I let her know? What's your phone number?
8: 253.
19: Wait a minute. Hold on for a second. Area code first. I'm kind of slow.
8: Okay, 253.
19: Okay, is that the area code?
8: Yes.
19: Okay.
8: 867.
19: Right.
8: 5309.
19: Oh, what?
8: Yeah.
19: Tell me, don't play that, boy. You're trying to make a ha ha. I'm in the bathroom right now, dehydrating myself, and you're trying to make funny.
5: I don't know what you're talking about.
19: I know exactly what you're talking about.
5: No, I don't know. That's your number.
19: Yeah, it's a number. Yeah. What's your manager's name? Let me guess, Ginny.
5: What? How'd you know? Yeah, that's weird, actually.
19: And Jenny, the worst part is that somebody actually tried to dial it.
5: Huh?
19: Nothing. Anyway, I won't be in tomorrow because I'm shitting myself unconscious here, okay?
5: Okay, well, you feel better, all right?
19: Yeah, I'm trying to feel better. I mean, it's like I took a...
9: We're sorry. Hey. You have reached a number that has been disconnected or...
22: How much money do you have in the register right now?
5: What?
22: How much money do you have in the register? How much cash money?
5: Like 15 cents, about.
22: 15 cents?
5: Mm-hmm.
22: What time do you do the cash drop?
5: Can't really tell you that. Sorry, buddy.
22: But you can tell me how much is in the register? How many of you are working right now? And it's very nice you called me, buddy. So, yeah, you wouldn't... I promise you won't be hurt. Everything's cool. But how many of you guys are working?
5: Okay, well, I have to go.
22: You should, but
5: have
22: you
5: a good
22: won't.
5: Night.
0: All right, hang up then.
5: All right.
22: See you soon.
5: Bye.
22: Sure, Bruce.
0: I saw no reason at all to imply robbery to that place.
22: I asked a question.
0: No, of course, no, that wasn't implying robbery at all. Not at all. Not one bit. Nope.
22: Okay. No,
0: that's not what you were doing.
19: You dialed the number, Brad.
23: Brad?
0: Yes?
23: I kind of need to go in 20 minutes, but... Yeah.
22: Then
0: hi, the end.
24: The end. 20 minutes, man. You just woke up, cowboy.
0: You just got here.
23: Yeah, I need to go to work or internship or whatever.
19: How are you, Ian? We need your code.
0: I don't want your code.
23: I'm not gonna quit. Sorry.
19: No, give me the code.
0: What's your work's phone number?
24: Share your source code, man.
0: We don't need a source code. We just need him to make a cool page that'll make that script work.
24: Oh, yeah. Well, that would work as well.
23: I'll see what I can do with that.
0: Okay. Like, call off work tomorrow and just work on the code all day.
23: No.
0: We'll call in for you.
24: You're sick and you got the shits, man.
22: He's so adorable. I just want to hug
19: that. We'll call in for you, then. Let us call in to work for you.
0: Yeah, we're going
19: to
0: call in and let them know that you're going to be coding all day.
19: Yeah.
23: Yeah, I'm supposed to do that at work.
0: You can be like, I can't come in. The code's compiling.
23: It's Python. It doesn't compile. Or, well, it does, but...
0: Just make it up. They won't know.
19: Say you're loading it on a data cassette. It's going to take some time.
22: Audio cassette of the Commodore 128.
19: Yeah. Just to be a throwback.
22: What?
19: Do they have...
25: Hello?
19: Hey, what's up, girl? Yo,
25: Hello?
19: Man. Hey, this is Raymond.
25: Who?
19: Raymond, man. I'm not going to be able to come into work tomorrow, man.
25: Why?
19: Because I don't feel too right. Something wrong with my head, man. I can't think right.
26: That was from when I lasted.
19: Hello.
24: I think you better have better luck flirting with that girl.
19: What's up, girl? Take your pants off.
26: You told me to set that 2 minutes earlier.
19: Drop your jaws. That's my new rap set. Drop yo yo. Drop your jaw. Yo,
22: drop
19: yo.
22: It like it's hot. Drop it like it's
19: drop
22: hot.
19: Drop it like it's hot.
0: And you're gonna rap that to the frogs in the background, the frog beat.
22: Drop it like it's hot. This one's for the sis.
0: I'd love to hear a frog beat rap beat. the frogs
22: in their cribs without their life. Their life looking for some Jesus. When they give them eternal health for life. We need to breathe. This one's for the SIDS.
0: Someone needs to make that. Where'd that come from, anyway?
19: Bad luck, little baby, trying to get in the crib. Get in the city, city, city. Mom, wake you up, trying to get. Yeah. Can't even do a fucking.
0: I'm
19: not a lyricist.
0: Me either. I just wish I were the liquid metal Terminator.
22: I'm dope, yo.
24: Yo.
0: Is this getting boring, quitting our jobs?
19: No, it's not getting boring. We just need to have more fiery people. More fiery people means in the Southeast.
26: And look at more locations.
19: Steak and Shake.
0: Yeah, maybe I should cut it out with the Carl's Jr.'s.
19: In and out.
3: Your children will be placed in the custody of Carl's Jr.
22: Come and go.
19: I need a week off because I'm...
7: Good evening, Carl's Jr. Marysville. This is Mike. How can I help you?
19: Hey, Mike. How you doing? This is Carl. Good. My name's Carl. And I need some time off.
7: Who's this?
19: My name's Carl. Carl Deacon.
7: Carl? Okay, yes, you need time off?
19: Yeah, I need time off. Something's come up in my life. I woke up this morning and I realized something I've been hiding for the very much majority of my years is that I like men, Mike. I like how their ass looks when the sun goes down. I woke up gay, Mike. I won't be in for the next week. I need some time off so I can ponder my situation here. Mike.
0: Hi, Mr. Spessa.
24: Mike, want to have no part of that, man.
0: How's the night shift?
10: The night shift? Oh. Not too shabby.
0: That's good.
19: I won't be coming in because I'm gay, Mr. Spessa.
10: Trevor's sad you were a jerk.
0: I knew he would be. Tell him I hate him and I never wanted to speak to him again. And I blocked him on everything.
10: He's looking into getting a laser tattoo removal now.
19: He's just going to get a cheese slicer.
0: That'd be hilarious.
22: I'll sand it off for him.
19: Get some of those stones for a drill.
22: Let me quit a job.
0: Is Mr. Spess... Oh, yeah. Let's let Matt do it. And then Mr. Spess has got to quit a job.
10: Oh, okay.
0: Who's typing?
19: I'm failing. I mean, they're looking at the schedule. We should go for bonus points. Who's on the schedule? What are their names? What's their phone number? See if they can cover for me.
0: What's another area that might have Carl's Jr. in it? It's getting kind of late.
26: Try Denver.
10: Me and Trevor and Holiday called up Walmarts and told them we were night stock. We were the stalkers there at night. We gave them three generic names and just pissed the manager off and told him we quit.
26: Yeah, you guys always forget Denver, Vale, Loveland.
0: Is there Carl's in Denver?
26: Oh yeah, I'm not sure where, but there are.
0: Yeah, here they are. But I don't know if they're going to be open late.
19: He's never seen one.
0: I just tried. Have you ever seen it, Carl's?
26: Yeah. Funny.
19: Yeah, I went there. I'm sorry. I'm stupid. Call me an asshole. I deserve it. Call me an asshole.
26: It's all good. It's all
22: what
26: good.
22: Am I doing?
19: Carl's goddamn stupid.
0: Well, right. if they're open, this is Carl's Jr. in Aurora, Colorado.
22: Illinois?
0: No, Colorado.
26: Colorado, of course. Give me a break. Most likely they're not, but who knows?
0: Carl's Jr. / Green Burrito.
19: This is the Green Burrito. Mexican joint?
0: I don't know. I've never heard of one by itself. I've only seen him with Carl's Jr.
26: Nope. They're out.
0: Yeah.
26: The only ones I know that are open during Denver hours is McDonald's and
22: like
26: McDonald's and Walmart and
0: Taco Bell.
26: Yeah. Oh, yeah, Taco Bell is open 24 hours.
10: Walmart has shitloads of stalkers. Like Walmart, they have, like, during the night shift, it's just, like, fucking 50 people stalking.
0: But there wouldn't be as much confusion, because they would just be like, oh, okay. You know, they wouldn't be like, you don't work here.
22: Yeah.
10: We could call it the night shift and say we were stalkers during the day or something.
23: Yeah, guys, I gotta go. Bye.
22: Later, the end. Bye, love you, buddy. Love you.
26: Ooh, Apple.
0: Fuck off and die at the end. See, the end won't get depressed about that, like Trevor. The end will just be like, haha, it's Brad.
22: Yeah, he's a good cat about it.
10: Oh, Trevor's had a tough time lately. You should be nice, man.
0: Yeah, I should completely change my entire personality to...
22: Yeah, whatever. Trevor's fucking problems. Gag. Like, he just kept messing with me. Hello.
11: Taco Bell Carl's Chicken.
22: Hello, excuse me?
11: Is the manager there? Huh?
22: Is the manager there?
11: Yes.
22: Can I... Jesus Christ. This is like pulling teeth. Can I speak to him?
11: Yeah, I am the manager. May I help, sir?
22: Oh, you're the manager?
11: Yes.
22: Yeah, I'm supposed to start on Thursday, I believe, from the temp agency.
11: The what?
22: The temp agency.
11: Uh-huh.
22: Yeah. You know, and I'm just like, fuck it. I came in and looked at your whole operation, and it just looked shady. You know, I saw you ogling the teenage girls and acting all creepy. And being a Christian, I can't be down with that. So I fucking quit before I even started.
11: Okay, sir. Okay, thank you.
22: Yeah. You're taking me off the schedule, right? I'm not going to get a call.
11: No, you need to pass for the interview first, okay?
22: What?
11: Okay, bye.
22: What?
0: Thank you. Come again.
26: He said interview. They have to pass it.
12: Yeah.
0: I think he wants you to come in for an interview tomorrow.
22: Okay.
26: What about that? Oh, and 7-Eleven and Walgreens are also open at this hour.
22: 7-Elevens aren't worth any fucking... They're all, like, family. That's why they don't care when you fuck with them. They're like, whatever, call them.
26: At least the one by Girard Avenue doesn't have any Indians.
14: Good morning, Taco Bell.
0: Mr. Spessy?
14: I'm sorry?
22: Is it? Yes, you are sorry. Hi. Is there a manager in?
14: Hi, this is the manager.
22: Okay. I'm supposed to start Wednesday.
14: I'm sorry, which store are you talking?
22: Talking to you, you goofy
14: okay,
22: fucking
14: sir.
22: Cut. Look, whatever. I'm coming in from the temp agency. I was supposed to, but I got a much better job, so I'm done with you.
14: I don't know who you are. Which store are you looking for?
22: The one on the phone, you dumb cunt.
0: It's. I posted it in the Skype window.
22: I didn't know if that was like.
12: Mr. Fez's turn.
0: Screw Mr. Spessa. Who cares about him?
22: Time for me to get
10: started. Yeah, screw me.
0: Oh, you're there. Hi, Mr. Spessa.
15: It's in your butt, boy. It's in your butt. It's in your butt, boy.
14: Afternoon Taco Bell. How may I help you?
10: Oh, hi. I submitted my resume there, and I'm supposed to be starting work tomorrow.
14: Who is this?
10: Oh, I'm sorry. My name's Roy.
14: You're supposed to be starting here tomorrow?
10: Yeah.
14: Who did you talk to?
10: Gosh, I don't know. I submitted my resume. I forget the gentleman's name that called me.
14: I think you're calling the wrong Taco Bell, my friend.
10: No. I don't think
14: I'm the
10: so.
14: Hiring manager here.
10: Well, I was told I started tomorrow.
14: I don't know who told you that. My name is Audrey. I'm the only one that hires in this store.
10: Well, I was really, really high when I spoke with the guy. I was like...
14: Yeah, no. I don't have a guy here that hires. I'm the only person that hires here.
10: Okay.
14: I'm the GM. What's your
10: I'm
14: name?
10: I'm a little confused then. My name's Roy.
14: Yeah, Roy. I don't think I've ever talked to you.
10: I was really, really high when I spoke with the guy that told me I started work tomorrow. I was just wondering, do you guys do any kind of drug tests, though, or anything?
14: only for management, but I didn't hire you, sweetheart, and I'm the only one that hires here.
2: I was told I needed to come in tomorrow, so I was just gonna come in tomorrow.
14: Well, I'm the only one that does the hiring, and I'm not gonna be here tomorrow.
2: Well, you guys are at 12, 1265 South Colorado
14: Boulevard,
2: right?
14: Yeah. Yes.
2: That's the same.
14: I couldn't tell you. I'm the only hiring person here. I'm the only one that does the hiring.
2: Okay, and well, I'm a little confused then.
14: Yeah, like, so am I, because I don't have any men that do the hiring here.
2: You're hiring people and you don't know who they are now?
14: Well, I don't know. I haven't talked to Arturo. He's the only male manager that
2: really
14: I have.
2: Because I was really high when I guess we spoke. But were you as high as I was?
14: I'm sorry, sir. I'm really busy right now. If you're playing, I don't have time for this.
2: Bitch, I ain't playing. I need a
14: motherfucking
2: job.
14: Hey, don't call me names.
2: Oh, snap.
0: You crossed the fucking line, Mr. Spezza.
22: I thought that was her title, was bitch.
19: Don't call her names. The movie.
22: Hey, Tranquil, you're there.
2: That sucked. That would have been way better if I wasn't talking to the person that was in charge of hiring. Why is the lady who's hiring?
22: They have there? Like six people.
4: Biatch.
0: she hung up and picked. She picked up and hung up on us.
2: I'm gonna threaten to send her flowers.
0: Oh, that'll show her a thing or two.
2: Or maybe I'll.
22: Oh,
2: can
22: Brad,
2: did I tell you
22: I had a crazy dream that you and Legend were in? I fucking we had to swim across this water, and then it was like this shanty town of like foreign people. And
16: can I help you, Julio?
0: Hey, it's Roy. I quit. I fucking quit. I'm not coming in tomorrow.
16: What's this?
0: It's Roy, and I'm not coming in tomorrow. You're going to have to find someone to cover for me, because I quit. I'm through with that place.
16: What's your name?
0: Fuck that place. It's Roy. I'm not coming in the morning.
16: Oh, I don't know who are you.
0: You don't know who are I? Why does every single place we call say it like that?
16: I'm sorry, what?
0: I quit. I'm not coming in the morning.
16: Well, I don't know who
0: I'm
16: are you.
0: Finished there.
16: I think you got the wrong number.
0: No. You're the one on East Yale, right?
16: Yes.
0: I'm not stupid. I work at the Taco Bell there, and I quit. You're never going to see me again.
16: I don't know who
0: except
16: you,
0: when
16: sir.
0: I come to get my check. When can I come and get my last check?
16: I don't know. You got to talk to my boss.
0: All right. Put him on. Are you putting him on?
19: Who am us, anyway?
0: Yeah, there's been like three or four that said it that way.
22: Yeah, I had to like swim across the water, and like you and fucking Legend were chilling over there with like peasant people and shit, and I fell on a cactus.
0: Well, did I tell you?
22: I got all the spines in my hand.
0: Did you really have a dream about us and cactus?
22: Yeah. And I was like pulling them out, and then like it was like erupting in the flowers, like they were like budding in my fingers.
19: That's in the future when we make the PLA mission in Kenya.
22: And we were like, I was pulling the flowers out, and like weird like big flower rings were coming out, and we were throwing
19: them. Yeah, we go to the random village in Kenya.
22: How we were gonna swim like back?
0: Matt,
22: like,
0: Matt,
4: without sour milk in Obama's family.
0: That really happened, don't you remember?
22: No, dude, but it's because I was sleeping on my hand and it was really hurting. like I woke up with it like aching, and I was like, "Fucking Christ!"
0: And that's
22: really
0: when you knew it was true.
22: Growing out of me, it was really weird. They would like butt up, and it was like cactus flowers.
0: I told you about my dream with you, right, Matt?
22: Well, I don't think we should mention it.
0: Yeah. Let's not. Let's just call another Taco Bell.
22: Yeah. Let's just say
0: in Denver.
22: It had to do with fudge.
0: We're calling Denver, Trenton.
26: Okay.
0: Just to make you happy.
26: Sounds good.
22: Give him hell some.
0: Do you want to talk to him, Trenton?
26: Yeah. Best if I just watch.
0: Watch.
19: Get out of the street, Trenton. You're in the road.
26: Uh, got noisy cars here.
0: It's a good thing for you.
1: Should I have to kill the cars?
22: Keep trying to do
6: it. Oh, this is Taco Bell.
13: Hey, man.
6: What's up?
13: Hey.
6: What's going on?
13: I'm sick. I can't come in tomorrow.
6: Who's this?
13: This is Roy.
6: Roy said he's sick. He can't come in tomorrow.
17: Who?
6: Roy. I don't know. Hey,
17: let's talk to
13: you.
17: Man, speaking.
13: Hey, man.
22: Keep trying to do.
6: Oh, this is Taco Bell.
13: Hey, man.
6: What's up?
13: Hey.
6: What's going on?
13: I'm sick. I can't come in tomorrow.
6: Who's this?
13: This is Roy.
6: Roy said he's sick. He can't.

0: back.
1: All right.
2: I think the line just dropped. That's all. Good man.
3: Other cities around Denver, by the way, include Greenwood Village, Glendale, Arvada, Englewood.
4: Englewood. Et cetera. Englewood. I want to talk to Etcetera.
0: Hello?
5: Yeah.
0: Hello? I'm sorry, but we were accidentally disconnected. My name's Roy.
5: Hey, man. What you need?
0: I'm needing to tell you I won't be able to make it in tomorrow because I'm sick and in the bathroom right now.
5: Hey, we don't have a Roy work here, man.
0: What?
5: We don't have a Roy work here.
0: I work there, man. What's wrong with you?
5: Okay, man. Do you do this? We can do it this way. We can, you know, have this power trace to the police department. So
0: what are you talking about, you police department? I'm just trying to tell you I'm not coming in.
5: Okay, man. Okay, so you know who you're secretly, man?
0: Yeah, Taco Bell.
5: Oh. Okay, so where is Taco Bell located, man?
0: It's in. Oh God, why are you playing this game with me, man? I'm dehydrating myself here. I can't stop puking, shitting.
5: Okay. Okay. Well, let me just transfer this call to Royal PD. Then I'll let them help you. Okay.
0: Oh, okay. I'll wait. Okay.
6: I'm gonna hit the transfer and then PD.
7: Poison control.
0: Poison.
6: I posted the address on Skype, Legend.
0: Okay. Mississippi.
6: No, Aurora.
2: So he wastes the police time and he gets hit by a cop. Can we laugh?
0: I tell you, if he's wearing a hoodie, he's probably fucked.
4: Yeah, that's true.
2: Or a Guy Fawkes mask.
3: Oh, yeah. I keep forgetting Skype has that push-to-talk feature. I never use it.
6: Push-to-talk?
2: It does?
3: Yeah, it's in the options under the key, hotkeys.
2: Fuck yes.
6: I'm going to add it. I'm going to turn it on. Rappy needs to use that for his fucking frogs.
0: But he's on a phone.
6: Oh, yeah.
4: No, he wasn't. He was on actual Skype tonight.
6: Was he? I don't know about that. I think
4: because his picture came up and everything.
3: Oh, dear.
6: Well, I think that's because I have him saved, his phone number.
4: I don't know, dude.
6: I think you're completely wrong.
4: Okay.
2: I think that the bomb things you and I sound just alike.
0: Hey, man. You want me to get Aurora PD on you?
6: We're in trouble now.
0: For what? For having the shits?
6: He hit the transfer trace button.
4: Oh, that's a big button.
6: We're totally
4: fucked. I think it's red.
2: No, it's not. It's the fucking rectangle and it just looks big. It's an ocular illusion.
0: It's one of those holograms.
6: Shit.
0: Back in the saddle again.
2: Didn't the Powerpuff Girls have a phone with a face on it?
6: Yeah,
3: toggle mute to push to talk is the last option. They're all unchecked.
6: I can tell you about Phil of the Future on the Disney Channel, but not the Powerpuff Girls.
4: I like the little.
2: It's like little cartoons.
4: It was sassy.
2: No, Buttercup.
4: Yeah.
6: I loved Powerpuff Girls. That was an awesome cartoon.
2: I liked Powerpuff Girls the novel.
4: I like the Rule 34 thread.
3: I'm more of a fan of Blossom myself.
2: Gonna go find it now?
4: Huh?
3: Oh, yeah, I forgot two other cities. Littleton and Arapaho.
0: I'm in mood to quit, goddammit.
2: The first Powerpuff Girls Rule 34 I saw...
6: The first what?
4: What did an eagle man call him? Call an eagle man.
8: Talk about coming help you.
0: Hey, man. Who's this?
8: This is Scott.
0: Scott, man, this is Roy. This is Roy.
8: Okay.
0: I don't think I'll be able to come in tomorrow. I just get a knock at the door. It was a state trooper. Apparently, my daughter got killed on the highway tonight.
8: You're Roy. Are you sure you work at this Taco Bell?
0: Yeah. She got hit by a car, and I can't come into work tomorrow.
8: Her name's Roy?
0: I gotta go find a burial plot.
8: Hang on a second. Your name's Roy, but this is the 84th in Washington.
0: Yeah, that's the one. I gotta go bury my little girl guy. I can't come in.
8: That, but
0: I can't fold tacos.

0: while I had to bury my girl. But I got to keep my job.
1: You said his name is Roy?
0: Can you promise that I don't get fired? I still got to...
1: I understand, but...
0: I got to pay for the funeral, man.
1: I understand that,
0: I can't get fired. I can't get fired. I got to pay for the funeral. This is Roy.
2: That was great.
3: He wasn't having that, man.
4: So hood-like legend.
5: My daughter.
3: Yeah, that 904 I just called the 904 and they picked up for Taco Bell, so it must be 24/7.
6: That's a good guy, Taco Bell. How can I help you?
0: Hello?
6: Hello?
0: Yeah, but did you just hang up on me, or?
6: I'm sorry?
0: I can't make it into work tomorrow.
6: Is that okay, one more time?
0: I cannot make it into work tomorrow. Something's come up. I can't make it in.
6: Who is this?
0: This is Roy.
6: Louie?
0: Roy.
6: Say it one more time.
0: Roy. R-O-Y.
6: Yeah, I don't know no Roy.
0: I'm Roy.
6: Yeah, man, you must be tripping, man. You're calling the wrong job.
0: No, this is the right job, man. Why do you think I'm tripping?
6: Huh? Because we don't have no Roy here.
0: Well, I'm the Roy that works there. You don't know me, Roy?
6: Hey, I've been here for 4 years, man. There ain't no Roy.
0: I work in the daytime. We work at night. We don't see each other.
6: Yeah, I work all the time here.
0: What?
6: I work all every hour here.
0: Every what?
6: Yeah, I work all the day, man. Like, I work days or nights. I do both.
0: You never work. You never go home when you have a cot in the back? How do you sleep?
6: Huh?
0: Where do you sleep?
6: I sleep on the shelf.
0: What?
6: I sleep on the shelf.
0: You sleep on the shelf?
6: Yeah.
0: Why? Are you surrounding yourself with, like, refried beans? They're poncho?
6: Yeah.
0: Yeah?
6: Yeah, it all works out, man.
0: Are you a master taco folder?
6: Yeah.
0: I bet you can fold tacos with the best with them, huh?
6: Yeah, pretty much.
0: Yeah, are you a master burrito maker?
6: Yeah, alright, cool. I gotta take an order.
0: Oh, hey, yeah, I got an order.
4: Do you do well at picking beans?
0: Yeah, how can
4: bean picker?
0: How fast can you pick a bushel of strawberries?
2: That's the end of that chapter.
4: How fast can you swim a fucking river?
0: They keep messing with the schedule. I think the emotional roller coaster way is to go, man. I mean, have a complete emotional breakdown with them on the phone.
4: You need to do Jose's or some shit.
0: Remember that girl that kind of like went off the service road and down the valley and hit that toll booth plaza?
2: No.
4: I remember fucking her throat.
0: Yeah, the Greek girl.
3: Oh, yeah. Well, that girl, yeah.
0: Yeah. And the pictures got online, and the parents went ape shit and started pulling it down. Anyway, that happened to my daughter, and I won't be able to go to Taco Bell tomorrow.
7: Oh, shit.
0: What?
7: I did not expect that.
0: Did not expect what, sir?
8: Hello?
0: What? Hello?
2: He just spilled all his bong water, I think, is what happened.
0: You gotta keep the bottom down if it's filled with water, guy. You can't lift it like a jazz trumpet. You're gonna be splashed.
4: I do like seeing him try to fillet it, though.
2: That's
8: hey,
2: best.
8: Everybody, it's Eagle Man.
2: Hi, Eagle Man.
4: Hey, Eagle Man. How you doing?
8: What's going on?
0: Ego Man.
3: The crazy guy.
4: Eagle Man's taking a loud piss.
8: That's not
0: the
8: me.
0: Ecological man.
3: Oh, I figured that was Hillock taking the piss.
8: Yeah, I have enough.
4: It is me.
8: I use mute if I piss on the phone.
4: Because you're not classy like me.
0: I don't care. I've made a couple YouTube videos while I was taking a piss.
4: I made one where I was eating fake fucking feces in the toilet. And where do they like it? Legend, Iran.
0: Fucking Iran. I don't get it.
2: I'm punk rock like Avril Lavigne.
4: I'm hood like Justin Bieber.
2: Yay.
0: I need more auto-tune to make it sound better.
4: Auto-tune these fart sounds. Auto-tune everything. Auto-tune hepatitis. Auto-tune gonorrhea.
0: You don't even have to sing anymore. I love it.
8: You guys should use a name like Jose when you call some of these places, because there's bound to be a Jose that works there.
4: Yeah, that's what I was just saying.
0: I can't do a lowrider in prison, no?
9: Hey, man, I can't come in, man. My daughter, man, she's sick again.
4: She's fucking knocked up, bro.
9: She got pregnant again.
4: Give me one.
0: I thought she was just gaining weight. Now she's in the hospital having a baby.
9: Yeah, she's having her third child. She's 16, you know? Shit.
10: Okay, before I disappear and see how long you guys can actually get this night going, one last thing from me. I wonder if Brad would, it'd be possible for him to create a four-shared account and, for backup or whatever, share PLA material that way.
11: No!
12: No!
11: No!
12: No!
11: No! No!
12: No!
0: Wow! He sent him straight to hell!
4: Wow. He's a nice cat.
0: He just punched through the Earth's core and came out the other side. He just came out booming out of the ground in China.
11: That was
0: left him right through hell with that downward spike.
4: I don't see Eagle Man on this call. Where is he?
8: I'm here.
4: I don't know where the fuck you are.
9: I'm right here.
0: He's right there, man.
4: Yeah, but its picture isn't showing up.
11: Hey, Matt, what do you think of my Powerpuff Girls?
4: Oh, was that the one? Wait, hang on.
11: I colored them for you.
4: Oh, no, that's... Jesus, I looked at a different one now. Sorry, hang on.
0: Mr. Spaz, it's your turn to quit.
4: Okay, let's look at Brad's.
0: All right, Matt, I guess it's your turn to do a family strategy.
11: Family tragedies are hilarious.
0: Yes.
5: I wouldn't mind doing another one.
8: I really enjoyed your calls to the apartment complex places. And I don't know if you've seen, there's a show on HDNet called The Super. He's like, he wears his socks up to his knees and he runs around like yelling at people.
11: I've never seen that.
8: And it would be classic to prank that guy.
4: There's a great horror movie. No, because he's probably not a real guy, but there's a great horror movie called The Super, which is super awesome. It's really great. I can't say too much about it because it'll give it away. But it's very, like, 80s, like, grindhousey crap cinema. It's fantastic.
0: I'm the super across the way. I'll bend your frickin' head in with a ratchet.
4: Yeah, right.
13: I'm Brett Weir, I said.
0: Yeah.
4: Brett Weir. Dude,
0: that's another classic call. Another classic.
13: Classic.
0: Call
13: classic.
4: I hung out with Brett Weir.
0: Brett Weir?
11: We should.
4: Well, the cat that played him in the movie.
11: Ah, we should start pranking that guy.
0: Yeah.
4: He was a really nice cat, man.
0: He's a nice cat, man.
4: Brad, I can't find your pictures unless you're doing it in Tiny Chat.
11: Oh yeah, it was in Tiny Chat.
4: Oh okay.
11: You're too late now though.
4: Oh, okay. It happens.
11: No, here, I'll hold it up again.
0: Where's Dark Stranger at?
4: Oh, yeah, that's fucking nice, dude.
11: I think that's what I drew in Trevor's book, is the Powerpuff Girls.
4: I like it.
11: Back in the days when I liked Trevor.
4: Oh, yeah, now I just hate it.
11: Fuck that guy.
0: Did they use that word on Star Trek, though?
11: What word?
0: Remember when they encountered
4: Eagle Man
0: that
4: he has a Star Trek stand up behind him that lurks around and it moves about.
8: You like my Chief O'Brien?
4: Yeah. I have a 7 of 9.
8: Yeah, I have one of those too.
11: I think that's a real guy and he's getting ready to kill him.
0: Isn't that Clone Maney?
4: No, 7 of 9 was crazy. Like, I had an ex-girlfriend that was jealous of it.
0: Over a cardboard cutout?
4: She's like, when we're fucking, you're always staring at that thing. I don't want it in the bedroom anymore.
11: Whenever we're having sex, you're looking at her.
4: Yeah.
0: Eye to eye, right in the eye, not even blinking.
8: 7 of 9 is that hot, though.
4: 7 of 9. Yeah. It's crazy.
14: Thanks for calling Casey Taco Bell. It's Gerald. How can I help you?
4: Yeah.
0: Hey, Gerald, how you doing, man?
14: I'm good.
0: Hey, man, I won't be in tomorrow because I got this, like, this delivery in the mail, man. It was like, I went on eBay and I bid for the 7 of 9 cutout, you know, from Star Trek. You know, Deep Space Nine. Anyway, it came today, man. Anyway, I'm going to be having some private time with the Star cutout, man. Oh, you're gone, aren't you?
4: Thanks, legend.
0: God damn it.
4: I'm jealous.
0: Call him back.
4: But yeah, why don't you just do them all?
0: Fucking.
4: Just mute the rest of us.
0: No, it's your turn then.
4: It was my turn that time.
0: Oh, well, go ahead.
4: Oh, call the tainted one.
5: I'll take one.
4: Call the one that's already poisoned with Star Trek bullshit.
5: Let me do my rat killing bit.
12: Rat killer.
4: I did like the rat killer.
3: Call the 904 up post.
4: When I worked at Lucent, we would catch mice in the glue traps in our warehouse.
0: Oh,
4: and
0: man.
4: I would get them alive and just take pieces of fucking 500 power cord.
5: No.
4: Or like power cable and just fucking beat them.
5: What?
4: And like their skin would stay
11: Classy
4: on the
11: man.
4: Fucking... Stay on
3: it
4: the glue strip.
8: Well, you should call one of the restaurants and say you're the exterminator and you're supposed to be coming in the morning because of the bug and rat infestation and see what they're
0: saying. Supposed to be tinting the restaurant tomorrow.
5: I'm trying to work on an emotional roller coaster thing.
0: I can't. I say I can't make it in. My grandparents got gassed at Auschwitz. I can't make it in. It's their anniversary of being gassed. They went to the showers 60 years ago today.
4: I'll go see what's going on. I need shit.
0: I gotta go to their gravesite, but their memorial, and like put pennies on it. Little rocks.
5: I gotta put pennies on their eyes so they can pay the ferryman across Hades.
0: What?
4: No, he needs fucking silver dollars. Yeah, carrying
5: very cheap.
4: Take pennies.
5: He's on the welfare afterlife plan.
4: Yeah, you need to just stick a link card to their forehead.
0: Yeah. Return address.
8: That's what they have in Chicago, the link cards. That's their food
0: I've
8: stamp.
0: I gotta go down there. I gotta go to the morgue and identify my daughter. I won't be able to fold any tacos tomorrow. I'm sorry.
5: I love that. I can't be folding tacos while I'm burying my daughter.
0: Yeah, but I need the job to pay for the funeral.
9: I can't come in, man. Can you call her for me?
0: She's dying of SIDS. She's 37. She died of SIDS.
9: My wife.
5: I'm aborting my child. He's 18.
9: I'm 21. I'm
4: like
9: a grandpa.
4: Avril Lavigne.
0: Yeah, you do have a pretty good Hispanic. Hey, Matt, can you do Hispanic?
4: I'm not doing anything anymore. I'm done.
0: Why?
11: No, no, no, no, no, no, no.
5: No. Eat, kiss.
0: No, no,
11: science,
0: no.
11: Science, science, science.
0: Yeah.
3: Science.
0: Spencer's Gifts. I'd like to have a redneck mobile, please. Let's call it Denny's. Let's call it Denny's.
3: Denny's,
0: Denny's, Denny's. Denny's, Denny's, Denny's, Denny's.
5: Denny's,
11: and
5: Denny's.
11: And do what?
0: Echo, echo, echo, echo. Whoa. I'm stuck in the vortex. Text, text, text. I will be late for work, work, work.
5: I divided by zero on my calculator.
0: And I'm on my gold calculator. Man, I had to go to the pawn shop and I pawned my gold calculator and I got a full...
11: Four grams of cocaine.
0: I've been up for 2 days. I don't think I'll be able to make it in tomorrow.
5: Mom, shut up. I'm using the phone to do a drug deal.
0: No, you I'll can't have call. The phone back.
13: Denny's Alameda and Santa Fe. This is Darina speaking. How may I help you?
5: Hey, I'd like to speak to the manager on duty, please.
13: 1 second, please.
5: Thanks.
11: Are you quitting or is this something else?
5: Oh, yeah, I'm quitting. I'm done with this shithole. Fuck this place. Piece of shit. Hello?
15: Carl's Jr. Fuck you. I'm eating.
11: Cox Rocket Manager.
5: Why is this so hard? That's what she said.
15: Carl's Jr. Fuck you. I'm eating.
11: That one was an accident. Sorry.
5: Your child has been placed in the custody of Carl's Jr.
15: Your children will be placed in the custody of Carl's Jr.
12: Hello?
5: Hello?
12: Hey. Yes. Hello, is this the manager?
5: Yes.
12: Yes, I,
11: That's not them. That was someone calling in.
5: I want to see how long that lasts.
11: I think that might have been Eagle Man.
5: Hello? Oh no, he's not here. Nah.
11: Alright, here's another
5: one. Yeah, I'll try another one.
11: But we'll leave the first one on. Just for lulls later.
13: Stanley's on 17th and Federal. How can I help you today?
5: Hello? Hello?
13: Hello?
5: Yes, hi. I need to talk to somebody about tomorrow. I cannot put pickles on burgers. Well,
13: you
5: the charred remains of my daughter are being sent back to me from Guatemala. The drug war.
13: You need a what?
5: It has claimed another angel in life. So I need a half day for tomorrow, please.
13: Who is this?
5: My name's Hector.
13: Who?
5: Hector.
13: Hold on.
5: No.
13: A guy, something about tomorrow.
16: Hello.
5: Hey, how's it going, man?
16: All right.
5: Yeah, I'm going to be a little late tomorrow. I don't know what she told you in the background, but I just want to let you know I'm just going to be a little bit late. I just got some things I got to take care of.
16: Who's this?
5: Hector.
16: Huh?
5: Hector.
16: Okay, how late you going to be, buddy?
5: Well, I mean, you know, how much shit am I in if I come in, like, I'm scheduled to come in at, like, I don't know, I think around noon. Okay. I'm probably going to come in around 8.
16: Okay. All right, yeah, I'll leave a note.
5: Are you the manager?
16: Yeah.
5: Oh, good. Well, I actually got a few things I wanted to talk about. Where do you want to begin?
17: Well,
5: first, yeah, hey, I got the manager from the other store. I'm transferring. This is really awkward. I'm going from your store to the Federal Boulevard one.
17: Okay.
16: Which is Federal.
5: And, well, this is my old boss on the other line, and, basically, that other store, it sucks. I'm sick of it. They've told me to kill rats repeatedly. I've killed
16: they
5: rats.
16: What?
5: This guy lies to me. He makes up things on my paycheck. And as I'm burying my daughter, he tells me he's giving me grief about coming in a few hours late. So,
16: what store is this you're coming from?
5: I'll be to work tomorrow at the Federal Boulevard.
16: I know. Yeah, what store are you coming from? What other store?
5: Hold on. I gotta blow my nose.
16: Well, what store are you coming from?
17: I think he just stepped off the line for a minute.
5: Yeah, I had to blow my nose.
16: Well, what store are you coming from?
5: God damn it. How many times have I had to tell you? Just shut up and give me a second. Ugh. Allergy season. Sorry about that.
16: Which store are you coming from?
5: Motherfucker, I've already told you to give me a second. I'm coming from your store to the Federal Boulevard one.
16: From you're coming from Federal to another store?
5: Sure.
17: Okay, you have Santa Fe and Alameda on the line with me.
5: Right.
17: Are you telling me you work at this store?
16: I work at Federal.
5: Right. Yeah, I'm just going to be a little bit late tomorrow's off.
16: Okay, that'll be fine.
5: There's just been some things in my life, and I want to take care of.
16: Okay.
5: I have one of my sponsors online. He actually told me that it's probably best if I transfer to another store. I just don't feel that you have given me the wings to fly in this company, and okay. I just need to move on. So,
16: okay, I'll leave the manager a note.
5: Well, what's the note going to say?
16: You said you're going to be late.
5: All right. Like, how old are you, or is this, like, your first night shift, or, like, I've poured my heart and soul out to you, and I just feel that I'm not getting heard, and I quit.
17: Well, what is
16: I
17: your
16: have
17: name?
16: No idea. First of all, I have no idea what you're talking about.
5: My name's Hector, okay?
17: Hector, okay.
5: My name's Hector. Some
17: tell your last name for me, Hector.
5: Well, Hector. Hold on a second.
16: Who is this guy?
17: I don't know. I'm 3 days in here at Santa Fe in Alameda. I was transferred over here from Kipling and 70th. I barely know the roster here right now. I'm not even clear which stores the transfer from to.
5: Well, I'm transferring to your store. Is
17: you're
5: a thing.
17: Transferring
5: I know
17: to Santa Fe and Alameda, correct?
5: Right. They told me you were new and like you're still getting kind of situated in there and stuff. And you know,
17: yeah,
5: that's why I'm calling with my old manager.
17: I appreciate that, but because
5: yeah,
17: I
5: so
17: haven't learned the roster here yet.
5: That you know, I'm done.
17: And you're transferring from Federal.
5: Yeah, I'm going to your store. Right.
17: Okay.
5: So I got the other manager. My ex-manager, the butthole, I call him, and I'm so allergies. I wanted
16: I'll
5: him.
16: Let you guys
5: to
16: handle it. I gotta go.
5: Well,
17: all right, Federal.
5: Hey, dude, you gotta give my info to her and let her know everything's cool. Cause she's new; she doesn't know what's going on, man. You there?
17: Federal, do you have a social or an ID number for me? Or transfer number? Federal, are you still on the line?
18: Hello, you
17: okay,
18: people.
17: Hector.
18: I just got a voice.
17: Bob's here in the morning. What was the shift you were? He told you you were going to work first over here.
5: Hold on. I just heard something. Did you hear something?
17: No, I don't hear anything, Hector. I believe you disconnected from the line. So you've just got Santa Fe here.
5: Well, ever since, like, I saw Tupac come back on Sunday, like, I don't know, my brain's just been fried. I've been hearing stuff and I don't really know what to believe anymore. There was Easter, that was another resurrection. There's a zombie TV show on now, like people are coming back from the dead. I don't know what's going on. But yeah, I'll see you tomorrow. Now,
17: but did I understand you were going to be late in the morning on that shift, because I need to give Bob the heads up?
5: Well, yeah. Because I normally take a bong rip around 10 a.m. and then another one at 1. So
17: I'm sorry, you normally take a what?
5: A bong rip. Don't worry, it's medicinal. My left shoulder is, there's something in it. But anyway, there's kind of
17: Hector,
5: like a time frame.
17: Hector, do you know what schedule Bob had you on for your first day over here?
5: As you saw on this call, he's kind of a dick. You know, he just hung up. He had my ID number. He had all my info. And that's why I figured out all of this three-way calling stuff. It took me like 2 hours. He's just a dick, you know?
17: I can appreciate your frustration, Hector, but I'm trying to get a sufficient message into Bob because you say Bob is expecting you in the morning tomorrow. I don't know what shift he told you to be in here for, though, and I want to give him the heads up if you're not going to be here on time. As far as your transfer number and all of that goes, it would have been nice for me to capture that tonight, but Bob will call over to your old store and get that from you as soon as he sees you tomorrow. It's not going to be an issue. All right?
5: You know what? You've been so kind and professional. It's so nice. And Bob is like the polar opposite of of you in every way. He's selfish. He's Canadian. He doesn't know what's going on in life. And
17: okay,
5: I just
17: Bob. Is there another Bob at Federal? Because I don't know the management staff over there. I'm talking about Bob here, the GM of this store at Santa Fe.
5: Oh, there must be two Bobs. Cause
17: okay, so don't worry about that, Bob. But I need to give this Bob, the GM over here, an approximation of when you're going to be here tomorrow.
5: Well, like I was saying, after my second bong rip around 1 p.m., I'm pretty tweaked for about 5 hours, so I don't like the drive. I'll probably get something to eat. I want to look good for you guys, so I'll probably get a haircut. Beet juice cleanse. That takes about an hour. How about this? Like, once I get there, we'll just start the clock, you know? And then if you say, okay, 6 hours, I'll be there 6 hours.
17: Hector.
5: Probably be in the evening. You know?
17: Hector, Bob is here at 7 in the morning, and he is until 5 at night. Why don't you reach out and call him in the morning, okay?
5: Okay, what time do you think he gets in?
17: He gets in at 7 in the morning, and he's here till 5.
5: Till 5. Okay.
17: Okay, then he'll let you know what he needs you to do.
5: Well, thank you, but one quick thing, though. I mean, you saw how he was, right? You know, can I get his cell number? Just because, like, my last boss was so bad, you know,
17: no,
5: and
17: I
5: want to make
17: I
5: sure everything's cool with the new guy. So
17: no, I have, can't. I cannot release that information.
5: Do you have a contact number?
17: The contact number would be this store number, this phone number here that you dialed into. He'll be here at 7 a.m. in the morning. I'm leaving a quick note for him on the safe, so he'll be privy to this conversation.
5: Oh, that's cool.
17: All
5: what
17: right.
5: I mean, does he have an office number or something like that?
17: Nope,
5: because
17: this is a store number. Just ask for
5: just ask
17: for the
5: Bobby
17: morning.
5: Whoa.
17: Yeah, there's a little echo in the phone now, Hector. I have a guest who needs me right now.
5: Oh.
17: They've been waiting
5: okay.
17: the last couple minutes. So why don't you give Bob a call at 7 o'clock in the morning,
5: yep.
17: okay?
5: Well, no, I'm calling him right now.
19: Thanks, Gone Days and I Send Me Peoria. This is Benjamin. How can I help you?
5: Hey, I'd like to. Hello?
19: Hello?
5: Yeah, hi.
19: How can I help you? Hello?
5: Please hold. I'll check.
17: Yeah, Peoria, this is Santa Fe on the line. I'm not sure what's going on. I think we have a crank caller, Peoria. Don't worry about
5: Estella
17: it.
5: Mia, well, this is Bill.
20: This is Debbie. How may I help
21: you? Hi, thank you for calling Denny's on 104th and Grand. This is Mike speaking.
22: Thank you for calling Denny's on 32nd and Grand.
21: Hello,
23: Mike. Mike, are you there?
21: Yeah.
23: Hello.
21: Yeah.
23: Hey, I'm trying to call in, man.
21: Take a phone, Dennis, Philippe.
23: Hey, Fred, what's going on, man? I can't get to work tomorrow.
21: I'm sorry? Who is this?
23: This is Roy. I can't make
21: who
23: work tomorrow, Fred. This is Roy.
21: Hello?
24: Thank you for calling Denny's. I'm fixing Union. Is this going to be a takeout?
23: Hey.
5: This will be takeout, please.
24: Hello?
23: Oh, no, I got to talk to the manager. I can't come into work tomorrow. Hello, can I talk to the manager? I can't come in tomorrow.
24: Who is this?
23: This is Roy.
24: Who?
23: My name is Roy. Roy.
24: Okay.
23: My name's Roy.
24: All right.
23: And I will not be. Yeah, I won't be able to come in tomorrow. It's just not. Who's the on-call manager tomorrow?
24: Tomorrow, Sergio will be here.
23: All right, that's right. I can't work around that guy, man. Every time I work with him, he's always passing by me. He's always pinching my ass, and I just can't take it anymore. It's abuse. It's harassment. It's sexual harassment.
24: We don't have anybody employed here named Roy.
23: My name is Roy, and I've got issues with Sergio. I can't work with when he's working.
24: Okay.
23: Can I come in at night? Instead of daytime, when Sergio is nowhere to be found, that gropey son of a bitch, I don't like him.
24: No, unfortunately, I can't do that.
23: I tell him I'm not that way. I don't swing that way. But he keeps on saying he's a swinger, and he wants to introduce me to his wife.
24: Okay.
23: But I don't go that way.
24: I'll let him know that you're not coming in then.
23: You got to tell him the reason why.
24: All right, I will.
23: Not that I'm not coming in, but tell the reason why. Are you going to leave a note?
24: I will.
23: What's the note going to say, ma'am? What's the note going to say?
24: Just what you told me, that you can't come in to work anymore tomorrow because you don't like him touching and feeling you.
23: You don't like? I don't like to be felt up.
24: Right.
23: Has Sergio felt you up yet?
24: No.
23: Well, see there? Why am I singled out?
24: I'll leave a note for him, and...
23: Just because nature gave me a bubble butt doesn't mean I need to have to be touched all the time.
24: Okay.
23: Right?
24: All right, thank you.
23: So can I switch from daytime to night shift?
24: No, unfortunately, we cannot do that. We are full on the night shift.
23: Well, can't you switch somebody from days to nights and nights to days?
24: That would be Sergio's job to do.
23: I don't want to deal with Sergio. I want to deal through you.
24: I understand that, but he's the one that makes all the decisions. Nobody else does.
23: It's degrading. It's completely degrading. Listen, I work long hours for minimum wage, and I don't need to be felt up by some guy who just swam across the Los Picos River. All right?
24: All right.
23: All right.
24: Thanks very much, then.
23: Could you write that down? Let him know exactly why. Now, what are you going to say on that note?
24: Just what you told me. I have to go now.
23: What are you
24: going to
23: say?
24: To take care of.
23: I'm a person, too.
11: That was fun.
5: Sexual harassment from Sergio is your round, supple buttocks.
11: She's never going to look at Sergio the same.
3: We have somebody has passed out. Somebody else is breathing. And
1: who's
3: I'm
1: that?
3: I'm not going to be that one person that passed. It's Mr. Spessa. I think Mr. Spessa has passed out.
5: His last comment in Tiny Chat was, "I am really stoned." Sorry.
11: In Tiny Chat.
3: Well, no, I'm out of here too, man. I got to work tomorrow. Good chatting with y'all. Mr.
11: Hey,
3: Spessa.
11: Cool Rob.
3: Somebody else is stoned.
11: Cool Rob. Somewhere. Cool Rob.
3: Yeah.
11: Fuck off and die.
2: Love you, Cool Rob.
11: Oh, I was trying to slam the phone down on him and it didn't work.
2: Clank.
11: There we go. Oh, wait, here, let me call him back.
23: That would...
11: I hung up on Mr. Spessin. I still hear the breathing. Is it this cat guy?
3: Yeah, well, it's obviously not Mr. Spessin.
11: Hey, Cool Rob, Cool Rob. All right. I'm hanging up, you guys. I gotta get...
5: This was super fun. This was really good.
11: Yeah, it was. I don't know. I didn't have a very good time. I was, I don't know.
23: Because I came in.
11: The entire thing was just depressing. I hate you all.
5: Aww.
2: Yeah, no, I totally agree with you for once.
11: No, it was awesome. It was fun.
2: I tried to make a couple calls, and fucking dickheads wanted to talk all over me.
11: Yeah.
2: Fuck them and
11: jerks.
2: Let them do their bullshit.
11: I hate everyone. Next week we're going to do the millionth customer thing and get people to do shopping sprees among us.
2: Oh, yeah. Let idiots call up and take it way too far with fucking shit that doesn't have anything to do with the company and just talk and talk and talk even though the people know it's a joke and just fucking gab on and be stupid.
11: Hey, wait.
5: I want to initiate a weird office rumor, befriend somebody who picks up the phone and just start stealing names and inserting weird innuendo.
11: Hey, let's see if it's not Brad that's doing the breathing, because he breathes when he's awake too. So, bye, not Brad. Yeah, it was not Brad.
23: The noise disappeared. Hey, that's a good notch filter. Notched him right out.
11: Yeah, I think
23: meanwhile,
11: that was...
23: Meanwhile, in Hawaii, Rappy's being placed into a cocoon by the wild frogs.
2: It's not a cocoon. It kind of forms a cocoon, but...
11: I didn't want to hang up on Rappy, but his frogs were louder than us.
2: Dude, his frogs are awesome. I don't know. I would never hang up on you or Rappy.
11: Hey, if anyone listening, if they want to play on the actual PLA sound, the phone show soundboard that I mess around with, that I use now, it's cactiradio.com/soundboard. I made my own HTML5 soundboard.
2: Oh, Dean.
11: It looks really shitty right now, but it's there.
2: Does it?
11: It has all the sounds on it.
2: Does it, like, if you're calling somebody on Skype, does it play it? Or does it have to be like...
11: Well, I have to click on things. Like
2: no,
11: this.
2: But you know what I'm saying. Like,
1: another successful trip to Brad's Cactus Shack.
2: Does it need to go through some other equipment? Or, like, if I...
11: Oh, no, yeah. If you're on Skype, it probably... They probably won't hear
2: you.
11: Well,
2: I'll just hear it.
11: Yeah, it'll just be you. It won't be them.
2: Yeah, but so it needs to be like
11: I'm playing it. Yeah, I'm playing it from
2: loud ass shit.
11: I'm playing it from a separate computer hooked through my mixer.
2: Yeah,
23: I see how that works because Skype's already using your microphone, so you can't use like your stereo out unless you have another machine to.
11: Yeah, or you set up one of those crazy, you know, program things that does.
23: Yeah,
11: all that
23: a virtual box.
11: Yeah,
2: a virtual earbox, faggot.
6: Smoke weed every day.
23: Yeah. Don't mind if I do.
11: I was going to blame DS for the breathing, but it's not her, apparently. She's awake on Tiny Chat.
23: But she's not talking on Skype.
11: Yeah, goddammit, DS. What are you doing, Dark Stranger?
2: She's busy being fat and typing.
23: No.
11: Dark Stranger, I'm hanging up on you. Goddammit.
23: Oh. She could have redeemed it herself.
2: Call Raffy back.
11: Hey, Legend.
23: Yeah, I'm bye.
2: you're ending it.
11: Yeah, I gotta get some sleep. Hey, I was trying to find like where to change my Skype name, like you did, so I could say I love Matt, but I couldn't find it. I couldn't find it anywhere.
2: Here, it's in. You go to Skype
11: options,
2: profile. Edit your profile, and then you just click on like the name you have.
11: Where the hell is my profile?
2: Just click on the name itself.
11: Oh, maybe if I click on my name. No. I don't know. I don't really want
2: to. Like right next to your picture.
11: Oh, sorry.
7: Click on your name profile, and you can probably edit it there as well.
11: Oh, yeah, you think so?
5: I'm going to hang up before you guys.
7: Love you.
2: Yeah, it's like right next to It's like right next to your picture when you go to profile.
11: Oh.
7: Love you bunches.
2: It's right across from the word public.
11: Public.
2: I don't know. It's just like whatever your name is now.
11: What does mine say right now? Does it say phone losers or does it say something?
7: It says Brett Carter right now.
11: Oh, profile. I think I just found it. Hold on. Let me see. Oh, there it is. Did it change?
2: Not yet. I think it takes a minute.
11: I changed it to RBCP.
2: But you see what I was talking about? It's weird because you just click on like the word itself. Like it doesn't make it evident that that's how you do it.
11: Yeah.
2: You know?
11: Yeah. I got it figured out. It's changed now.
2: Yeah. Yes, it changed.
11: Did you see it? Did it change?
2: Yes. Yes.
11: Yay. I'm a genius.
2: Yeah.
11: Thanks for being on, Matt.
2: and little dickheads like Holiday been doing that shit for fucking a year.
11: Yeah, well, I've never wanted to change it. I just, like, I've never bothered.
2: Yeah, I know, but I started, like, I was watching, like, too many videos, like, about, like, fucking, like, Homeland Security sweeping kids up, like, their shit got, like, somebody, like, grabbed their fucking, their internet address and like, was, like, doing, like, fake, like, bomb calls from their shit. And I was like, let's see how, like, dodgy I can make my thing.
11: Right. I'm going to get going. I'm going to get some sleep.
2: Yeah, all right. I'll call and bullshit with Trickle.
11: Bye, Matt. Well, let's try to have dreams about each other tonight.
2: It was really weird.
11: Cactuses and spaceships. You remember mine when I told you we were in a spaceship together?
2: Yeah.
11: Like, doomed on a course back to Earth. And
2: one was, like, I'm still like freaking out and thinking about like pulling these like cactus flowers out of my fingertips and shit. And they were I wish I could explain it better. Yeah. We need to get fucking fucked up sometime and I can talk about it because it's like burning my memory like it really happened.
11: Yeah, mine. We were in some sort of a sphere and we'd been on some kind of a mission to something out in space and we were on our way back to Earth and we got knocked off course. And that meant we were going to die. And I was like really bummed out that we were going to die in our spaceship.
2: Well, I was just bummed out that I couldn't swim with you in Legend to wherever you guys are going to go. Because I was like, I got all these fucking cactus things stuck in me. God damn it. And I keep pulling flowers out of myself.
11: That's
2: and
11: great.
2: I'd pull them out and then it'd be like a little fucking pussy hole for a second. And then it would kind of close up. It was really weird.
11: We're all dreaming about each other. I'm going to hang up before this gets any more gay.
2: All right, buddy. Yeah. Oh, Bravo Cup.
1: Well, another successful trip to Brad's Cactus Shack.
4: This one is called 187 in Lake Hills. Are you ready? I'm back. With a vengeance, a death sentence.

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8: 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So thank you, Snake Lady, for sponsoring the show for a pretty long time. 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I have an update for you guys. It's regarding the last show. Remember, it was a live show, and someone convinced me to bring back the thing where we post a bunch of wacky comments on a business's Facebook page, and the listener suggested the Bullfrog Brewery. I'm sorry, I keep mispronouncing. Well, I don't know if I just did, but I mispronounced it a ton of times on the last show. I noticed that during editing. I can't pronounce anything right. Anyway, the Bullfrog Brewery, they replied to every comment that everyone left and all of their reviews and everything. And they replied with the same thing to everybody, which says, "We politely ask that you immediately remove your recent reviews and other comments about the Bullfrog Brewery from Facebook. While it is obvious that you and a large group of friends are having your version of fun at our expense, the comments in the recent slew of bogus reviews include libelous, sexually explicit, rude, inconsiderate, misleading, and offensive comments. If the review is removed, no further action will be taken. Sincerely, Bullfrog Brewery and Restaurant." And I had 5 or 6 people send me this message, which was in response to their reviews and comments and stuff. And as far as I know, legal action has not been taken against anyone who left comments. But if you get sued or you lose your Facebook account over this, my apologies. Stupid you for listening to me and using your Facebook account to harass a business. I would never do that. I don't want to lose my Facebook account. I thought I had more updates, but I guess that was the only one. So let's get started with the show. This week I received a prank request from Joseph, or I think maybe Jose for short. Your email name is confusing. But anyway, Joseph/Jose sent me a couple of lists of those Goodwill silent auction things where people write down their auction name and phone number and bid amount at a Goodwill for things that they're bidding on, like in a glass case or whatever. And those have been a lot of fun in the past, so we're going to give those a try again. Joseph says, "Hey Brad, if you want to use these, you should do it before they announce a winner on Saturday. The item being bid on is at the top of the page. Hope they're hilarious." And today is Friday, so I'm doing these just in time. I think Joseph is screwing with me, because only the first page he took a picture of shows the top of the page. You know, shows me what they're bidding on. The rest of them, the top of the page is cut off. So Joseph is a huge jerk, but that's okay, because this should be a lot of fun. On the first page, people are bidding on a Coach purse. Oh wait, no, a Coach purse lot. 11 pieces. So I guess this is a bid for 11 Coach purses, I think. So let's call the first one on the list. It's Ashley.
9: Hello?
8: Hello, Ashley?
9: Yes.
8: Hey, this is Dave from the Goodwill. You bid on a purse? A bunch of purses for $35?
9: Yes.
8: And I just calling to let you know that you won.
9: I thought the auction was tomorrow.
8: Well, we had to end it early because of an incident.
9: Oh, I see.
8: Yeah, but you won $35. Okay. You get the 11 purses.
9: And was it the Coach or the Michael Kors?
8: The Coach.
9: The Coach. Okay, and I have until Tuesday, right?
8: Yep, you have until Tuesday. So you're gonna come pick those up, right?
9: Yes.
8: Okay. I need to tell you about a little bit of a problem, though, with them.
9: Uh-huh.
8: It turns out these Coach bags are actually counterfeit.
9: Okay.
8: So the coach company, they're very upset about this, and they say they are going to file a lawsuit against you for just buying fake bags, counterfeit bags.
9: Mm-hmm.
8: Yeah, they say they are probably going to take you to court over these for owning counterfeit bags.
9: And why is that?
8: Because they're counterfeit bags. They're not real Coach bags. So they're very upset about this. They're probably going to take you to court. They know you're selling them because nobody needs 11 purses.
9: Okay. And then what do you want me to do?
8: Oh, nothing. If you could just come in by Tuesday and pick these up. I'm just giving you a heads up that the company, Coach, they are very, very upset, and they're probably going to be serving you with a summons to go to court soon. To talk about the counterfeit bags, you know?
9: Whatever. Bye.
8: What do you mean, whatever? Is that what you're going to tell the judge? Ah, whatever. All right, well, next on the list is David. David bid $32.
0: Has been forwarded to an automatic voice message.
8: All right, no answer from David. David was actually first on the list. He bid $32, and then Ashley bid $35. Next on the list is Yolanda, who has bid $60. She's not fucking around. She just goes straight to $60. She knows what these Coach bags are worth. Is Coach a brand name? I don't even know. I didn't even think of that. Is Coach just a type of bag, or is that a brand name? Coach purses. All right, there's a Coach.com. Yeah, I think Coach is a brand name, I think. So my lawsuit idea, that's okay, right? It works. It's realistic.
1: Hello.
8: Hello, Yolanda?
1: Yes, sir?
8: Hey, it's Roy from the Goodwill.
1: Yes?
8: You placed a bid on 11 Coach bags.
1: Uh-huh.
8: And I wanted to let you know
1: the one on...
8: Yeah, that's the one.
1: Oh, okay.
8: Yep, you won this auction for $60. You won the Coach bags.
1: All right, there's 11 of them, right?
8: Yeah, 11 of them.
1: All right, okay. I didn't get the Bear Bratleys.
8: You didn't get the what?
1: Bear Bratleys.
8: I don't understand what you're saying.
1: Bear Bratley purses, there was a stack of... Bear Bradley purses.
8: Oh, no, this is just Coach purses. The Bear Bradley ones, that ends tomorrow, so we'll let you know if you got that one.
1: Okay, so the auction's tomorrow, right?
8: Well, it was going to be, but there was an incident, so we had to end it early. So that makes you the winner for $60?
1: Oh, well, can I be the winner of the perfume lot, too?
8: Well, there's not an incident with those yet.
1: Oh, I see.
8: So, we were contacted by the Coach company, and they know that the bags are counterfeit, so they're going to be filing a lawsuit against you for owning counterfeit Coach bags that you plan to sell.
1: Against me?
8: Yeah, they're going to be sending a process server to your house soon, just because of these are counterfeit bags. And they're...
1: And how would I know that?
8: Well, it said right on the top, counterfeit. But, yeah, their legal team has been in touch with us, and they sent somebody out, and they're going to have a process server come to your house soon and serve you with a lawsuit for dealing in counterfeit bags.
1: How am I dealing with them?
8: Well, because you won the auction for $60.
1: But there hasn't been an auction. I thought it was tomorrow.
8: No, it's today because of this legal mishap with the bags.
1: That don't make any sense. You're joking, right?
8: Oh, no, I wouldn't joke about this. No, the coach company, they want to have a word with you, and they probably are going to sue you. So, I'm sorry.
1: But aren't y'all the ones selling them? Bidding them off?
8: Yeah, but we're just Goodwill. We're just Goodwill.
1: That doesn't make any sense.
8: I don't see how... Like, what is it that you don't understand?
1: That you guys are actually selling the bags to see who's going to make the highest bid.
8: Well, we're auctioning them. We're auctioning them all at once. That's different. But you're probably...
1: How is it different?
8: Well, you're probably...
1: Where does it say that it was counterfeit? How would I know they're counterfeit if they're behind the glass? I never touched them. I never looked to see if they were real or not.
8: Well, that's something you're going to have to talk to the judge about when you go to court.
1: Okay, what is your name, sir?
8: My name is Roy Girbel with Goodwill.
9: No, thank you. We don't want the person.
8: Oh, no, you've already signed your name on here, and we have your number, and we've gotten your address. The legal team at Coach Incorporated, they requested that we give them all of your information.
9: That's fine. I know how to deal with people like you. Thank you, sir.
8: People like me? What does that mean? Racist? Jeez, I was not expecting that. People like me. Next is Anthony, who bid $75.
2: Hello?
8: Hello, Anthony?
2: Yes.
8: Hey, it's Roy from the Goodwill. You bid on some purses here, some Coach purses?
2: Yes.
8: And are you just being cute or being funny, or what's going on with that?
2: What do you mean?
8: Well, I mean, you're a male. Why would you be buying a purse?
2: Oh, for my girlfriend.
8: You're buying 11 purses for your girlfriend?
2: Yep.
8: Okay, look, we don't appreciate the clowning around here. We're trying to run a serious business.
2: Right.
8: And I don't see any reason for you to be doing this to us.
2: Well, I'm not. I'm in the business thing.
8: You're what?
2: I'm bidding on them.
8: No, you're a male. You can't bid on them. It's a purse. Purse is a female thing.
2: But as a gift, why can't you?
8: I'm sure you thought it was hilarious when you put your name on there, but you need to stop fucking around in our store.
2: I've actually bought some before at the other Goodwills.
8: Okay, well...
2: Over the years.
8: You just need to stop fucking around in our store, okay? Because we're just... This messes up the whole bidding process when you put a higher bid in there and then somebody else has to bid higher because you're putting in your fake bids.
2: Well, they're not that, so...
8: It is a fake
2: if
8: bid.
2: I'm in the lead, I'm allowed to bid on any item that's in there.
8: Okay, well, I'm removing your name from all these purse auctions. You can't do this, okay? I mean, you can sit there and pretend that you're serious about this, but I know you're just messing with the whole system
2: here.
8: Hold on
2: one second.
8: All right.
2: My girlfriend is right here.
8: Oh, you don't have to convince me that you have a girlfriend. I really don't care. If you want to pretend you have a girlfriend, whatever. But if it's for your girlfriend, why wouldn't she just put her name on there? Yep. Yeah, I caught...
2: She wasn't with me, and buying it as a gift.
8: Why didn't you just...
2: Why would I do that?
8: Put her name on there.
2: Well, then that's not a gift, is it?
8: Yeah, well, we would have caught that anyway, because you're just messing with the whole system here.
2: Hold on one second.
8: All right.
2: My girlfriend is right here.
8: Oh, you don't have to convince me that you have a girlfriend. I really don't care. If you want to pretend you have a girlfriend, whatever. But if it's for your girlfriend, why wouldn't she just put her name on there? Yep. Yeah, I caught...
2: She wasn't with me.

0: purses for his girlfriend?
1: Well, do you know how many she has?
0: I think you're full of shit, sir. You're full of shit. I shouldn't have to deal with this. We're just trying to do an auction, and you're just messing it all up for everyone.
1: I've participated in those Goodwill auctions forever and ever, and I've bought lots of purses.
0: Okay.
1: So I don't understand the issue.
0: Yeah, that's hilarious. I bet your friends are there just like giggling because you're saying you want to buy purses.
1: Even though you
0: have no intention of paying. Yeah, I don't hear her. I think you're full of crap.
1: You won't let me bid because of my guy. I've been on the person to give you as a gift at Goodwill and
0: Hospital. Oh, shit.
1: He's calling me up and saying I'm just
2: him. I never heard of that.
1: Yeah, I mean...
0: You've never heard of that?
1: I don't know why a girl does. He says a girl has to bid on, which is insane.
0: That's not insane.
1: I can bid on anything I want.
0: That's like
1: to whoever I want.
0: Common knowledge, you idiot, that girls use purses and guys don't. Like, what planet are you from?
1: Not that I'm buying them for you.
2: Hello.
0: Hi.
2: Hi.
0: Who's this?
2: What is the problem with him bidding on the purses for me?
0: Oh, he's not bidding on them for you. Is he trying to, like, get you involved in this lie now, too?
2: I know I'm his girlfriend. He's not getting me in any lie.
1: Oh, my God.
0: Look, I just think you guys are both just fucking with the store, and you need to cut it out, or we're going to kick you out of the store permanently.
2: Who's your manager?
0: Dave.
2: Put him on the phone.
0: No, I don't have to do shit. I don't have to do anything.
2: Put him on the phone.
0: I don't have to do that because you're messing with our store.
2: You're
0: messing with our business, and we don't appreciate it. You just need to.
2: What is your name, sir?
0: My name is Roy Gerbel. You just need to cut it the fuck out, okay?
2: Okay. Is this the way you talk to customers?
0: Well, he's not a customer. He's a troublemaker, and he's making fake bids and ruining the auction for everyone else.
2: Okay, and your manager's number's name is who now?
0: It's Michael. Your boyfriend is a swindler and a liar and a thief.
2: Michael what?
0: It's Michael McDaverson.
2: Okay. Alrighty then, thank you.
0: Hey, motherfucker. Don't hang up on me.
2: What?
0: I said don't hang up on me.
2: Don't you call me names. This is being recorded.
0: Oh,
2: you call me all the names you want.
0: It's not being recorded, don't lie.
2: Oh, yes, it is. I punched it before I took the phone.
0: Oh, you're so full of crap.
2: Okay. We'll see who's full of crap.
0: Oh, yeah, we sure will, won't we?
2: Well, we sure will.
0: That's right.
2: Mm-hmm.
0: I know we will.
2: Nice.
0: Good.
2: You can call me anytime, buddy.
0: I don't have your number because your boyfriend's full of shit and puts his own number down for purses, which is not allowed.
2: Okay. That's all right. But
0: maybe
2: the way
0: you
2: handle this and talking to me is very disrespectful.
0: Maybe you should have a talk with your boyfriend and ask him why he thinks he needs to, you know, carry around a purse.
2: He wasn't buying the purse for him. He was buying it for me.
0: It's not an it. It's 11 purses. He's full of shit when he says it's for you.
2: Well?
0: Because it's 11 purses. He's not going to buy 11 purses for one person.
2: You don't know that.
0: I don't even think you're his girlfriend.
2: I have 35 purses.
0: You're not... Oh, my God. That's overkill, isn't it? Why don't you get a life? Anyway, you're probably not even his girlfriend. You're probably his mom or something.
2: Yes, sir, I am. I'm sporting a 3-carat diamond ring on my finger.
0: That's something his mom would say.
2: And I will talk to your manager, and then I will talk to the head of Goodwill. Matter of fact, I'm standing in a Goodwill right now.
0: I can tell that you're his mom because you sound so old.
2: Well, it's all right. That's all right. Just hold on a minute. What's my purse?
0: Is it a Coach purse?
2: Excuse me. Do you work here, ma'am? Okay, just a second. This is a gentleman that is with another Goodwill store that my boyfriend made bids on, and he's calling me a fucking liar.
1: He's saying that we're not allowed to, men aren't allowed to bid on purses.
2: On purses?
1: He's gonna strike you out of the back.
2: Yeah. Okay. Just a minute, this lady works right. Are you the manager, ma'am?
3: No.
2: Would you tell her?
3: Is it

0: something online?
1: No, it's in their store, and you, when you sign in the booth to bid on items.
0: Which one is it?
1: In Austin.
2: Okay, this is awesome.
0: We're not affiliated with
3: Goodwill. I know, but I just want you to know what he's calling me under the Goodwill name.
2: Hey, good job, lady, complaining to the wrong store. You idiot.
0: He's an employee.
3: He's an employee of Goodwill.
0: So, then what I would do is call the Goodwill in Austin, contact that manager, the CEO, and definitely let them know.
3: Okay. Would you repeat some of the things you said to me, sir?
2: Can I just tell you, good job complaining to the wrong store, you fucking idiot?
0: Get his name and report him to the CEO.
2: Hey, ma'am, you can shut the fuck up. You can shut the fuck up, all right? Just shut the fuck up.
0: Name? What is your name?
2: I'm not even with Goodwill. I'm this lady that's holding the phone, she's lying to you. I'm her brother.
3: You're not my brother?
2: She's,
0: contact the Goodwill.
2: She's just like, hey Roy, wouldn't it be funny if I brought my phone into Goodwill and you cursed out the lady just for fun? And I'm like, oh, I don't want to, but I guess if it'll amuse you, I'll do it.
0: Yeah, I would write down the number and contact the store manager.
2: Hey, ma'am, shut the fuck up.
0: Okay. Very mature.
4: If he needs us to verify that we're hearing this.
0: Yeah.
4: I mean,
0: he just, you know, he's unable to give us his name because apparently he doesn't know it. But just
2: I gave you my name several times. I remember I said it was Roy. He just don't know how to listen.
0: Thank you. Sorry you had that experience.
3: Thank you.
0: Don't waste your time.
3: Thank you, ma'am.
2: Wow, ma'am, that was fun. Do you think we can go to another store that's not affiliated with me and complain to them, too? Well, that was pretty amusing. So, there's one last bid on this page, and the name looks like JR or JV, like maybe Junior.
5: Hello.
2: Hey there, this is Roy from the Goodwill. You bid on some purses?
5: Uh-huh.
2: Do you remember doing that?
5: Yeah.
2: Okay, well, I needed to let you know that we don't appreciate you screwing up our list the way you did. And we're just trying to run a business here, and you need to stop coming in here and fucking things up for us, okay?
5: What are you talking about? What do you mean?
2: Well, I know you can't bid on a purse, sir. You're not a woman.
5: That don't mean I can't bid on a purse because I'm not a woman.
2: It does here. Hey, look, we are a Christian organization, and we are not going to put up with this kind of just disgustingness.
5: What is you talking about, brother?
2: It's a Christian organization. You can't just buy a purse.
5: Why can't I buy a purse?
2: Because you're a male.
3: Oh, my God.
5: That's not even buying a purse because I'm a male.
2: Men don't buy purses. Sir, can you control your woman? Can you tell her to shut the fuck up? Because we're trying to talk.
5: So you said I can't buy a purse because I'm a man?
2: Yeah.
5: Don't you think a man can buy a purse for his girl or his husband or whatever?
2: Well, if she wants to buy a purse, that's fine. But you can't just buy a purse yourself because you're a man, and we're not going to support that type of lifestyle here. We're a Christian organization.
5: And what Goodwill is this?
2: Can you tell that lady in the background to shut the fuck up? Because it's hard to hear when she's just yapping away.
5: Whoa! Shut the fuck up! I will beat your motherfucking ass. I thought you were Christian.
3: What Christian? What?
2: Ma'am, please shut the fuck up, okay?
5: Oh, shut the fuck up!
2: Now, if she would like to come in and bid on this purse and maybe outbid you, that would be fine. We'll still let you have it then. I can barely hear you because of your stupid hobo phone.
5: Which Goodwill is this?
2: It's the one where you placed a bid on the purse. See, you don't even know which one it is because you're just trying to mess with us. You're just trying to play a prank or something.
5: I ain't playing no prank. I know you better not tell me who you is. You gonna get your ass the first time I see you.
2: Oh, don't.
5: Then I'm gonna pray about it.
2: Don't threaten me, motherfucker.
5: All right, just show your motherfucking face. That's all. I promise I don't do no threats.
3: No, he's not no Christian.
5: He ain't no Christian. That's all he is, no big white man white boy. That's what you is.
2: Oh, hey, don't you call me a white boy. That's uncalled for.
5: Okay, what man? Well, man, who are you then?
2: This is Roy from the Goodwill. You just need to... It's Roy from Goodwill. You just need to stop messing with our auction, okay? This is for serious bids. You don't remember where you bid on the purses, where you made your fraudulent bid?
5: Relocate. I bid at South Lamar. I bid at North Lamar.
2: Hey, tell that lady to shut the fuck up. Tell her to shut the fuck up.
6: I used to work there, so, you know, I got corporate name. What is your name? And I called.
5: His name, Roy.
6: Yeah, it ain't no Roy, because I can find you.
2: Yeah, I know. She didn't listen, did she? Just like a woman, not to listen and know what my name is.
6: What location do you work at?
5: What location do you work at, Roy?
2: Sir, you need to control your woman.
5: No, you need to control your bitchy man. Ain't my woman. What location you work at?
2: You need to read the Bible, man. Learn how to control her.
6: Because you know what? I'm gonna have you pulled up on love prevention. You and these books looking at these names, you just got pulled up on loss prevention.
2: What? Loss prevention? I'm not stealing anything. What are you talking about?
6: Yeah, we know you don't know what you're talking about. Because you're not at a Goodwill and you're not a manager there or anything else. So
2: you don't know what you're talking about. Because you're a woman.
6: I'll find you. I guarantee I'll find you.
2: Well, you know what? We're not even going to let you. We're not going to let you in the store anymore because you're not Christians, obviously, and we don't want you here.
5: Well, tell me what store you're in. That's all I want to know.
2: Oh, you know, it's the one that you bid on the Coach bags, 11 Coach bags.
5: Okay.
2: Because
5: so I know. It, ain't no Roy work there.
6: Yep. I'm going straight.
2: Because you thought it would be you thought it would be funny to do that.
5: Ain't no Roy work at this store.
6: That's all right. I hope you're on camera because you will be closed. You will be back.
2: But there ain't no Roy that works at that store, so there's no camera to catch me, right?
5: Yeah, ain't no Roy that works at this store.
2: Yeah.
6: No, ain't no Roy.
2: Listen to your man, okay? Do what he says.
6: If you got South Lamar, that's my old store, and I know exactly where all the cameras are at.
5: Be a customer.
6: And you are a customer.
2: I'm a customer?
5: You're a customer,
2: you motherfucker.
5: You ain't working that store. I know everybody in that bitch ass store. So I know you ain't no don't work.
6: And I know Eric, because they were my employees, and I hope you stand in that store because you just got called for lawsuit. And you are threatened.
2: Oh, you just shut the fuck up, lady. Okay, just get back in the kitchen.
6: I hope.
2: That made them hang up. I love how part of the time they were sure that I didn't work there, and the other part they're threatening me with loss prevention. Or wait, maybe they're threatening me with loss prevention because I stole the phone numbers. So, Joseph, the guy that submitted these numbers, just, you know, be on the lookout. They're calling loss prevention on you for writing these down, for snapping pictures. Hey, let's take a break and listen to voicemails. You guys love voicemails.
7: Hey, RB, I had an awesome idea. I don't know if this is breaking.
2: Yay, ideas.
7: I know you don't like to call the authorities, but you should call people and say you're offering them the get-out-of-jail-free card by monitoring their neighbors because you have suspicion of a meth lab and ask them about the coming knowings and everything else inside the property, and if they participate, you will relieve them of any misdemeanors of any sort. I think they'd fall for it, and they can just bash them for being a snitch piece of shit when they agree. Alright, like,
2: maybe I could get them to admit to crimes.
8: Hey, Roy. I have a hot tip for you.
2: Oh, shit.
8: If you call AutoZone and ask for a Astoy 300, ASSTOY 300, it's an actual part that pops up, but the name is absolutely hilarious. You should try it. Okay, Roy. Bye.
2: So the name is more hilarious than Astoy, which is what I'm asking for? I would call an AutoZone right now and do this, but I don't know. I'm just lazy. I just want to play voicemails and finish up this stupid show. Maybe one of you listeners can do it, though.
9: Hey, DJ Greg. Question. I was trying to find a show where you're calling hotel guests, and you're definitely drunk on Four Loko. And the call got rerouted back to the lady at the front desk, and she said that she was going to get the cops and everything, and you were going like, fuck,
6: Fuck! Oh, fuck!
9: Oh, no, no, no, no, no! Screaming that. It was hilarious. I can't find it. Any idea what episode that was? I love you.
2: That doesn't sound familiar to me at all. I think you just made all that up. I don't drink. Or maybe I was just too drunk to remember that call happening, but I don't know, maybe a listener knows where to find that one. Probably the best way to find that one would be to download the torrent, the PLA Media Pack torrent, at phonelosers.com/torrent, and you will see a really large directory of hotel calls, and I'm sure it'll be in there somewhere.
10: Oh, dear Brad, jumping Jayad on a pogo stick. Oh, finally, Doom Timber's over. Yay! Yay!
2: Yay!
10: Yay! And that little Asian gal that I sent in the envelope, anytime you're having computer issues, you just put her next to the machine and go to bed, and she'll take care of it. Yeah.
2: Okay.
10: All right.
2: Thanks, Corbin guy.
10: La, la, la, la, la.
2: Bye. Don't be so sure about the cardings being over, though, because I actually have approximately an hour worth of carding calls that I have not put on a show yet. I did them earlier this week, but I figured you guys kind of wanted a break from cardings, so maybe I'll release it next week, or maybe I'll turn it into a secret show. You guys are going to hear more cardings, though, because the carding voicemail, there's at least 50 of them left. I don't think any new ones are coming in, but there's still all those old ones that never picked up. And I need to try and call all of them back using local numbers instead of my long-distance number to hopefully try and make them pick up. But I think there are going to be a lot more ding calls. Sorry, everyone. Probably next week, or maybe this weekend, there's going to be another carding show. But if I make it a secret show, you guys won't complain about it, so it'll be okay. I'll just hide the shows from you guys if you're going to complain about them all the time. Oh, wow, look at that. Corbin only left one single voicemail that day. That's really...
11: Hey, Rory, do you by any chance know who's leaving the voicemails in Dayton, Ohio? Because this is like a small-ass town, and nobody does anything fun here. I just wanted to know.
2: Yeah, let me get his information here, and I'll just give it to you. I'll give you the phone number of the other guy in Dayton. No, just kidding. I'm not going to do that. How do you know someone's leaving voicemails from Dayton, though? And I've been to Dayton. I know it's not a small town, so what are you trying to pull here? Damn it. I'm on to whatever scam this is.
12: Hey, Roy, guess who's back from the dead? It's your favorite Uncle Scott.
2: Oh, yeah.
12: I'm up here in Montana. Just had to get away from your bitch of an Aunt Kelly. She thinks I'm dead.
2: We all did.
12: I'm keeping that way, okay, honey? All right. But Corbin guy doesn't know that I'm coming to shack up with him for a couple weeks on vacation. So don't tell him.
2: Your cell phone sucks, Uncle Scott.
12: I also wanted to let you know that I'm coming to stay with you for Christmas. I've got your correct address.
2: Uncle Scott's really flamboyant all of a sudden.
12: And everything. So I'm coming this Christmas.
2: This seems kind of suspicious to me.
12: So I'm going to get you something real nice, I promise, instead of a Patreon contribution. So keep an eye out. You know I love you. It's been so long since I've seen you, Roy.
2: Bye, fake Uncle Scott.
12: You know I love you.
13: Hey, Brad. First-time caller. Love your show, man.
2: Aw, thanks.
13: Kind of a bummer the ding calls weren't that amazing this year.
2: What? Fuck you.
13: People are just too nice these days, I guess.
2: Oh, okay, yeah. There's some that were pretty nice, and they just wouldn't get upset. I've still got those 50 sitting in voicemail, though.
13: But, love your show, man. Hope you never stop doing prank calls. Bye.
2: Thanks, I guess, even though you're insulting me, big jerk.
14: Hey, Brad, just calling in. Good work on the shows lately.
2: Thanks. By the way, I'm glad somebody thinks so.
14: Hey, you never mentioned that there was another prank call by the Howard Stern guy on the Shenzhen explosion, so you should look up that. I believe he said it was a missile shooting out of somebody's ass. You can guess who. Thanks a lot. Bye.
2: I have no idea what you're referring to. A missile shooting out of some guy's ass. I'm not going to look it up. Too lazy. Let's get back to the show.
15: Your call has been forwarded to an automatic voice.
2: So that's all for the first page. I only had one guy that didn't answer, and that was David. On the second page, I have all of the same people, except for one. I have David, Ashley, Anthony, and those last two people I talked to. And I think this is another purse. You know, I can't see the top of the page on this one, but the prices are kind of high, and those other people talked like there were other purse auctions. So I'm just going to guess... So I'm just going to guess that all of these are purses.
16: Hello?
2: Hi, is this Lucio?
16: Who's he?
2: Hey, this is Roy from the Goodwill. You bid on some purses?
16: Yeah, the Michael Kors, or...
2: Yeah, the Michael Kors.
16: Yes.
2: Yeah, you won the auction.
16: Wow. How many purses is that?
2: I think 11.
16: 11 purses?
2: I believe so, yeah. For your bid was
16: $100. Wow. Yeah. So okay,
2: Would you be able to come and pick those up sometime soon?
16: During the week. Can I come, like, Wednesday?
2: Yeah, that's fine. Wednesday's great.
16: Okay, I'll be there Wednesday.
2: Okay, and I just need to let you know, though, Michael Kors, the company, they've been in touch with us because these are counterfeit purses, and they're saying...
16: Oh, they are?
2: Yeah, they're going to file a lawsuit against you for owning counterfeit purses, owning and buying counterfeit purses with an intent to sell.
16: Why would I buy them then?
2: Well, no, you've already agreed to come and pick them up for the $100, but the legal team
16: is... But you just told me they're fake after you said that.
2: Well, yeah, but the legal team for them, they've been in touch with us. And
16: whatever.
2: I had to give them your information, and they say they're going to file a lawsuit.
16: Let them file a lawsuit.
2: Because you're not supposed
16: to...
2: It's illegal to sell counterfeit purses like this.
16: Y'all sold them.
2: I know. It doesn't matter for us, though. We're Goodwill.
16: Whatever.
2: It's different for us, okay?
16: No, it's not.
2: What are you talking about? It's not. You're not a lawyer. You don't know anything.
16: Whatever.
2: What do you mean, whatever?
16: Whatever, bye.
2: Well, you're going to jail for counterfeit purse selling. And
16: okay.
2: They're probably going to sue you for everything you own, which probably isn't much, but...
16: That'll work. That'll work.
2: You're just in a world of trouble for dealing with counterfeit purses now.
16: Who is this?
2: No, I'm actually just kidding about the lawsuit thing.
16: I know.
2: I work here, and I saw that you put your name on this list, and I just, because of that, I thought, fair game, because you're a male, and of course you're not going to be buying purses, so we know this is fake. We know it's a fake bid, but really...
16: Well, it's from my mom.
2: You should... Oh, don't lie. Come on. You should just...
16: No, she asked me for a Michael Kors purse, like, not even last week.
2: No, look, you just need to...
16: I took her to Goodwill. Actually, I took her to Goodwill yesterday.
2: No, don't lie. You just need to grow up, is what I'm saying. Just grow up and stop filling out fake auctions. We get this all the time. You're not being clever.
16: No, I've already won like 4 auctions.
2: Okay, you're not being clever by doing this, okay? Everyone does this.
16: Does what?
2: Does fake auctions. They think it's funny to put
16: their
2: name...
16: I go to Goodwill every day, like 5 of them.
2: Yeah,
16: everybody knows me.
2: But this is for a purse. You can't have a purse. You're a male.
16: Yeah, because she wanted a purse.
2: No, why?
16: You want to call my mom right now? And ask her. I'll give you a phone number right now, and you ask. You call her, and I'll stay on the phone. I'll 3-way her, and you can ask her.
2: Oh, I'll 3-way her if you want me to.
16: Yeah.
2: Okay.
16: Okay, hold on a second. Let me give you the number. Hold on.
2: Okay.
16: You ready?
2: Yeah.
16: 830.
2: Mm-hmm. Okay, I'm gonna put her on. She better answer.
16: Don't tell her I won the Goodwill. I don't want her to know that I won. It's supposed to be a gift.
17: Leave a message. And
2: she's not even there. That's probably not even your mom, is it?
16: That's my mom. So, you're not bullshitting me? I really did win that auction?
2: No, no.
16: But there wasn't 11 purses in there. It was like 5 or 6.
2: Yeah, we can't.
17: Hi, this is Lydia. Leave a message and I'll return your
2: Lydia.
17: Call.
2: Lydia. Yeah, that's not even a mom name. You're so full of shit. But no, you can't buy purses. This is a Christian organization, and purses are for women.
16: What?
2: It's a Christian organization. Do you ever read the Bible, sir?
16: Who is this?
2: This is Roy from the Goodwill.
16: Is it really Goodwill?
2: Yeah, of course it is.
16: It's not even Saturday. Today's Friday. The auction's not until tomorrow.
2: I know. We had to close the auction early because of an incident.
16: Whatever. Okay. What store?
2: Look,
16: one?
2: Look, I'm just kidding. I already told you I'm kidding about you winning the auction because you can't bid on it. You're a man.
17: Hello?
16: I can bid on
2: anything.
16: Hi.
2: Is this...
16: Mom?
17: Uh-huh.
2: Okay. You be quiet, sir. This is loss prevention at the Goodwill, and your son has been caught shoplifting. He just shoplifted some purses. No, it's not funny, what? Man. It's not funny.
16: No, he's lying to you, Mom.
2: You need to come and pick him up.
17: Okay.
16: He's lying to you.
17: Where at?
2: At the Goodwill.
17: Where at?
2: Here in town, the closest one.
16: Mom, I'm at home. Hey, Mom.
2: Ma'am, what? I think this guy is on drugs or something. He's not home. He's here at the Goodwill. He's in the office.
16: No, I'm not.
2: He's in the loss prevention office.
16: Mom, they're supposed to call me if I won auctions, but on Saturday, today's Friday. He almost got me. Like, I thought I won. I bid on some, what do you call them? Michael Kors purses for you.
17: I know.
16: And I mean, he told me that I'm not allowed to bid on them.
2: He's not allowed. Why? To bid on them, ma'am, because he's a male. Men cannot buy purses. We're a Christian organization.
17: What?
2: Did you ever take your son to church, maybe, in the past, or read him the Bible and show him
16: Mom,
2: how life works?
17: That's discrimination for him not to be able to buy a purse.
16: Don't get upset.
17: My son is gay. He can buy a purse if he wants.
16: Mom.
2: Hey, don't talk to your mom that way. Don't talk to your mom that way.
17: He can find a pink purse if he wants.
2: No, he cannot.
17: He
2: not
17: gay. Purses all the time.
2: Is your son gay, ma'am?
17: Yes, so let him buy a purse.
2: Well, okay.
16: Oh, dang, Mom.
2: No,
16: you're going to throw me under the bus?
2: Actually, we do not allow gay people into our stores.
16: Just for that, next time I come over, I'm bringing two girls. And let you decide which one's my girlfriend.
17: Let him
16: with hickeys on my neck.
17: Okay?
16: With hickeys on my neck.
17: Hey, don't discriminate against her.
2: Huh? We're not discriminating. This is God's rules.
16: I'm gonna figure out who it is, though.
2: Both of you are fucking heathens is what you are.
17: Yes, well,
16: Mom, I did bid on that for you, though.
2: You're both going to hell.
17: Good. Thank you. Thank you.
2: Thanks nothing, because he doesn't win, because we're canceling his
16: bid.
2: I don't
16: show up to the auctions. I just wait for them to, yeah. I don't show up to the auctions. I just try to get lucky and win by no-shows.
2: So you're lazy, basically.
17: Well, when do we have to be there? Like at 1 o'clock?
16: You gotta be there.
2: Ma'am, can you just shut the fuck up? Men are talking here, okay?
17: Hey, can you let me talk to my son?
2: No,
16: Mom.
2: I'm hanging up, actually. We're taking your son to jail.
16: Okay. Hey, Mom.
17: What does he look like? Does he look like? Is he cute?
16: I don't even know who it is on their line.
2: What are you talking about? We're right here in the same room together, you idiot.
16: We're going to use this minutes up. I need to meet you in Cedar Park.
17: Why?
2: For drug deals.
17: Okay.
16: You know why?
2: For the heroin, Mom.
17: I'll call you in a minute.
16: Okay.
17: Where's your phone at?
16: It is a drug deal.
2: Hey, thank you for giving me your mom's phone number.
16: I'm on my home.
17: This is not your number.
2: I know, he's full of shit. We're calling from the Goodwill.
16: He called from some number.
17: Where's your phone at?
16: Where's my phone? My home. He three-wayed you.
2: No, he doesn't have a phone. He's here in the store. He's in the office, and we're about to have him taken to jail.
16: But I forgot today is Friday, not Saturday, so... I was thinking Saturday. Did I already win?
2: Yeah, okay. So I'm letting you guys both go. Bye.
17: Bye. And nice talking to you.
2: And ma'am, you did a horrible job at raising this guy, because he's obviously a burden on society.
16: Mom,
2: he's a piece of shit.
16: Whoever's on the other line, tell me he needs to get a job.
2: I work at Goodwill. Okay. I'm working the asset protection department.
17: I'll listen to you.
2: All right. Well, bye. Bye, Mom.
16: Figure out who it is.
2: See you later, Mom.
17: Okay, call me.
16: I'm gonna call you in a minute, Mom.
2: I'm gonna call you in a minute, Mom.
17: Okay.
2: So don't pick up when he calls.
16: He's got your number. Bye.
2: All right, bye, Lucio.
18: I'll figure it out.
2: You'll figure what out?
18: I win all those fucking auctions too.
2: Not anymore, because I'm gonna start crossing out your name every time I see it in there.
18: Oh shit! Don't do that.
2: I'm gonna start putting fake bids. I'm gonna start writing like that you bid $100,000.
18: Oh shit!
2: Take that, motherfucker. Alright, I'm done with that. That was fun. I wish the mom would have taken it seriously about the shoplifting, but no. At least I tried. I failed, but I tried. So let's move on to list number 3. This is another one where I can't see the top of the page. But this one could be more purses because the bids are kind of the same. They're up to $110 for the latest one. The first one on this list is Elijah/Jack. But, you know, it's the female... Jackie? Is that what it is? I don't know. But the starting bid was $15, and he bid $20.
19: Leave the message. At the tone, please.
2: All right, the next one's Martin. We're not having much luck with people answering.
15: Please leave your message for 51.
2: Another no answer. I'm halfway down the list already. This sucks.
19: Hello?
2: Hello, Tony?
19: Yes.
2: Hey, it's Roy from Goodwill. You bid on some items here for the auction.
19: That's right.
2: Yeah, so you bid this $50, right?
19: Yes.
2: And it looks like the bid before you was by a guy named Martin. It was for $45.
19: Okay.
2: And, I mean, why are you doing it like that? Why are you just bidding $5 more? That's kind of the cheapskate way to do it.
19: I could put $100 if you want to.
2: Well, why didn't you put $100 then?
19: Yeah, because actually that bike costs $600.
2: The bike?
19: So if I put $100, it's worth it.
2: Yeah, well, you only put $50, though. And that's just, I don't know, you're wasting space on the list. The list is only so long, and you're doing these tiny little bids.
19: The thing is here, I have to show up Saturday. And Saturday, it's enough people. They can say, well, I'll give you $300.
2: Yeah.
19: And they sweep up from the list.
2: But you're bidding like a poor person would.
19: Oh.
2: You're just wasting our time.
19: I'm poor, maybe. Okay. Well, I'll pull you up for that. Any combination?
2: I'm going to put $500 on your bid, and I'm going to put your phone number on it.
19: Okay.
2: And so, but you have to pay for it.
19: How much?
2: $500. I'll put $500.
19: I don't think so.
2: I'm going to add a zero. I'm going to put
19: $500. No, I think it's not fair.
2: That's the way a man would bid.
19: Well, I'm sorry. I apologize for that.
2: What?
19: I'm sorry. I have to keep going.
2: Why do you have to go? Where are you going?
19: I go open the door for my wife. She's here, I believe.
2: Why can't you learn how to bid like a man?
19: What is it, sir?
2: Why can't you bid like a man?
19: What is it? What's your problem?
2: Well, I just don't see what your problem is, because you only bid $50, and the bid before you was $45. You may as well have just bid $46.
19: So if a person go over there and put in another $20, that'd be $70.
2: Yeah, but you didn't do that. You were a cheapskate.
19: Okay, I'm going to talk to you, but
2: you bid $50 like a little bitch.
19: Okay, bye-bye.
2: All right, bye. Well, that didn't go well. I think this next lady's name is Angel. And now we know this is for some sort of a bike. I think he said that, right? A bike? A $600 bike. All right, next is Julie, who bid $100 for this bike.
20: Hi, this is Julie.
2: Hey, Julie. This is Roy from Goodwill.
20: Hey.
2: And you bid on this bike thing for $100?
20: Yeah.
2: And what are you, from California or something?
20: No, I live in Austin, but the cell phone that I use has that phone number.
2: Oh, okay. Because, I mean, my manager, he's just like, who the fuck does she think she is? Because we usually only cater to locals.
20: Yeah, no, I'm very local. I am employed by a company based in California, and I live just down the street, in fact.
2: Oh, well, this is very suspicious, if you ask me. Maybe if you come in and show ID, we'll believe you.
20: Okay.
2: But we just basically, we don't like outsiders. So even if you show ID, it's going to be like, you know, well, she's not originally from here, so we'll just favor someone else's bid over yours.
20: Okay. Well, that's fine. I mean, I can be all of you there and show you.
2: Okay. Well, we'll probably have to look at the expiration date on your driver's license to determine how long you've been a local.
20: Okay.
2: Because, I mean, I don't know how things work in California, but around here, you can't just go around bidding on things if you're not even a local resident.
20: Man, it's a tough life, huh?
2: It's like then we have to deal with, you know, out-of-state taxes, and that's a pain in the ass on the register.
20: And we're all cramped in here, trust me, yeah.
2: Yeah, what you said. Okay,
20: man.
2: Well.
20: What else could I do for you?
2: Well, I don't know. Really, this doesn't even matter, really, because you're outbid by a guy named Tony. He bid $110.
20: Oh, okay. Bummer.
2: But I don't know. Maybe if you want to bid on things, you should go back to California.
20: Might be easier, huh?
2: Probably. You'll be less of an asshole that way.
20: This is a really fun conversation.
2: Yeah, it is for me, too. No, not really. I need to get back to work, okay? So I'll talk to you later.
20: Have a fabulous day.
2: You too. Bye, honey baby. Damn Julie for having a sense of humor. Completely ruined that one. Okay, I guess we're done with all of these silent bid Goodwill auctions because nobody else is answering. Nobody on this last page answered at all. I blame Joseph. He fucked it up somehow. I'm not sure how, but I'm going to hold on to these and maybe I'll try and give him a call tomorrow or some other time. I don't know. I will hold on to these though and I will give them a call back on a future show. So thanks once again to Joseph for sending me this list of Goodwill auction numbers. And it's not your fault, by the way, that the rest of these aren't answering and I'm having to quit the show now. That would be completely Snake Lady's fault. She is the sponsor of today's show and she really let us all down. So thanks a lot for that, Snake Lady. Because of you, I'm going to be ending the show right now. I'm not even going to list off all the producers and the writers and the editors and all that stuff. Because you know what? Fuck all the producers and the editors and everything else. I just want to end the show and be done with it and not do any more shows until next week. Or maybe this weekend. So goodbye, everyone. Thanks for listening. I'm going to play an old song by Rappy McRapperson. Because I haven't heard this in a long time. This is a song called Pink and

0: when it reflects from that wavelength.
1: Pink and purple, pink and motherfucking purple.
0: Yeah, we did it. Praise the J.
2: Well, I'm not going to buy a pair of shoes that...

0: the center, I believe you'd be Ezra Magna. Racist? Are you a different race, Roy?
1: Yes,
0: or the asshole race?
1: I was hotboxing.
0: What's that?
1: You smoke one marijuana while the windows are all rolled up?
0: That's got fucked up.
2: Why were you jerking on my handle?
3: Jeez.

0: Will you be after my whatnot? Racist? Are you a different race, Roy?
1: It sounds...
0: Or are you the asshole race?
1: I was hotboxing.
2: What's that?
1: You smoke one marijuana while the windows are all rolled up?
3: That's got fucked up.
4: Why are you jerking on my handle? Jeez.

0: I bet after hearing that song, you can't guess what kind of show we're going to do today. I'm not going to tell you. I'm just going to let you figure it out as we go along. Anyway, hi, everyone. This is the Snowplow Show, and I'm your host, Roy. This is a secret show that only people like you can hear. You know, people who support the show and people who get the link from someone else and listen to it for free. Bunch of jerks. Today is October 11th, 2015, and the sponsor of today's show is Brown Magic. Usually Brown Magic just monitors the electrical usage for the show during each show to make sure that the power consumption is at acceptable levels, but today he's actually sponsoring a show, so thank you Brown Magic for that. I have an update related to the last Carding episode. I got this email from Metal, or Meadle as Laugh Track Matt would call him, but Metal says, "Brad, thanks for calling Robbie the Pin Thief." Hopefully you guys remember that one. I'm pretty sure it was in the last show. If not the last show, it was in the show before the last show. But I called Robbie at his work, and I said that I broke into his car because I saw my pin sitting on the passenger seat of his car. And I know he was weirded out, but I really wasn't sure how he felt about it. You know, it didn't seem like he got that upset. But Metal gives me an update. He says that Robbie was so angry he was shaking right after the call, then was still pissed off for hours after that. He even called into work to get security footage of his cubicle pulled. Luckily, I heard the show and told him I set it up. He is still a little angry, but it was so worth it. Our coworkers all loved the show and agreed that I should not be fucked with because I have a seriously disturbed friend. I took that as a compliment for both of us. And I do too, Metal. And he says thanks again. So thanks, Metal, for that update. And thanks for making Robbie so angry that he was shaking right after the call. That's pretty great. I take no responsibility for when Robbie comes into your workplace with a machine gun and kills everybody in the office, starting with you. It's not my fault. You told me to do this. Anyway, let's get on with the show. I'm not sure what we're going to do today. Who knows? Maybe I'll do some requests, or maybe I'll call some gym customers, or I don't know. Maybe we'll just start with this.
1: Roy, I've been calling you for 3 days, and you still yet to return my call.
0: Oh, no.
1: You left a note on my truck about hitting it or whatever. Either you give me a call back, or I'm going to just go ahead and file a police report.
0: Oh, shit. That was 2 days ago. It looks like there's one from 3 days ago, too.
1: Hey, I got your note yesterday off of my truck. I'd like for you to give me a call back. If not, I'll keep trying to call you.
0: And holy crap, there's about 20 missed calls in here from him. He's really been trying to get a hold of me.
1: Hello?
0: Hey there, it's Roy. I left a note on your truck.
1: Yeah. So, what did you do? Just sideswipe it, or...?
0: Oh, no, I wrote ding on there. I'm not sure if that's even the right word. My son, he's 7 years old. I guess he just thought it'd be funny. I turned around and he was like urinating on your door handle on your truck.
1: Okay.
0: So yeah, there's just urine all over your door handle. I hope it didn't eat through your paint or anything.
1: No, I give the truck to my 16-year-old. He was driving. Where did that happen at? McDonald's or somewhere?
0: I think that may have been it. We were out a lot of places that day. So it wasn't you that touched the door handle covered in pee? It was your son?
1: Yeah.
0: Oh, okay, yeah.
1: Yeah, we he didn't know what was going on because it was pouring down rain, so that's all we got off the note is sorry and your name and number.
0: There was probably pee on the underside of the handle still. So your son still got a big handful of pee when he opened his door. Yep. I thought it was funny, to be honest. I high-fived my 7-year-old.
1: Oh, yeah. I just, I didn't know what was going on, because it looked like he had white marks all the way down the side of his truck. So we thought somebody sideswiped it.
0: Oh, no, he probably did that himself, and he's probably just trying to blame it on the ding note. Your son's such a liar.
1: Do what?
0: Your son's such a liar. He's just trying to blame that on me. Nope, we just peed on your car, that's all.
1: So you're saying my son's nothing but a liar?
0: Yeah, pretty much. It sounds like it. If he's trying to blame those white marks on me, because I didn't do that.
1: Okay.
0: Yep.
1: So you think it's funny so that somebody pisses all over somebody else's car?
0: Well, I don't know. It was pretty funny at the time, but, you know, I just think my son's so cute and everything he does is cute, so... Maybe it's just me. It's just the dad and me thinks it's cute. I took a picture as it was happening.
1: Oh, really?
0: Yep.
1: and you wasn't man enough to come in and say something when it happened.
0: Well, I didn't know who the truck belonged to.
1: He was in McDonald's.
0: Well, what am I going to do? Ask everyone in there if they own the truck that we just peed on?
1: Yeah.
0: No.
1: That's callous.
0: What?
1: Put a freaking note on somebody's car and just walk away. That's vandalism.
0: That's not vandalism. I left a note.
1: Yes, it is.
0: No, it's not.
1: Vandalism.
0: No, you're an idiot. That's not vandalism.
1: Do you think? Because I've already made a police report.
0: Well, I left a note.
1: Vandalism. They are going to get a hold of you. And now that you think it's so freaking funny, my kid's nothing but a liar, I'm going to press him.
0: Well, he is kind of a liar if he's saying those white marks are from me. He probably cites...
1: I wish he was right here in front of me.
0: He's probably a shitty...
1: Call my kid a liar, and that's going to be the worst that could ever happen to you.
0: He's probably just a shitty driver. He probably sideswiped something. He's probably like a girl driver, you know?
1: Dude, you are so lucky, I swear.
0: Why am I lucky?
1: Because you bite my kid, you're just lucky you're not standing in front of me.
0: Oh, at least my son doesn't have pee all over his hands, like yours.
1: That's all right, because the police has already made a report, and we will find out, and we'll press vandalism charges.
0: There's no vandalism, it's just pee. It's just urine, it's harmless.
1: Do you know spitting, urinating, or anything on anybody is a federal offense?
0: Oh, I spit on his car, too, on his truck. Yeah, after I high-fived my son, I'm like, whack, poo! Just spit all over his truck. Like, fuck this guy.
1: Really?
0: He's going to get pee all over his handle anyway. It's okay, because it was raining.
1: Yeah.
0: I don't think that law applies when it's raining.
1: Yeah, we'll find out.
0: I guess we will, motherfucker.
1: Yeah. Dude, you're just so fucking lucky I don't know where you're at.
0: You're lucky I don't know where you are.
1: I'm right here in Seaman. I'll tell you where I'm at.
0: You're in Seaman? What?
1: That's right. Right here where you pissed all over my truck.
0: I didn't piss all over your truck. That was my son. What are you going to do, press charges against a 7-year-old?
1: Well, if you ain't man enough of a parent to keep him from doing something like that, that's a worthless fucking parent.
0: Well, I don't know. It was pretty funny, so I just high-fived him. He's probably going to piss on more trucks now, because I thought it was hilarious. And there's nothing you can do about it.
1: Well, that's good. Just, you hope I don't ever fucking see you.
0: Why? What would happen if you saw me?
1: You'd find out. Promise you.
0: What would I find out? So I just high-fived him. He's probably going to piss on more trucks now, because I thought it was hilarious. And there's nothing you can do about it.
1: Well, that's good. Just, you hope I don't ever fucking see you.
0: Why? What would happen if you saw me?
1: You'd find out. Promise you.
0: What would I find out? That almost sounds like a threat, which seems like it would be more of a...
1: No, you know, it's not a threat. It's a promise.
0: Oh, okay.
1: You sit there and talk bad about my kid and shit like that and don't even know him?
0: Well, that sounds more illegal than peeing on someone's truck, making threats over the phone.
1: Well, good.
0: So I'm going to counter-call the police on you.
1: And then cool.
0: You're going to be in big trouble.
1: That's good. I like being in trouble.
0: Good.
1: What's the piece of shit?
0: What's that? I didn't hear that.
1: I said you're a worthless piece of shit.
0: Oh, okay. It's hard to hear you on your stupid hobo phone. Like, where'd you get your phone?
1: Yeah.
0: You get it at Walmart?
1: Yeah.
0: Is it one of those Walmart
1: exactly
0: cell phone plans?
1: It.
0: Your phone is shittier than that truck. Why didn't you get your son a good car? Can't
1: Dude,
0: you afford it?
1: Shut the fuck up.
0: Can't you afford it?
1: I got enough money to fucking bury you.
0: Really? Why is he driving that piece of shit truck with white marks down the side?
1: Yeah.
0: Don't you love your son?
1: Apparently I love mine more than you do, and you can teach you to control him.
0: No, I thought it was hilarious.
1: I can't control my kid.
0: I gave him a high five. I bet you never give your son high fives.
1: Yeah.
0: Oh, the truth hurts. That made him hang up. I bet you he's going to make a real effort from now on to high five his son more often.
2: Hi, I got a note saying that you hit my car. I just want to thank you for leaving the note, but if you could give me a call back at 781. Thank you. Hello?
0: Hey there, it's Roy. I left a note on your car.
2: Yep.
0: Yep, that was me.
2: Do you know exactly where you hit it?
0: Well, no, I didn't say I hit it. Maybe I used the wrong word in there. Like, I turned around and my son was peeing on your door handle.
2: Oh, the damage wasn't really on my door handle.
0: No, that's where he was, like, peeing on your door handle. We didn't hit your car. He was just peeing all over the door.

0: handle? Because he thought it would be funny, like, you know, you come out and you open your door and you got pee all over your hands.
1: Oh, okay.
0: So it was just a joke.
1: Why were you in Massachusetts?
0: What?
1: Why were you in Massachusetts?
0: What do you mean? We live here.
1: I live in Washington because I'm getting a call from Washington right now.
0: Oh, okay, you idiot. It's just my cell phone number. I kept my phone number when I moved to Massachusetts 5 years ago.
1: It's not my cell phone number. It's by your location.
0: What? Don't you know how phone numbers work?
1: Yeah.
0: You know you can take your Massachusetts phone number and you can travel across the country and your number will stay the same.
1: I know that.
0: Okay, well, that's what I'm doing. I have a Washington number, dummy. Anyway, my son peed all over your doorknob and you got it all over your hands. And she hung up. God. Why is she arguing about my phone number?
1: Hello?
0: Hey, I just wanted to tell you that you got pee all over your hands. So that's pretty funny, isn't it?
1: Yes, great.
0: Okay, just so you know, pee on your hands.
1: Okay, thanks.
0: You probably touched your face after you touched your door handle, so you got pee all over your face, too.
1: Probably not.
0: No, you probably did. I bet you did. Bet you did. Anyway, I just wanted to say sorry that, you know, we did that.
1: Well, it says that you dinged my car, not your son peed on it.
0: Well, maybe I just don't understand what ding means. I thought it meant peeing on someone's door handle.
1: I guess not.
0: Yeah, but what do you know? You don't even understand how cell phones work.
2: Hi, Roy. This is Bruce. I'm the guy with the Prius. Give me a call back, area code 510. I don't think it's going to be a big deal, but it would be good to hear from you, and I appreciate the note. So talk to you a bit later, I hope. Don't call any time after, say, maybe 10:30 tonight Pacific time. Bye-bye.
0: I wish it was later. I'd love to call him after 10:30. Just to be a rebel.
2: Hello?
0: Hey, Bruce. It's Roy. I left a note on your car.
2: Oh, pardon me. That was the hello of expecting this to be a robocall or something, or somebody trying to sell me insurance.
0: Oh, I see.
2: Yes.
0: Okay.
2: It's very good to hear from you.
0: Oh, yeah. You too.
2: It speaks well for you.
0: Okay.
2: So, you're the guy that bumped into me and disappeared?
0: Yeah, well, I didn't bump into you. I was leaving the note on your windshield that said that I dinged your car, and I had my wedding ring on, and it just kind of scratched the windshield. So that's what I meant by ding.
2: Oh, no, there's, okay. I mean, doubly thanked. There was a fellow who had slightly banged my, very slight damage to my, I'll go out and check, but I haven't even noticed it, so.
0: Yeah.
2: It can't be very much, but I'm really, in this day and age, very few people have a sense of honor and responsibility, so I was just blown away by the fact that somebody was good enough to do that.
0: Huh.
2: So I don't even see which window, just out of curiosity.
0: Oh, it was the right under the note that said I dinged your car.
2: Oh,
0: as I was leaving.
2: Oh, I mean, on the front window. You know, I didn't even. No, I can't even.
0: Yeah.
2: I mean, maybe I'll see it somewhere or another.
0: Yeah.
2: I'm certainly not going to replace the front window. And somebody who, one of the rare people who actually have a sense of honor, I'm hardly going to give you a bad time about anything except to compliment you in your honesty.
0: Oh, well, thank
2: but
0: you.
2: But I don't even. I'm not even sure if that's. No, that just scratches.
0: Yeah. As I was leaving the note, it just my wedding ring just kind of slammed into the window and left a mark.
2: Oh, well, what was your... Well, then why would you leave the note before you made the damage?
0: I was leaving the note to tell you about the damage. About the damage to the window that I left, that happened while I was leaving the note.
2: Okay, but I don't see... I was up late last night, and I'm not as clear of mind as I ought to be, I guess. But I would have thought you'd... There must have been some damage before you wrote the note, or you wouldn't have written the note.
0: Oh, no, I was writing the note to let you know about the damage, and that's when the damage happened, while I was leaving the note, while I set the note under the windshield.
2: Okay, well, I'm not sure I quite understand it, but I've even looked at the window, and I can't notice any big problem, and I very much appreciate your honesty, and I don't think there's anything...
0: And my honor.
2: ...you need to do. Yes, I take that very seriously. Thank you very much for being so straightforward, and
3: there's nothing more you need to do except compliment yourself on.
0: Okay. Well, I don't appreciate all the sarcasm, you motherfucker.
3: I'm not being sarcastic. I'm sorry. Maybe things have gotten so bad that you think sincere compliment is meant to be sarcasm.
0: You don't have to yell at me.
3: I'm not being sarcastic.
0: You can stop yelling at me, okay?
3: Seriously.
0: I don't need to be yelled at.
3: Oh, okay. Well, I'm sorry. I don't mean to cause you any problems. I thank you for leaving the note. I'm not being sarcastic.
0: That's okay. It's fine. I'll get over it.
3: Okay. Good luck.
0: All right. Bye, honey. Bye, honey, baby. Bye, honey, baby, sweetheart. Well, at least he understood the weirdness of leaving the note before the ding, even though he didn't get mad about it.
4: Hey, Roy, this is Joe.
0: Hey, Joe.
4: Looking at a letter here, you left it on my car.

0: if you happen to have State Farm, it'll definitely speed up the process.
1: Why would that speed anything up?
0: 630. Please give me a call. Thank you. Bye.
1: How does that speed things up in any way that we have the same insurance company? That'd be like, oh, well, you know, I have a Ford, and I notice you have a Ford, so that's going to really speed things up here.
0: Hello.
1: Hey there, it's Roy. I left a note in your car.
0: Where at?
1: On the windshield, like under the wiper.
0: Oh. This is the, you got to hit my car?
1: Yeah, that was me.
0: Huh. Yeah, I looked, like, where did you hit it? Because I can't find any damage.
1: Oh, it was just along the side somewhere. I hit it several times with a golf ball. Yeah, my friend and I, we were playing, it's like a form of miniature golf, but it, you know, we do trick shots off of cars and stuff, and I kept messing
0: in
1: up my...
0: In the loop.
1: Huh?
0: In the loop.
1: Yeah, I kept messing up my shot off of your car, so I kept having to do it over and over, so it's a bunch of dents.
0: What the hell? You were playing miniature golf in the loop.
1: Yeah.
0: The loop, the city.
1: Yeah.
0: Or my car.
1: It's just a thing we do. Me and my friend Chad. We're just doing trick shots, and you know, we stand on top of cars and like, you know, shoot the golf balls as far as we can.
0: If there's damage, man, like, do you have insurance?
1: Yeah, I have State Farm.
0: State Farm. Okay. Yeah, that's good. That's what I have. So,
1: oh, that should make it really easy, since we have the same insurance companies. Thank God I don't have Geico, because that would just make...
0: Deductibles, like, what's your... Well, I guess I don't really care, because you're... Have you contacted them yet? Because I haven't called them yet, because I didn't even see any damage.
1: Oh, well, if there's no damage, it's fine then. We were just throwing golf balls at your car.
0: Golf balls? Nobody... What about the public? I mean, this is like in the city, the loop, you know, right across from the Chase building.
1: Yeah, we weren't like, I don't know, we weren't, it wasn't like real golf, it's just miniature golf.
0: Miniature golf in the loop.
1: I do.
0: What kind of crap is that?
1: Me and Chad do. We do it all the time.
0: What the fuck?
1: But, you know, I was doing...
0: How old are you?
1: I'm 42. I was doing a trick shot off of your
0: 42
1: car.
0: 42 playing miniature golf across from the Chase building in the loop.
1: There's no age limit for miniature golf.
0: That is asinine.
1: Well, I think it's asinine that you think...
0: Maybe you ought to think about that. If you're hitting people's cars with golf balls,
1: that's
0: fucking stupid.
1: It's all in good fun, though. It's fine.
0: All in good fun, yeah. Okay. I appreciate you calling me back, but that's just ridiculous. I've never heard anything.
1: Maybe
0: like
1: you need to play some miniature golf. It'll calm your nerves.
0: I'm calm, man.
1: You're not calm. You're like cursing at me, and you're angry. You need to play some miniature golf.
0: This is not miniature golf. Isn't my thing, man.
1: You're gonna get an ulcer, man.
0: This is fucking ridiculous. Who the fuck? Wait a minute. All right, this must be some kind of trick, because who talks to someone like this?
1: Well, you started it. You're cursing at me.
0: I started it. What is this shit? Who is this?
1: My name's Roy.
0: Roy.
1: My friend Chad and I were playing miniature golf around your car, and I kept hitting your car repeatedly with a golf ball.
0: Repeatedly hitting my car.
1: I thought it left dents, but I guess it's fine.
0: Why would you even leave a note and then call, and then telling me you repeatedly hit my car?
1: Because I'm an honest person, unlike you.
0: Honest, unlike me. What kind of shit is that? How am I unhonest?
1: I don't know.
0: Or dishonest?
1: You just got me all upset the way you're being an asshole right now.
0: An asshole. All right.
1: Okay. Just hung right up. Okay, I'm gonna call him back and see why he did that. That was an idea from Gonzo, by the way. Gonzo said, say I hit their car playing car park golf.
0: Hello?
1: What'd you hang up for?
0: This is bullshit. I'm not having this conversation. Thanks for calling. Thanks for fucking up my car.
1: Your face is bullshit.
0: Stop playing golf.
1: If I see your car again, I'm going to hit it with a golf club.

0: idiot. I don't know who the hell you think you are, but you got some nerve fucking talk. You shouldn't have even called me if you're going to talk like that to me. Now.
1: You started it. You were cursing
0: you don't know
1: at
0: who
1: me.
0: You're talking to.
1: You're cursing
0: you don't know
1: and
0: who
1: yelling.
0: The fuck you're talking to. Yeah, you have no idea who you're talking
1: oh,
0: to.
1: Oh, really? Are you an important
0: My
1: person?
0: The chief of police.
1: Is he Andy
0: or
1: Anderson?
0: Fucking, yeah, all right. I'm recording this number.
1: You are? Okay.
0: We're gonna put some sort of trace. Keep talking. I'm gonna trace.
1: Oh, okay. So like the longer I talk, it'll help you trace the. Okay, he's gone. Oh man, I'm scared now. I had no idea who I was talking to until he told me that. And then I'm like, oh shit, I'm fucked now. What do I do? Anyway, thanks Gonzo for that idea. That was fun. Just because this is a secret show doesn't mean you're not going to hear voicemails. I have voicemails for you guys to hear.
2: Hey, Brad, I was wondering about the car games. I have a friend who happens to drive a very nice Lamborghini Murcielago. I would like to place a note on his car. Would it be rational for me to even place such a possibly bad note on such a nice, beautiful car? I just want your opinion before I accidentally fuck shit up and get into trouble. Thanks. Have a nice day. Cactus.
1: Why wouldn't you put a note on a Lamborghini if you could get away with it? What a dumb question. But you're too late. You left this on, I think, like the very last day of Ding Timber. So you're too late. Gotta do it next year. Next Ding Timber first. Leave notes on as many Lamborghinis as possible.
3: Hey, Roy, this is Hung Solo. I wanted to know if you could play my favorite carding call. I think it was Carlito's nephew. If you could do that, that'd be great. Thank you. Bye.
1: I would be happy to play whatever it is you're talking about, but I have no idea what that is. Carlito's nephew? What is that? I don't know. I'm sorry. Maybe that's something that's just on Carlito's site. If you want to point me to it, I'll play it on a future show, but I don't know which one that is.
4: Hey there. How you doing?
1: Hey, Corbin
4: guy.
1: Oh, I almost
4: sounded like Matt Hillock there for a second.
1: Did you?
4: No, response to...
1: This voicemail is 2.5 minutes long. I'm betting that I will last maybe 30 seconds to a minute of it before I stop playing it.
4: The phone message.
1: No offense, Corbin guy.
4: I don't always drunk dial or drunk phone.
1: This sounds like a Sean Connery meme.
4: Drunk phone.
1: I didn't hear what you said.
4: Phone. I don't always drunk dial.
1: Sorry.
4: Or drunk phone. I do drunk phone. That's the best time to do it. And I'm sorry about the excessiveness. Sometimes I pill phone. Yeah, because my medication kind of.
1: Blame it on the medication. Whatever.
4: So there's your answer. I'm not always drunk. Sometimes I'm just high on medication. Yay! cancer. Anyhow.
1: All right, it's been 1 minute.
4: What was I going to say?
1: 1 minute and 5 seconds.
4: Oh, yeah. Metric. Yeah, metric and standard. And yes,
1: oh, he's going to answer a question. This is amazing.
4: Correct.
1: I'm
4: there
1: correct.
4: Are metric and there are standards. And,
1: in cars, though? In lug nuts?
4: Strip lug nut with metric and standard. But hey, you know what? Hooray! Dingtober's over!
1: He says in my latest Ding episode of the Snowplow Show.
4: Dinger or whatever. Finally, Halloween is coming around the corner.
1: All right, bye, Corbin. Thanks for the voicemail.
5: Hey, what's up, Brad? I was actually listening to your last carding thing, but I'm going to make this quick because I have to pee. And I don't think you want to hear me pee on air.
1: Oh.
5: So, like, the lug nuts, they actually come in different sizes. That's why you'll see, like, a four-way tire iron. So you'll have mostly, it's usually, like, 19 or three-quarter size. And they do strip. It happens. I've seen it. But also, I'm not the only one that wants the LP, so make it happen, Brad.
1: I will.
5: Please?
1: Okay, I'm done with voicemails now, I think. I looked through all the voicemails for carding-related voicemails, and there aren't any more. Before we get back into the calls, though, I'm going to read you guys some You know those websites where, you know, if you get called by a telemarketer or a scammer or something, you can tell these websites what it was that called you. You know, people want to know, oh, why am I trying to explain this? You guys know what this is. Anyway, when I do a Google search on the Carding voicemail number, I was kind of wondering what comes up for other people when they do a Google search on my number and then they find out, you know, what's going on with it. So I was wondering what comes up when people Google the Carding voicemail number. You know, what comes up to lead them to phone losers. And I looked at the descriptions on one of these websites. It's 800notes.com. And there are all these notes on my phone number, on the Carding voicemail number. This first one, I kind of think this one's fake. But some guy named Joel, says his name was Roy. He damaged my car when he started kicking it repeatedly because he was mad with his wife. Then he made up with his wife on top of my Audi and left me a note with his number and name. I know this because I left him a voicemail and he called back and told me. This is obviously fake because it's from November of 2013 and the Audi thing happened, I think, 2 years before that, probably. I think, maybe. He called me back a second time asking for money to buy his bath salts and for him to snort. Told me his wife had been picked up for prostitution and called my father a blank, blank, blank, it says. He actually wanted me to pay for the repair work on my car that he caused. Alright, this one's fake. Never mind. Let's go on to the next one. Someone named Daryl in December 2014. That's back when I was doing Cardings the last time. This guy, Roy, left a note on my car also claiming that he hit my car. I called him and left a message. He called back saying he poured a bucket of ticks on the grill of my car because he wanted them to be warm. This guy is a creepy person who needs to be interviewed by the police department. This incident occurred in Crestwood, Missouri. I'm a bit nervous not knowing how this guy looks, and my car is too expensive for someone to tamper with. I did file a police report, but the cop said there wasn't enough to follow up on. So that one's pretty great if that's real. There's a reply to his from Unknown. It says, I also had the same incident. Said he stood up on the hood of my car to get better cell phone reception. I called him asking what decent human being does something like this. And he said, well, I didn't have cell service and I needed to get better reception. He said, and it worked, with a chuckle. I then proceeded to ask him how he was going to pay for this and he said he did not have any sort of insurance. This happened on December 22nd in Tigard, Oregon. Here's one from about a month ago, which I'm pretty sure is fake. It says, I found a note on my car with this number saying that he damaged it. I called the number and when he called back, he said he threw a Go cup out the window and it hit my car. Apparently he was mad because he said he got dog poop in his hair. When he was lying on his neighbor's lawn looking at the stars, I'm not sure if there's any damage to my car except for the time I scraped into the stupid barricade at the College Avenue crosswalk. I'm going to guess that one might be fake, but who knows for sure. Here's one from just a couple weeks ago. It says, this incident happened in Port Angeles, Washington. Roy left me a note on my truck saying he dinged my truck and for me to call him. He didn't answer my call, so I left him a message to call me back. He called me 3 days later telling me he'd lifted my truck up in the air using a forklift and it fell over on its side. He and his partner, in quotes, what does that mean? Him, okay, never mind. Uprighted the truck using the forklift and ropes to pull it over. I asked why he would do such a thing and he said he acted on a $20 bet from his partner that he couldn't lift my truck in the air at least 2 feet before it fell over. He lost the bet and felt that I owed him the $20 that he lost. I asked him for insurance information, and he told me that he had State Farm Insurance Policy Number 3. I remember this one. I called the local State Farm Insurance Company, and of course they have no record of Roy Zherbel, spelled Zherbelle something. But they did find this website for me, noting that there are several other incidents with this Roy person. I have notified the police. If you get a notice on your vehicle with this phone number on it, contact the police. Do not call him. And then the last comment is from someone that calls themselves the police. And this happened on October 3rd of this year. And it says, this is a scam. The owner of the phone is a radio host by the name of Brad Carter out of Oregon. Brad Carter instructed people via his radio channel to post notes on people's vehicles, and when they call back, they get cussed out or fussed at. There is no damage, and anyone can place a random note on your vehicle / door. There is no need to return calls to the number. Damn you, police, giving away my tricks and stuff. And as I scroll down on Google, I don't really see... I mean, there's a bunch of those websites where you can read the notes, but I only see one YouTube video that leads directly back to me. It's one of my own YouTube videos, and I put the phone number on it. That was dumb of me. But I'm definitely, next year when I do Ding Timber again, I'm going to change that phone number. So the phone number that we have right now will not exist anymore next year when I do this. I've definitely got to get a new phone number to help me fool people easier. I'm going to do that every year. New phone number every year. No more keeping the same phone number for 5 years straight to do the same prank with. Let's get back to the show. This next part is going to be a live show that happened. I think this might be part of the live show I did right after I did the shoe calls. Maybe I'm wrong about that. I don't really remember, because both of these segments happened on separate days about a week ago. But all of the calls you heard a while ago, those were not live. These next calls, I'm pretty sure these are all from a live show I did on the air, where I got ideas from the chat room. So here it is. Here is the rest of the show.
6: Hi, Roy. This is Savannah. You had accidentally hit my car a couple weeks ago at Lock and Terra, and you left me a note, but I had misplaced the note with your phone number, and I just found it recently, so that's why I'm just getting back to you. If you could get back to me at this number, 210, it would be really appreciated. Thank you.
1: Heisenberg says 210 was his. He did a lot of expensive cars in 210.
7: Hello?
1: Hey there, this is Roy. I left a note in your car. Some girl left me a message about it.
7: Oh, that was my daughter.
1: Okay.
7: That's my daughter.
1: Okay.
7: So, yeah, I appreciate you doing that. Very nice. Most people wouldn't do that, so.
1: Oh, they probably would.
7: Yeah, I guess you, not very many people would do it.
1: Yeah.
7: But,
1: what do you know, though?
7: I guess, did you hit the door out at La Quintera?
1: Yeah, well, no, actually, I, the car was chasing me. I think her car is like Christine, because I did run it over with a bulldozer, but then it just kind of, it fixed itself, it repaired itself right before my eyes. I was watching it, and completely repaired itself, and it was trying to run me over.
7: Her car was trying to run you over?
1: Yes, and there was nobody driving it. Like, nobody. I walked right up to it and looked in, and there's nobody inside of it.
7: And that's why when you left the note on Savannah's car?
1: Yeah, I was like, at first I was beating the shit out of her car with a golf club, but it started...
7: Where were you?
1: At the Savannah's whatever thing.
7: At La Quintera?
1: Yeah, that's the one. Yeah, I was beating the shit out of her car with a golf club, and the car was chasing me, trying to kill me, it killed my friends, but I ran it over with a bulldozer.
7: Good Lord.
1: But then it came
7: That's
1: back to the
7: terrible. Life. That's
1: terrible. Yeah, I know, and then it just fixed itself. Like, there's no killing it.
7: Huh. Well, her car still has a dent in it, but I thought you were just leaving a note because you dent. I thought maybe you hit it with a door or something.
1: Oh, no, I didn't hit it with my car or anything. I hit it with a bulldozer, but I was just renting the bulldozer. I lured it into Darnell's garage and trapped it inside, and I ran it over with the bulldozer a whole bunch, but it just fixed itself, you know?
7: Okay. Huh. Well, we appreciate you leaving the note, but thank you for doing that.
1: Okay. Well, the dent.
7: I hope your car's okay.
1: I may have done it. I may have done the dent, but okay. I mean, I ran over the car several times with the bulldozer, and it was completely flattened and trashed.
7: Yeah, it's not that bad. It just has a dent on the door. So.
1: Okay. Well, I wonder why the dent didn't fix itself.
7: I don't know. That's weird.
1: Yeah, it's very weird.
7: I don't know.
1: Huh.
7: Well, but yeah, if it didn't, maybe it will fix itself later. If it doesn't, then we'll call you back.
1: Okay, yeah, if it doesn't, just call me back. I'll give you my insurance information.
7: Well, who's your insurance company?
1: State Farm.
7: Okay. All right, well, I'll call you, Roy, if something else.
1: Who's yours?
7: If it doesn't, maybe it'll just, if the rest of the car fixes itself, maybe that little dent will.
1: What's your insurance company?
7: The dent left. USAA.
1: Okay. I'm going to write that down.
7: Okay. Okay. Well, we appreciate it. Thank you for leaving that note.
1: Okay. Bye.
7: I'll look at it when it gets back.
1: All right.
7: Okay.
1: Bye.
7: Well, take care of yourself. I appreciate it. Thank you,
1: too.
7: Very much.
1: Okay. Bye. Just hang up. Jesus Christ.
7: What?
1: You heard me. Just hang up the fucking phone. Jesus.
7: Okay.
1: We don't have to sit here and talk to each other like teenage girls on the phone all day. Okay. Hang up. The horrible idea that didn't work out was from Derringer. Probably shouldn't say his last name. Derringer, thank you for the idea to say that it was the car Christine. For everyone who's not seen that movie or read that book, sorry, you don't know what I'm talking about. Oh shit, this looks good. You guys listening live, you haven't heard this yet, but I did some carding calls the other night, and I told this guy that I was playing miniature golf in the parking lot, and I did like a trick shot off of his car, but I kept messing it up, so I kept repeatedly hitting his car with golf balls. He got really pissed. Anyway, here is a message that appears to be from him.
8: Roy. Hey, Roy, this is Joe. You just called me about dinging my car with golf balls. I don't know, like, if this is something you guys do often, you and Chad, but, you know, I Googled your number, and the first thing that came up was a YouTube video about surrounding cars with pylons and calling them about dinging their cars, so
1: yep.
8: That's pretty clever.
1: Thank you, Samantha.
8: I'm kind of a... I used to listen to Madhouse Radio.
1: What?
8: That was like years ago. So I don't know if this is a coincidence or what, but it looks like you're somehow affiliated with them. I'm just doing a little Googling here.
1: Wow.
8: New Mexico, Brad, and a bunch of other people. I don't know, man. I think I'm going to check this out, because this looks like some sort of prank show, which is hilarious, and I think I just became a part of that. And
1: yep, you're a victim.
8: I don't know, it's kind of cool, because I like this kind of shit. Jerky Boys, all that kind of crap, Madhouse, and now I don't know who you are, but...
1: Whatever.
8: I do think that's hilarious. Even though, how did you... Doesn't look like you're even in Chicago, so I don't know how you left a note on my car.
1: You'll figure it out eventually,
8: sir.
1: Good job,
8: dude. You got me riled up. And, keep it up, dude. That's fucking hilarious. I might just put a couple signs on a few people's car myself.
1: No!
8: That's what it is.
1: Dingtober's over.
8: So, anyway.
1: Dingtimber, I mean.
8: That was fucking hilarious, Brad Carter. And I'm going to check out... Looks like you got a podcast and a live stream, so...
1: Yay!
8: Users of America. I'm checking you guys out, dude. That's kind of cool. Later.
1: A new listener. That's crazy that we actually got one of Carlito's old listeners. And we converted him from Madhouse to PLA, so that's perfect. I'm stealing Carlito's listeners. This is great. Yeah, he got pretty pissed off the other day. He made fun of me for being 42 and still playing miniature golf. Sorry, Carlito. Don't hate me. Please don't kick me from the room.
9: Hi, Roy. My name is Angela. You need to give me a call back at 513. Thank you. Hello.
1: Hey, Angela. This is Roy. I left a note on your car. About the...
9: Okay.
1: The car ding.
9: Uh-huh.
1: That was me.
9: All right, can I get some more information from you?
1: Okay, well, you don't have to have an attitude about it. I'm just calling you back because you left a message for me.
9: Oh, I'm not, honey. I'm just walking. I'm sorry. I'm just walking.
1: Okay, all right.
9: I'm exercising.
1: I see, yeah. Well, so I'm from the National Bird Institute, and I was actually trying to catch a hummingbird that was hovering above your car.
9: Okay.
1: So that's how this all started, and I got like a mini trampoline out. And I kept jumping up higher and higher, and finally I fell on top of your car.
9: Okay.
1: So that's what happened.
9: Why would you jump that close to someone's car?
1: I just told you, because there was a hummingbird hovering above your car, and I was trying to capture him. For research.
9: Okay. Oh, okay. Can you, like, I'm actually walking, and I don't have a way to a pen or paper. You have my number. Can you text?
1: Well, I don't feel like texting. You know, maybe that's just your loss. If you can't take this seriously and write my shit down.
9: I am taking it. I am taking it seriously.
1: Well, it doesn't sound like you are. Didn't you bring a fucking pencil with you?
9: I'm on a walk.
1: Well, what if you need to write something down?
9: Well, I'm on a walk.
1: Why don't you just type it into your cell phone?
9: I wouldn't expect somebody that hit my car to call me back at 8 o'clock at night either.
1: What? It's not too late to call.
9: How do you know? How do you know what my hours are?
1: Well, you're out for a walk, so obviously it's not too late, you idiot.
9: You don't know me, though.
1: I know, but you're out walking.
9: I'm supposed to police handle your phone number.
1: Oh, good. I hope you do.
9: Have a nice
1: I hope you do.
9: Day, you piece
1: mother
9: of shit.
1: Fucker. Eat shit, lady. She was still there. She heard that last part, too. So some guy named Funky Ostrich sent me that idea. The National Bird Institute. Mini trampoline. Makes perfect sense. Thanks for that one, Funky Ostrich. So that's all for the live show, you guys. That was a really short live show. That was just something I did on the end of another live show that I did. Possibly the shoe calls. I don't know. But since we're out of live ding calls, and I'm sure not going to set up shit here and make more of them, I'm going to play some old ding calls that have been requested. I got an email from a guy named Midget Mutilator, and he says, I normally start crying uncontrollably every time you announce you're playing an old call, but since you mentioned replaying a few requested carding favorites, there is one that I never felt received quite the epic fanfare it rightly deserves. On January 13th of this year, which I realize isn't too long ago, but damn it, you should still replay it, on an episode entitled Dancing Across the USA, you called some whiny winch in North Carolina who turned you over to this exceptionally cranky redneck guy who proceeded to yell at you over a red Camaro, remember? I actually don't remember that at all. I'm sorry, but I guess I'm about to, because I found this ding call that he's asking for. Anyway, Midget Mutilator, he says, I recall being mildly intoxicated and half asleep when that call started, and out of breath and in tears laughing by the end. I hated that guy from the minute he got on the phone, and hoped the whole time that you'd turn into a complete dick and was not disappointed. So that's a really nice review of one of my prank calls, Midget Mutilator. A prank call that I don't remember at all. I'm sure I'll remember it once I start playing it. But anyway, here it goes. Here is a carding call, and it's titled Free Repair Work.
10: Hi, Roy. This is Heather. I'm calling in regards to my car that you dinged. I would appreciate if you give me a call back to exchange insurance information at 919. Thank you. Hello?
1: Hi, Heather. This is Roy. I left a note on your car.
10: Okay. I guess you need your insurance information and stuff.
1: Oh, well, I don't have insurance. Did you even see did you see the ding, though? It didn't seem that noticeable.
10: Yeah.
1: The one underneath?
10: There was scuff and just hanging on there.
1: Yeah.
10: On the rear bumper.
1: Oh, no. It was more like the muffler underneath the car. I was underneath your car. I was doing some work on it. And, you know, my ratchet, it scraped up the muffler. Because I was trying to loosen a bolt or nut or whatever they're called.
10: On that car?
1: Yeah, I was underneath. I was trying to, I was working on some things.
10: On my Camaro?
1: Yeah. I was doing some soldering.
10: Why are you messing with it?
1: I was doing some soldering and tightening up a few things. Replaced one of the belts.
10: Why were you doing that while my daughter was at work?
1: I don't know. I'm just kind of weird and OCD, and I don't know. I'm when I see something broke, I just want to fix it, you know. But yeah, it's just the ratchet. It scraped along the muffler, but you can't even see it because it's underneath the car. It's not a big deal, right?
10: What was the note about parking like a jackass about?
1: Well, I don't know. I'm just kind of a blunt person. I was just pointing out that you parked like a jackass.
10: Uh-huh.
1: But that wasn't really the reason, you know, that it happened. I was just underneath your car and just scraped up the muffler a bit. So,
10: I'm finding that hard to believe.
1: What part?
10: Working on the car that's not yours, that belongs to somebody else in the Food Lion parking lot.
1: I don't know.
10: My stepdad works there as well.
1: That's what happened. I'm just telling the truth.
10: Hold on a second.
1: Okay.
11: Hello.
1: Hello.
11: Hey, man. What's going on?
1: Oh, I just I left a note on the Camaro because I kind of just dinged the bottom of it.
11: Yeah. I'm very well aware of the note.
1: Okay. Well, why'd you ask for? It was a dumb question. Then,
11: well,
1: really.
11: You're saying you hit it. Excuse me.
1: I said it was kind of a dumb question.
11: Not a dumb question. Well, all right, well, first of all...
1: Well, I answered the question, you're like, I know what you're talking about.
11: All right, if you'll let me talk for a minute...
1: Yeah, sure.
11: I'll get to my point.
1: Okay.
11: Now, you left
1: go ahead
11: a
1: call and
11: talk. Note on the car,
1: mm-hmm.
11: Right?
1: Yeah.
11: Saying you dinged the car. The scuff mark was not there until after you left the note there.
1: Now, I don't know about that, because I don't think I left that scuff mark. I left the one underneath the car. I was underneath the car doing some work. I was replacing in the timing belt.
11: So, how did you hit her car with the ratchet?
1: Because I was loosening up this bolt nut thing. I don't know what they're called, really.
11: Well, if you're replacing your timing chain, that's in front of the car. That's in front of the engine.
1: Yeah, yeah.
11: So why would you even be anywhere near the back of her car?
1: Because after I worked on the engine for a bit from underneath, I moved to the back of the car, and I was just soldering some stuff together, and I put some duct tape on a hole in the pipe thing. Just improving everything overall.
11: You're improving your timing chain with duct tape.
1: No, right, no, I'm no, a, that's a, stupid. A, no, there was a hole in the muffler, and I'm not going to buy you a whole new muffler. So I just put some duct tape around the, you know, the pipe that goes to the muffler. So you'll get better mileage and stuff.
11: You put duct tape on your muffler.
1: On your muffler.
11: On her muffler?
1: Yeah, I was underneath the car doing work. That's what I'm saying.
11: Did she ask you to work on her car?
1: No, I explained all this to her already. I'm just a little OCD.
11: Well, explain it to me.
1: Okay.
11: I'd like to know.
1: Yeah,
11: explain to me why you were working on her car.
1: I was just walking by, and I noticed that it needed some work, and I got underneath. I had my toolbox with me, and I just started doing the work on it.
11: You just happened to walk by a car and say it needed some work done to it.
1: Yeah, pretty much. I just, you know, when I see something broke, I like to fix it. That's just the kind of person I am.
11: Dude, I'm going to tell you something right now.
1: Okay. What?
11: You see that red Camaro in the parking lot? Don't go near it.
1: Okay, well, I don't need to don't anymore. It's all...
11: Look, you said what you had to say. Now I'm going to tell you something, okay? Don't go near that red Camaro again.
1: Well, I walk by it every day.
11: Why do you walk by it?
1: Well, why not? What's wrong? It's in a public place.
11: You work there?
1: Yeah, yeah, I get the carts and stuff.
11: You get the carts?
1: Yeah, that's my job. I get the carts from the parking lot. But it was a slow day the other day, so I just decided to help out. I would think you'd appreciate it. You haven't even said thank you yet.
11: No, sir. I don't think so. I mean, after the note that you left on our car, that kind of offended me. And I'm going to tell you something else. I do know how to work on cars a little bit, and I have never used duct tape to put on a muffler. Never.
1: Okay. Well, I'm sorry I didn't buy you a brand new muffler. Maybe you shouldn't complain about, you know, the free work that I did on your car and didn't charge you for it.
11: Dude, you didn't work on my car. You didn't charge me nothing because I didn't ask you to do nothing.
1: Why don't you just be happy
11: Nobody
1: that I helped?
11: Nobody asked you to do that.
1: Just be happy.
11: What do you mean be happy? Dude, I think there's something wrong with you.
1: Yeah, I'm a
11: Is
1: little OCD.
11: Wrong with you?
1: Maybe a little bit. Maybe I like to just help people out without them asking. But most people appreciate it. I changed.
11: Can you say you work at that?
1: Huh?
11: What place? What's your place of employment?
1: Oh, I don't have to tell you that. I don't need you coming over here. I changed your oil, by the way. I think you'd appreciate that, at least.
11: You changed your oil?
1: Yeah, I changed the oil. For free.
11: All right, dude.
1: You're welcome.
11: Look, no, don't. I am not going to accept your thanks. I'm not going to thank you for anything you did.
1: Well, you're just a shitty person, then. You're just a shitty person.
11: I'm a shitty person. Let me tell you something. Dude,
1: hey, tell that lady to shut the fuck up. Tell that bitch in the background to shut the fuck up.
11: Whoa, hold on, man. Don't tell her to shut the fuck up, dude.
1: No, I know. I'm asking you to tell her to shut the fuck up.
11: But look, I'm going to tell you.
1: Tell her men are
11: I'm
1: talking.
11: I'm going to tell you something. Officer Wolf will be in touch with you, dude.
1: Officer who?
11: I'm going to tell you that right now.
1: Is that a made-up name?
11: No, it's not a made-up name, dude.
1: It sounds like it.
11: As a matter of fact, I'm going to the sheriff's department right now.
1: All right. Leave your wife at home so she doesn't try and interrupt while you're talking to the sheriff. Oh my God, she's irritating.
11: You don't tell her what to do. I'm going to tell you something. Don't you disrespect her. I will come.
1: Oh my God, tell her to shut the fuck up. You can't even yell at me properly because she won't shut the fuck up.
11: Dude.
1: I mean, really, she's so annoying.
11: Right, if you want to be this way, you want to be a smart ass, we'll play the smart ass game, okay?
1: Okay, you start.
11: That motherfucker is pissing me the fuck off.
1: Okay, Midget Mutilator, I guess I do remember that one, so thank you for making me play it. Hopefully you're a subscriber to the show, so you actually heard me play that one. But if you're not, it's your own fault for not supporting the show. That's what you get for being a jerk. I'm going to play one more carding call. This is one of my personal favorites that I'm pretty sure I forgot to play the last time I played a bunch of old carding calls. This is an epic one that Samantha did. Samantha from Canada. She put a note on this car, And then she took these traffic cones, not cones, the poles. They call them pylons, apparently, in Canada. But she put pylons all around the car. Like, she surrounded the car with, I think, four pylons. And then she took a picture of the car with a note on it surrounded by pylons, which I thought was amazing. And I don't even know where the picture is, or I would make that the art for this episode. I'm sure I have it somewhere. I'll try to find that and make that the picture for today's show. But here is a call by Samantha, either from 2011 or 2012.
12: Hi, you left a note on my car. Can you call me back to 649? I don't know, you left some note on my car, but I don't see any damage. So, call me back. Bye.
13: Hello?
14: Hello?
13: Hi, is this Roy?
14: Yeah, what's up?
13: You're Roy?
14: Well, it's pronounced Wah. I'm
13: Wah?
14: Wah.
13: Did you leave a note on my car about hitting a car?
14: Yeah, well, what kind of car did you have?
13: You don't know what car... It's a Honda Civic. It was a gray metallic Honda Civic. You left a note saying that you hit it, but I don't see any damage. Where did you hit it?
14: Oh, well, maybe the damage wasn't that great. I'm just kind of trying out this... I might have hit it a little bit. I'm trying out this whole new Buddhist thing where I gotta tell everybody about all my misdoings, and I might have hit it. I wasn't sure.
13: You might have hit it? Because I'm gonna report it to the police. You gotta tell me what's going on.
14: Well, okay, I smoked.
13: If not, I'm gonna report it to traffic services and Toronto police.
14: I smoked a spliff, right? So I don't really know if contact was made or not, because like I was feeling vibrations.
13: Did you put pylons around my car?
14: I wanted to make sure nobody else hit it afterwards. I really cared. Like, I really am sorry.
13: Where do you live? Do you live in Toronto?
14: Yeah, man. I didn't want to call you from my real number because I don't want you to call the police.
13: Well, see, here's the thing. Like, I don't know where you hit it because that's what I need to determine. So you got to tell me exactly what happened.
14: Well, I mean, I'm trying
13: to... Because even if it wasn't your real number, you could still find your real number. But the point is, did you hit the car or not?
14: Well, I mean, I'm trying to tell you, man. I don't exactly remember, okay? I was high.
13: You don't remember.
14: I was high.
13: You hit the car. I'm sorry?
14: I was high.
13: Okay, so you're driving under the influence, and you hit a car that you're not sure if you hit about.
14: Well, I think I did hit it. But I wanted to stay on the safe side. I got out. I wrote you a note. I put pylons around your car so no one else would make the same mistake. And now you're fucking yelling at me like I murdered your baby.
13: No, I'm not yelling at you, but I'm just trying to get the information straight. Did you hit the car or not?
14: Well, I don't know how many times I have to tell you the same thing. You should be saying thank
13: you for the pylons.
14: Do you
13: have any damage on your car?
14: You should say thank
13: you. Did you have any damage on your car?
14: No.
13: So then you don't know if you hit it even.
14: Well, I think I felt a bump.
13: A bump where? What's
14: like,
13: the car?
14: I think I felt my body rise and fall as I went into reverse.
13: As you went into reverse.
14: I noticed that you haven't said thank you for the pylons.
13: Okay, what's your first name? Wah?
14: Wah.
13: Okay. Okay, I need to double-check my car, and I'll call you back, okay? Because I don't know where this damage is, so I'll call you back, okay?
14: I love you.
13: Thank you.
1: Okay, you guys, I'm sick of this show stuff. It's been over an hour now, and I am ready to quit. So goodbye. The show is over. Thanks for listening, and more importantly, thanks for supporting the show, hopefully, if you're a supporter of the show. If you're not a supporter of the show, and you're hearing this anyway, you are a thief, and a swindler, and a cheat, and you really shouldn't be listening to the show unless you're a subscriber, motherfucker. I will be logging all of the IP addresses that download this episode of the Snowplow Show, and cross-referencing those with subscriber IP addresses, which I keep all of them, of course. And if I see any unfamiliar IP addresses here, I am definitely going to be tracking down the information on those IP addresses and prank calling them. So be prepared for that if you listen to the show for free.

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1: I think this call is...
2: The Kingdom of Great Britain and Northern Ireland. 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Yay!
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63: Hey everyone, you're listening to the Snowplow Show, and I'm your host, Roy. Today's show is sponsored by Gizmo. Gizmo is a longtime contributor to the show, so thank you very much, Gizmo. You're the best. I have a couple of updates submitted by people. The first one is from Katie. She's the one that submitted the College Avenue crosswalk thing to me, the public meeting notes, whatever, where I called all those people and yelled at them about voicing their concerns about the crosswalk. And the newspaper put it on the front page of their paper 2 days in a row, I think. Do you guys remember that there was one guy that I called, and I think one of his concerns was that people were going to graffiti the crosswalk, or the wall next to the crosswalk, or however that works. I don't understand how this crosswalk is set up. I thought crosswalks were just lines in the road, but they have some crazy thing set up. And I thought that was weird that he would think, like, why would he think there's going to be graffiti on this thing, this wall, whatever, for the crosswalk? But it turns out he was right. Katie has sent me a link to a news article titled Graffiti Stains New College Avenue Barrier Twice in 1 Week. And there's a picture of a lady cleaning it off, and it says it was lewd graffiti, which is the best kind of graffiti. And obviously, it's the guy that was making the concerns about it. He's trying to make his concerns valid by going out there and graffitiing the crosswalk wall by himself. So if that update interests you, then I'm putting a link to the article in the show notes. It's pretty exciting stuff to read, and if you look in the comments, you can see a bunch of those same people that were complaining about me complaining about this. They really like to complain in Colombia. Thanks for the update, Katie. Another update I have is from Kuraz. He sent me a link, or I guess he posted it on the PLA Facebook, probably. But he posted the audio of the Distorted View show, which is a show I used to really be into and I never ever missed an episode of. But recently, all of a sudden, I just stopped listening and I haven't heard an episode in months now. So I don't really catch when you people leave Tim voicemails, but somebody's been doing carding notes with Tim's number, and this is kind of amusing to listen to. So here is a voicemail taken from the Distorted View show at distortedview.com.
64: Some voicemails! 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
65: Hi, I found a note that you left on my car windshield.
64: What?
65: The note reads, it says, sorry, I ding your car. My name is Timmy Pooh.
64: Is this another guy?
13: So they're signing it Timmy Pooh instead of Roy. Basically, Tim Henson from Distorted View is stealing my shit now.
64: Are you guys just starting to leave notes on everyone's car that you ding them?
65: I look along the car and I could see a dent, like a hole in the door. So I don't know if you reverse in the car or what you ding the car with, but you can give me a call to exchange my insurance information with me. Call me
64: at
65: 425.
64: Oh, okay, we're not going to do that. So either, you know, a listener is really hitting cars left and right and leaving my information, or they're just putting the note on the car. And then these people are like, huh. They're like, they're looking very closely and they think they're seeing dings. But really, they, you know, their piece of shit car is probably already dinged up. Had nothing to do with it!
13: See, Tim has it all figured out already. He knows that people are just delusional and will just see dents that have been on their cars for years, probably, just because they got a note. But whoever did that, good job on sending my car ding hilarity to Tim instead of me. Finally, I have a reminder from Lee, who reminds me, she reminded me over a month ago, but, you know, I'm really behind on emails right now. If you've written me an email and I haven't responded, just, I'm sorry. You know, I'm really, really behind on emails lately. I gotta get caught up on those. But anyway, I happened to catch this one. Lee reminds me that last year I asked people to remind me to have a pumpkin contest this year. And I've done that in the past, like on the phone show back in 2010, I think. I had a pumpkin contest where, you know, just for Halloween, when you do your pumpkins, do some sort of a PLA-themed pumpkin or a snowplow show-themed pumpkin. In the past, there have been some really amazing submissions for the pumpkin contests. And I know it's halfway through October already. I pretty much completely forgot about that whole thing. But thanks to Lee, we're being reminded with 2 weeks left of October. And I think the pumpkin contest should end on October 31st or November 1st, whatever, you know, right around there. That's when the pumpkin contest will end. And if you need some ideas for pumpkins, I am going to put a link in the show notes to a Facebook photo album of all of the past pumpkin entries, because there's some pretty amazing ones in there, so everyone should go look at them right now. Keep in mind that this is not a Photoshop contest. In the past, people have really been into making Photoshops of pumpkins, but no, that's not allowed. You have to actually go out there and carve a real pumpkin, unless you can just make a really convincing Photoshop that will fool me. And I don't know what the prize is going to be. I don't know, some kind of PLA swag? A shirt or coin? Maybe an old answering machine or one of these lanyards that you people just hate and won't buy from me and I've got a ton of them left? I don't know what to make the prize. Maybe you guys can help me decide what the prize should be. But, you know, I'll send you something, some sort of PLA swag. Or, most importantly, you'll get recognition on this show for carving the most amazing PLA pumpkin. So, PLA pumpkin contest. Everyone should do that. You know what I haven't done in a while? I haven't done the True Green calls, where I get to call people and tell them that I destroyed their lawn and their trees and killed their pets. That's always a good time, so I think I'm going to call some numbers that were submitted to me by someone named Dan. Last week he sent me a homeowners association directory, which has, I don't know, 100 or so names and phone numbers in it. Actually, a lot of them don't have the phone numbers, but there's a lot of names and addresses, and it looks like a very nice neighborhood on Google Maps, Google Street View. So let's see how these guys react to their lawns being killed.
0: Good afternoon, this is Judy.
13: Hey, Judy, this is Roy. I'm with True Green. We treated your lawn yesterday over on...
0: You treated our lawn?
13: Yes, it was an accident. We were supposed to treat your neighbor's lawn, who also lives on Englehart Drive. But we accidentally treated yours by mistake.
0: Uh-oh, ours is a brand new lawn.
13: Oh, dear. Okay, that's not good.
0: I mean, brand new. We just had it put in a month ago.
13: Oh, fuck. Yeah, so we were supposed to treat... it's just someone on the other side of the cul-de-sac. And, oh boy, yeah, it was lawn killer. It's gonna,
0: what? Are you kidding?
13: I'm so sorry, ma'am. Yeah, it's gonna eat through your lawn.
0: Oh, you're kidding.
13: No, because these other people, they're getting rid of their lawn to do AstroTurf.
0: On Englehart?
13: Yeah, yeah, we did your address, the, 107.
0: 107?
13: Uh-huh, yep. Yep, it's going to kill the lawn. I'm sorry, what?
0: You're kidding.
13: Oh,
0: you're kidding me.
13: No, I wouldn't. I wouldn't kid about something like this, ma'am.
0: Oh, my God. I mean, our lawn is... just had our whole yard redone. We just had our whole landscaping done.
13: You did? Oh, boy. Yeah, we did the lawn. We did all the that landscaping stuff around the edges, and we did the trees. The trees are going to fall over dead.
0: You're kidding me.
13: Why do you think?
0: Who is it?
13: Why do you think this is a joke, ma'am?
0: Well, because the trees. What trees?
13: Well, there's a tree on each side, and there's all the shrubbery and all the flowers.
0: I don't think you have the right house.
13: No, it's 108 Englehart Drive.
0: I'm not 108.
13: You're not?
0: Nope.
13: Which one are you?
0: I don't. Who'd you spray?
13: Oh, maybe it wasn't yours. Wait, no, it's 144 Lost Creek Drive. Is that you?
0: 144 Lost Creek. No, that's down the hill from me.
13: Hmm.
0: This is rather funny. How did you even find my cell number?
13: Oh, well, it was on the order form. They put down the wrong address and they put down the wrong number. It says here you're on Englehart Drive, though.
0: You better check with your person.
13: Oh, shit, I will.
0: Who am I talking to?
13: All right, bye. Shit, shit, shit. Okay, I'm apparently out of practice on these, because I didn't think she was going to answer, so I'd already started scrolling down the list for the next person, and then she picked up, and I just screwed everything up by reading the wrong address. So I suck. Let me try the next one.
5: Hello?
13: Hi, Tony?
5: Yes.
13: Hey, it's Roy. I'm with True Green.
5: And, yes, Roy. Hi, how are you?
13: Hi, pretty good. Yeah, I do a lot of the houses in your neighborhood. I just needed to let you know that we accidentally sprayed your lawn a few days ago.
5: Oh, for fertilizer?
13: Oh, no, it was grass killer, actually. I just wanted to apologize. It was, they put the wrong address on the form.
5: Oh, no, because I just put grass seed all over my grass.
13: Oh, this is going to counteract the grass seed. It's actually going to turn everything yellow, and it's industrial strength. So probably I know you have a couple trees. Those are going to fall over dead, and the shrubs. What a mess. I'm so sorry.
5: There's no sign that you did my grass or anything.
13: Oh, we don't do that for grass killer, because that's bad publicity to have... You know, to have...
5: Okay, so
13: have
5: gonna, my whole grass is going to kill, die?
13: Yeah, front and back. We did it all. But we don't want the sign up if the grass is dying, because it looks bad on us. They're like, oh, they did a crappy job.
5: This is not a joke.
13: No, I wouldn't joke about something like this.
5: Because, I just put a ton of work into my yard, putting in turf to replace parts that had died, and you're telling me my entire grass is going to die?
13: Yeah, but... It's going to look more uniform this way. Like, it'll turn yellow first. The entire yard will turn yellow, and then it'll just kind of just die out. You'll have to rake it to pick up all the yellow grass.
5: I'm sorry. Are you telling me just the weeds are going to die, or my entire grass
13: is
5: going to
13: die? Oh, no, it's grass killer. This guy, he was wanting to get rid of his lawn and put in a new lawn.
5: Okay.
13: Has it started turning yellow yet, or is
5: I'm looking at it right now. Not yet.
13: Okay.
5: Are you sure? I mean, absolutely sure that you're doing this in my yard?
13: Yes. Yeah, definitely. And on Canyon Drive. What was it? 272? Yeah, it was actually supposed to be up the street a bit. And
5: okay, so what are you telling me? I mean, I'm supposed to just, okay, that's okay, or are you going to do something about that?
13: Well, there's not a whole lot we can do, because it's industrial strength. Basically, nothing's going to grow on that soil anymore, ever.
5: Okay.
13: You can get those decorative rocks to put in your yard, like gravel. Like the colored gravel, though, not just gravel.
5: I'm having a hard time understanding this, because you just told me that you destroyed my front grass. I've got to believe that you're going to do something to recompense that. Not just tell me I'm going to have to rake my grass and it's all going to be brown and I got to put decorative rocks. You got to be kidding me.
13: Well, you've already got those boulders out there. But we could give you, we offer the decorative rocks, and we could give you a coupon for 20% off.
5: I
13: don't own the company.
5: This is a much bigger deal than just putting, if you killed my entire grass, you owe me an entire new front landscaping.
13: But if you do the rocks, you don't have to mow. Like, basically, you're just done with yard work.
5: I'm going to have nothing but brown rocks in my... I don't want rocks in my front yard. I wanted grass.
13: It'll match the brickwork on the front of your house.
5: Okay, you know, this has got to be a joke.
13: Around the garage, you know? No, I'm just saying it. It would probably we have the multicolored brownish rocks, and it would kind of it would go with it, you know?
5: Okay, tell me this is a joke.
13: It's all right. It's a joke. I'm so sorry.
5: Who's this?
13: This is Roy from True Green.
5: Okay.
13: So you don't want the coupon, I guess, for the rocks?
5: I'd like to talk to whoever your boss is. And
13: oh, I'm an independent contractor with True Green. You'd have to just call 1-800-TRUEGREEN. But it's not our fault. It's basically your neighbor's fault because they put the wrong address on the form. They were supposed.
5: This is beyond belief what I'm hearing here.
13: Yeah, they were supposed to put 270, not 272. I can't tell you their address, but they live quite a ways up the road. I think they just have bad handwriting.
5: What is your name?
13: Roy.
5: What's your last name?
13: Surebell.
5: How do you spell that?
13: SureBell.
5: And you sprayed industrial strength grass killer.
13: Yes.
5: And my tree's going to die too?
13: Yeah, all the trees. All three. There's three, right? I mean, there's ones in back too, and we beat it all the way to the edge of your property line. It's probably going to eat at the bricks on your house too. You might want to spray your entire house down with water just to get any excess poison off of your bricks. Hello?
5: Yeah, I'm just beyond myself right here.
13: Well, it's just a lawn. It's just a lawn. It's not even a big deal. It's just a lawn. It's not like your it's not like your kids are dying or your dog or anything. Oh wait, does your dog use the lawn?
5: I'm gonna hang up now.
13: Why? Okay. Why? Why are you hanging up?
5: Because this can't be for real.
13: It's not real. I'm just kidding around. You've been butt slammed by 103.3 The Gerbil.
5: Oh, great!
13: It's a wacky morning prank.
5: Well, good.
13: But you didn't really get mad and scream at us, so we're not even going to put this on the air. Oh my God, you're boring.
5: Oh, okay. Well, that's good to hear.
13: Yeah. Yep.
5: I'm glad I'm boring.
13: Yeah, but at least your lawn's fine, you know?
5: Yeah. Well, like I said, I had put in a lot of work on it and broke my back doing it. So this wasn't one of the funnier pranks.
13: Well, you should consider... Oh, no, it's funny to us, just not you. But you should consider those rocks, those pebbles, because then you don't have to do yard work.
5: All right. Well, listen, I thanks for the prank, and... I'm glad I didn't make it on the air.
13: You're welcome.
5: All right. Bye-bye.
13: Bye. Well, this is going horrible so far. Nobody's getting angry about their lawns. There's one call I did to an old lady, which I erased because I just felt bad because she sounded so old and confused and sad about her lawn. And I ended up just telling her, you know what? I didn't really kill your lawn. I'm just a telemarketer, and I was trying to sell you lawn care stuff, but I'm not very good at it. So that's why I accidentally told you I killed your lawn. But it wasn't funny. I just completely erased that one. So let's move on to these next people. They better be funny. They better not ruin my wacky morning show.
6: Yes, Chris?
13: Hello, Chris. This is Roy from True Green.
6: Yes.
13: And I just needed to let you know of a small problem we have.
6: Which is?
13: Well, we accidentally sprayed your lawn stuff, but I'm not very good at it, so that's why I accidentally told you I killed your lawn. But it wasn't funny. I just completely erased that one. So let's move on to these next people. They better be funny. They better not ruin my wacky morning show.
6: Yes, Chris?
13: Hello, Chris. This is Roy from True Green.

0: killer. Industrial strength, actually.
1: Lovely.
0: I'm so sorry.
1: All the time and effort I put into keeping the front lawn alive, you guys just wiped it out. Is that what you're telling me?
0: I don't. They showed me some before pictures, and to be honest, it doesn't look that good. That's probably why they got the wrong address. They were like, this is the one. But yeah, they were supposed to do down the street a bit. I don't know how they got yours by accident.
1: So what are you going to do about it?
0: Well, I'm apologizing for one thing. I am sincerely sorry.
1: Thank you. It doesn't solve my problem, but...
0: I'm also calling to warn you to not walk near the trees, because the trees are going to eventually rot and die from the industrial strength.
1: You killed the trees in my front yard? Are you...
0: Well, it wasn't me. It was the people that work for me. There's this new guy, Chad.
1: Just wait.
0: What?
1: Wait. I need to find a place where I can yell at you in private.
0: Okay.
1: You killed all the trees in my front yard. That is the reason I bought the goddamn house.
0: Oh. Why? I mean, those trees
1: are perfectly placed because they block the evening sun. Without those, my house is going to be about 20,000 degrees hotter.
0: Oh, no, I think that might be an exaggeration.
1: Okay, so,
0: I mean, really, 20,000?
1: I want you to take my email address, please.
0: Okay.
1: And I want you to send me the name of your supervisor.
0: Okay.
1: And I would like to know what you're going to do to compensate, fix. I just spent a ton of money having those trees trimmed.
0: Oh.
1: You have no idea how big a deal this is.
0: Well, it's not that big of a deal. I mean, it's just trees. It's not like we killed a person. It's just grass and trees and shrubs.
1: Are you? You know what? Just send me your supervisor's name, phone number.
0: Well, what for? I mean, I'm basically...
1: Would you...
0: I'm the supervisor. I'm an independent contractor.
1: Okay, so can you send me your insurance company? Because either you're going to pay a lot to cut those down and replace them with full-size mature trees, or I'm going to sue you for it.
0: No.
1: Whichever one you want.
0: You can't get trees that big, can you? And transplant them?
1: No, you can't. That's what I'm trying to tell you.
0: Well, see, you're being unrealistic, and then you're exaggerating, talking about 20,000 degrees.
1: Oh, my God. You're just a real piece of work, aren't you?
0: Okay. Well,
1: you're
0: you're the one being a jerk about all this. I'm just trying to do the right thing and apologize.
1: I'm being a jerk? Well, apologizing does not replace these trees.
0: Right, but they're just trees. I mean, now you have a better view of the street.
1: So would you send me your email address? I can't even think right now, so would you please send me your email address, your phone number?
0: Okay. Well, my phone number's on your caller ID.
1: Contact information, things of that nature.
0: But, you know, if you plant little trees, you can watch them grow up.
1: Just stop talking to me right now. I am just so not in a place that I can talk to you right now.
0: Why can't you just get one of those little trees at Walmart?
1: Would you stop talking? And please just send me your information so that I can talk to you when I'm in a better frame of mind, please.
0: All right, well...
1: Can you do that for me?
0: We can give you a 10% off coupon for rocks.
1: Can you please send me your information?
0: Yeah, and I'll send you the coupon with it.
1: Thank you. Would you please send me your contact information so I can call you back?
0: You want me just text it to you?
1: That would even be fine.
0: Okay. Or you could just look at your caller ID like, you know, a normal person. I mean, it's right there.
1: Send me your email address in addition to that. Company name, things of that nature.
0: True Green. It's True Green. Can't you remember True Green? That's like a really easy to remember name.
1: Oh, my God. You are something else. I can remember that.
0: Did you really step into another room to yell?
1: You just said you were an independent contractor for them.
0: Yeah, but... So, yeah, technically I'm not... I don't have a supervisor. I just use their corporate name.
1: You are part of the True Green Company.
0: Well...
1: I need to know how to escalate this if I need to escalate it.
0: Well, I don't see any reason to escalate it. I apologize. What else?
1: I don't care what you think

0: what you see. I need you to send me the information. Well, I've been trying to get you to send me information on how I can escalate this.
1: You know, basically, I think you probably owe me money because the trees are not going to get into your sewer pipes.
0: Oh, you've got to fucking be kidding me, right? Well, if this isn't a prank call, then this is just hilarious.
1: What? No, it's not. I'm just saying, you know, usually when you have trees out there, they get into the sewers, the sewer lines, the drainage.
0: I understand. I seriously did buy this house because of those trees.
1: Well, what a dumb purchase. I mean, it's not like trees are permanent. They're going to fall down and get struck by lightning and stuff like that.
0: Would you please send me your information?
1: Yeah, I definitely will. I don't know why you keep asking. Like, why wouldn't I?
0: Thank you very much.
1: Hey, maybe we could just replace those trees, like, with a wall or something. Okay, he's gone. Well, that was fun. He went into another room to yell at me. I don't get that too often. It's too bad his cell connection sucked so bad.
2: Hey, Brad, it's your favorite boy from 609 again, and I still haven't peed yet, and I hear my cat drinking water, so it's not making it any better. But I remember someone left you a message about doing, like, a dating site thing, and they said they heard someone do that before. That was me. I did that, and I think it would be best to say if you left that for, like, Morgan's show or maybe Gloria. But the thing is, once you send your number on there, people usually Google it or something like that, or post on 4chan like they did with me. And I was getting calls nonstop on my number.
1: I don't want that.
2: But, I mean, I have a couple fake numbers that I use for stuff like that, but, it works, but it's not that great. It's, I don't know, dating site things are best just left for trolling with stupid messages like I do. I have one more thing to tell you, but I forget. Maybe I'll just leave you another voicemail later. Bye!
1: Thanks, my favorite boy from 609. You've convinced me not to do it. Thank you.
3: Hey, Roy. I just wanted to ask what that new sound that is that you're using. It's really catchy, and I like it. It's like kind of this cool piano
1: sound
3: jam thing. You've been using it for the past couple episodes.
1: Oh, the piano jam thing. That's me.
3: Tell me what it is. Thanks. Bye.
1: I am going to put a link in the show notes right now so you can go listen to that. But I imagine you would find it on my personal Bandcamp page, which is rbcp.bandcamp.com, and look for the song called What City Please. And it's just an instrumental of that song, but it's also sped up, because it's really boring when it's not sped up. And you should be able to download the song for free, but the instrumental is not up there. If someone really wants the instrumental, you can just email me for it and ask, and I will send you the loop that I use on the show. I think that's what you're talking about, though, so hopefully I've given you the right one.
4: Brad, hurry up and put a new show on. Every time I go and see the car ding clown face, it rubs me the wrong way. So shit or get off the pot. It's October 5th. Cactus.
1: Well, hopefully you're not a supporter of the show, because if you are, then you heard an extra show this week, because I put out a secret show of nothing but car dings. But thank God you didn't have to hear that, because, oh my God, that would sure be annoying for you, wouldn't it?
5: That was five rings, Brad. I guess you haven't fixed your Google voice yet. It keeps on ringing until it gets to the voicemail. I just wanted to see if you fixed it. So, all right, Texas Cactus, Texas.
1: Texas Cactus to you, too. All right, I'm going into the settings of my Google voice number, and I'm looking through all the options, and I see no option on the number of rings. So I don't understand why it's ringing five times, because I'm never logged into this account. The only time I log into this account is to play the voicemails, like right now. So I don't know why it rings five times. You guys are just going to have to deal with it. If anyone knows how to make it not ring five times, maybe you can let me know. Maybe it's just a Google thing. Maybe it just happens for some reason. Maybe Google doesn't know that I'm not logged in, so it's sitting there trying to ring my phone on Gmail or whatever, even though I never log into it.
6: Hi, this is Lucifer.
1: Hey, Lucifer.
6: I'm the Messiah of the Jews, and I just wanted to know that I'm the little horn spoken of in Daniel, and I'm going to be crushing your kingdom down into little bits and pieces soon, so watch out, motherfucker.
1: Okay, thanks for the voicemail, Lucifer.
7: Hey, Arby. If you already played my last message, I was wrong. It wasn't an explosion in Shenzhen the Howard Stern guy called into. It was an MSNBC segment on a missile strike, or what he claimed to be a missile strike in the Ukraine. So go ahead and look that one up. It's really funny. He insults the anchor after she doesn't get it's a prank call.
1: I'll get
7: anyway,
1: right
7: good
1: on
7: work
1: that.
7: On the bus call. That was hilarious, especially how the quadcopter started shredding tree branches, and you still hadn't gotten to how it hit the bus. So keep up the good work.
1: You can thank Liz for that one. So I remember last time I had no idea what you were talking about, but I guess you're talking about Captain Jenks. He's the guy that calls into all the news shows and pretends to be a correspondent with whatever and then says something about Howard Stern. But I just did a YouTube search on Captain Jenks on the call that you're talking about, and I can't find it, and I'm too lazy to put any more effort into it. I'm sure whatever you're talking about is hilarious, though.
8: Instant fan of your show. You pranked me over the weekend, and I cannot get enough of this show. I even bought some stuff in the store. Anyway,
1: aww.
8: I got a really cool prank idea. You know, pedometers? Since I heard the shoe store show today. Pedometers, man. We can call people and say, you know, if they have a pedometer, they're sick because they are using it to look for pedo. I'm sure you get what that means.
1: Yeah, of course I do.
8: Hope to hear more wonderful pranks.
1: Thanks. I guess that's the guy that I prank called on the secret show that you can't hear because you're not a supporter of the show. And it turned out that he'd heard of Madhouse before, and now he's listening to the Snowplow show, and he loves PLA and Madhouse and everything, and he's a part of the community now because somebody just happened to leave a carding note on his window. So that's pretty great. Welcome to the PLA and PCN and Madhouse and all the other craziness around here.
9: Brad, I have a complaint.
1: Great.
9: Why won't you guys let me in the damn phone losers group? Oh, my name is Jack, and I keep getting denied for entry. Except my thing. Wait.
1: What group? What are you talking about? The Facebook group? The Reddit group? There's a billion groups. I don't know what you're talking about. All right, I'm sick of voicemails. I'm going to pick the shortest voicemail on this page and... this will
10: hey,
1: be the last
10: Brad,
1: one.
10: Hey, Brad, how's it going there?
1: Great.
10: You know, Lux called on the show and he left a voicemail and he talked about them pajama machines that you're going to be making.
1: Yeah.
10: And, you know, I found a couple holes in my pajamas. So if you were to
1: that's where your legs go, stupid.
10: Make some pajamas, you know, that would be much appreciated there, buddy. All right. See you later.
1: Not your buddy, pal. Okay, let's get back to the Homeowners Association grass-killing calls. I don't have much left, but let's do the rest of these.
11: Hello, may I help you?
1: Hi there, this is Roy from True Green. Is this Susie?
11: It is.
1: Oh, hey, Susie. I needed to let you know we made a mistake recently, and we accidentally sprayed your lawn.
11: Uh-huh.
1: And just wanted to say sorry about that.
11: What did you do to our lawn?
1: Oh, we sprayed it with industrial strength grass and tree killer.
11: Is this and a joke?
1: No, not at all, ma'am. We were supposed to do down the street, and I think maybe the customer wrote down the wrong address.
11: Uh-huh.
1: So, yeah, we did yours
11: so
1: by...
11: So are you telling me my grass is going to die and my tree's going to die?
1: Yes, but it's okay because I know most of your yard is just driveway.
11: No, it's not okay.
1: Well, it would be worse if you had, like, a real lawn, but your lawn's not even real.
11: I do have a real lawn.
1: But you have, like,
11: maybe
1: a...
11: you have to...
1: But you have a driveway going through the entire lawn. It's not like it's not like a lot of lawn or anything.
11: It is a lot of lawn. I don't want my lawn dying. I don't want my plants dying.
1: Yeah, but at least the driveway's not going to drive. I mean, 75% of your lawn is driveway.
11: No. 75% of my lawn is not driveway. I have lawn, I have trees, I have shrubs.
1: Yeah, but then you have those rocks around the trees. So it's like...
11: No,
1: you're just...
11: I don't have rocks around the trees.
1: Oh,
11: I have cuttings.
1: Oh, same thing. I mean, it's not... The grass killer is not going to affect those dumb cutting things. It's just going to be those tiny patches of...
12: Who are you? Who are you?
1: My name is Roy. I'm with... I already told her this. I'm with True Green.
11: Well, my husband didn't hear it, and he asked me to put it on speaker. He's with True Green, and they sprayed industrial strength tree and lawn poisoning on our grass.
12: When did you do that?
1: A few days ago. They were supposed to do down the street, and they accidentally got your house instead.
11: Well, I accidentally got our house. Then, you know, if my lawn dies, then I would say you're responsible for putting new lawn in.
1: Well, not really, because the house number on your house isn't very clear.
11: The house number is very clear on my house. It says 145, and it says 145 on the concrete in front of the house.
1: But it's
11: so it's very clear.
1: It's really small numbers, and it's a weird font.
11: It's not a weird font. It's very clear. If you look at my house, and it's painted on the street.
1: Yeah, but that's a weird font, too. That's like a weird stencil font or
11: well,
1: something.
11: Well, I'm sorry. I'm sorry if you all made a mistake. That's just not going to cut it with me, that you're telling me that it's, you know, in my driveway. I have a grass out at the top of my lawn. I have grass over. So did this get on my plants by the grass?
1: You just have little patches of grass around in between all of the driveway and the rocks.
11: I don't have little patches. I have grass.
1: Yeah, well, you know.
11: I'm asking you, is it going to kill my plants as well?
1: Yeah, we sprayed your plants, too.
11: Oh, you sprayed my plants. Well, then you've got some landscaping to do at my home.
1: And the trees.
11: Do you think that my plants didn't cost me money and it's taken me a long time to grow those plants?
1: Maybe you should have put some of that money into a better house number that has a normal font.
11: I'm telling you, if you're with True Green, and I will call True Green, believe me, if this is a joke, it's a joke.
1: That makes sense. If it's a joke, it would be a joke.
11: Okay, well, if this is not a joke, then True Green's going to be out some money on my landscaping.
1: Oh, no, we don't do free work.
11: I'm sorry, this is not free work. If you sprayed industrial strength, you know what? I'm not going to continue this conversation. I'll call True Green.
1: Well, maybe it's kind of your fault because of the house number thing.
11: He says his name is Roy with True Green. And I'm going to call them, and I'll call them back, and I'll take care of it. Thank you.
1: But, no, ma'am, wait. Oh, I didn't get to tell her it was a joke. I didn't get to tell her she's been butt-slammed. Damn it.
13: Hello, can I help you?
1: Hey, Robert, it's Roy again.
13: Yeah?
1: Oh, I'm not really with True Green. I was just kidding around with her. I'm one of your neighbors.
13: Who is this?
1: It's Roy from up the street. I don't work for True Green. I used to. And I did do that to someone else's lawn a long time ago. But no, I didn't do that. I don't work for True Green anymore.
13: But where do you live? You live up the street from us?
1: Yeah, yeah. Well, I'm on Alpine Falls Drive.
13: Yeah?
1: Yep. Yep. I was just, I don't know. It seemed funny at the time.
13: Okay.
1: But I didn't think she'd take it seriously.
13: Oh, she did take it seriously.
1: Oh, I hope she...
13: So you live on Alpine Falls?
1: Yeah.
13: Where on Alpine Falls?
1: Oh, you know, just around the corner, kind of, just up the street a bit, around the bend.
13: So I'm a little confused with the call.
1: Well, I mean, I don't know why she's disagreeing with me about the driveway, because it really is, the driveway takes up the whole front lawn.
13: I guess my question is, what did you call for, just for a joke, or what?
1: Well, I was just thinking the driveway looks kind of hobo-ish. Like, couldn't you just cut those trees down in front and just have the driveway go straight out the front instead of covering up the entire lawn?
13: I don't even know what you're talking about.
1: Well,
13: I don't even know what you're talking about.
1: It makes the neighborhood look really low rent because you have your lawn.
13: It makes the neighborhood look low rent? What does?
1: The driveway that covers the entire front lawn. It looks kind of dumb. I was jogging by, and I just noticed
13: I don't know what driveway you're talking about.
1: Well, you know, you've
13: our
1: got...
13: Our driveway?
1: Yeah, your driveway. It covers up a lot of the lawn.
13: Doesn't cover up any lawn.
1: Yeah, it kind of does.
13: Doesn't cover up any lawn. What do you need? What do you want from me?
1: Oh, nothing. I just was thinking. I don't know. Why don't you just fix your driveway?
11: How'd you get our phone number?
13: Why don't you go pound salt?
11: How'd you get our phone number?
13: Just go pound salt, dude.
1: What does that mean? Pound salt. Holy shit. I just got insulted in a brand new way. Pound salt. And I don't know what they're talking about. Like, I'm looking at their house on Street View. I see the tiny little house number on the side of her house in the weird font. Actually, it's a normal font. I was just being a jerk. So I know I have the right house. I'm looking at the right house on Street View, and it covers up the entire lawn. I really want to go there and just redesign their lawn for them. All they have to do is remove a couple trees, and they could have so much more lawn that way. But no, they want to live like hobos. By the way, this is a really nice neighborhood in California. These are, I mean, they've got to be at least $500,000 houses, probably more. Like, really, really big houses. Everyone has 3-car garages. Every single house I've called today has been a really nice house. I just wish more people were answering. I'm already up to the S's, and we haven't gotten a lot of answers. And most of the people on this list, they don't even have phone numbers listed. It's just their address. And I could probably look at White Pages, but that's a lot of effort. I don't know. Wow, go pound salt. Let's get on Google and find out what the fuck Go Pound Salt means. This website says, the phrase Go Pound Salt originated in the early days of commercial salt mine operations in the U.S. There were a number of specific jobs performed by people who worked at the mine. The lowest paying and most menial job was pounding large rocks into smaller crystals that could be used for cooking and curing meats. The job was usually given to those deemed less intelligent, the village idiot, if you will, or those who could find no other gainful employment. The phrase became a popular way of telling someone to go fly a kite, like they're an idiot that need to go preoccupy themselves with something mundane like crushing rock salts into crystals. Okay, it's all clear now. I get it. I understand why he wanted me to go pound salt. He was calling me an idiot. I really need to write down all the different amazing ways that I've been insulted on this show. We need to start a list of things like go take a running jump and whatever other crazy things that people have said to me.
14: Hi, this is Steve.
1: Hey, Steve. It's Roy from Tour Green.
14: Okay.
1: And there's a small problem. We accidentally sprayed your lawn a few days ago.
14: What'd you spray it with?
1: Industrial strength grass killer.
14: Wow.
1: Yep, and I mean, we sprayed the trees and the shrubs and the grass and everything.
14: Why'd you do that?
1: Well, we were supposed to do someone down the street, but one of my coworkers, he got the wrong address.
14: So all our trees?
1: Yeah, all the trees. It's not a big deal because the trees are kind of stupid looking. Like, what are those? They look like they're dead already.
14: No, not our. You sure you got the right house?
1: What
14: address are you looking at?
1: 251 Drive.
14: Yeah, all of our trees are healthy, and we just planted new citrus and everything else.
1: Well, they look. Are those weeping willows or something? It looks like a haunted house.
14: They're birch.
1: Oh, okay. They're like drooping.
14: Yeah. So,
1: yeah.
14: Okay, well, what are you saying?
1: Well, I'm just saying it's not that big of a deal, because it's not like they're nice trees.
14: They are nice trees.
1: Well, I'm in your opinion. But I just wanted to say I wanted to apologize for getting the wrong address.
14: Well, there's more to it than that. Let me get your phone number.
1: Oh, it's on your caller ID.
14: And your business again.
1: True Green.
14: So what was the business?
1: True Green.
14: True Green.
1: Yeah, we do a lot of houses in your neighborhood. Are you in any need of lawn care services?
14: No, we already have lawn care service.
1: Okay. Well, they're not going to be able to fix this, because this is industrial strength.
14: I can't believe this. So what's going to happen then? The lawn just dies and the trees just die and you're saying sorry?
1: Yeah, the lawn's going to turn yellow and fall out. You're probably going to have to rake that up. And the trees are eventually going to fall over. They're going to rot from the inside. Just fall right over. So you don't want to walk around the trees because you don't want them falling over on you.
14: And your name again?
1: My name is Roy.
14: Roy. What's your last name, Roy?
1: It's W-A-T. Watt.
14: W-A-T. Okay. Okay. Well, we're obviously going to be talking about compensation on this.
1: Yeah. Well, we can give you a 10% coupon, but there's a fee to join to our services.
14: No. We're talking about you coming in and you've killed our lawn, you're killing our trees. It's not just a 10% coupon. You know, we want to be made whole.
1: Okay, but you have to sign up for our services because, and there's a fee. There's a $95 fee just to join up.
14: We're not going to talk about regular treatment. You made a mistake. You sprayed our lawn. You sprayed our trees with industrial strength killer, and that's our landscaping.
1: I know, but it's not like it looked like. Really, I think you should fire your current company because, oh my God, your lawn looks. I don't know. It looks like the Munster's house or something. Like, what is all that stuff? It's just randomly thrown in there.
14: I don't know what you're talking about. I think you're looking at the wrong house, I'm hoping.
1: Oh, no, we did the 251 drive.
14: And that's, what's the cross street that's closest to that?
1: Oh, let me look. You don't know what your cross street is?
14: I'm asking you. I want to verify that you have the right house because I just can't believe that you would do this and then think that there's no other effort required other than to have us join some club and pay you money.
1: Well, it's not a club. It's lawn care.
14: Lawn care, right.
1: Yeah, you're on the corner, right? In the corner, the curvy corner thing, you're right on the edge.
14: Yes.
1: Yeah, that's you, the one with the stupid-looking trees.
14: Those are not stupid-looking trees.
1: The droopy trees. Well, that's your opinion. I'm just saying, as a professional, I think your trees look stupid. But
14: so where do we go from here?
1: Well, the $95 sign-up fee, that includes 3 months of lawn treatment.
14: And why would we sign up for something when you've killed our lawn and you may have killed our trees?
1: Well, it was an accident. It wasn't even on purpose. So you should,
14: I understand that.
1: What would Jesus do?
14: Why would you make us whole and say, I'm very, very sorry we did this. We're going to come in and make it right so your lawn looks, you know, after it's dead, we will reseed and get it back so it's healthy.
1: Well, there's no seeding the lawn because this is industrial strength. You're going to have to dig out all the dirt and plant new dirt.
14: Well,
1: so
14: I can tell you my next stop is filing a report with the police.
1: No, don't do that. No, because we... No,
14: I'm doing that right now.
1: Don't do it. Don't do it. No, hello, sir. All right. As a responsible prank caller, I really should call him back and tell him not to call the police, I guess. Maybe I'll just take this part out of the show so you guys don't think that I'm nice.
14: Hello.
1: Hi, this is Roy. I'm the producer from the Skippy and Dippy Wacky Morning Radio Show on FM 100.3.
14: Okay.
1: And I just wanted to get your permission to air the prank call that we just made to you.
14: On what channel?
1: It's 100.3 FM, the Wacky Morning Show, the Skippy and Dippy Show.
14: Okay, so that was a joke.
1: Yeah, it's just a joke. They go around spraying people's lawns and killing them, and then tell them just to kid around.
14: I hope that you have a different reaction. I mean, you probably get the same reaction from everybody that you had from me, because we just put about $10,000 into our lawn and
1: oh
14: trees,
1: wow,
14: so.
1: Wow, that's a huge waste of money, especially for those droopy trees. I mean, what the fuck are those?
14: Yeah. Okay. So anyway, no, you do not have permission.
1: Oh, I'm going to do it anyway. I'm a loose cannon radio DJ. I'm going to do it. You can't stop me. I'm basically the next Howard Stern. Okay, he's gone. But at least he's not calling the cops. All right, I guess that's the end of these Homeowners Association calls for now. But there are definitely going to be some more because the guy that submitted these, his name is Dan. He is actually sending more right now. Like, as I was making these calls, I just checked my email. And I have like 3 or 4 emails from him with brand new Homeowners Association lists that he's sending me. Or wait, no, one is a Civic League directory, another is a Homeowners Association directory, and another is a PGA member directory. What's a PGA? Let's click on it. Oh, it's golf. Of course, I should have known that. So it's PGA staff members, award winners... PGA of America. I don't know if this is... Yeah, I don't know. I'll give it a try someday. Not right now. Because I'm done with this fucking show. I quit. But thank you very much, Dan, for sending me these Homeowners Association numbers and the PGA numbers and everything else you've sent. I will get to all of them eventually, I promise. So yesterday, I got a hold of one last shoe customer from my shoe customer list from a few shows ago. The rest of them wouldn't answer, so I just deleted the numbers and I give up on them. But here is a call that I made to Jack, the one person I was able to get a hold of, and this one's pretty amusing in my opinion.
15: Hello.
1: Hello, Jack?
15: Yeah.
1: Hey, it's Roy from the shoe store.
15: Yeah.
1: And I just needed to tell you something about your shoes, kind of a problem.
15: Okay.
1: Did you notice the problem with those yet?
15: Well, that they weren't to lace up, they were the other kind, but yeah, we rode with that.
1: Yeah, well, no, actually, that's not even a problem. That's your own dumb fault for choosing the wrong kind.
15: Well, what's your problem then, brother?
1: Well, the problem is that instead of a left and a right shoe, you got a right and a left shoe. They put them in the box backwards.
15: Get your work shoes.
1: What?
15: Let me see them. Are they two different fucking shoes?
1: Two different what?
15: What's your problem with them?
1: What, your wife's problem?
15: There's a left and a right.
1: Yeah.
15: Which there should be. What is your problem?
1: What's that lady in the background babbling about? Can you tell her to
15: the lady in the background is one wearing a fucking shoe. You called me, dude.
1: Hey, don't curse.
15: What is your problem with
1: don't
15: them?
1: Don't curse
15: I
1: at me.
15: Shoes, we have them. What is the problem?
1: I'm just trying to let you know about the problem. You don't have to yell at me.
15: Well, what is the problem?
1: Well, instead of a left and a right shoe, yours came in as a right and a left.
15: Instead of a left and a right, it's a right and a left.
16: No, I'm hearing them.
1: Can you tell her to shut the fuck up? I mean, we're trying to talk here.
15: Hey, I'm going
1: to
15: tell you something, punk. You called me, okay? Well, don't tell my lady shut the fuck up, for one thing.
1: Well, I said please.
15: You know, you called me with an issue. What is your fucking problem? Well, you're about to have one.
1: It's not my issue. I'm just telling you about the issue with your dumb shoes. Your lace-up shoes.
15: Well, what is the issue with my dumb shoe?
1: I've already told you twice now. Instead of a left and a right...
15: There's a left and a right and a right and a left.
1: Yeah.
15: Yes.
1: How hard is that to understand? God, you're...
15: A left and a right and a right and a left.
1: You must be stupid. Jesus. All right. So,
15: Hey, sorry, punk. Where are you at?
1: I'm at the store.
15: Where are you at, smartass? Payless? Maybe I will talk to your supervisor, dummy.
1: What? Oh, no, please don't do that.
15: No, please don't do that. No. Why do you call me to tell me I had a problem with my shoe?
1: I'm not calling and complaining.
15: What are you calling me and complaining about?
1: I'm trying to let you know about the problem. I've already told you about three times now.
15: Yes, there's a left and a right.
1: Yeah. Okay. Oh, my God, she's so irritating. Yeah, instead of a left and a right, they came as right and a left. So they were in the box backwards.
15: Okay, so why is that a problem?
1: Well, it's not. I just wanted to let you know so you know when you pull them out of the box to turn them to reverse them so you don't put them on the wrong feet.
15: Yeah, and we're just ignorant enough to put shoes on the wrong foot.
1: Oh, you are? Okay, well, I'm glad I called then, since you are.
15: Yeah, I'm glad you called, too, because I'm about to come talk to somebody at that store and rip somebody's head off.
1: Oh,
15: you're a fucking idiot.
1: I'm not letting you in our store if you're going to threaten us. So you just stay the fuck up.
15: Kick me out of your store, chump.
1: You just stay.
15: You don't even know what store you work at. You're a fucking idiot.
1: You just stay the fuck away from our store.
15: Hey, fuck you and your store, chump.
1: Hey, fuck you.
15: Yeah, okay, smartass. Should I just come to Pekin? What store are you in, there, Super Chicken?
1: Well, it doesn't matter because you're not allowed in here anymore.
15: No, it doesn't matter because you're a fucking idiot.
1: Well, at least I know how to put my right shoe and my left shoes on.
15: Well, I don't know. Where did that even right and left shoe come from? You called me, dummy.
1: No, I'm letting you know about the problem because we're a nice company and we tell people about stuff like
15: this. Yes, because your idiots put a shoe in the wrong spot in the box. They're still the right and left shoe.
1: At least I don't have an annoying wife that won't shut the fuck up.
15: So you probably don't. Your boyfriend probably tells you to shut up.
1: Hey, come on. That's kind of uncalled for, I think. Okay, he's gone. He definitely got the last word in on that one. So that was an idea by Jesus Jones Jesus from the chat room the other day. I'm not doing these live right now, but when I was doing them live last week or whenever that was, he suggested instead of a left and a right shoe, it was a right and a left shoe. I'm not sure what he means by that. I hope I didn't fuck that up, Jesus Jones Jesus. That's going to do it for today's show. Thank you, everyone, for listening. Today's show was produced by Rick, Rand Althor, Buster C, and Darnell. Four people to produce this piece of crap. They really need to step up their game and make this show better. Special thanks this week to Ben Kilburn, Neon Like Bjork, Casey S, and Andrew C. Thanks for allowing me to thank you so I can get rid of these old sponsor lists. I'm all the way up to March 2015 now. Today's episode was sponsored by Gizmo. It was his fault that I was told to pound salt today, so thank you for that, Gizmo. Catering for today's show was provided by Jason B. That was some really awesome macaroni and cheese. Good job on that, Jason. And today's background music is called With You by I Fight Dragons. I really need to start mentioning the background music more often so people will stop emailing me and leaving voicemails and asking what the music is. Not that I'm complaining, you know, I'm just saying, just to make things easier for all of us, I should start mentioning that. So, I Fight Dragons. It's an awesome song. 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I'm going to end the show today with this song, which you can find a link to in the show notes.
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0: Okay, I'm sorry, sir.
1: That's all right. Maybe I'll try back later and

0: Why don't you go pound salt?
1: How'd you get his phone number?
0: Just go pound salt, dude. What is
2: that? Hello, everyone in Radioland. This is Homer J. Simpson, and I'm about to call into the phone show on 505-796-4020 to talk to Brad. Oh, my fingers are too fat to dial. Luckily, I've got Matt Hillick's mom on speed dial. Matt Hillick's mom. Oh.
3: Telephone.
1: The phone show.
3: Telephone.
0: At 12 o'clock midnight. Fuck you.
4: Oh, that's the cue to start. We're on the air now.
5: Wow. Hey.
4: On
5: the air.
4: I need to fix that.
5: That one was kind of abrupt, wasn't it?
4: But hey, everyone, we're on the phone show.
6: Hi, everybody.
5: Lots of big plans tonight.
4: The weirdest thing happened last week, like when I brought Samantha on a conference and Matt was on, and he didn't start calling her a cocksucker and a fucking whore. So apparently,
6: does everybody know
4: that you flaked out and gave Matt a free vacation?
6: Yeah.
5: And I was angry about it just because I missed you so dearly.
6: Oh, you mean it.
4: See, he's calling you a cocksucker out of love.
5: Yeah.
6: I've had men do that before.
5: Yeah. That's normal. Luckily, I got some kid in there.
4: Oh, there's a lot of strangers just coming on randomly. I guess.
6: And maybe that's the kid from 706.
4: It could be. Yeah, me and Samantha were doing calls today, carding calls, and we were hanging out with some kid that called in and left notes for us in Georgia.
5: Nice.
4: But no, there's just lots of kids on lately. Just randomly kids come and chat.
5: I have absolutely no problem with that.
6: Yep. Neither does Captain Crunch.
4: So we're broadcasting.
5: Me and Captain have different parameters of what we search for. So we do well working together.
6: There you go, wingman.
4: Maybe he could hook you up if you hook him up or something.
5: Yeah, you know.
4: He gets you the little girls and you get him the little boys.
5: Yeah, or whatever. You know.
4: Wow, that's something to edit from the show when I edit.
5: Yeah.
4: Where's my post-it?
5: Yeah, your post-it end of the night.
6: Someone already said, is that the attention whore?
5: Yeah.
4: That's Coleman. That's the kid from Florida. He had his door broke down by the SWAT team.
6: Oh.
5: Oh, I'm not used to him without that usual picture.
4: Oh, is he showing a picture of his door? Like, I see a door in the background. Is that the famous front door that costs $700? Anyway, we're broadcasting on Blue Planet Prank Radio and Madhouse Live and Cacti Radio tonight. There are 77 total people listening right now. So, yay.
5: What? 700?
4: 77.
5: Oh, I was like, what the fuck?
4: 700 is what I said like a minute ago about Coleman's door.
5: Oh, 700, yeah. Maybe it was just stuck in my head.
4: Yeah.
6: Everyone... Did PrankNet SWAT him?
4: No, he says some guy he knows through maybe Xbox Live or something. I forget the exact story, but his parents are jerks. They made him pay for
5: it. It was
4: the door.
5: A dickhead move, like, whoever did that.
6: Obviously.
4: Only we're allowed to do SWAT calls to people that deserve it.
5: Like, who's that? Is his dad in the background now?
6: Maybe his dad wants to listen too. Oh, he turned it off.
5: Yeah,
6: hey, Coleman's
5: that's
6: dad.
5: Smart of him.
6: What's no, up?
4: He's like, are you associating with those people that swatted our house again? Not that it was us. But, you know. You know, definitely
6: was not. Who's the Duke of Nunu?
4: The Duke of Nunu? I don't know. Hey, I know that somebody named Nitrous Cookie, he said, like, right before the show started, he said RBCP stands for Remotely Breaking Corporations Property.
6: Mm.
4: So, that's my new acronym.
5: That's kind of neat.
6: That is cool.
4: I like it.
6: So what are we doing tonight, Brad?
5: Oh, he's got all kinds of.
4: Oh, you wouldn't believe it. Okay, you know what I noticed? Okay, in the news. Wait, breaking news.
5: dumb.
4: So in the news, this week or last week, there was this thing about a bomb threat. I think it was at a school. I didn't write any of it down or put a link.
5: This is coming from my hazy memory that might be a dream.
4: Well,
5: but
4: okay.
5: Anyway.
4: There was a bomb threat made, and it was traced back to the internet, and it was a guy in Ireland. In the newspaper article, and it was on the it was video news and an article, they blamed it on PrankNet. And they said it was related to several other swatting calls that were happening in Florida. And I was wondering if that had something to do with Coleman or something. But it probably doesn't. Mm.
6: I really don't think PrankNet would swat. Do you?
4: I really don't know. That's just what the article said. I think any horrible thing that happens now is just going to be blamed on PrankNet because they're horrible people.
6: Yeah, yeah. But, my dog died. It was PrankNet.
4: I burned my toast. Fucking PrankNet.
6: I got gonorrhea.
5: I get the shakes when I don't drink enough. Fucking PrankNet.
4: It burns when I pee, goddamn Dex.
6: Yeah. You just stole mine.
4: Sorry.
5: Well, he said gonorrhea. I've constantly got the shits. Fucking PrankNet.
4: Yeah. Well, if you go to the Phone Loser forums at phonelosers.com, I posted the story in there, and we talked about whether or not it was PrankNet, and I don't think anyone really thinks it is, but there's people in Tiny Chat tonight claiming to be PrankNet. Dun, dun, dun.
6: I think they're just doing it for the lulz.
4: But there were several bomb threats in Idaho, and they were all traced to back to internet pranksters and caller ID spoofing.
5: Anyone's an idiot that calls from a landline at their own house.
4: Yeah, I keep reading all these things about legislation for caller ID spoofing, and I'm pretty sure like all this like swatting is a huge thing right now. It happens every day, it seems like. I think that's going to kill caller ID spoofing. Which I don't care. It's not like we ever use it.
5: No. Yeah.
4: It's probably for the best.
6: I've been wanting to set up an asterisk box on an EC2 instance. I think that would be a fun project.
4: Yeah, I set one up once, and it was awesome for a week or two, and then I got bored with it.
6: Yeah. I've never set one up before. I've only played on other people's.
5: I play on mine.
4: Oh, also a bunch in the news this week. Conservative bloggers are the target of swatting. And I have
5: nice. They're just shutting them down.
4: It's happening to a lot of conservative bloggers. And like this one blogger, he actually warned the local sheriff that he was probably going to get swatted because everyone else was, and he did.
6: Wow.
4: So that's weird. So it's Xbox players and conservative bloggers.
5: Yeah, it's using that. It's kind of like a snake eating its own tail at that point, isn't it?
4: So, Samantha, guess what we have going on tonight?
6: What?
4: Like, right before the show, I got some Blockbuster customer phone numbers.
6: Really?
4: So, if we want to call those, we can. If someone wants to call in and do some with us.
6: That's exciting.
4: We can. People were calling in. You know, people every week complain to me that they're like, oh, I called in, but you didn't answer. And, you know, you just have to keep calling in, and I'll pick up for you.
5: Yeah, call in. You got to be persistent. I was.
4: Hi, 304.
7: Hi, fuckhead.
4: Hi. What you doing?
7: Hey, it's Trevor.
4: Oh, hey, Trevor.
5: Trevor!
4: You're not in 304.
5: You're locking your new lawn in Texas.
4: Thanks for giving us all your new phone number.
7: I was hillocking the lawn.
5: Yeah, he sent me a text before the show that he's going to be hillocking the lawn in Texas.
6: Does that mean sitting out on like?
5: No, I think it means pissing on it.
7: It means pissing on the lawn after drinking beer.
4: God, fucking weirdos.
6: What kind of beer are you drinking tonight, Trevor?
7: I've drank a whole bunch of different ones right now. I'm drinking a Heine. Would you like to touch my Heine?
6: No.
5: I would.
4: I sure would.
5: Yeah. I would like me and Brad each to put a finger in your hiney while Samantha masturbates all over your face and then poops on your head.
4: Where's my post-it?
6: If you're open-minded.
5: Where's the post-it?
4: You're going to get us banned. The FCC is going to shut us down.
5: Oh, really?
4: No, I'm just kidding. Well, yeah, because Weeping Angel, he's broadcasting us on the radio.
6: What do you mean?
5: Yeah, but he's unlicensed.
4: I know, I'm just kidding.
6: Oh, it's a pirate radio station?
4: Yeah, he's got this little transmitter thing.
6: That's cool.
4: Yeah. We're being broadcasted to his block, probably.
6: So twitter.com/IAMElton John.
4: Or
5: look at her attention.
6: Facebook.com/TheSamantha.
4: Yeah. And like if she doesn't know you, she's just gonna yell and be like, oh, who's this? I don't know.
6: No,
4: this person.
6: Okay, if your name is like fake, if your name is Demon Anderson and your picture is of Satan, I may not add you. May not.
4: She's hardcore Christian.
8: But Saint
5: wow, apparently you had the problem with someone named Demon Anderson.
4: I just think it's weird that she's constantly...
6: I get a lot of throwaway accounts adding me.
7: You didn't add my account, Muslim Killer.
6: I don't even remember that one.
4: Hey, Tombstone.
8: Hey, Brad. I love the show tonight. Hey, Samantha. hey, Matt Hillock.
5: What's up, buddy?
8: Matt, I Hillock into beer bottles. When I get really drunk and I can't reach the washroom, I just pee in the bottle.
5: Yeah, well, that's...
4: I've tried that, but my gigantic cock does not fit in this thing.
5: I usually piss a lot more than one beer bottle.
8: No, like you drink it to four, and then you pee out to 2.4.
5: Yeah, cognac bottles. I liked when I used to piss a bottle.
4: Tombstone, can you talk to a Blockbuster customer?
8: Sure, what do you want to say?
4: Well, you're...
6: Be a creepy. Try to be creepy.
4: Okay.
5: Oh, try to be. Yeah.
8: It's gonna, anymore.
5: It's gonna be a stretch.
8: I was actually listening to the recording of the old Blockbuster calls. Can I get them to get a coin and scratch off the magic code on the DVD?
4: I guess. I don't know.
8: It's Blockbuster.
4: Yeah, it's Blockbuster. They're closing down anyway, right?
6: Couldn't you just like say that you thought she or he was pretty? But do it in your freaky
5: You really
6: voice.
5: Won't be able to scratch it out. It's just a coin.
4: It's the thought that counts, though.
7: The quarter. Yeah. They have to use a quarter.
8: Or a key.
4: Okay, listen.
7: They use a quarter that's got ridges.
4: The name is weird. It's... and I'm sure I typed it wrong. It's Dicadero Marcus.
5: Wow. Really?
6: You didn't type it.
4: Maybe it's Dicadero. And I think the last name is Marcus. Just say you're Blockbuster.
8: I'm going to call him Dicadero and piss him off.
6: I think it's a girl, isn't it?
4: And you realize that these are customer phone numbers, right?
8: Yeah.
4: Okay, we called Blockbuster and asked them. Oh, and I found out what their computer system name is. It's Compass. So if you call Blockbuster, say something's wrong with the Compass system. That adds a little bit of believability. We weirded some people out tonight, didn't we, Samantha?
6: Yeah, I told one person that Roy had been dead for 2 years.
4: Oh, yeah.
6: And he died in a car accident 2 years ago.
4: She's like, do you think this is funny, ma'am?
8: That's fucking awesome.
5: Oh, wow. That's a good one.
7: I gotta write some card game notes.
5: I like that.
7: For down here.
4: Yeah, I can't.
8: If we keep doing this until Halloween, that needs to be the Halloween theme. haunted cardings.
5: That Roy's dead.
7: I gotta find the number. It's on my computer somewhere. I haven't set it back up yet.
4: There's 101 people listening. That's better.
8: Oh, by the way, I found out the app that Cacti Radio is featured on. It's Scanner Plus.
4: Oh, okay.
8: Or Police Scanner Plus. If you just look up Prank, there's...
7: Hi, you've reached 206-683-8326.
4: God, my idea was horrible tonight.
8: There's three stations on there. Police Scanner Plus. If you look up Prank, there's Blue Planet. And Cacti's on there. But so, I don't know which one's more popular.
4: So they just show all... they just show all Shoutcast stations? Like
8: Yeah, right now on my screen, on the scanner, well, not the scanner, but all together, 53 is from Cacti and 35 is from Blue Planet. And you're beating Blue Planet right now.
4: Of course. We're cooler than Blue Planet.
8: One good way, Brad, I think, to elaborate on the Blockbuster call is say we're going bankrupt, so we're selling customer information just to gain a quick buck.
4: Oh, two of the things I called today, they're like, well, we're liquidating everything. We don't use the computer anymore. We're doing all non-member accounts. And...
9: So, God bless you. Brad, do you want to get the number for a house of prostitution in Nevada?
4: Hi.
10: Hello.
4: Mr. Garza.
11: Yeah?
4: I'm calling from Blockbuster. Let me put not Brad on.
10: Hello, Mr. Garza.
11: Who's this?
10: Hi, this is Bradley Cooper. Not the Bradley Cooper, obviously. Ha ha ha, that's why they call me Not Brad. How are you doing this evening?
4: From Blockbuster.
11: What's this about?
10: This is about your account. We see here that you've been using mostly your credit card here.
11: Yes.
10: Yes, well, as it turns out, we have a little bit of an issue here. Someone in our staff here has been using your credit card number and several others here on file to download massive amounts of pornography to the hard drives here at the store. And, you know, he's been working the night shift, so he's back here whacking off, having a good time on other people's dime. And, you know, he's getting the keyboard sticky. That's how we originally noticed. But I'm just warning you, there may be some charges on your credit card, and there's absolutely nothing we can do about it.
11: Okay.
10: We can give you some free rentals or something, but I just wanted to let you know from the bottom of my heart that I apologize for okay. You know.
11: Which store are you calling from?
10: Blockbuster. We normally don't bust in this manner, but unfortunately, you know.
11: Okay.
10: We've had this issue. Yeah. Don't right. Tell your wife.
11: Yeah. I'm trying not to laugh too much. Okay, so.
10: Oh, it's not okay. A laughing matter. Trust me. If you want to come clean this keyboard, you can be my guest.
11: No, thanks. Yeah, no. You guys could do that all night.
10: Oh, yes, he was doing it all night. Ha ha ha ha. But listen, we just wanted to call and apologize. We'll bill you for, you know, what he charged, but we'll make it up to you with some digital video discs. I have a VHS copy of Miss Congeniality 2 here I can give you.
11: No, thanks. No.
10: Oh, what is it? It's a classic.
11: No, that's all right.
10: He was whacking to that too, I think. Oh my!
11: All right, no problem. So, give me your phone number so I can, you know, call the cops and tell them who I'm talking to again. What's your number again?
10: It's 505-796-4020.
4: Thanks, okay. Not Brad.
11: And your name again was Bradley.
10: No.
11: Bradley Cooper, the actor?
10: Yes, Bradley Cooper.
11: Okay.
10: Yeah. Is that not the actor? No, because yeah. I'm not Brad.
11: Yeah, you're not Brad, the hangover
10: dude. No, I'm not Brad. Exactly. You've got it.
11: You sound hungover.
10: Oh, I'm hungover as shit. I mean, once I noticed he was charging the porn to your card, I just, you know, I went out to the liquor store across the street. I bought a case of Yingling traditional lager, and, you know, I came back here and sat down with him, had a couple of brewskis, you know. I mean, maybe we touched each other. Never mind. But all I'm saying is, well, we're sorry. We've got a few VHS tapes we can give you.
11: I appreciate the apology.
10: You ever seen Tomorrow Never Dies? It's got bonus features at the end.
11: No, I haven't done that. Okay. All right, well,
10: no,
11: all right.
10: It's James Bond, 007.
11: All right.
10: Ba-na-ba.
11: All right, good night.
10: All right, sweet dreams, Hector.
5: God bless.
4: Hector? He's Hector.
10: Someone in Tiny Chat said his name was Hector Garza, so I went with it.
4: Oh, I think it was Lee Garza.
10: Oh.
4: How would they know?
5: Did you say, oh, rats? I think he said the rats.
10: I just said, oh, rats, yeah, a moment ago.
5: That was awesome. Yeah. Oh, rats.
10: He didn't get pissed off, though. He
5: was a little bedazzled by the whole situation.
4: Yeah, I'm thinking he didn't believe much of
10: no,
4: anything.
10: No, I don't think so either.
5: He's definitely confused, though.
10: Yeah.
4: Wow. So that was the last number I have. Like the other, you know, 12 or just no answers.
5: There are nothing.
9: So Brad.
4: We're back on the air.
6: Oh, we weren't on the air before?
4: No.
6: Okay, then I'm going to have to repeat. Hey, Petty Pranks, if you could just take your shirt off and take a picture of it, or just do it on, like, Tiny Chat right now, that would be awesome. Okay, go on.
5: Samantha's this is ETF.
4: This is a request on behalf of me, by the way.
6: Yeah.
4: Don't forget
6: Brad was too shy to ask.
4: Yeah, you know me.
5: She's dumb to fuck. She's pretty hoary, girl.
6: Yeah, I'm... Yeah,
5: hey, look, he looks at me. It's awesome.
9: Nice moves, Petty Pranks.
5: That's fucking awesome, dude.
4: Put my moves to shame.
6: Got me excited.
5: Remember when Brad thought that tuba superglue was lube?
6: Shy to ask.
4: Yeah, you know me.
5: She's dumb to fuck. She's pretty hoary, girl.
6: Yeah, I'm... Yeah,
5: hey, look, he looks at me. It's awesome.
9: Nice moves, Petty Prank.

0: I'm just a deadbeat. I'm just a deadbeat that plays classical music that everybody has as a stupid ring back door. Ooh, do do do do. I'm a deadbeat that did not pay my bills.
1: Hi, you need Terry. You know what this is.
2: No, I don't. Tell me what
3: to
2: do.
3: Please record your message.
2: I'll leave your message.
3: When you have finished recording, you may hang up or press 1 for more options. To leave a callback number, press 5.
4: I'm the ghost of Roy.
5: That sounds horrible, doesn't it?
6: No, it sounds good. Keep going.
4: Ooh, calling you. I died in 2 years ago in a car accident. And blah, blah, blah. And thanks for reminding my wife of being a jerk.
7: Auntie dinged your car.
5: Yeah, sorry.
6: I think it was his father.
0: It was with his erection.
5: Okay, she's gone. I would have been more into that if my echo didn't sound like crap.
6: It actually sounds good on my end.
0: No, that wasn't a ghosty echo.
5: No, it was.
0: He was right. It was a very mechanical echo.
6: Well, I mean.
5: I need to label one of these as ghosts.
7: How do you do that echo?
5: That's on the soundboard. There's a bunch of different presets, but
7: how do you play soundboards through Skype?
5: Here's the one I should have used.
0: Woo! And you gotta talk a little different too.
5: It's too late
7: trying
5: now.
7: Trying to figure out a way to do Samuel L. Jackson soundboards through Skype.
5: Oh, I can't adjust pitch. I can just do echoes and dumb effects.
0: You know, I like them.
5: All right, here's a 7021. Hold on, let me play this message.
0: 702, motherfuckers. Rockin' and rollin'. All out in the hood, yo.
6: God damn it.
3: Please leave your message after the tone. What's the last name?
5: It's hopeless. Every single thing we call tonight, it's just, like, no answer.
6: Let's check Open Book.
3: You have reached.
5: Open Book's gone forever. You are Open Book. Breaking news, everyone.
0: You are Open Book.
5: YourOpenBook.org is dead, last we checked.
0: But now it's just OpenBook.
5: Yeah, if you go to OpenBook.org, it exists.
0: Not as good.
5: But it's crappy. It doesn't let you do quotation mark searches.
0: Yeah.
5: So god damn it. God damn it all to heck and back.
2: To heck?
5: That's right. This is a Christian show, not Brad.
2: Rated PG here on the phone show.
0: That's for parental guidance. You need an older person next to you in a seat.
2: No, PG-13 is parental guidance required or recommended.
5: Yeah, I think PG stands for parental guidance.
2: Well, yeah,
5: in either case,
0: G is general.
5: Why are we arguing about this?
7: Hold on.
2: But
7: if
2: you need parental
7: guidance, stay the fuck away from Matt Hillock.
5: Especially
0: whatever.
2: Matt Hillock is rated R.
0: They call me Uncle Slippy Fist.
6: Well, what are we gonna do?
5: It's over. The show's over. We have to end the show now.
6: I don't want it to be over. We have 12 more minutes.
0: I don't want it to be over either.
6: Can we do Foursquare?
5: Foursquare.
6: Okay, a hotel at least. A hotel or Foursquare. Come on.
0: No. Wow, that whining really doesn't get anything done, does it?
6: I
0: guess your bills paid, I guess, you little dirty cunt.
6: Yeah, I wish.
5: It's the end of the show music.
6: No!
7: That's the lost music.
5: This is the lost music.
6: Stop it.
5: I can't even tell if this is loud or not.
0: It means this is going to go to the after.
5: Okay, note to future Brad who's editing this. Can you hear this or not? Because I have the volume turned way low, but it sounds loud to me. And
0: yeah, it sounds loud. It sounds super loud. Huh?
7: Sounds all right to me.
6: Oh, Captain Planet does not approve of our prank show.
5: We'll stick with this.
6: Kill yourself.
5: Okay, here's what we're going to do. We're going to take, like, I don't know, like 10-minute break or so. And we're going to come back and do just some random telephone calls. What, okay. Samantha? Are you going to stay, Samantha?
0: Yeah.
6: Twitter.com/IMomJohn.
0: You fucking... I am attention. You just call yourself attention.
5: Jen says we should do blog talk radio. Well, a lot of people. No, it's just Jen over and over.
6: That's just Jen.
0: Those are fun to fuck with.
5: I'm like, wow, a lot of people think we should do blog talk radio.

0: But no, it's
1: oh,
0: just
1: Oh, yeah,
0: Jen
1: I'm
0: spamming.
1: So down. I'm so, so down.
2: It's
3: I'll
2: never
3: go find
2: easy.
3: Something.
0: Huh?
3: Yeah. I'll go see if I can find something.
4: Everybody's got 10 minutes to do stuff. You're just leaving everything on them, Brad.
0: Yeah, I'm going to say goodbye to Blue Planet Prank Radio. Goodbye, Blue Planet Prank Radio.
5: Goodbye, Blue Balls.
0: We love you guys.
4: Okay. Hugs and kisses.
0: They're all gone now. It's just us.
3: Okay, so right on the air, there is 54 shows on Blog Talk Radio.
0: 54 shows? Oh, yeah. It's so complicated to... I'd have to hang... Okay, okay. If we do Blog Talk Radio, I got to hang up on all of you guys. That's the way it works.
4: It's like a whole thing. Because
0: I have to broadcast their stream on the air. Oh, and that means we can't be on the phone together. We have to call in individually to their shows.
4: Oh, okay. So fuck it. Yeah.
3: Yeah.
1: Why can't we call in as a group?
0: That would be really difficult.
1: Why?
0: I don't... Okay, because I'll be broadcasting Blog Talk Radio on the stream, right? So if we call in, how can we call in? It'll be like this huge echo because we're on the phone and we've got Blog Talk Radio stream playing.
4: I feel you.
0: You get it?
1: No, yeah, I really don't.
5: Like I understand.
4: Look at Legend putting on his orange shorts. Or showing off the PLA book.
0: Ah, yeah.
4: Brad, do I have the most signatures in my book?
3: So yeah, Brad.
0: I don't know.
1: Germany.
4: I think I have 9.
0: Okay, the show's over. Goodbye, everyone. We'll talk to you in...
4: Hugs and kisses.
0: Hugs, kisses. See you guys in 10 minutes. And we're gonna leave you with some amazing Selena Gomez.
3: Put on Rappy.
4: Evie wrote a lot.
6: It's been said and done. Every beauty...
0: Okay, we're back on the air, and Evie's calling in.
7: Hello!
1: Hi, Evie!
4: What's up, Chuck?
7: If I have some reverberation, I am very, very sorry, but I don't have a choice.
4: Yeah, like I'm calling from a helicopter.
0: Well, I don't have a choice but to hang up on you then.
7: Oh, is it bad?
0: It's a little bad, but, yeah, well, say hi for a minute.
4: Turn down your mic.
7: Oh, hi.
1: Love you,
3: Evie.
0: Hey,
1: Hi, Evie.
0: Evie texted me today. She's like, I'm on the train today. Like, you're on the train, and some lady sat next to you and asked you what you did for a living, right?
7: It was a dude.
0: It was a dude. I thought it was a lady. This story is funnier if it's a lady. Can we just say it's a lady?
7: Mm. We'll say it that way.
0: Okay. And she's like, I'm a criminal. And then she said the next 4 hours were really awkward, but it was worth it.
4: Nice.
7: Well, no, I didn't say it like, I'm a criminal. I said, I'm a criminal.
4: very condescending,
7: and you don't want to know more.
4: Yeah, like matter of fact.
7: Then I had to sit next to this person for 4 more hours, and over that course of 4 hours, there was many train stops where people got off, and more people were leaving the train, and there was many opportunities for me to move to a different seat, but I didn't because of the uncomfortableness. It was amazing.
4: Hey, you're just relishing it.
0: That's great.
1: Well, they didn't move either, so they like you too.
7: No, they were stuck up against the wall because I was there.
1: Oh.
4: I had to recuperate after you being here, and I missed you.
7: Oh,
0: it's been a hard transition.
4: So lonely.
7: All right, I'm gonna put some headphones on.
0: Cool. You actually sound pretty good right now. So I won't hang up on you yet.
7: Okay. Yay! I get to stay up.
4: And then it sounded like she arced out on something.
8: Hello?
0: Hi, this is Paul from the corporate office with 7-Eleven.
8: Yes.
0: Hi, I'm calling to do the weekly customer survey. So I need to speak with the customer so I can survey them.
8: Speak with the customer, why?
0: That's for a survey. I'm calling from 7-Eleven corporate office.
8: Okay.
0: So it's for a survey, so I need to talk to a customer.
8: You need to talk with the customer?
0: Yes, for a survey. Do you have a customer there I could speak with?
8: Hello?
0: Hi, this is Craig from the corporate office with 7-Eleven. We're doing a survey today. In fact, if you could just answer a few questions, we can get you a free Slurpee.
2: Okay.
0: Okay, who wanted this? I'm in no condition to think up questions right now.
1: Hi, this is Karen. I'm his supervisor.
2: Okay.
1: Is this your first time in this 7-Eleven?
2: No, ma'am.
1: You come here often?
2: Yes, ma'am.
1: Oh, okay. So you probably spend a lot of money there.
2: Yeah.
1: Wouldn't it be nice to get something for free for once?
2: Yeah.
1: Okay, so the deal is I'm actually a prank caller from Canada, but these guys believe that I'm head office, so I can give you a free whatever you want if you just play along. Are you down?
2: A free what?
1: Whatever you want. What do you want?
2: A soda, something?
1: Yeah, you can have a soda.
4: Get some beer. Get some beer.
0: Cigarettes.
1: Okay, you get a free soda.
2: Okay.
1: Are you excited? I want you to seem happy. Or if you don't seem happy, I'm not going to do this for you.
2: Well, I just got kicked out of my house, so.
1: So maybe you could get two sodas. Or a soda and a nachos?
0: What the fuck? Everything's depressing tonight.
4: Yeah.
0: Did you take a bullet for your girlfriend too, sir?
4: Jesus. The cashier has a crush on you.
1: Hello? Hello?
4: He wants to fuck your sad asshole. And you can stay in his fucking car.
1: Hello?
0: Oh, they're gone.
1: Oh. What the hell, man?
0: What happened?
1: He didn't even want anything free. And he's lost his house.
4: He's fucked up. It's like slurring.
1: Yeah.
0: Someone says...
4: Fucking kicked out.
1: Only thing you could think of for free was a soda.
4: Soda.
0: And we even suggested things.
1: Yeah.
0: Get the cigarettes.
4: How about a fucking 10 lottery tickets? Scratch offs. Go run fucking wild. Maybe you'll hit 10 grand. And get back in that house, motherfucker.
1: I didn't see it.
4: That's me.
9: Thank you for choosing Domino's. This is Ron. How may I help you?
0: Hello, this is James from the corporate office with Domino's. Were you having
9: how
0: a...
9: you doing?
0: I'm sorry?
9: How you doing today?
0: Oh, pretty good. Were you having issues with your computer there? It seems like we're not receiving any of your orders tonight.
9: We've been getting orders. We just got two online in the last 30 minutes.
0: Oh, okay, because we haven't received anything in the past 3 hours now.
9: Oh, that's not good. I just put one in over the phone, and we just got two over the internet.
0: Oh. Well, do you have the phone numbers for those? They told me to get the phone numbers, and I could see if they come through on this end.
9: The phone numbers for the orders?
0: Uh-huh.
9: Yeah. Hang on 1 second. One of them was 7599.
0: 7599?
9: Yes.
0: Okay. And then the next one back?
9: The other one was 7343.
0: Okay, and then you said there was an online?
9: Oh, well, those were the two online.
0: Okay.
9: And the one I took over the phone was 0298.
0: Okay. And then, do you have any more? He asked me to get several.
9: From about what time? Because we've had it...
0: Just all the most recent ones, you know, those three, and then just kind of in order, backwards, and then they can find
9: gotcha.
0: Out when they stopped coming in exactly.
9: Gotcha. We have one, it was at 9 o'clock, 4288.
0: Okay.
9: We have another one that was 0147.
0: Okay.
9: We have one that was at 848. It was area code 0735.
0: Oh, okay.
9: Got another one, which was 988.
0: Okay.
9: Another one is 3482.
0: All right.
9: And that last one was at 8:30. You want to just keep going down?
0: Oh, sure. Maybe just a few more.
9: Okay, gotcha. Yeah, we have another one that was 8772.
0: Okay.
9: We have one 1024.
0: Okay.
9: and that those last two were over the phone.
0: Okay.
9: So.
0: That should do it.
9: That's weird. That's weird that you guys aren't.
0: Yeah, we'll put these in and see if they come through.
9: Gotcha.
0: Tristan says I should get your SSN. What's your name again?
9: This is Ron.
0: Ron, is you're the SSN? The last four is 9235.
9: No, I'm the crew chief, and it's actually 4945.
0: 4945. But what's the first five digits? Because that's what the computer uses.
9: Oh, for my ID.
0: Your social security number.
9: Oh, social security.
0: 4945. And your birthday?
9: 92.
0: Okay. And that's the same as XML, actually. Do you have a major credit card?
9: Yes, I do.
0: We're going to need that?
9: Why would you need my credit card?
0: Oh, now you're suspicious.
9: Kind of. Well, I just don't know what's going on.
10: This is the Outback Steakhouse. We're going to take you down.
9: Uh-oh, that's not good.
4: Oh, it's not good that you give out all the customers' docs. Your manager is not going to be happy about that. And you just give out your social security number to fucking people.
9: Yeah, whatever. Okay. I have little to no credit anyway, so. No, but
0: that's a good attitude.
9: I don't know. You guys sounded legit. I know it's Chris in corporate, so.
0: Hey, have there been any memos about prank callers calling in and getting info like that?
9: Not info like that. They do order just a normal pizzas or like wings and stuff.
0: Uh-huh.
9: And we do mark down their addresses and their phone numbers that they give us.
0: Oh yeah.
9: And we do try staying away from those, but yeah, we do get a couple. Nobody's been calling for asking for numbers or information like that.
0: Oh, that's good.
4: I can tell you in probably a half hour, those customers are going to be very unhappy with you.
0: No, we're just kidding. We didn't even write them down. Wink, wink.
9: Okay.
0: Wait, no, I shouldn't say wink, wink to you.
1: You seem like a nice guy.
0: I should be text winking to everyone else.
9: Yeah. Well, thank you.
4: It's going to suck that you get in a lot of trouble for this.
1: Yeah.
0: Oh. Okay, well, bye, Ron.
1: Bye.
9: Oh, well.
4: Bye. Okay. God bless.
1: Wait, but Ron, what was your last name again?
0: Weasley.
9: Oh, my, can I tell you that?
0: We'll just look it up by your
4: social. He's uncircumcised.
0: We'll look it up by your social.
9: Okay, well, you guys have a good day.
0: Thanks, you too.
10: Needs a hug.
0: Sleep well.
4: Sodomite.
11: Oh, my gosh, that was great.
1: Oh, that was really amazing.
11: Well done.
4: I guess
1: Brad,
4: we'll start.
1: You should give yourself the applause.
0: Oh,
4: yeah.
0: That's a lot of work. Yay me.
4: I give you legitimate applause, buddy.
0: Oh, thanks, Matt.
4: It's social. Jesus.
0: I guess I hate XML less now, you know, for making me get that guy's
4: this
0: social.
4: Is this the first pizza?
0: Thank you. Yeah. Yeah, yeah, this is.
4: What was the guy's name?
0: Ron.
4: Ron.
0: And you could prove that it's him by...
12: I was unable to get your phone call today.
0: You can prove that you're him, too, because you have a social and birth date.
10: You should call up head office and fire him.
0: We're going to need you to fire this person. Social security number.
4: He seems like a nice cat.
1: We should get him promoted instead.
10: I'll promote it.
1: Seems like management. I'll
4: promote him to the Outback. Cook a bloomin' onion.
13: Hello?
0: Hey, I'm calling from Domino's.
13: Yeah.
0: I'm calling about your the hand tossed extravaganza feast.
13: Yes.
0: And the 8-piece breadsticks.
13: Uh-huh.
0: With no garlic dipping sauce.
13: Oh yeah.
0: But one marinara. Right.
13: Are you coming back?
0: I'm sorry.
13: Yeah, but are you guys gonna bring sauce or?
0: Yeah, we forgot the sauce, didn't we?
13: Oh, okay.
0: And the one side ranch of dipping cup.
13: Oh, hold on a second. Let me check it real quick.
0: I really don't know where this is going.
4: I wish they'd turn their television up a little louder.
0: Here, I'll drown them out with my music.
13: Yeah, sure. Yeah, bring it by.
4: Hey, can you turn the TV up louder to seem like more a trash ball? So that as we pull up in the vehicle, we can just see the glowing television and hear your garbage coming out of your house. And we can throw this slop that we call dipping sauce.
0: And also, it's going to be an extra $20 charge on your credit card.
4: Yeah. All right, because you've got to pay my driver here. And you've got to pay for my time to deal with your bullshit, your little dipping sauce fiasco.
0: So, and it's got to be cash, okay?
13: Are you that serious, or what's going on here?
0: We're very serious.
13: Are you going to come by and bring this off?
0: If you have 20 bucks.
13: That's my brother around. Who is this?
0: We're calling from Domino's. How else would we know all that stuff?
13: You know what, man? You know what? Fuck it, man.
4: You got the 20?
13: No, I'm serious. Don't bring it back.
0: You owe us $20, sir. Because we're already on the way. We're already on the way.
4: Package it. We put it in a stupid cup for your faggot ass. You fucking sissy. Turn the TV up louder. That'd be great. It's a class act.
0: He's gone. Good night.
14: Hi, Roy. My name is Aram, and you left a note on my car that you hit my car. So, please, if you can call me back, my number is 702. Thank you.
0: Do you think that one's real?
15: Yeah, but he sounds so boring. Do you want to call him?
0: Like, he's not going to get mad.
15: I know, right?
0: Yeah.
15: That's when you'd have to be, weird instead of, mean.
0: Okay, I'm calling that boring guy.
15: Who's talking?
0: Either.
15: Oh, Dan Port is listening. Very loving.
0: Go away,
15: Dan. Everybody should be following Dan Port, right?
0: Yeah, what was his...
15: I don't know.
0: Hi, it's Roy. I hit your car. I damaged it. I dinged it, I mean.
14: Yes.
0: So, I'm sorry about that. I just wanted to apologize.
14: Okay. And do you have insurance?
0: No insurance for me. I don't even have a car.
14: Yeah. Well, how did you hit the car?
0: My watch grazed the glove box as I was inside the car digging for change.
14: Okay, say that again. I'm sorry, I can get it.
0: My watch, it kind of grazed the glove box and left a big mark along the door as I was inside.
14: The door?
0: Yeah, and on the glove box door. While I was inside your car.
14: Okay. So how did it happen?
0: Oh, I just reaching down to get change from out of your car, and my watch just kind of grazed along the door, the glove box door.
14: You get the change from my car?
0: Yes. I needed some money. So I reached in and, tried to get change out.
14: How did you reach in if the car was closed?
0: I picked the locks.
14: Okay. So what did you take from the car?
0: Some quarters. I was thinking I could use the quarters to help pay you back, though, for the damage. Can you go check and see how much you think the damage is worth?
14: Well, I gotta check the door to see what really happened.
0: I'll hold while you go check.
14: The door.
0: I'll hold while you go check.
14: Well, I'm not in. No. So I will just call you back. Okay, I got your number.
0: Okay.
14: All right, thanks.
0: Bye-bye. Okay, unknown caller.
15: Hello.
16: Hi, I just like to say your videos are so funny. I just sit up all over myself with lemonade. Yeah, you're really funny, and you are like the god of obnoxiousness that I want to be. I want to be one day. Thank you. Peace, bro.
0: That was weird. Hey, we're
15: That's
0: echoing.
15: That's so nice.
0: How are we echoing?
17: Hi, Roy. You left a note on my car and said that you hit it backing out, but I don't see any damage, so I don't think there's anything you need to worry about. I was just calling to let you know. I appreciate the note. It was very nice of you to do that. Not many people do that nowadays. So you can send me a text message at this number. It's 706-816-0309 just to let me know that you got the message. Or you can give me a call back. Again, I don't think there's anything to worry about. So have a good day. Bye.
15: Oh, I want to call her.
0: Okay, she's yours. I didn't hear
15: her
0: name.
15: What was her name again?
0: I didn't hear her name.
18: Enjoy this Verizon ringback tone while you're partying.
0: Matt Hillock made up lyrics to this. It's like, I'm too cheap to pay for real ringtones.
15: Yeah.

0: Hi, you reached Terry. You know what to do.
1: Okay.
2: Yeah, I've heard him sing the song, but I wasn't sure if he, like, made the words every time or...
0: Hello?
2: Hello? Terry?
0: Yeah.
2: Hi, did you leave a message on my answering machine for Roy about hitting a car?
0: Yes.
2: Okay, it's just kind of strange to me. My father's name was Roy, but he died in a car accident, 2 years ago. So is this supposed to be some sort of sick joke?
0: No.
2: Why would you leave me that sort of message?
0: Alright, this is weird. So, I'm gonna hang up now.
2: Well, how do you think it feels for me? Damn it.
1: Here, let me dial her back.
3: Where does Verizon ring back tone while your party is reached?
0: Hi, you reached Terry. You know what to do.
4: At the tone, please record your
5: message.
1: That was pretty great, Samantha.
2: Aww.
1: That's somebody, that's Cheeseburger from Tiny Chat. He's yelling and it comes out in the air.
2: Oh, I should have Tiny Chat open more often. I'm horrible.
1: Oh, I barely ever do lately. I'm going to check Twitter.
0: Hello?
1: Hi.
0: Hello?
1: This is Roy. I left a note on your car about hitting it.
0: Oh, yeah. Hi. Thanks for calling.
1: Sure. I'm sorry. I've tried to call and I haven't got an answer. And it's all your fault.
0: Yeah, sorry. Where was the car hit exactly? I wasn't able to see anything.
1: My watch got caught on the bottom of the seat inside the car as I was reaching under the seat, and it kind of ripped the fabric of the seat, like right in the front, on the passenger side.
0: Your watch ripped the fabric on the car seat?
1: Yeah, my watch around my wrist, it got stuck on the fabric, and it kind of ripped on the front of the seat.
0: How did you get inside the car to do that?
1: I used lockpicks.
0: But you're saying you were inside the car?
1: Yeah, I needed some money, so I was seeing if you had any change in there.
0: That's okay.
1: Okay. But, I mean, can you tell me how much the damage is going to cost? Because I got a little bit of change out of your car, and I could put that toward it.
0: Yeah, that's okay. Don't worry about it. Thanks for calling.
1: Are you sure? Because it's a pretty big rip.
0: That's okay. Thank you.
1: I can hold if you want to go look at it real quick.
0: No, that's okay. Thank you so much for calling. Bye.
1: Bye.
2: People are just not confrontational during the day. No, that's okay. I'm just going to step back slowly now. No, it's Latavia.
6: Hello? Yes, I left a note on your car about me digging it up.
7: Oh, hi. Yes. Is there anywhere that I can call you back in like 10 minutes?
6: No, I'm kind of like, I'm in jail right now and I'm using my like last phone call.
7: Say that again?
6: I'm kind of like in jail using my last phone call. And I'm trying to make everything right, you know, karma and everything.
7: Okay. Why are you in jail?
6: Robbed the bank.
7: Okay, so what's going on?
6: Do what?
7: Hello?
6: Yes, hello? Yeah,
7: yes, I'm listening.
6: I was in a stolen car. I was coming back from the bank. I went into Walmart because I was thirsty, so I was going to need a drink. And when I was back in the house, I had to hit your window and your whole car, and I didn't have anything to do, so kind of went away. Got caught by the cops.
7: Okay.
6: And then you're in jail now.
7: All right. Well, there's nothing I can do if you're in jail now, is there?
6: Yeah, so I don't have to pay for anything, do I?
7: Huh?
6: I don't have to pay for anything, do I?
7: No, you're good.
6: I'm good? Okay.
7: There's no point in lying. I already know that you're not in jail because, you know, if you was in jail, your phone call would have cut off already. But, you know, everything's
6: really
7: fine. Like I told you on the message, I'm good. You know, there was
6: no
7: problem. So,
6: no, not really.
7: You have a good day.
6: No, not really. Hello?
2: That was funny. I like how she's an expert on the judicial and correction system.
7: Okay.
1: Yeah, it's just a normal phone they give you to let you make a call.
2: Yeah, I thought it was a payphone.
5: Voicemail box of 7025.
1: No, more like in the booking room, you know, they give you the phone,
2: oh,
1: make your phone
2: right,
1: call,
2: right.
1: And then
6: I should have been like, yeah, I'm using one of the cops I killed's iPhone.
1: Yeah. Well, she was weirded out anyway. Like, she just thinks that's the only part you're lying about to get sympathy.
2: Brad, do you think it's about time we take a break?
1: Sure.
2: Only if, you know, you feel that it's time to take a break.

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3: Telephone.
2: You've got to be crapping my balls.
3: Telephone.
4: We don't have any killer robots.
5: 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What do you want me to call them? 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
6: Telephone.

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2: Hey, Matt, we're live on the air.
3: Hey, we're live on the air. This is a fraudulent call hang up AMPM. I was just listening to that the other day.
2: So you heard it.
3: Well, I was listening to those calls.
2: Yeah, the ones that
3: I don't know what I had them on. They were really funny, though. That operator was really taking it like to herself to try to stem the tide of prank calls.
2: Yeah, I'm going to make sure I put it in the show notes, the link to Legend's video clip that he put up of the phone version of Smokey and the Bandit, is what he calls it. And because it's really funny, and I don't even remember any of that happening. I don't know when it's from, like, no idea. But it was pretty... I found myself to be pretty hilarious in that. And Nick, with his laughter in the background...
3: Nick was very, very pleased with himself.
2: Well, Nick wasn't even doing anything, really, I don't think. Yeah. He was just...
3: He was glad to be part of the team, Coach.
2: Yeah, he just...
3: He was just cackling.
2: Yep. That was an amazing clip that Legend put up. So thanks, Legend.
3: Legend puts good ones up. And he sits on them for a while. So yeah, you have no idea when that's from.
2: Yep. So you're listening to the phone show. It's something, June 2012.
3: And something June, motherfuckers.
2: We're on
3: 19th. June 19th.
2: Yep.
3: Holy fuck, I can't believe I'm still alive.
2: We're on Blue Planet Prank Radio and Madhouse Live. And Carlito was supposed to be back this past week, and he wasn't. Like, he just didn't feel like doing it, I guess.
3: Yeah.
2: And so he's pretty certain he's going to be here this week, like in 2 days. So.
3: Oh, nice.
2: Yeah. Last I heard, anyway. Who knows? Who knows what that fucking flake, but.
3: He's a nice cat.
2: Yeah.
3: I don't even know what kind of insult you were going to throw at him, but I preempted it by saying that he was a nice cat.
2: Thanks, Matt.
3: I blocked it.
2: You always keep me in check. Like, whenever I use the N-word, you're always there to stop me. And like, you don't do that on the show, Brad.
3: To censor me.
2: I always appreciate it. I got an email that Blue Planet Prank Radio added me on Twitter. So apparently they have a Twitter.
3: Oh.
2: It's not Blue Planet Prank Radio. It's Blue Prank Radio. I don't know. Like, what does that mean?
3: Just to liven it up.
2: Maybe it's too long or something. I don't know. It's just to confuse people. You think, Blue Planet Radio would make more sense, but no, Blue Prank Radio. What a fucking idiot.
3: Blue Planet, even. You know?
2: Yeah.
3: Or Planet Radio. It sounds like it's goofed around in an odd way.
2: I'm just now getting used to saying Blue Planet Prank Radio, and then he adds me on Twitter with a completely scrambled version of that.
3: That's how they do it. Goddamn dyslexics. What the fuck?
2: I wish I had his phone number. I'd prank him right now. You know what we need? We need a female on the line with us right now. Like
3: Dark Stranger, call in.
2: No. I'm just saying, we need somebody to like, every prank call we make, to be like, sir, this is the Frontier operator. This is a fraudulent call.
3: This is a prank. Frontier was that was that crazy, it was like those three old women in, like, the basement that were doing.
2: Yeah, it was, like, I remember it after I heard it. It's the payphone backdoor number, which was in California.
3: Yeah, and, but they weren't they just, like, in a house?
2: Well, we assumed.
3: Like, we found out. We assumed. But
2: they transferred us over to New York. Like, I remember that part of it. So when he told the police, he's like, I know what their phone number is, and gave him our phone number. That he was actually giving the backdoor number to Frontier that we called in the first place. So basically, he reported himself for fraud, because prank calls are complete fraud.
3: I guess,
2: Yep. What a dummy.
3: Dummy. Doom, doom, doom, doom, doom, doom.
4: Hello.
2: Hey, 630. You're on the
4: air. I'm your fake female caller.
3: Oh, wow. Sounds like a hot tranny.
2: I think, we're going to, just take us off the air and go private for a while.
3: Yeah. Can we do this privately?
4: I charge by the minute, not the hour.
3: Okay, who are you going to charge it to?
2: Money's not an object for us.
4: I have a fraudulent card I'll charge.
3: You'll charge your own card? Dude, give us free phone sex.
2: Your own fraudulent card.
4: I have a confession to make, gentlemen.
2: Okay. Yeah. My finger's on the hang-up button. Go ahead. Brad, this is your father.
1: I have to admit, I'm the Domino's caller from the other day. It was all farce, as I'm sure you've discovered.
2: Oh.
1: I couldn't help it. The show was a little boring, and I love you guys, and I thought I'd provide some excitement and entertainment for us all.
2: The other day, we haven't done a show in 2 weeks.
1: Yeah, well, that was 2 weeks ago. It was the last show.
2: Okay.
1: And I wondered if that's why you edited it out and didn't play it, other than it was kind of lame.
2: Oh, no. I don't remember what you're referring to exactly, but the show 2 weeks ago was so horrible, in my opinion, that I edited just a shitload of stuff out. We did an after show and everything, and ended up being 45 minutes.
1: Yeah, you hung up. You ended the after show with my call. I called you guys and pretended to be one of the people you called earlier.
2: So you were probably the last straw for me.
1: Yeah, I think I was, and I think at one point you said you were telling one of the guys, "I can't do this. Someone take this." You're like, "No, I can't do it."
2: I feel I'm in a better place now because I took last week off. And,
1: you guys do provide a lot of awesome entertainment, especially you, Brad. I just want to say thank you.
2: Oh, thanks.
1: And I apologize.
3: Well, I was
1: for
3: about
1: not being
3: to
1: more
3: say
1: entertaining.
3: Thank you until I didn't get included in there.
2: Yeah,
3: so
2: go ahead and tell him
3: you.
2: Fuck off.
1: No,
3: you're stupid ass.
1: I think I called out. I said, "Who's that drunk guy?" Because I definitely wanted to have some interaction with Matt because I love it when he calls a place and sounds so pissed drunk. And the people are just, like, off balance right away because they're like, "What the fuck? Is this person, like, you know, mentally gifted or what?"
2: He's kind of like the touch tone terrorist guy, the blade, yeah. The drunk guy that's always puking.
3: The play in the song. I like the touch tone terrorist that plays the song.
2: Matt is our blade.
1: Yeah, you guys rock. You guys are very entertaining. Free entertainment is awesome.
2: Well, on that note, I'm going to hang up on you because I'm just
1: right,
2: I want to end it
1: guys.
2: There on a good note.
3: Rock
1: Can
3: on.
1: I just listen? Can I just
2: no,
1: listen?
2: No, fuck off.
1: Play?
2: Thanks for calling, though. That was nice.
3: Yeah. It was nice.
2: I was happy with that.
3: Nothing like a good fucking stroke our dick party. So it's cool.
2: Okay. I want to, like, get to just, like, notes from the past 2 weeks. Because I've actually got some really awesome stuff planned.
3: Did you save my breaking news about the sinking yacht?
2: Sinking yacht?
3: It was when you told me there was going to be no show. That the people, they did an SOS call from a sinking yacht and said there were 3 people dead and 9 injured. And they got the whole Coast Guard out there.
2: I'm completely confused. Hey, Trent and the T-Man.
5: Hello, guys. I won't stay long, but...
3: Hey, buddy.
2: Like we'd let you anyway.
5: Oh, drop it. Anyway.
2: You're rare.
3: He's awesome. I like him.
5: I just wanted to let folks know that, particularly to Brad, that the Gopher link I gave you before, CJB.net's dropped their free domain idea, so... I don't know if you got the email.
2: Oh yeah, I got an email from you, and I'm behind on my emails again. So
5: don't worry about it.
2: Whatever you asked me to do, I know you wanted me to change it.
5: Yeah, I apologize for the mess. I didn't expect it to end so soon.
2: So wait, the URL for when I do change it is cactiradio/underground, right?
5: It's 40. Yeah, hold on. Let me type in the chat. It's a bit long.
2: It's broken right now, but.
5: Yeah, I know. That's the old one. I have to give you the new one.
2: I know, but it will be cactiradio.com/underground.
5: Yeah, correct.
2: Okay. So everyone go there, but not now.
5: Yeah.
2: Because it's just a page of ads or something.
5: Yeah. CJB.net's ads, sadly.
2: Goddamn CJB.
5: I tell
3: you. Here you go, Brad, in the chat. It's the Coast Guard thing I was talking about. You can read it with the breaking news music.
2: Better. I'm confused. I don't know what you're talking about. But like,
3: well, then I just put the little story.
2: This
3: right
2: just
3: there.
2: In: Coast Guard offers reward in yacht explosion prank call. Authorities are looking for a person who mobilized a massive search and rescue effort off the New Jersey coast by making a false distress call. I see.
3: Apparently, they're none too happy.
2: So someone just called in the Coast Guard and said,
3: "Yeah,
2: the yacht exploded."
3: I think they fucking changed it. You know, they had all the numbers like going out to some wacky shit. Yeah. And I guess it's all recorded. My mom actually turned me on to it. She's like, "Please don't let I hear." She said, "Please don't let me hear Legend's voice on this."
2: He's moved on from NASA to the Coast Guard.
3: Yeah.
2: Hey, Roxy.
6: Hi.
2: We can't hear you. Speak up. God damn it.
3: Hi.
2: Speak up.
3: Doing?
2: Speak up even more.
5: You need to go a lot higher than I do.
2: Yep. I'm pretty sure you need to go into your volume settings. So just don't say a word until you go into your volume settings in Windows and turn up the volume.
5: Normally, I'm the soft one.
3: Duh.
6: I'm not in Windows.
2: Okay,
6: is that better?
2: Yes, that's definitely better.
6: What about now?
2: No, that's horrible. Go back one. Go back one.
6: Is that better?
2: Yeah, sure.
5: It's
3: a little too loud.
2: Yeah, you're a little loud. So, you're perfect.
6: Okay, now?
2: Roxy, come on.
6: Now?
5: That sounds better.
6: Is this better?
2: Yeah, it's perfect.
3: Do you have any sand in your apartment?
6: Okay, so definitely not up here. Okay,
2: bye, Roxy. I'm hanging up on you now.
6: Right here is fine.
3: Stop it, Roxy. Come on, it's nice to hear from you.
2: Quit trolling the show.
6: Yes.
2: You're like the Skunk Works, but, you know, we kind of like you.
3: Skunk Works.
6: Yeah.
2: So you called me earlier today and said you're going to DEF CON, which is
6: surprising
2: to me because no one else is going to DEF CON.
6: Well, apparently,
3: Roxy's gone.
6: I was promised that I would have a flight, so I'm going.
2: Okay. Well, I think people should go to DEF CON and hang out with Roxy.
6: Yeah.
2: No, don't.
6: Just
2: okay, everybody stay home from DEF CON. Don't go.
6: Don't go. Just don't. I've got a room Wednesday and Thursday. And then Friday, Saturday, and Sunday I'm just gonna chill.
3: She's gonna blow guys in the parking lot so that she can sleep in the fucking goddamn rental car.
6: I would rather nobody from Phone Loser show up. Just don't.
2: Alright. Fine, whatever. Yeah. Is that music really loud for you guys?
3: No. You can just kind of barely hear it.
2: Okay, good. No. It's loud for me. I don't know why. I've got to figure things out here.
6: I don't know how long I want to be on this call.
2: We don't want you to be here very long.
6: I'm just warning you right now. I might disappear.
3: Wow. Is that like a warning thing in the threat? That was pretty aggressive.
6: No, I'm just tired. That's why I don't. Every time the phone show comes on, I feel like sleeping or doing something else.
2: Roxy, say hi to Trenton the T-Man. Pay your respects.
6: Hi.
5: Hello, how are you?
6: Hey, aren't you supposed to pay your respects for people that die?
2: Well, he's about dead.
3: Oh, don't say that. He's an awesome guy. I would hope that the HIV is working on Roxy quicker than he's going to die.
6: Hey, I'm going to be in...
3: You're going to be at the Rio Hotel Wednesday.
6: No, I'm not going to the Rio. I'm not staying at the Rio.
3: You're going to be at the... What was it? You stay at the Hard Rock?
6: I might stay at the Rio over the weekend, but
2: it's
6: initially...
2: Stay on the air.
6: I remember.
2: Okay, like, I really should get through just notes here real quick.
3: Yeah, because you want to call the
2: fucking
3: people.
2: So much fun stuff to do tonight. And, like, we've got a huge list of numbers to call. Like, 50 numbers we have to get through. So there's definitely going to be an after show. What, Roxy?
6: So much work.
2: So
5: I might as well just call it the extended phone show instead of making it an after show if you got 50 numbers to deal with.
2: Yeah.
3: People like it in, like, hour increments, though, don't they?
2: You know what? Like, I listen to a lot of podcasts, and I like podcasts that are under an hour because you can't. It's hard to keep up with, like, a weekly 3-hour show.
5: Oh, yeah, that makes sense.
6: Yeah, okay, that's why we like to cram the best shit in the first hour and then suck for the other.
3: Actually, a lot of times the after show is pretty fucking awesome.
2: It's kind of the other way around, usually.
3: Yeah.
6: Well, don't tell people that.
2: Hey, not Brad.
7: Hey.
2: It's already turning into a conference.
7: It's not a conference. I'm here to help you with the 50 numbers you don't want to deal with.
2: Oh, you're going to take some of them off my hands?
7: Yeah.
3: Hey, Brad. What's up?
7: How's it going? How's it going, Matt?
3: It's going well.
6: How long has not Brad been around?
7: As long as my cock.
2: Not as long as you, Rockley.
6: Yeah, I don't remember.
7: Yeah, not very long.
6: Do you even know who I am?
7: Yeah, I know who you are. I mean, I used to listen to PLA Radio. I've been listening to that for, like, years, but I didn't know the phone show was around until, like, this time last year.
2: Roxy was never on PLA Radio.
6: Did you ever listen to the fun show?
3: Brad?
7: I did listen to the fun show. Oh, that's your fun show. And I hear that on Cacti Radio at random times.
6: Yeah, more often than phone show, right?
7: Yeah, really. I hear that, and I hear Carlito, he is.
3: I like to speak poorly about the fun show. Like, that was my job, just go on IRC and talk shit about it.
8: Hey, everybody.
2: Yeah, I remember you hated it at first. Hey, A-Freak, I haven't talked to you in a long time.
8: I know.
2: This is like a reunion show. It's Roxy and A-Freak, and...
3: everybody's getting their dick wet tonight.
5: Yeah, what's up with the reunion of older people? It's been like that on Twitter on my list also. It's weird.
6: Hey, A-Freak, I met you at DEF CON last year, right?
8: Yep.
6: Yeah, are you going again?
8: No, I'm going to Hope, though.
2: Yeah, see,
6: that doesn't really help.
2: See, Hope is my priority, but yeah, I don't think I'm going to make it to Hope. Like, Samantha's going to be at Hope. That's kind of cool. That's like a reason to go for me.
3: I'm trying to get her to fucking get me there.
2: But yeah, I think I'm not going to make it either.
6: The reason for nobody to go to DEF CON is because I'm going.
2: Yeah. Yeah. We learned our lesson last year.
3: That'll drive people to the exact opposite end. The country.
2: So everyone, Roxy's going to DEF CON this year, so if you want to meet us at Hope, that's in July, I think.
3: Meet everyone except for the girl in the homemade t-shirt trying to sell her ass all the way across the country.
2: Okay.
8: And we're fun at DEF CON.
2: Okay, I'm going to start hanging up on people. Trenton, like, do you have anything else to say? But you're welcome to call into the after show, like, at 10 o'clock.
5: Certainly. Actually, it would be 11 o'clock. One last thing. Does Hope have, or DEF CON have an audio stream of you guys, or?
2: Of us guys?
5: Yeah.
3: Well, just on our certain YouTubes and whatnot, or,
8: They do stream the talks, sometimes.
3: Yeah, but we didn't do a fucking talk.
2: Oh, there's not going to be a talk of PLA, as far as I know.
6: We should do one next year, for sure.
8: The PLA talk at Hope in 2010 was special.
2: Like, it was pretty bad.
5: All right, sounds good.
6: Nobody would go to it at DEF CON, though.
2: Yeah, I don't know.
6: They're all, you know, probably real hackers.
2: I'm surprised anyone goes to it at Hope.
3: Oh, Jesus.
6: I'm surprised anyone...
7: I'm going to Hope, Brad.
2: Yay!
6: Listens to the show.
3: Are you? Take me with you. Put me in. All right,
7: I'll come pick you up. Where the fuck are you at?
2: Okay, Trenton, call us back in 40 minutes.
7: Yeah, here I go.
5: All right, the light's out.
2: Thanks for calling in. He just hung
3: up. Hugs and kisses.
7: The light's out.
2: CactiRadio.com/underground. I will try to have that fixed this week because he wanted me to set up a forward to it.
6: What is that? It's
3: awesome.
2: Gopher links. And, I mean, I should know this because I'm really old, but I don't even know what Gopher is. I mean, I hear it's the web before there was a web.
3: Yeah.
2: I'm dumb.
6: Okay. So what are you doing with that page?
2: I don't know. No, it's his. He just asked me to set up a forward. So cactario.com/underground. And we need to get... Breaking news! A girl gets arrested for making a prank call to the health department. And, like, I think this is an important thing to say because people think they can't get arrested for just, you know, basically just lying on the phone. But apparently you can.
6: Have you ever gotten arrested for that, Brad?
2: No. But I just want people to know it's possible.
6: Okay.
2: She was local to the crime that she did, but she left a message saying that the manager of a restaurant spit in a cop's food and coffee. So the cops started investigating. They put in 16 hours of investigative work, and because of that, she's gotten a $1,000 fine, and will have to pay the cops for their...
8: 16 hours?
2: Yeah, apparently it took 16 hours to figure out who she was and to find out that there was really...
3: Rather than just walk over and look at the caller ID, I'm sure they padded it, man.
2: They didn't want to
3: pay... They had a couple free lunches at the restaurant.
8: They sampled the food.
2: They didn't want to pay 16 or you know, $8 a month for caller ID.
6: So, so what exactly did she get in trouble for saying
2: for
6: someone
2: lying.
6: Spit?
2: Oh,
6: for saying someone spit in someone's coffee?
3: I'm sure it's like a health hazardy thing or something.
2: Yeah, see, that's the same
6: like
2: reason.
6: She, okay,
2: like I don't like to tell pizza customers that you know their food's been tainted with AIDS or whatever.
6: Right.
3: Yeah. It's better to do that. I'm the driver and I'm a fucking idiot and can't figure out how to get to your place.
2: But not,
6: she was
3: just crapped all over your food and wiped it off. No, eat it.
6: Yeah. Hey, let's do exactly.
2: Hey,
6: what
2: Roxy,
6: this
2: shut up. Listen,
6: she
2: was convicted for a Class B misdemeanor counts of unsworn falsification and criminal defamation, and she was local to that area, so I'm sure that helped her get arrested.
8: Yeah. Basically, the point is to avoid causing monetary or long-term monetary loss to a company.
3: Or, like, yeah, and just things that people could get scared about. Like,
7: and don't call people around the corner from you.
3: Yeah.
2: Yeah.
3: But I think the thing is, like, don't do anything people, like, they can be aggravated, but don't get them scared. Like, they're poisoning the food.
2: And
6: hey, Brad?
2: The reason she did it is because she was, they were pissed because her friend got fired. So it was like a revenge thing. But I'm sure she didn't think it was going to go this far. Okay, what, Roxy? I have more news to get to before we start.
6: What you should do is demonstrate for everyone how to do it without getting caught. Make it local.
2: No, like, don't do it. I don't want to... What next, Roxy? Are we going to teach people how to break hotel windows without getting caught?
6: No. I just want to see you do it. You're the master of this.
2: No, the reason... I'm just saying, like, you can get arrested for lying, apparently. Because that's what this news article tells us.
3: Well, it was defamation and something else. And you're basically telling people you could get arrested for lying by standing up in a movie theater and screaming places on fire.
2: Yeah, I didn't know defamation was a law. I thought that was like a thing you get sued for.
3: Well, it's
2: apparently
3: a Class B misdemeanor, dude. I'm sure most traffic tickets are worse than that.
2: All right, so everyone...
6: Traffic tickets are Class C.
2: Everyone, your assignment for this week is to call the health department and make up lies. Leave messages and just tell us the results.
6: Yeah, we'll do a little survey and see how many people get arrested.
2: Thanks, not Brad.
8: Making my list.
7: No problem.
3: Dex Carter.
7: Are you going to get my bail, Brad?
2: Yeah, Cacti Radio will pay for your bail if you get arrested for doing this assignment.
7: All right, cool, perfect.
6: Is this like a course or something?
2: Yeah, it's going to be like Fight Club. I'm going to start handing out assignments.
3: Yeah. So, what was the next breaking news?
2: Oh,
6: we need the music.
2: Breaking news. A man calls 911 because Taco Bell won't serve him at the drive-thru window because he doesn't have a car. He's just walking up there. And
3: that does sound outrageous.
8: That's like law everywhere.
6: Yeah, you're not allowed to do that. That's a risk to your life.
3: Whatever.
2: Yeah, I don't know.
3: It's a risk to your life being in a vehicle anyway. That's bullshit.
2: Well, he
3: fucking give the guy his tacos, send him out.
2: Yeah,
3: so
6: I just did it on a bicycle.
2: He was drunk, and so the reason he didn't drive to Taco Bell is because he was drunk. He didn't want to get a DUI, so he was doing the right thing. But I agree with Taco Bell. You know, like. For whatever reason, you probably shouldn't.
3: Why couldn't they just throw that knucklehead out?
2: Yeah, okay.
3: Like, he's got money.
8: Why can't he go inside?
7: Yeah, for real. If
3: because
7: I was working a drive through window.
3: They lock up late at night.
7: So yeah, so
3: drive through.
2: Yeah. When I was a kid, I used to go through McDonald's drive through on my bike all the time, and they didn't care.
3: Yeah.
8: But a bike counts as a vehicle in a lot of places.
7: I used to ride my Razor scooter through the drive through.
2: I bet you did.
7: I did. They didn't serve me, though.
3: He used to have a pogo stick that had a butt plug, like, dildo thing. And I would hop in there.
6: I'm sure.
2: So, thanks, Nathan James
3: and
2: Baker.
3: I need another chocolate shake, so I need to keep this gag going that I'm shitting everywhere I go and pour it out of my fucking butthole and then I'd pogo it.
2: That's great, Matt. So this guy...
6: Oh, I have some breaking news,
2: too. This guy
6: too.
2: Put this on his YouTube. I will have links in the show notes. Roxy has breaking news. Breaking news, Roxy.
6: I just finished my period a few days ago.
2: Yay.
8: Oh, great.
7: I'm on my way over.
6: And also, I'm growing out my leg hair and my armpit hair so I can get it waxed.
2: So, listeners,
7: turning around.
2: Roxy's home address is 415.
3: I got it. Anybody PM me? if they want her home address.
6: No, it's just, it's really gross. I tried to show people at work, but they were disgusted.
2: Show them your period?
6: No.
3: Yeah.
2: Armpit hair.
7: Check out my armpit hair.
6: I think it's pretty cool, you know.
3: I think it's pretty cool. I'll braid it for you, dear.
7: Some light water cooler talk.
3: You want me to braid it for you?
8: Hey, Brad, I have a hot tip.
6: I just realized I haven't updated you guys with my period.
2: Oh, God, shut up, Roxy. A-Freak, what's your thing?
8: So, would you ever want a radio scanner for $20?
2: No, I don't, but maybe a listener does.
8: Well, there's this thing called RTL-SDR, and it just plugs into your laptop, and it lets you tune in between 47 and 1700.
6: Pretty cool, you know.
3: I think it's pretty cool. I'll braid it for you, dear.
7: Some light water cooler talk.
3: You want me to braid it for you?
8: Hey, Brad, I have a hot tip.
6: I just realized I haven't updated you guys with my period.
2: Oh, God, shut up, Roxy. A-Freak, what's your thing?
8: So, would you ever want a radio scanner for $20?

0: I'm using it for about a week now.
1: It's a USB thing?
0: Yeah, it's basically it's one of those Asian TV tuners that basically someone figured out that it can be used for scanning between those frequencies.
1: Neat. Hey, Nick.
2: Hi, phone chill.
3: Oh, Jesus.
1: Hey, Nick.
3: Shit's about to get real.
1: Nick, did you listen to the Smokey and the Bandit thing from
3: PLA does Smokey and the Bandit?
2: Yeah, I just fucking listened to it like just a few fucking minutes. I go, God damn it.
3: Could you say fuck a couple more times?
2: Sorry, my Skype, it's still ringing even though you picked up. It's like all fucking weird.
1: That's crazy talk.
2: It's crazy talk. But yeah, I listened to it, dude, and I fucking was so drunk during that call, and I don't think I've heard that since we did it. It was hilarious.
1: I mean, I loved your part of it. That's like that made up half of the lulls to me. Like just hearing you crack up every time they did that. That was the best.
3: A lot of people have commented about the Nick laughing, and that I've seen a lot of Nick laughing comments about it where it's been posted around.
1: Not Brad, do you have anything to say to us before, you know, 30 minutes when you call back in for the after show?
4: Well, if you're not making any of those fucking calls until 40 minutes,
3: yeah,
4: then I guess
3: he's
4: not.
3: He's ready to do it.
4: I'll stay on mute, though.
1: I'm ready
4: just
1: to
4: hang
1: do
4: up
1: it
4: on me,
1: okay,
4: quote,
1: bye.
4: Unquote.
1: Bye, not Brad. I
3: clank.
1: Suck with the sound effects. Guess what, Nick?
2: Yeah, what?
1: Breaking news. Using Skype in Ethiopia is now illegal, so... Ethiopian listeners,
3: just go. Just eat the flies off your children's nose.
1: Actually, I'm mostly talking about this story just because I wanted to like talk about what else the guy said. He said he wanted to let us know that he's really been enjoying the phone show lately. He's listened to the entire 6-hour conference that we did a few Sundays ago.
3: Oh, nice.
1: He says his fiance lives 7 hours away from him and. He visits her every other weekend, so this is like he listens to nonstop phone show in the car. So,
3: rock on, guy. So, what's his name? Do you get his name, or is he keeping that?
1: His name is Archangel. Archangel, I mean.
3: Archangel. Archangel, rock on, buddy.
1: Thanks.
3: Enjoy your trip.
1: And your story is stupid, Archangel. Fuck you for submitting this garbage. No, it's weird. Like, Ethiopian. It says the laws are necessary to protect against security threats, and it empowers the state-owned telecom to prohibit the use of VoIP services, video chatting, social media, email.
3: Let's shut it down, man.
1: Yep. Bunch of jerks.
3: That's how they get you, motherfuckers. Wow, the breaking news is really piled up.
1: Yeah. See, that's it. It's over. No more breaking news.
3: Oh, wow. I was just getting all geared up for one more breaking news.
1: There you go, Matt.
3: Matt's disappointed by the lack of breaking news.
1: Okay, one other thing I wanted to say before we start doing our stuff is about t-shirts. Phone loser t-shirts. Because I'm sick of t-shirts. I have... like a whole dresser full of t-shirts, like Phone Loser t-shirts and Rappy McRapperson t-shirts. So I'm done. I want to just get rid of them all.
3: What are you going to wear for that? You are killing yourself, aren't you?
1: Yeah. See,
3: I don't like to hear that, dude.
1: I'll be gone in a year, so I want to get rid of these t-shirts. I want to, you know, make the money back because otherwise they're just going to go to Goodwill. I mean, it's like too much money up front to print t-shirts. I want to do like, just other like people. I think everyone that wants a T-shirt has bought one by now in PLA.
3: I need another fucking Wisconsin motorcycle one because I've really worn mine already, and
1: really?
3: It's not that old. But when you look down at it, it's all cracked. So
1: you're not advertising the shirts. How is it cracked? I don't get that. Cause
3: like dude, I fucking wear it for like weeks on end and then like wash it.
1: How does that crack it, though?
3: Yeah, I don't know.
1: Because someone else complained about that once. They're like, yeah, I bought a t-shirt from you and it sucks. It cracked.
3: Well, I didn't say it sucks. No, I know. I know I'm putting the thing through a lot of abuse, man.
1: Yeah.
3: I know Cool Rob's bought backups.
1: I know the t-shirts that I wear, personally, the Phone Loser t-shirts, yeah. They last forever. And that's probably because I don't...
3: you don't sleep in them.
1: Yeah, I don't sleep in my shirts.
3: For weeks and weeks.
1: And I don't dry them on high heat, because that destroys
3: No, I do. Print. I do medium
1: that
3: heat.
1: Destroys all your shirts.
3: Thank you.
1: Okay. 904, you're on the air. 904.

0: Or do you own a PLA shirt?
1: And if not, why are you such a queer?
0: You're a jerk, 904.
1: Oh, jeez, the end here?
0: Oh, yeah, the end. I forgot I even added you. Where did Nick go?
1: Thought you were Nick. The Nick.
2: Hey.
1: Hey, Nick. Hey, buddy.
0: The end. Do you have, which phone loser shirts do you have?
2: None. I suck.
0: Dick. Okay, listen. Here's what I want to do. I want to just get rid of all the shirts I have at a loss. So, like, right. PayPal me $10. Like, just $10. No shipping or anything. They're usually $20. So, like, complete half price. No shipping or anything. And I'll send you, the athletic-styled university shirts and the tour shirts. There's only 2XL and 3XL left on those. Like, all those are practically gone. And then the Wisconsin Bell PLA motorcycle shirts.
2: Awesome.
0: Please take them from me.
1: keep an extra large motorcycle shirt.
0: I only have 10 months to live, and I really...
1: Yeah, poor kid.
0: I might just send you one, Matt, because I like you. But everyone else has to pay $10. Like, three of that shipping, so I'm losing money for everyone. Just, if you want to be nice, you could send me more, but $10 will do it. I want to get rid of these.
2: Especially if you're going to ship it all the way to Holland.
0: Yeah, that's true. It's like $15 shipping or something there. But, I'm not going to make any more shirts. I mean, I'll probably change my mind.
1: Yeah, I'm done.
0: Yeah, I'm finished. And the Rappy McRapperson t-shirts on RappyMcRapperson.com, I made those for him, and, you know, me and him are...
1: Nobody buys them.
0: Yeah, everyone hates Rappy, apparently.
1: I bought the brown one.
0: Close to making my money back on those.
1: I bought the brown one.
0: Yes, you did. Thank you. I didn't send you a free one on that. And I can't discount his because they're his. And we're just trying to make our money back. Right.
1: The brown one's so great because it's such an ugly brown. It's such shitty.
0: So what we're calling Wisconsin Bell, that's basic. That's their logo. Their band shirts. We're not allowed to sell them. We got a cease and desist email. So, you know, buy those. I really want to get rid of those, especially so I don't get sued. Please, people.
1: Oh, look at them. They're all just talking away. It's a tiny jet.
0: Hey, 904. 904, you're on the air.
1: You're on the
3: air.
1: Okay.
3: I was calling about the car you just advertised.
1: Yeah.
0: The car?
1: Do you mind, instead of where the spare tire is, there's a dead child? This is just a question. It's not saying it's there.
0: Yeah. We're not admitting to anything here, but
1: yeah.
0: If that were the case, would it be all right?
1: Instead of the spare, there's basically a fetus mummy. It was stillborn, but it dried up. And we always like to keep it near us because we travel a lot. But are you okay with that, or does it need to be removed?
3: My phone broke up while you were saying that, so I didn't understand. I heard something about
0: sorry.
1: Herp a derp. Can you say derp? Can you say derp?
0: Sir, repeat after me. Derp.
3: Derp. Hello?
0: Hi. What you doing?
1: Trying to buy a dang automobile is what he needs to be doing.
0: Dang,
1: he needs
0: home.
1: To man up.
0: Oh, I just noticed one more note in my show notes.
1: Oh.
0: Breaking news. We are going to do a phone mob this week in 2 days. Thursday morning at 9 a.m. Pacific, 12 p.m. Eastern. Watch the PLA's Facebook. It's going to be another AM radio station that does auctions, and we're all going to call in and
1: what? We're going to do our bids.
0: Yeah. Someone on the on the PLA forum suggested it. If you go into the phone mobbing section on the PLA forums,
1: yeah.
0: You will see.
1: Holy shit!
0: But or
1: 2 days from now.
0: Yeah,
1: so it's Thursday.
0: Thursday morning. You know, be watching the PLA's Facebook, and I'll give out the number and I'll broadcast
1: what time is it Central? Will it be around?
0: Your time, it will be 11 11 in the morning.
1: I'll be nice and toasted. That'll be lovely.
3: So this was just a bogus ad about the car.
0: Hey, shut up. We're talking about a phone model.
4: No, I have a car. Are you interested?
1: Yeah, it's more. We took a quad runner and we put a dollhouse on top of it. So we're calling it a vehicle. You know, one of the child houses with
4: quad runner. Do you have anything for trade?
1: Like your luscious lips, cock and balls, anything?
3: Well, I mean, you advertised it in the free section, is what you did. You didn't advertise it in the barter section.
4: It's free, but
0: listen to him being all accusing of this.
4: Sexual favors for the car.
1: Yeah, you know? just get them. Just come on over, faggot.
3: Yep. Sir, I'll have your head flagged.
0: Listen, sir, what's your name?
1: Really?
3: Yep. Oh, yeah. I'll have it flagged in a few minutes.
1: Have it flagged? Is that like, do you rock a rainbow flag outside your house? Do you rock a rainbow flag?
3: Yeah, I'm sending off for sure over there, too.
0: Oh, shit. Oh,
1: really? and what was the complaint?
4: Oh, my God.
1: I don't think they're going to believe you because you got the rainbow flag in front of the house.
5: Especially your purse.
3: You hear that beep every 8 seconds, don't you?
1: Oh, the beep? Let me guess. That's
5: the government monitoring you.
1: Tracking software.
4: Are you
1: tracing the line? You ought to sell some tracers.
4: The consequence.
0: I sell tracers. Would you like to buy one?
5: You done goofed.
0: Oh God, there was the beep.
1: Oh jeez, I heard the beep that time. I'm a little concerned now.
0: He's done.
5: We're flagged, guys. We're flagged.
0: Crap. Yeah. So
1: are we rainbow?
0: $10.
1: Rainbow flag.
0: Listen, $10. Goddammit, $10 to RBCP at Phone Losers. This guy just emailed me, named Mark. And he wants a PLA shirt, and he doesn't know something. I don't know, but I'm happy. I really want to get rid of these T-shirts. I want to be rid of T-shirts forever.
1: Just like all physical media.
0: Yeah, I want to be rid of T-shirts and photographs.
1: You're becoming the fucking lawnmower man.
0: What?
1: You're becoming the lawnmower man.
0: Hey, 386, you're on the air. Okay, so...
1: Hey, breathe harder, dumb shit.
0: Don't be a hillock.
1: Yeah.
0: Don't hillock your Skype. No,
1: I listen to those. Those are so horrible. Yeah. I was like,
0: I'm glad you believe me now.
1: No, I didn't not believe you. I was like, oh, fuck, that sucks. Like...
0: Okay, here's the nine... Oh, never mind, he hung up. Okay, so tonight, here's what we've got.
1: Buy a shirt.
0: Yeah. Shirts, $10. RBCP at phonelosers.org. Okay, so I've been looking for something new to call. Like, you know, like the...
1: He's breaking it down now.
0: Yeah, the you know, we did Geek Squad, we did Apple Genius Bars, Domino's, all those. And I was thinking we need more complainers, you know, because complaining people are funny. So I called the warranty line for KitchenAid mixers. And... I talked to this one lady, and she gave me 9 phone numbers of customers, and she told me what each one was for. So I have a phone number, a name, and like this first one, it's a replacement knob for a toaster, a gasket for a blender, a warranty exchange for a 4-slice toaster. And I figure, you know, like kitchen appliances would be fun, so that's why I did KitchenAid.
1: A foreskin toaster?
0: 4-slice.
1: Sounds horrible.
0: Did I say skin?
1: No, I did. Because I'm thinking
5: you should purposely say that when you talk to them.
0: Okay, and if you think that's bad, like she gave me 8 numbers, KitchenAid, and okay, then I did Oster, not Oster, it's Oster. I found out that it's pronounced Oster, and this lady did 48 phone numbers to me today, this morning. Like she gave me 48 customer phone numbers and their names, and told me what each one of them called for.
1: Oh my God, dude! How long were you on for?
0: Hers was close. Hers was like 20 minutes. I had a hard time keeping up with her because she was talking really fast.
1: Yeah, I'm not one of these little secretary broads sitting around in a short skirt typing away all day.
0: I told her I just need like 5 or 6 phone numbers, and she just kept going and wouldn't stop. And she gave me 48 of these things. Just by calling up. Jesus Christ, Matt, what the fuck? Just by calling up and saying I'm corporate office IT and, you know, give us phone numbers. So, yay. We're going to call some of them.
5: Can I call the toaster person?
0: This is the only one I called and it didn't answer before, but this person's... I only got the last name on this first one because I wasn't experienced yet. But they're looking for a replacement knob for their toaster, and the last name is Christopher. And this
5: you don't know if it's female or anything, hey?
0: No, just last name Christopher.
5: Okay.
0: It was kind of a mix of males and females when I called Oster, so I guess it could be either.
5: KitchenAid, right?
0: Yep.
6: Your call has been forwarded to an automatic...
0: All right, let me mark that one as not answered. I kind of forgot I even met you, A-Freak, but now that you mention it, I remember meeting you at DEF CON.
5: Yeah.
0: Okay, this next one, I only have a last name also. We'll pause and let Matt do all his crazy noise.
1: I'm Meg, sorry, but I'll mute.
0: No, it's okay, so okay, I only have 8 numbers for KitchenAid, so we can finish those up before the show ends, and then we'll start our after show with Oster, I mean.
5: That's 48 numbers of laughs.
1: Oyster?
0: Yeah. Well, you know Oster, right?
1: I know the brand.
0: Okay.
1: But I never knew how to say it.
5: Which one is this one?
0: This is, the last name is Purdymon.
1: It's not
0: and,
1: working.
0: And she, he or she needed
1: it
0: a...
1: It went right to no answer.
5: Oh,
0: no, here we go. No, I stopped it, and now people are calling, and it's messing up. Okay.
5: And what was the problem?
0: They needed a gasket for their blender, the little rubber piece.
5: Okay.
0: So, last name, Purdymon.
7: Hello?
5: Hi there, is this Mr. Purdymon?
7: It is.
5: Hi, it's what Justin calling. It's Justin from KitchenAid. I'm calling in regards to your gasket there.
7: Ah, I see. Okay.
5: Yeah, I just wanted to know, have you received a phone call from our parts department yet?
7: My wife talked to somebody this afternoon.
5: Okay. Did they mention that they were going to ship the part or not?
7: Honey, did they say they're going to ship the part from KitchenAid? Yeah, they said they were going to. Hopefully it's the right part.
5: Looks like we actually have ran out of them. So what we're going to do instead is we're actually going to send you, I believe a bunch of rubber bands instead temporarily until we actually get a new shipment of these gaskets.
7: Rubber bands?
5: Rubber bands, that is correct. Now, the reason why we're sending the rubber bands is we have a shipment problem coming from China.
8: I ship the part or not?
7: Honey, did they say they...
9: What? Oh, damn it.
5: Hello?
7: Yeah?
5: Hi there. Sorry, I'm not sure what happened there. What I was going to say is that they mentioned that they were shipping it, but they didn't say that there was rubber bands. Is that correct?
7: I don't think a rubber band is going to work.
5: Well, unfortunately, we don't have anything available. We're waiting for a package to come from China so we can send that to you. The rubber bands, though, should fit. We actually use them in our for our papers most of the time. But I personally am using one on my faulty blender there as well.
7: Okay. Well, we'll give it a try.
5: All right. Now, just make sure when you put the rubber bands on that you actually don't use them and anything warmer than, I think it's like 80 degrees Fahrenheit. So as long as your home is not warmer than 80 Fahrenheit, it should be okay. So just make sure your air conditioning is working properly.
7: This sounds like ridiculous.
5: I know. It's a problem with outsourcing. I know. It's hard to believe. It's a problem with outsourcing to China. It's just the problem we're running into.
7: Okay. Well, we'll see. Thank you, Jason.
5: All right. You take it. It's actually Justin. Bye.
0: He's gone.
1: He wasn't feeling it, yeah.
0: Here, let me call him right back, because Dark Stranger said something that I need to say to him.
1: Doug using liquid.
0: What was your name, A-Freak, to this guy?
5: Justin.
0: Okay.
7: Hello.
0: Hi, this is Justin's supervisor from KitchenAid.
7: Yeah.
0: And I understand you think you're a fucking Oster engineer. Oster, I mean. Sir, hello? Hello? Yeah, let me try once more. Matt, can you be my supervisor?
1: Yeah.
0: But tell him to use condoms, though.
1: Did you give a name?
0: Dark Stranger says use condoms instead of rubber bands.
1: Did you give a name?
0: I don't think so. Maybe. I don't know.
7: Hello?
1: Yeah, hi. This is the super engineer at Oster. And apparently you think you're the king big dick. Use some condoms.
0: I think he's gone.
5: Oh, that didn't work.
1: whatever. I'll try.
0: It's okay because gasket for a blender is a very... Oh, shit. We said Oster. We're actually with KitchenAid. We're only on KitchenAid.
1: Jesus Christ.
5: And I said KitchenAid.
0: Yeah, that's my fault. I forgot. And it's Oster, not Oster. I got corrected on that today, but then she still gave me 45 numbers.
1: Foster. Gloucester.
0: This next one...
1: Why didn't Dark Stranger calling in? Why is she pussying around in Tiny Jet?
0: She can call in at in 10 minutes when we do the conference thing. Okay. When the show's over. I don't remember. Did I mention how I got these? I just called and said I was with corporate IT. Okay, all right. The call wasn't funny enough to play or anything, but, you know, it's the same thing as we always
1: not.
0: Do. With...
1: It's just, but the fact of it is very funny.
0: This one is a T.
8: Hello.
0: Hi, is this Therese Bell?
8: Yes.
0: Hi, this is Kevin from KitchenAid. I understand you called us earlier about your 4-slice toaster.
8: Yes.
0: And it seems we did some research about you on Google, and it looks like, you know, you're just a big fraud. You just call in and get.
8: And who in the heck are you calling at this hour? And I'm not a fraud. And I don't know.
0: We researched you on Google, and we can see that you do these warranty scams all the time.
8: I haven't done anything. This is the first time I ever did it. You must have
0: the first time you've done it.
8: What name was it under?
0: The first time you did it to us, but yeah, it's under Therese Bell. You know, we have all your information. You called in earlier today, and about your 4-slice toaster, and we don't appreciate.
8: This is the first time I ever called in for anything. Under anything.
0: Yeah, the first time.
8: Do you know what time it is?
0: The first time you called KitchenAid, but we can
8: see. That's all I have is KitchenAid product.
0: We can see on the internet that you're on all these scam forums where they talk about how to.
8: I am not, sir.
0: How to scam
8: all these. You have the wrong Therese Bell.
0: No, it's the same one. It's the exact same one. It's the same information.
8: I don't set.
0: We keep records on people like you.
8: If you want to keep your fucking toaster, keep it.
0: Yeah, well, we're not going to give you a toaster. Fuck you and your fucking scam.
5: You got a free toaster.
0: Anyone want to be my supervisor?
1: Can I talk to her?
0: Okay, here it goes. Therese.
1: What was your name?
0: Therese Bell.
1: Did you even give a name?
0: I don't remember. Oh, no.
1: No. Would she throw it through the wall, that angry gun?
0: She got pissed and disconnected her phone service.
1: God.
0: She's in Ohio, so, you know.
9: I'm back!
0: It's midnight there. So I can understand her being pissed.
1: Was it 12 o'clock in the fucking midnight?
2: Punch the wall.
1: Sounds voice. Like,
10: hello.
1: Man.
10: No one is available to take your call.
0: Here, I'll try once more, and you can leave her a message if she doesn't pick up.
9: That's old zombies.
0: That's a great song by... What's his face?
9: Dude, I've been pumping it with my YouTube hole. I've been, like, pumping it up. It has, like, around 2,000 views on both of the videos now.
0: I'm surprised it doesn't have more. It's everyone should go look for MC Rection Bath Salt Zombies. It's pretty amazing. Yeah.
1: The video is actually really cool, dude.
0: Yeah. MC Chris did one also on
1: Bandcamp. Yeah, I posted that as well.
0: But MC Rection's is much better, in my opinion.
1: Yeah,
9: although I gotta say, it does not hold a fucking candle. Not even a fucking candle to their rendition of Fago Rain. That fucking video is the fucking shit.
0: If you can ignore the first minute of that video, the rest of it's just amazing.
1: I
9: think the whole thing's fucking hilarious.
1: Is this just an MC Rection infomercial towards the end of the show? Because I really like him covering the mindless self-indulgence.
9: I really like his
1: son.
9: Penis. His penis, whenever it's like erect.
0: He's got the best penis. No, everyone should look up MC Rection. Fago Rain, which is an amazing anti-insane clown posse song, and then Bath Salt Zombies about the recent news.
9: But you got to tell people how to spell it. It's wreck, as in like you're wrecking some shit, and then it's shin, like the shin on your leg.
0: Yes. Yeah. Yep.
1: No.
0: Okay.
1: I don't have a shin on my leg.
0: Yeah. Matt got wounded in the war.
1: tough time.
0: I'm getting a fast busy when I call that.
1: Yeah, that's weird. She's an undead. She's screaming at it. Probably it's just on the. It's okay. Screaming.
0: Okay,
1: at it.
0: Therese Bell, Matt.
1: Therese.
11: Hello.
1: Yeah, hi. This is Miss Bell.
11: Who is this calling?
1: Yeah,
11: me?
1: One of my employees called you earlier.
11: From where?
1: From KitchenAid.
11: Listen, it is almost 1 o'clock in the morning here.
1: Jesus.
11: So what are you people doing?
1: Calm down. Calm down,
11: sir. Don't tell me to calm down, sir.
1: Jesus Christ.
11: I will.
1: What? What are you going to
9: do? I was laughing throughout that. I'm so glad I muted.
0: Good stuff.
9: Oh, shit.
1: I wish I could have remembered all the details.
9: Oh, I wanted to call up just to...
1: You wanted to complain about Roxy?
9: Yeah, I wanted to complain about Roxy.
0: All right, well, hurry the fuck up and complain about it.
9: She do any shit anymore. Come on.
1: She was on tonight, Goober.
0: She comes in once a month to tell us about her period. And that's pretty much it.
1: Right. It's weird because her period doesn't taste like pennies like other girls.
0: All right, so we've got 5 KitchenAids to call. If anyone wants to call in and be a KitchenAid employee,
1: man up, fuckers.
0: We're gonna do these 5 calls before the show ends. This next one, like Nick, do you want it?
9: Yeah, sure. What is it? What are we trying to do?
0: Okay, the name is Amy Iniguez, and it's. They call it a TRW. I don't know what that means, but it has something to do with warranties. Trade warranty? I don't know.
9: Yeah, okay.
0: But it's a warranty for a coffee maker. And here it goes.
12: Hello?
9: Yeah, is Amy there?
12: Yeah, who's this?
9: It was Tom from KitchenAid about her TRW, the warranty individual situation thingamajig that's going on right there. You know what I'm saying?
12: Okay. Yeah.
9: Yeah. Yeah.
12: Hello?
9: Yes, Amy. This is Tom from KitchenAid.
12: Oh, yeah.
9: We're returning your call about your TRW situation on your warranty with your coffee maker or some stupid shit like that. So what's going on?
12: It's already been taken care of. There's no message to call me back.
9: No, that's I got it on my paperwork right here that you were, I don't know, complaining about some stupid shit. I'm here on the late shift. I've had a few beers. But, so how can we correct your, whatever the fuck you got going on?
12: It's already been corrected. Don't worry about it. Just scratch me off the list.
9: No, I'm worrying about it. I'm worrying about it. This is like
12: my
9: job.
12: I gotta go.
1: Hey,
9: you gotta go. Like I gotta fucking take a piss. Come on, you need to fucking take care of the situation.
0: She's gone. Hey, let me call her back and telemarket at her. And hey, county kid from Illinois. I assume that's you.
13: Yeah, that's me.
0: Hey.
14: Hello, we're not here
0: yet.
14: Oh,
0: God, that's so fucking cute.
14: Message, bye.
9: I just threw up in my own mouth.
0: Yeah, hey, Amy, yeah, nice fucking cute kid that's really annoying. Why don't you put a normal message? I'm calling from KitchenAid, and I wanted to find out if you would like to order one of our mixers or our toasters to go along with your coffee maker, you know, because KitchenAid makes a nice set, and, you know, you can have all the different, you know, the same.
9: Hey, wait, we got one of those fucking grills.
0: Yeah, a fucking grill. Have a fucking grill to go with your fucking blender. Or, I mean, your coffee maker. You don't have a blender. You have a coffee maker. But, you know, have the whole set. Please call us back, and we'd really love to sell you these things. Thank you, Amy.
5: Forget the meat grinder.
0: Have a good night. She's gone.
15: You know, I had an idea. What if you called these people up and told them that their item was counterfeit, and they had to destroy it, and that we would send them a free replacement?
0: Nope. And then we'll make them break their windows and set off their fire suppression.
16: No. And you wonder why.
9: Put a towel and put it at the base of the door.
15: Hey, you know, counterfeit blenders, that's a big problem.
0: That's true, yeah. I mean, yeah, it sounds hilarious to make them smash their blender on the phone, and I'd love
9: to
0: do that.
9: They're contaminated with titanium.
0: I mean, they are getting replacements, all these people, like most of these people. Okay, this next one is a sales call. And she bought coffee filters for her coffee maker.
16: The gold ones. The gold ones, the nice ones.
0: Yeah, we have to hurry up because it's I want to get these KitchenAids.
16: Somebody gets talking.
0: But yeah, County Kid, do you want to take care of this and not make them destroy anything? Oh, County Kid left.
9: What a bitch.
0: Don't be sad that I hated your idea, County Kid. I mean, I love the idea. I think it's a bad idea to make people destroy their property on the phone, because...
9: You know, he was supposed to come and drink beers with me one night whenever I was at my grandma's house.
16: And then you shaved your head and kept doing the fucking cam, like, all up underneath yourself just to show your teeth looking all crazy. Yep. And then he's like, I don't want to talk to this guy.
0: And then
16: guy
0: you scared
16: anymore.
0: The shit out of him.
16: He claims he's a cinematographer. Why wouldn't he do a fucking
9: Hey, I was in the Alton Telegraph. Just on fucking Sunday, breaking news.
0: I saw that. Doom, doom. This just in, Nick was in the Alton Telegraph just Sunday about, you know, like movies and film and camera work or lights or something.
16: Nice, dude. Congrats.
9: Another. Yeah, it was pretty fucking awesome. My picture in the paper.
0: Yep. Woohoo! I've only been in the Alton Telegraph and the police log. So
16: I've been in the Southtown Economist. That's a Chicago newspaper, in the police log like three times, but never a picture of me.
9: Yeah, the Gillespie paper here. I've been in it a few times for getting fucking popped. The last time I was in it, it was because I was like so hopped up on fucking MDPV that I thought somebody was fucking, like, trying to break into my house. So I called the cops.
0: That always sucks.
16: Basalt zombie.
0: Okay.
9: Yeah, dude. I'm glad I fucking flushed that shit after that.
0: County Kid, would you prefer to talk to somebody about their coffee filter purchase, their exchange of a 7-cup food processor, or another gasket for a blender?
15: Go ahead and give me that gasket for a blender.
0: Okay. The name, it looks like I didn't get a first name on this, but the last name is McGrady. And they got the gasket for a blender.
15: Okay. And I'm calling from KitchenAid?
0: Yes, your KitchenAid.
15: All right.
0: I hope they answer. You're really bad luck, County Kid. You're making all these people...
15: I know.
0: Yeah.
15: I'm sorry.
0: God damn it.
16: County Kid's always been a cool guy.
9: Well, let's call up Domino's. East Alton.
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18: Hello?
15: Yes, is this Miss Deborah Filler?
18: Who's calling?
15: My name's Brian Richardson. I'm calling from KitchenAid. I see you're interested in some coffee filters.
18: Coffee? You know what time it is?
15: Well, yes, sir, but coffee... I understand, sir, but, you know, coffee drinkers are up at all times of the day, our research shows. And I have a revolutionary product for you.
18: Hey, look, fella, you just woke me up, okay? Goodbye.
15: All right, but, sir, if you had some of our new coffee filters, you'd be up and at it with no problem. Hello?
0: Let me call him right back.
9: They're laced with MDPB.
19: I'm going to try and sell them some coffee filters that don't, you don't even need to add coffee. Just add water.
0: Oh, it didn't work. Let me try again. Call dropped. I think it's because someone was calling in just now. Every time someone calls in, it drops the call. I don't know why on Skype.
9: Stop calling.
16: Is that better, Red?
0: I don't know. Maybe. No.
16: I'm trying to breathe really heavy.
0: It's not working.
9: I love your breathing, Pat.
0: I hate your breathing. He's been breathing.
16: I'm trying to, like...
0: I apologize to all the listeners for the past...
9: I swear, it sounds like you're, like, masturbating on the phone.
0: Dude, what the hell? Okay, bye, County Kid.
16: Is it better now, buddy?
0: No, you're fine. You're doing it on purpose. But County Kid was, like, freaking out or something. It sounded like that Pink Floyd track where he's knocking all the window blinds.
16: I'm trying to breathe loud so you can dust it.
0: I don't know why it's not working anymore. It says call dropped. But then an unknown caller is calling in. Okay, let's see who this is. Hi, unknown caller. You're on the air.
20: Hi, because you'll pay now. You'll pay now. Why you don't stop at my tiny place?
0: Hey,
16: no, I love it.
0: Let's go ahead and put everyone on the
20: air. You'll pay now, Chinese.
21: 209-407-674. I sent you a text to landline message. To hear this message, press 1.
20: Hello?
0: Hi.
20: Roy?
22: Hello.
0: Hey.
23: Hello.
20: Hello.
0: Hey, baby.
22: I'm calling referring the audio you put in the Craigslist.
0: You're calling referring
9: Yeah, this is Roy and Roy.
22: You still have the computer?
9: Yeah. What do you, Roy? What do you, what questions do you have there for this guy?
22: Okay. I was reading right now in the Craigslist. You are giving away a computer.
16: Could you mumble somewhere?
0: Yeah. Speak please. Up, goddammit. Come on. Speak up.
9: Yeah. A little bit louder. I got Roy, and Roy on the phone.
22: Yeah, can I have it or not? Or you'll give it away already?
9: Yeah,
16: you can have it if you man up. Speak like a man.
22: Okay,
16: fucking coward.
22: Can I go to speak tomorrow? Is it okay?
9: What? What the fuck are you talking about?
0: Speak
9: Come
0: up,
9: on.
0: God damn it! Come on, speak louder,
16: sissy.
22: Yeah,
0: you goddamn retard.
16: He's a fucking Nancy. Do you want the computer or not?
22: Yeah, I want it.
16: Okay.
22: Can you give me the address to go pick up? I can go to pick after 6 p.m. You can tell me that?
16: Can you speak up?
22: My name is Romero.
0: Speak up. Like, talk louder. That's what we're asking you to do. Talk louder. Be louder. Okay, be loud.
9: Say Romero! Say Romero!
16: Yeah, say it like put some fucking bass in your voice, you fucking coward.
9: Say it like you mean it.
22: Okay, can you give me the address?
9: Yes, but you say Romero. Say it. Say it.
0: Okay.
16: Are you related to George Romero? The gore fucking god.
0: Alright, we're ending the show, officially ending the show, because it's...
16: Yeah, because it's late. It's late.
0: I can't find I completely redid Cacti. Like, Cacti has been down a lot this week, like, because I had the new version, but it was not cracked properly, and it keeps shutting itself down. Nobody cares, I don't know why I'm explaining this, but...
16: I
0: haven't gotten the new... I don't have the sad lost music, which sucks. So I'm playing this crappy shit, this old stuff.
16: I like it.
9: What about the I want to be a technical writer?
0: That's not in there either.
9: Oh, you suck.
0: I'll have it all fixed up next week.
16: He doesn't suck.
9: Okay, nice. You don't suck as much as something.
0: So we still have 4 of these KitchenAid things left, and we've got approximately 48 Oster blender, you know, toaster things. Customer phone numbers.
24: To me.
0: Huh?
24: Could I have some of them?
0: Yeah, like you can take. We're gonna do an after show, at least an hour, probably 2, and you can answer plenty of these. Or return the calls.
16: Shit's about to get real, okay. Son.
0: Okay, listen, here's the crazy thing. Like, I'm going to do, like, a little teaser thing so people will listen to the after show. Okay, one of the names in this... Wait, let me find it. Okay, one of the
9: Wait. Brad. I want to, like, bring something up. I really want to bring something up.
0: Okay.
9: You said on the page, on, like, Cacti Radio, or, like, on the whole feed thing... You're going to start maybe putting up shows on YouTube. Like,
0: oh, yeah, definitely.
9: Is that something that's going to start happening yeah. regularly?
0: As long as the show doesn't completely suck, I want to start putting it on YouTube.
9: That's fucking pretty awesome, dude. You know what? Today, I've already made, like, $2.75 or something.
0: I don't know how you make money, because I make, like, not even a dollar a day, which is nice. But...
16: I've never made anything. If I could make a dollar a day, that'd be
9: cheat. I cheat. I constantly cheat my ass off.
0: I've wanted to put phone shows up on YouTube for a long time, but I was always limited to the 20 minutes. But a couple weeks ago, they lifted my limits. So now I can do, you know, hour-long phone shows. So I'm going to start, like, putting those on YouTube.
16: It's so crazy it took you that long. Like, I get, like, as long as I want.
0: Yeah.
16: I just have no content.
0: I set up that one for Rappy for his... show thing, you know, whatever that's called.
16: Yeah.
0: And it was, like, unlimited from the beginning, so I could do, like, an hour and two at a time.
9: You need to put everything up on YouTube. All these motherfuckers want to listen to this shit and watch it.
0: I'm all for putting another way for people to listen.
5: Brad, have you thought about, like, putting, like, screenshots during the YouTube videos or something like that? I don't know, like, random images?
0: That'd be a lot of work.
9: You'd be surprised how much work it is to, like,
0: it would be
9: just fucking, like, put some shit into a single video. It'd be
0: awesome if I could do, like, the Tiny Chat video stream during the show. That would be cool.
24: That'd be good.
5: Somebody would have to record it, though.
0: Okay, as I was saying before, though, one of the names that I got from Oster, the name is George Lucas. And I know that's probably a common name, and it's so unlikely that it's really George Lucas, but the area code for this George Lucas is 707. So I looked up where Skywalker Ranch is. Skywalker Ranch.
16: And it's 707.
0: And it's in Nicasio, California, which is 415, but it's the northern part of 415, which is right on the 707 border.
16: For the area code. So we're about to talk to George Lucas.
0: I don't know. George Lucas called Oster and... what did he, something, oh, Mr. Coffee Machine. I think George Lucas called in about Mr. Coffee, so we're going to do that next.
5: Brad, can we, like, set it up so, like, the march from Star Wars is actually playing really quiet?
0: I'll see what I can do. I definitely want to tell him that he's not under warranty anymore because we saw episode one.
9: Hey, you know what? I know that there used to be this, like, backwards hack. In like if somebody had a, you could still find somebody
0: that's amazing.
9: With that,
0: I'm so
9: you know,
0: amazed.
9: By reverse directory.
16: Calm down.
9: You might actually be able to find the actual George Lucas.
0: You just made me spill my beard
9: doing reverse directory.
0: You bored me into spilling my beer.
16: why you got a player hate on IG-88?
9: Oh my god. Dude,
0: okay.
9: Listen, okay.
0: Shh. The show's over. Thanks for listening, everyone. We'll see you on the after show. I'll be back, and we're going to take a 10-minute break.
16: We were done.
0: Okay.
16: Break time.

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1: Should be a fuck job to edit.
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9: Line on the air.
10: Wow, this is so... Oh, no. We're echoing.
11: Oh, no.
10: Why would we be echoing? Hello?
12: You're running an Oscar here on stage.
10: Shit. Well, this is kind of cool. It sounds neat.
12: This is a special ghostly episode. Or epic. Super epic. Brought to you by Carl Jr.
10: Trying to remember. This used to happen all the time, this echo thing. Because I just installed new software yesterday. Okay, alright. Okay, people listening. We're echoing right now, correct. I want confirmation that we're echoing in the chat room. tinychat.com/catchthecaucus.
12: It's because it sounds crazy echoey on the phone. Oh, when I talk there, it's not as bad. When you talk, it's really crazy.
10: No, it's all of it. Dark Stranger, are we echoing? Are you even listening? Is anyone tiny chat listening?
11: Are we even on the air?
10: Okay.
12: They said no.
10: Okay.
12: No, I don't want to hear an echo.
10: Alright, so if I just turn this off, the echo will go away, and I'll probably forget and start playing music in the background.
12: I'll remind you of music time.
10: Okay. Okay. Well, hey everyone, we're listening to The Phone Show.
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12: Whoa, whoa.
10: So we've got all zero of Madhouse Live listeners right now.
12: Yes!
10: Listeners are every word.
12: Zero is an awesome thing.
10: Yeah, everyone's saying we were not echoing in the chat room, but it was echoing really bad for us. And I just got a new computer for Cacti, new software. Everything's new, so expect problems.
12: Now they're just talking shit. That dude's still fucking that cat.
10: we totally can even stop it. Fucking your cat immediately.
12: That's the only way you can build that kind of bond.
10: He loves that cat. I think the cat just like gets exhausted from all the play that he does.
12: No, I think he does a lot of like sedative type drug, and when he comes inside the cat's mouth,
10: yeah,
12: the cat's like lazy the rest of the day.
10: The cat's like, leave me alone, leave me alone. I just want to rest. Cat's like the rest, goddammit. Now he's poking his cat. If you know what I mean.
11: Interesting.
12: Yeah.
10: So I've spent so much time, setting all this shit up that I didn't really have time to do anything for the phone show.
12: Well, you know, that's how things happen. People need to call in.
10: Yep.
12: You should play my bomb.
11: Boom, buddy.
12: Hey, look, let me tell my buddy Joe Bateman, happy birthday. There, I did it, you little fag.
11: Is he related to Jason Bateman?
12: Oddly enough, they were married for a while.
11: Oh.
12: It's a whole weird thing.
11: Well, cheers to him.
13: Call into the phone show.
11: Happy birthday.
10: So, yeah, if you didn't hear that, 505-796-4020.
11: Yay.
10: Yeah, you got any
11: That's the
10: phone show. Announcements or anything?
12: No. I can't get enough of that AT&T tech channel. Oh, yeah. That's really dumb shit.
10: I want to take some of that video, because, you know, it's all public domain at this point, and put it on my video.
12: Like, that would be cool. Like that one that I sent, like, the thinking machine where they're building that one ESS switch. Like, imagine just prank calls going over there. Like, with that video playing.
10: It's like they're building up a prank call machine.
12: Yeah, that's awesome. Yeah, you can even make that fucking word come out and be like, building the prank call machine. Like, all the people like get her involved.
10: I bet YouTube will, like, take it down anyway. It'll be like, well, you don't have permission to use this. We're taking this video down forever.
12: I don't know. Change it to color, crazy, like, colors or something. Run it through a weird filter.
10: Yeah. No, they're not going to have that in their database. It really is public domain.
12: Yeah.
10: I think.
12: I've been watching their like, security reports on there. It's just, like, four, like, really nerdy dudes on Skype. It's really awesome. They're, like, cyber threat. Just wait, get to this. And they show their little swag.
10: What, HTML?
12: Yeah, it's like the cyber threat report on that AD&T channel.
10: Oh, it's like new stuff? I thought it was just old video.
12: No, yeah, that's the only, like, new thing.
10: Oh, okay. What was it, like, 90s news? Cause they're calling
12: No, it's once a week.
11: So we gotta become a cyber threat.
10: It's 2012 and they're still using the word cyber.
12: Hey, Gora. Gora. He can't say hi.
10: What do you mean, people? Oh.
12: And what's that thing? That's chat, man. The problem.
10: If
12: why aren't you big enough for Eyeball?
10: He hasn't called in. He wants to call in. I don't pick up unless they call in. Stupid Eyeball.
12: They're trying.
10: So, YouTube Phone Users of America, it's got a lot of new stuff. It's got your virus call from last week, which is awesome.
12: Which is, like, super hilarious. My sister and her husband loved it as well.
10: And we need to talk about who's watching that. Because Legend noticed in the log files for that a Best Buy employees, like over 200 hits from Best Buy employees. Hey, Eyeball or girl.
0: Hey, yeah. What's up?
10: Hi. How are you?
0: Hey, what's up? It's Kurt.
10: Oh, hey. You interrupted me, goddammit.
0: I heard Eyeball.
12: Yeah.
0: He's
12: still sleeping. You haven't woken him up.
10: Yeah, so the virus thing. Oh, sorry. The virus thing has gotten like 4,000 hits now, and I'm looking at the logs. 145 of them have come from geeksquadcentral.com, which is an internal Geek Squad forums that you can't get on unless you have a Geek Squad email address.
12: Because we've tried.
10: Yeah. So they're either.
0: Eyeball up.
10: What?
0: Nothing.
12: Yeah, wake Eyeball up.
10: Yep. So we're either gonna get sued or they think it's funny. I'm not sure. But...
12: No, I'm sure it's the cool employees that work there and think the whole thing's bullshit are the ones finding it.
10: Yeah, if you work for Geek Squad, please get us on your forum.
12: Call in.
10: And tell us what they're saying about
12: it. Yeah. Put it in a face bin somewhere.
10: And, Geek Squad. Oh, yeah, Geek Squad. You know Petty Pranks, right?
12: Yeah, I heard it.
10: Yeah, you have the most amazing idea ever. You call up a customer, and you're like, hey, I accidentally gave your computer to somebody else, and listen to them freak out. And that's on, I think, YouTube.
12: And then, but then really quick, he was like, you know what, this is just a joke.
10: Yeah, what the hell, Petty Prank?
12: But that, like, it took such a weird turn. It was really neat.
10: Oh, yeah, it was definitely awesome. It was all weird and stuff.
12: Yeah, he's like, everything up until giving away the computer was fake.
10: Yeah, I would have let her...
12: I'm being real. This is a joke.
10: I would have let her get pissed. Hey, we can still have the cat fucking.
11: Wonderful.
12: Yay. Oh, he really is fucking that cat, because he's like hidden around the bed.
10: Oh, see, now we're hugging. We know what you're up to back there.
11: Oh, shit. Busted.
10: Yep.
11: Yeah, that's a bust.
10: So, Kurt, what's your name, Eyeball's friend?
0: Kurt Cocaine.
10: Oh, I hate your name. Do you have anything amazing to tell us?
0: What?
10: Do you have anything amazing to tell us?
0: You definitely want to wake up.
10: Alright.
11: Stay on his face.
12: Sweetheart. How you doing?
0: What's up, guys? How are you doing?
10: What you been up to since that one thing, Nauticon?
12: I'm drunk. So.
0: You're always drunk. I wish I had that life.
12: Yeah.
10: It's a good life, isn't it, Matt?
12: It's kind of like being a pup bear. Fed beer and warm and comfort.
0: We could move to Russia or Ireland.
12: Oh, why would I want to do either of those? And if I had the money to go there?
0: I don't know. I just suggested. Nicer in Europe.
10: Matt, do you remember, or not Brad, do either of you remember,
12: I guess.
11: What are we remembering?
10: Oh, I don't know.
12: What? I'm here. Everything's cool.
10: You're boring the hell out of me, friend. So, bye. And I played a phone song, but we didn't hear it.
12: Blair, Kurt.
11: I want to hear it.
10: Oh, sorry.
11: It's fine. Thanks, Matt.
10: Yeah, I've really got to work on levels this week with everything. Something's wrong. We can barely hear anything on the station. And hopefully everyone can hear us. If there's any problem, please tell us, like, if you can hear us or whatever.
12: Type it in.
10: Please. Okay, I'm going to play this voicemail. And this lady's been calling me all week. And it's something we did last week, but I can't remember what it was exactly.
12: Well, if I can put my smarty brain to it.
11: Oh, okay.
5: Hi, this is Mrs. Shanigan. I am still seriously unhappy about the call I got last night. My husband told me what was said, and it kind of made me mad. I don't think it's funny. I think you should call me back.
12: I believe it was a card game.
10: No, it's Geek Squad.
11: It kind of made me mad.
12: Oh, that's the smut on the computer. I'm fucking it up. And she's the
10: only one. Okay, she's the only one from Idaho, and I have no...
12: Yeah, I think that's the computer, like, they're like, that smut on it.
10: The
12: note that fucked it up.
10: Okay, next to her phone number, the note says Black Man Pictures.
12: Yeah.
10: Like a little note.
12: Her with a black man.
10: So we talked to her husband, right? And told
12: him. Yeah. And like, things got wild for a minute.
10: I don't really remember anything about the call, but...
12: Well, we pieced it all together, yeah.
10: Yeah.
12: So, like, on the hard drive, we cannot, like, have these in our system. It's pictures of a woman with a black man. Or is that who we're calling now?
10: Yeah.
12: This is going to be the geeks.
10: I wonder if he thinks that we're supposed to be the geeks. Geek Squad.
7: Hello.
10: Hi, Sandra.
7: This is Steve.
10: This is Lord from Geek Squad. You left me a message and asked me to call you back.
7: Yes, what is that all that about?
10: What about exactly what happened?
7: The strange call I got.
10: Can you explain the call to me? Because I'm not sure I remember. I think it was last week.
7: Mm-hmm.
10: I make a lot of calls.
7: Something you told my husband. Did you call me last week? On Tuesday? 10:30?
10: Yeah. It's almost exactly a week ago. That's weird.
7: You told my husband that I was having sex with a stolen down black mom?
10: Well, we saw your pictures in the computer. So we just thought you should know.
7: You did, huh? And how would you know it's me?
10: Because we know what you look like. We looked up your Facebook.
7: I don't have a Facebook, honey.
10: Someone made a Facebook with your name on it.
7: Well, then it's not me.
10: Well, someone's stealing your identity on Facebook.
7: Well, I don't know, but I think what happened is pretty shitty, and I don't think when I pick up my computer tomorrow, just discuss it with someone.
10: Okay.
7: I'm really unhappy.
10: Yeah, just ask for Dave. That's my boss, Dave.
7: Alright.
12: But Dave. What?
10: Oh, Dave's still here. I thought he went home.
12: Oh.
10: Hey, Dave. This
7: You know what? If you see my pictures again, I'm going to sue you.
12: Okay, those are definitely your pictures on here from Jayla.
7: No, honey, they're not.
12: There's never
7: and
12: been
7: I will,
12: I will call me honey, sweetheart. That's cool. Call me honey again.
7: All right, well, you can talk to my lawyer. Goodbye.
12: Oh, talk to my cock and balls.
10: Wow, it's been there a week. She's going to pick it up tomorrow. This is because it was real.
12: I was the black man. I was Butterbean. The black man. Fucking racist. Everybody's fucking chokered up.
10: Yeah, that lady deserves to be bothered. She's so racist. Most racist I've ever spoken with.
12: Oh no, I mean spoken to me.
10: Yeah. Good times.
12: Sure.
10: We can go do something amazing for us. You know, like that element for a while or for a while.
12: Weeping Angel can be alright sometimes.
10: Yeah, he's a great guy. Except when he's like Weeping Angel, stop leaving your mic on all day. And just letting this be recorded. God damn it.
9: Screw you.
10: We don't like your ambient noise.
12: Yeah, or like when you just like put it near like while you're trying to tune a fucking radio.
10: Hey, are you rebroadcasting us on FM with your amazing pirate radio setup?
9: No.
10: No. I'm a little jerk then, I'm hanging up on you.
11: Click. Clank.
10: Okay. And I'm just letting this be recorded. God damn it.
9: Screw you.
10: We don't like your ambient noise.
12: Yeah, or like when you just like put it near like while you're trying to tune a fucking radio.

0: You're still full of crap, Anakin. We've got a few carding calls we could do. By the way, I don't think I'm going to do an after show tonight. I'm really tired and...
1: No.
0: So just a warning. It's going to be a short show tonight.
2: Mm. Oh, it's only been like 18 minutes, right?
0: Yeah.
2: Wow,
0: yeah.
2: Time's going by really, really slowly.
0: It sounds weird without the music in the background.
3: This is we already made a call.
2: No, it's because it doesn't have a mixer. We need to hear that dum dum dum dum dum.
0: We need like that dum background music or something.
2: Dum dum dum dum.
0: Yeah, just do that the whole time.
2: There we go.
0: Nick,
2: I was talking to you yesterday. I swear I could do it with data. I could do it with the thing. I could do it with the computer. I'm like, hey, this thing is so much better.
0: That sounds like that conversation I had with Samantha. Remember when I heard the old modem in the background?
2: Yeah.
0: It turned out to be a phone. It was a huge modem.
2: I don't know. I don't know. Yeah. I don't know. I'm thinking about ministry sound. Because that...
0: Oh, yeah. That's fine. I know exactly what you mean.
3: Turn the whole thing up.
2: Ew! Ew! 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
0: Ay, kapı çok iyi yani. 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Ne? Ne gün? Is it your birthday?
1: Go away, dude. It's
0: birthday. You told me your birthday. Yes, he is. What's your name with your birthday?
1: In your social. Social security number.
0: 0000000.
1: Listen, I have not won.
0: I'm going to play you something that I've never played for anyone else. It's all for you. You ready?
1: Yeah.
0: It's going to be really low, though, so you have to listen close. Because I found it on the website. Here goes.

0: fucking bad out.
1: Fantastic.
0: What makes me want to live the longest?
1: Yeah, I could get $10,000. It was worth it, wasn't it?
0: Go!
1: Coming down, you know, still use that game. Yeah. We all know. I'm not going to get paid for these fights, but I'll get paid for you and happy birthday. Yeah. That was a Fiverr girl that did that for me. Fiverr girl? Fiverr.
0: Cyber. I was talking about cyber.
1: Title of the show. It has to have the word cyber in it.
2: Cyber show.
1: That's the title of the show. Cyber show. Phone cyber show. Someone was trying to come out a minute ago, but I was busy playing Legend of Zelda, so don't give up.
2: Don't give up.
0: Keep on.

0: Hey, lovely bacon.
1: Hey, lovely folks.
0: Hi, Nick.
1: How's it going?
0: Great.
2: Hello.
0: Hi, Nick.
1: Hey,
0: hi, everybody.
1: Hi, Dot Pirate TDLs. Hey, lovely.
0: Oh. Dot Pirate TDL. Hey, I have a major announcement for everyone out there.
3: She's gonna try to social on me.
0: No, I'm not. But I need news to you.
4: I don't even know if this music's going out over the air. Wait, do people in the air hear the happy birthday thing?
5: Yes.
4: I know we heard it. Okay, breaking news, Nick.
0: Okay, breaking news is Nick is single. And anyone in the Illinois area who's female who's attractive is welcome.
3: Yeah, it's from the attractive
0: motherfucker.
4: Shallow motherfucker.
0: I am, asshole. And also go and buy my shit on eBay, asshole.
4: Yeah, what's what you're doing?
0: Alton Film Guy.
4: Okay.
0: One. Alton Film Guy 1. The one on the end.
4: Everyone go and
3: run up a bunch of better viewers.
4: Run up a bunch of big $1,000 and never come.
0: Well, I don't do bids. I do buy it now.
3: Buy the crap. You shouldn't show your fucking goddamn how much you bought that shit at the goddamn auction before you try to sell it. By the way,
0: and yeah, I only did it on that one video, and that's why I never fucking do that shit. Like, I don't want fucking a bunch of assholes going, dude, you paid like blah blah blah for it. Yeah,
4: like they did with those one things, Raptor Tire.
0: You have to spend fucking 50 hours developing a product, but you're a big dickhead for the $10.
4: Yeah. eBay people don't watch your videos, though. That's all right. You can just, like, talk shit about eBay. Oh,
3: look, people got their little links to them.
0: No, but I'm going to talk shit about those Raspberry Pi assholes, because they're all a bunch of dickheads. They try to act like you can't fucking charge for actually doing a fucking service of making a product.
3: Right? Like, how the dude, how would goddamn people that fill scuba tanks work when oxygen's technically free, man? But yeah, they're just repackaging and selling it.
0: Well, here's the thing. It's like bitching about buying a computer because the Intel processor only costs $100. And going, what if your computer costs $500? You're a big dickhead. You only cost $100. Fuck you, jerk off.
3: You're like, I built these things in my house. You know how long it took me to make my feet be able to build a computer?
5: Hey, Roy. I put a note on my car, and if my car comes up, it was, my number, so give me a call back when you get the
4: call. Alright, bye. The guy that linked that one, he, using the 253 code on Washington, he sent me a message and told me he dropped a bunch of notes. So do you want this one, Legend?
6: Sure, I'll give his name, though.
4: He didn't leave a name.
6: Alright.
3: Just say Roy. About the card game. Deep
5: Hello?
6: Oh, I got a message off of my voicemail. I need to call you. Hello?
5: No.
6: This is Roy?
5: Roy? No.
6: Because it's turning a note on a car.
5: Oh, this is Roy on the other end?
6: Yeah, this is Roy. My name's Roy.
5: Okay. It was the other day at work. There was a note on my windshield. I don't know where it came from or whatever. It was just,
6: I'm the one who cut it, though. Yeah. I was fishtailing around the parking lot, and I think I accidentally kind of drifted either near your car. My course changed a little bit. I do believe I made contact with something. I don't know if it was the curb or even the car.
5: Like, I mean, I looked around my car, but I didn't notice any damage.
6: Okay. Was there any, was there a soot or a soot on your car? Because when I was going around that corner, like, you know, reaction control thrusters were firing. I don't know if I accidentally put a burn mark on your car or not.
5: No, not that I could see. Like, there wasn't brass or anything on it.
6: Well, if this thing hit it, you would have known it because it probably melt the corner off there. You know, hydrazine, man.
5: I don't know. I wonder if maybe you had stuck the note on someone else's car and they just stuck it on mine.
6: No, you're the one who called me back, so I think you're the possessor of the note.
5: But I'm just saying, like, maybe you put the note on someone's car and maybe they just took it off of their car and then stuck it on mine.
6: Is there any damage to your car, sir?
5: No. That little, like, thing on my driver's side door, no.
6: Okay, describe the ding.
5: Just like a little indent.
6: Was it there before?
5: Not that I recall.
6: So it only happened just after the note was placed in your car, you think?
5: It's a possibility. I mean, but
6: is there any paint transfer, sir?
5: No, there's no paint transfer.
6: Because my car is chartreuse. It's a real high yellow car.
5: Oh, yeah, there would be yellow all over my door if that were the case.
6: That would be all kinds of junk. Okay, so there's nothing there, but you never noticed it before, but you noticed it now after the note.
5: Yeah, I mean, I never really noticed it before, no. But
6: yeah, have you actually looked before you seen the note? You drive your car that often that you don't even look at it anymore? You just get in and start driving?
5: Usually, yeah.
6: You don't look at anything. You don't check for bulbs that are blown out or anything.
5: I do it about once a month.
6: Okay. Do it once a month. You do a walk around in your car. You check your tire pressure.
5: Of course I do.
6: Okay. What's the tire pressure on your number 2 tire, the front right?
5: 40 PSI.
6: Okay, what's it say on the tire?
5: 40 PSI.
6: You sure about that? Not 35?
5: Nope.
6: You better go out to your car and check that tire right now. I think it's about, you know, a little bit low.
5: No, it's on.
6: How do you know? You only check it once a week. When was the last time you checked your pressure number 2 tire?
5: Just filled it last week.
6: You use oxygen or do you use nitrogen?
5: Why are you messing with me?
6: Do I?
5: How come you're messing with me right now?
6: Well, I don't know. I think I dinged your car. I'm trying to, you know, avoid the subject. Let's talk about tire pressure.
5: I use oxygen, whatever they have.
6: Oh, they have. Yeah. I'm pretty sure it's atmospheric. Yeah. All right. I use propane in my tire. I use propane for the front, and I use acetylene on the rear. So if the one blows out, I would really want to know it, you know. Wakes me up. I'm usually on the influence of, you know, scotch, single malt, Bavarian, little of it. Usually roaring drunk. I think I was roaring drunk that day I left that Noni on car, man. You sound like you're asleep.
5: No, I'm not.
6: You've been here. Are you using or something?
5: No, I
6: am. Seem like you're nodding off. Are you using the hair on?
5: Oh, hell no. Sir? Hell no.
6: Hello. Who's on the line?
2: This is Joshua Greco.
6: Hey, Joshua, what's up?
2: Oh, not much.
6: Can I help you?
2: Yes, I have a missed call from this number.
6: Yeah, you probably did here. By any chance, do you... Joshua?
2: Yes, sir.
6: You know your name's a password?
2: Sir?
6: Your name's a password, sir.
2: Four.
6: For a big, big computer system. I think it was a government computer system.
2: Not that I know of.
6: Oh, yeah. Yeah. I think it's in inside of a mountain over in Colorado.
2: Huh.
6: It's called the Whopper.
2: Okay. Move
6: yeah,
2: on.
6: It controls the missile. You know that you're a password, sir?
2: No, sir, I do not.
6: Did you find a note on your car or something, sir?
2: No, sir.
6: Oh, how did you come across this number again? You missed the call?
2: Yes, sir, I just stopped. You missed go from this number.
6: You just missed, oh, okay. By any chance, did your, I don't know, did you park your car in a plaza?
2: In a plaza?
6: Yeah.
2: No, sir, I drive a company vehicle.
6: A company vehicle? For what company? Don't say it. Don't say it. Don't say it. How about your wife?
2: I'm not married.
6: Oh, basement dweller?
4: What a homo.
6: Yeah. You like the cock.
3: Both of you. Oh, are we talking about Captain Lex's cock?
6: What's your tire pressure, sir?
2: And what?
4: On the camera.
6: What's your tire pressure?
3: 5 big boners. Your grandma's sir.
2: Who is this?
6: This is Roy.
3: And Roy.
6: Roy. Joe Dino.
2: Who?
3: Joe Dino.
2: Do what?
3: Do what now? That's awesome. Hey, do what now? And stick your thumbs in your jean pockets and do like a little fucking goddamn, like you're a cook in an old goddamn TV show.
6: Are you a farmer, sir?
3: Oh, he left you
6: now. So. What happened there?
4: Oh, he called in the chat. I just put him on. I decided to ruin your call.
7: I am in the room!
3: Awesome.
4: That was a voicemail we got.
3: That's so
4: awkward. we got... Hey, not Brad, you want one? You want to talk to me?
3: Not Brad, wake the fuck up. No,
6: I'm going to mute myself before you start talking.
4: I'm not going to be not Brad. I'm the only 702.
2: Hi. Hello, it's Bo. Who's this?
4: It's Roy.
2: Who? Roy?
4: Roy. You're on the air.
2: I can't hear you.
4: You're on the air. What do you have to say to America?
3: You're on the air.
4: You're lost? What are you talking
3: about? What happened? Get lost.
4: I'm calling him back. I don't remember that lady.
2: Hello?
4: How you called and said get lost and hung up on me. What's that all about? What's going on? Why are you harassing me? I don't know, that's weird. Yeah.
3: It's weird where you can only eat it alone.
8: Oh, I wish I had some corn grain crunch right now, I'm starving.
4: My cell phone is having a lot of corn grain crunch. Big Tom Glitch, Matt says you melt like a T-Rex.
3: Yeah, I know, that's a demo too, so.
4: Oh, I didn't notice that.
3: I'm trying to straighten his hat out. It's like everything's better.
4: I think that's all we have for this show. We should quit early.
6: Fuck.
4: Hey, we finished early. But don't play. We can go home early.
6: It's going to be an after show, Bob.
3: No.
6: Mark's going to whine until we do an after show.
4: If you want exactly like that for 20 minutes, I'll be done with it.
3: It's the one.
4: You're on the air.
6: This Edward O'Brien.
4: Edward.
6: Do you have me pot of gold? You little leprechaun.
4: It's the winner, you offer our lucky charm.
2: Totally.
4: We asked first. I want you to unmute you, though.
3: Chiller? What the fuck are you saying?
2: Chiller.
3: Chill, you're chilling. That's what you're doing, but what's your name?
2: Yep.
3: Your name's Yep. Yep, and you're chilling.
4: What are you talking about?
2: Come here, pal.
4: Huh?
2: Come here, pal.
3: Okay, pal. What are you doing?
4: I don't know, pal.
6: Cool. I didn't like him. I didn't know he was on a bus.
3: It was a little bit like Asian voodoo.
9: Hello, Yi Ding Dong.
3: Hi.
9: It's me.
3: Got a mic and a fucking keys.
4: Hey, we gotta play a prank call.
9: Look, it's a real mic.
4: I'm playing a prank call. I think I shortened it, so it's like 2 minutes. Hello, this is Mark from the corporate office with 7-Eleven.
9: Yes.
4: Have you guys heard this? Calling to do the week survey, and I need to speak to the customer that I just saw come in the door through the cameras, because I'm watching your every move.
9: Okay.
4: We'll get a free Slurpee or something.
9: Okay, so you want me to get you a customer?
4: Yeah.
9: Okay.
4: Or the effort.
9: Okay. Hello?
4: Hello?
9: I have a customer.
4: Oh, great. I can't wait.
9: Okay.
2: Hello?
4: Hi, this is Kevin from the 7-Eleven Promotions Department.
2: Hi.
4: Hi, and it turns out that you are our millionth customer.
2: Whoa.
4: And you get a quick shopping spree there tonight.
2: Okay.
4: And, okay, so what you have to do is, on the count of three, I want you to set the phone down real quick and run around the store, and you have 30 seconds, and the employee's going to yell at you when the 30 seconds is up, and just grab all the... I'm sorry? Yeah.
2: Okay.
4: We do this at every location on the millionth customer.
2: Okay, sounds good.
4: Okay, so I'm kind of going to run around the store and pick up everything you can, and only you, like you can't have any of your friends do it, it's just you, and everything you can grab in your arms, that's what you get to take with you tonight.
2: Okay, sounds good.
4: Okay, ready, on your marks.
2: Yep.
4: One, two, three, go. Run.
2: Yes,
4: I love that girl.
9: Hello? Hello?
4: Yes, ma'am. What's he doing right now?
2: Go wrong, girl.
9: I'm sorry. Are you coming in the store?
4: Yes, I'm calling from the corporate office. What's that customer doing right now?
9: Can you come in the store?
4: No, I'm calling from the corporate office on the mainland. What's the customer doing right now?
9: You know what? I'm sorry. You know what? If you're from the corporate office, then this is really unfair. You're laughing, and this is a fucking joke, isn't it?
4: No.
3: She gets real fun real quick.
4: No, I'm a Christian. I don't joke.
9: Never mind. Get lost. Goodbye.
4: I love that other one. She's like, never mind. Get lost. Goodbye.
3: Get lost. Is that what made you think of it?
4: Yeah.
3: Get lost.
6: He was running around grabbing stuff.
4: I really want to keep trying to do that prank and make it happen right. I want to hear some carnage or something.
10: I'll just take something expensive and get the fuck out of it.
3: Well, why would they?
10: I wouldn't know it was a burner.
3: I'm thinking about it. They should go be on the counter and just take booze and fucking tobacco.
10: No, just take smokes, even if you don't smoke.
4: One more contract and you get a big handful of cigarettes. So grab a handful of cigarettes and run out the door.
10: I'll
3: scratch off lottery tickets and go for some money.
4: And part of the contest is that you have to say, this is a stick up. Get on the fucking floor now.
10: We can let those supermarket food.
4: I remember that.
3: It's just a horrible store.
10: You could just go by and, like, take your own.
3: That's only America.
10: Yeah.
3: They're like, they're going all the way in the back. That's a risky move, but that's for the high-quality pizza.
6: Yeah, they pack the crates, I suppose.
4: I don't know if I can get excited about a supermarket shopping spree.
3: Hey, and then call it. I've been pretty fucked up in a grocery store. And I look good down there.
10: Did you know the most stolen item is cheese?
4: I didn't know that. I was not aware of that.
10: I'm fucked up.
4: Are you?
10: Because everybody else.

0: island can't have any cars to help them.
1: But my sister just went and stole shoes anyway.
0: Tentacles come up from the sea and pull the cows down.
1: I'm going to steal some shoes.
2: Hi, Roy. This is Bethel.
3: I'm really going to call Bethel back. Can we try this once more?
0: Yeah. And I think, do you have a little bit of a crash?
3: Yeah, I think I'm into it.
0: Croaky frog, you fucking queer.
1: Mr. Rappy, I have to apologize on behalf of me and Frodo for asking for
4: you. Yeah, you whatever.
1: At 7:30 in the morning.
4: That's a good time. That's a good time to say hello to everything. You're fine. I don't care.
3: I didn't
4: even remember the call until Trevor said something about it. I had no idea. Like, I totally forgot. I'm like, oh, yeah, now I remember.
3: You thought it was a dream. You thought it was a dream, right?
4: It is.
1: And I called him at 7:30 in the morning. Because his room is
4: yeah.
0: Fucking Joker. Fucking Joker. Rappy, I got the pin that you designed of me.
3: Wait, everyone be quiet. Listen. The black man picture of Geek Squad will be calling back to you. Hello?
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3: What?
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0: Okay, maybe I'll be wrong. You probably got all super clever stuff to make your phone ring.
3: No, that just doesn't help. It was a 28 number, and who the hell else is into it? Yeah, it's a completely different number. I'm dumb.
1: Get all the frogs, Robbie.
4: I'm a
0: fan,
4: so there's gonna be a lot less frogs tonight. So.
0: Yeah, I found a picture of me and Brad. Thank you for making the pin.
3: Max been showing off that button, the laptop map button to everyone. Party down.
4: There's this guy where I'm staying, he's a flaming homo. He's a really good dude, 9/11 first responder, and he's dying of cancer and he wants to live out the rest of his life in Hawaii, relaxing.
0: Yeah.
4: His name is Matt, and he wears that button as well.
0: Send him my best wishes, buddy.
4: I definitely will.
3: I know he's going to die and everything.
1: Well, Brad, thank you for making those buttons, even though Rappy did not follow the rules.
3: Yep.
4: No rules. I don't follow those things.
0: I said Rappy one right there.
1: There's a shout out to the guy that has cancer.
4: Yeah, right.
3: Sucks gonna die. So. But it's kind of funny when you think about it.
4: It is pretty.
1: It's as funny as a stillborn baby.
0: Well, that's
3: Rappy, I don't hear frogs, but it sounds like it's a smoke monster coming after you.
4: I'm in a big ditch.
3: Oh, I see. Okay.
6: Don't they get pass out fruit pineapple on every other corner?
4: you guys can come over here and make a little pilgrimage. It'll be good to see y'all.
0: Oh, my mom's saying, how's Rappy doing over there? He seems like you want a one-way ticket. You want a good
1: Everybody loves him.
3: Yep. Your mom's trying to go to him,
0: though. Yeah, well, that's
6: just flight out like Rappy was in Hawaii.
0: Yeah. He's like, I'll send you there one way. Have fun, fucker.
4: My rent is $100-$150 a month, so.
1: How much does the bathroom
0: cost? My drinking bill is fucking around $300 a month.
1: Alright. No,
3: yeah.
1: Hey!
3: It's okay.
1: You still have 6 minutes.
3: I know. The ending song is 6 minutes long.
0: Yeah.
7: And it's fitting because Rap is calling from, where they filmed Lost. So.
1: That's what I learned.
3: Yeah. What are you doing, Dark Stranger?
1: I'm learning what they're all called in the city. Rappy.
3: It's kind of a shock. Yeah, we're on the air right now.
0: Yeah.
3: There are 101 people listening.
0: Everybody goes pick up the Amway Arena. Don't be
1: afraid. And that would be awesome.
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3: You know what's a good URL? CacticRadio.com/Amway.zip.
1: Did they actually knock down the M. Y. Arena?
8: Yes, they did.
4: Yeah.
8: I watched it.
4: Yeah, they did. Yeah, I demolished it with my mom.
6: Good job. Right, Amway Arena.
4: Amway Arena!
3: Yeah, I feel like I'm listening to every single track on Amway album.
1: Now, smoke weed.
0: Take some awesome teeth that would be rappy and mad.
3: 850, what did you learn today?
4: Yeah.
3: What did you learn today, 850? Hey, who are you?
2: Hold it, I
0: just did. I'm gonna rip that your hymen while you're talking.
3: My name's Roy.
2: What?
3: Tell me what you learned today. The show's over.
2: What show?
3: The show. You're on the air right now.
2: What fucking show?
3: You want to say hi to your mom? Oh my god, you curse. You can't curse. It's against FCC regulations.
4: No curses. No swears.
0: The hymen ripper. That thing's still in debt.
3: What, man?
2: I'm power calling.
3: What, for what? What did we do?
2: And I'm giving him supper.
3: What did we do? What did we do? Tell us what we did first, at least, so we know.
2: Ma'am?
3: What did we do? Why would you call the police on us?
0: Well, again, why? You can't go anywhere? That's grand plan on the phone.
3: Rusty,
0: dirty mouth, little cunt that calls up and talks dirty.
3: Yeah, cursing's illegal, man. We can have you thrown in jail. Hey, Coleman, how's
6: went away?
3: How's your door? Did you learn anything this week? Coleman, you're a big jerk. I hope you never pay for that door.
6: You know superfood, the AKE berry?
1: I use a berry with lots of antioxidants.
3: Yeah. I don't know, thanks for telling me what you learned.
0: I learned that if people that fit down a bit more can get more people who want to talk to our study.
3: Anyone else want to tell me what they learned before we go on?
8: I learned that there's going to be a great after show coming up after a short music break.
0: I don't believe everything about that, so
3: we'll see you there, not bad.
8: Alright, great.
4: Alright, bye. Thanks for having me on the air.
3: You didn't learn anything, goddammit?
0: You don't get it.
3: Yeah, you don't. Go away, like a freestyle.
4: No, it's too late. Damn it, I'm off track.
3: Good, I'm hanging up on you.
0: I was in kissing range.
6: I've learned nothing.
3: Good. I guess that's it. Dark Stranger doesn't know what he's talking about. It's practically 10 now. It takes a while to get rid of all these people. I want to take this one last call. I called the coming in suddenly, so I think there must be a Craigslist ad. Hello?
9: Hi. Thank you for hanging up on me.
3: Is it Coleman?
0: Oh, it's Coleman.
9: Yeah.
3: Oh, you weren't saying anything, so maybe your microphone's not working.
9: Oh, sorry. I wasn't talking. I didn't want to interrupt. Oh.
0: I didn't think it. You gotta interrupt.
3: We appreciate your politeness.
9: Thanks.
3: We can't believe anyone
9: would... I just want to say you should do an after show.
3: ...plot you. I really can't do an after show tonight. I've got, like, a bunch of stuff to do, and...
9: Okay.
3: Really, I just don't want to.
9: And you're I thought it was good.
0: Oh, bro, I was not talking into it, bro.
4: Yeah,
0: fine. How about if I tell you my nose is the cactus growing again?
3: Oh, maybe. Maybe.
0: Good day, bro. Okay. You're just gonna make me go to it. I get it. Come on, let's grow.
3: I'm just taking too long. The show's over. It's over. I was gonna change my mind, but Matt's making it over because he's taking too long. So bye everyone. Thanks for listening. Mm-hmm. We'll see you guys next week.
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7: Today's episode is sponsored by Carol M, so thanks, Carol M, for being a supporter of the show. I have pretty much zero announcements for today's show, so I guess we'll just get into things. I guess one thing I should mention is that that cactus intro was sent to me by a guy named Jimmy, and he used the same guy that does the other intro that's very similar to that one. I'm sure you guys know that one, by a lady on Fiverr.com called Shifty Pop. And I guess Jimmy paid her money to do the cactus intro, so thanks for that, Jimmy. I'm sure I'll use that one occasionally. Also, I should remind everyone that we're doing the pumpkin contest this year, and you only have, I don't know, what is it, like 2 weeks now, maybe less than 2 weeks, to make a pumpkin, make a PLA-themed pumpkin, and send me a picture of it, rbcp@phonelosers.org. Or maybe just post it somewhere and hopefully I'll see it, but it's probably better to email it to me. And you will get some sort of a prize if your pumpkin is the best pumpkin of all the pumpkins that everyone sends to me. So make a PLA-themed pumpkin this year. If you want to see some of the pumpkins that people have made in previous years, it's in the show notes from the last show. I don't feel like finding the pumpkin directory again and posting it again. I am way too lazy for that. Since today's Sunday, I think we're going to do some church member directory calls, because we haven't done those in a long time, and Liz Darwin just happened to send a bunch of church directories, I think a couple months ago, that I have completely ignored up until now. She sent me 6 church directories, all of them from 2015, well, one of them from 2014, but they're all new, so that's a good thing. And there are a lot of members, and the directory has a picture of the members next to each phone number. It's laid out perfectly for prank calls, so this is great. So thank you, Liz, for this first one anyway. The rest of them might suck, for all I know. I've got this old news article about a lady who was kicked out of a church for not paying her tithes on time. Let me see if this article still works. This is an old one. A lot of you guys sent me this months ago. Like a really long time ago, earlier this year.
10: Right now, some members of a Tampa church are telling us they are fed up because their church is sending them collection notices. And as ABC Action News reporter Cameron Polam tells us, they're venting that anger in a very public way on the church's Facebook page.
11: People was very friendly there, you know, and I really enjoyed being there.
12: Candace Peterson says finding the Greater Mount Moriah Primitive Baptist Church was a blessing. The single mother had been looking for a church closer to her new home, and 6 months in, things were going perfect. That is, until this letter arrived at her home late last week.
11: To be a member in good standing and have the right to vote, adults are to contribute the minimum amount of $50 per month.
12: It was from the church, whoa, saying she was delinquent in her financial support.
11: Dicks. $50 per month. Now, this shocked me because I haven't heard about the $50 per month. So where did you get this from? Then Mount Moriah Day is on there, $150.
12: The letter also says Peterson would be responsible for a church anniversary fee of $250, a total of $1,000 in required donations per year. Peterson says she was told the fees help pay off church debt.
11: What church charge?
7: Okay, I'm tired of listening to that. Anyway, you get the idea. So that's what I'm going to do today. I'm not going to call that church, though. I'm just going to call some random church directory people that Liz gave to me.
13: The number you have reached has been disconnected.
7: The first one was a very old lady. Her number is disconnected. So, of course, rest in peace, Marie Allen. You will be missed. Oh, my God.
13: Sorry, you have reached a number.
7: Everyone in this church is dead. Okay, this next one is a couple, so one of them has to be alive, right?
14: Hello?
7: Hello, Amy?
14: Uh-huh.
7: Hey, this is Roy from the church.
14: Uh-huh.
7: And I just needed to find out why you weren't in church today.
14: Okay, from which church?
7: From the Baptist church.
14: Okay, what's your last name?
7: Gerbel.
14: Okay. Well, actually, and Pastor Chris knows this, we moved from Slayton about a year and a half ago, and we've been attending a church in Lubbock.
7: Oh, okay. Well, that's no excuse.
14: You're
7: still behind on your tithes at this church. You never officially resigned, so you owe us currently $1,400. You owe us $1,400 for this church.
14: For tithes?
7: Yeah, because you were behind when you left, and then
14: who are you?
7: This is
14: Pastor Chris. Know you're calling?
7: Of course he does. No, I work with the treasurer, and he says that you're $1,400 behind.
14: And who's the treasurer?
15: Well, that's none of your business.
14: Excuse me, you're calling me for money?
15: Well,
14: and no, what was your last name?
15: I'm not calling to get money. I'm just saying you need to get in here and pay your damn tithes. I mean, really, what the hell? Do you not want to go get into heaven?
14: Well, personally, salvation is the way to heaven.
15: Mm-hmm. And tithes.
14: That years ago.
15: No, it says in the Bible you have to give tithes. So you're wrong. Okay. Am I saying tithes wrong? I don't know. I apologize. Please don't yell at me in the comments if I'm saying tithes wrong. It's a stupid word. I shouldn't have to say it. All right, so that lady moved to another church. So that didn't, I don't know, did that work out?
16: Hello?
15: Hi, Donna?
16: Yes?
15: Hey, Donna, it's Roy from the church.
16: Okay.
15: And we noticed you're way behind in your tithes lately. And you need to step up your game and get those paid.
16: Oh yeah.
15: Yeah, because you know you just, there's a minimum due every week, and you're not meeting that minimum.
16: Oh really?
15: And yeah,
16: what
15: it's
16: church is this
15: it's getting church? Out of hand. It's the Baptist church, what the church? One you go to.
16: Oh no, I haven't been to that church for years now.
15: Well, you never shut off your membership, so the dues have just been piling up.
16: Well, I'm so sorry. It's a shame.
15: Well, so sorry doesn't put that money in our bank account, does it?
16: I'm putting it somewhere else.
15: I know, but you never turned off your membership, so we've been charging you every month, every week.
16: Really?
15: Yeah. We're going to send you to a collection. Well, we're going to send it to a collection agency if you don't pay it.
16: Okay. Y'all go right ahead.
15: Yep. It's up to like $11,000 now.
16: Oh, really?
15: That's right.
16: Okay.
15: You don't just sign up for something and then disappear from it.
16: Mm-hmm. Is that what you're saying?
15: Yep. That's how you get locked out of heaven.
16: Oh yeah. I wonder what Bible you're reading out of.
15: Oh, the only Bible there is.
16: Really?
15: Yep. And that's what it
16: so
15: says.
16: I'm not
15: in there.
16: Going to heaven because I didn't pay my dues.
15: That's right. 11,000 behind. That's ridiculous. you're a deadbeat.
16: I'm a deadbeat.
15: You and John are deadbeats.
16: Oh, yeah?
15: That's right.
16: Well, okay.
15: Okay. Well, just as long as we understand, and I'll be sending you to the collection agency.
16: Okay, you go right ahead and do that.
15: First thing in the morning.
16: Okay.
15: You're in big trouble.
16: Oh, I am.
15: That's right.
16: Okay.
15: Okay. You can laugh about it all you want. You'll be laughing all the way to hell.
16: Mm-hmm. Just because I didn't pay my dues to a church. Oh, yeah.
15: Because
16: I'm paying them to another church.
15: What's that?
16: That's because I'm paying them to another church.
15: No, that doesn't count because you signed up for this church. Like, what's your problem with us anyway? Why'd you leave?
16: An attitude like yours?
15: That's not the reason. Tell me the real reason.
16: Well, who is this? And I'll tell you why.
15: This is Roy Gerbel.
16: Who?
15: Roy Gerbel, not who.
16: Roy Gerbel?
15: Yeah, I work with Terry, the treasurer.
16: Oh, yeah? Who is this?
15: I already told you.
16: Well, I don't know who you are. I've never heard of your name.
15: Okay,
16: so.
15: Well, you have a shitty attitude. And I'm glad you don't go to our church anymore. And I'm going to really enjoy sending you to collections.
16: And you said this is Baptist?
15: That's right.
16: Okay, I'll make sure and tell Brother Chris.
15: Good.
16: Thank you.
15: Chris told me to call you.
16: Oh, Chris told me to call? Really? Told you to call me?
15: Yeah, because you're a deadbeat.
16: That's not Brother Chris. Brother Chris would never talk like that. Would never.
15: No, he's sick of people like you not paying your tithes. After you sign up and say
16: really?
15: That you will.
16: Really?
15: That's right.
16: Hmm.
15: He's like, I've had it with deadbeats like that.
16: So who are you?
15: I already told you.
16: What is your name again?
15: It's Roy.
16: Roy what? Roy Smith?
15: Assistant treasurer. Nope, I never said Smith. Okay, I gotta go. But, you know,
16: okay.
15: be expecting calls and letters from the collection agencies soon.
16: Okay, whatever.
15: You deadbeat.
16: You're a deadbeat.
15: I'm not a deadbeat. I pay every week.
16: Do you really?
15: Mm-hmm.
16: And since when does a church sit there and charge people? Really?
15: That's what a church does. How would we be here if we didn't charge people? Rent's not free.
16: Well, oh, really?
15: It's not. What do you think? We just get free rent and everything's free?
16: Well, how is that when I haven't even been to your church in 3 years? So what difference does it make? I'm not benefiting from your electricity and your building.
15: Well, maybe you should come and turn off your membership.
16: Well, why do I have to turn off my membership? Who are you that I have to answer to?
15: I'm the goddamn treasurer, lady.
16: Oh, now you're cussing.
15: I didn't cuss. That wasn't a cuss word.
16: I will make sure.
15: I was taking the name of the Lord in vain.
16: Brother Chris will know. What?
15: Oh, Brother Chris is right here.
16: Okay, let me stick to him.
15: No, he doesn't want to talk to deadbeats like you.
16: You're the deadbeat.
15: I'm not a deadbeat. I pay every week. How am I a deadbeat?
16: Then if you're so big and bad, why don't you come by my house and come tell me that to my face?
15: Oh, so that's a threat. I see how you are.
16: No, it's a promise. It's a promise.
15: Ooh.
16: Because I don't need you calling and threatening me and what have you. And I'll make sure Brother Chris will know about this.
15: When did I threaten you? Really, when did I threaten her? I don't think saying that I'm going to turn her into a collection agency, that's not a threat. It's a promise.
17: Hello.
15: Hello, Susan?
17: Yes.
15: Hey there, it's Roy from the church.
17: Yes.
15: Hey, I just needed to let you know that you're behind on your tithes.
17: Do what?
15: You're behind on your tithes. You know, you have a minimum due every month, and you just haven't been keeping up with it. And if this keeps up, we're going to have to kick you out of the church.
17: Well, I don't think I've ever committed to a tithe.
15: Well, it's just common sense, common courtesy to the church. Do you want us to go out of business because people like you don't pay?
17: Who am I talking to?
15: This is Roy from the church. I work with the treasurer. And Pastor Chris, he's just having me call up all the deadbeats and let them know to you know, quit fucking around. We need our tithes. How are we gonna pay our property taxes and all that stuff, and our rent? You know.
17: Uh huh. Yeah.
15: Yeah. So come on, step it up, lady.
17: No, I'm not going to let you talk to Jim because he'll go through the ceiling.
15: Oh, let me talk to Jim. It'll be okay. It'll be funny. Come on.
17: No, it won't.
15: No, don't say a word to him. Just put him on the phone and I'll talk to him. It'll be so funny.
17: No.
15: Come on.
17: No.
15: Please.
17: No, it will not. No.
15: No,
17: it will not.
15: Oh, come on. Come on. You know you want to see that happen.
17: No, I don't. I know what'll happen.
15: Oh, man. Why
17: hit the ceiling.
15: Why couldn't he have picked up the phone?
17: Because I happen to have it.
15: Come on, just put him on for a minute, and then you can let him in on the joke,
17: within one or two minutes. No, no, no.
15: Come on, I bet it'll be hilarious.
17: It won't be hilarious.
15: You could videotape it for me. You could record him.
17: No, because he might start using language just like you did.
15: Oh, I didn't use any bad language. But no, you can videotape it. We'll put it on YouTube.
17: No.
15: I'll get so many hits?
17: No.
15: Okay, fine. All right, well, I got to go call other deadbeats now.
17: Okay, you do that.
15: All right, well, have a nice day. I'll see you at church tonight.
17: Will. Well, I don't know. After a call like this, I may not ever go back.
15: Oh, that's not true. Because if you don't go back, then you won't get into heaven. We'll revoke the heaven pass. I mean, we're about to do that already with the way that you haven't paid.
17: Okay, well, you just do that, okay?
15: Okay, I love you.
17: Well, I love you too.
15: Okay, thanks. Bye.
17: Bye.
15: Nobody at this church gets angry. I don't know. I'm already down to the M's. There's a lot of disconnected numbers in this directory, even though it is a current directory from 2015.
18: Hello.
15: Hello, Greg.
18: Yes, this is me.
15: Hey, Greg, it's Roy from the church.
18: Oh, yeah. Okay.
15: Hey there.
18: You talking about Baptist?
15: Yeah, that's the one. Yeah, the pastor, he's saying that, like, during sermons, you keep giving him the stink eye.
18: The stink eye?
15: Yeah.
18: No, I don't.
15: Like, snake eyes, you just keep giving him dirty looks, and he wants you to cut it out.
18: That's not right. I'm a Christian. I don't do stuff like that.
15: No, he says you're giving him the stink eye. You're like mouthing words to him, like really threatening, like. And he just
18: no. I don't do things like that. I don't worry. I don't know where I got that.
15: He says it's very intimidating, and he really wants you to just cut it out.
18: Well, I haven't been in church in about 2 weeks, so I haven't been there.
15: I know. He's felt a lot of relief since you stopped coming.
18: Oh, man, this has got to be a joke, right?
15: No, it's not a joke. He just wants it to end. So can you just stop giving him those dirty looks during sermons?
18: Yeah, I guess I can, but I'm not doing that. No, Christ knows I'm not doing that either. So, I mean, it's not right.
15: No, the pastor, he talks to Christ personally, and the Christ agrees with him.
18: Well, I do, too.
15: Well, I know, but Christ talks back to him because he's a pastor. Basically,
18: okay,
15: you'll just what?
18: We'll just quit going there then. I mean, if it's intimidating him, I'm not aware of that.
15: Well, I don't know. It sounds like you're just lying right now. Like you're just pretending that you
18: don't
15: do it.
18: Why would I be lying for?
15: I don't know. Why would you be giving him dirty looks?
18: No, I mean, why would I do stuff like that? I mean, I don't have time for that stuff. And if I'm going to be accused of something I'm not doing, me and my wife, we just won't come anymore. Well, we'll find another church.
15: You've got nothing but time. You're just sitting there in the congregation listening to him. Maybe you're just amusing yourself by giving him dirty looks.
18: I don't do things like that, guy. I mean, you guys need to get it right with Christ. I don't feel bad because I haven't done anything like that. And if I'm going to be accused of things, I just won't be coming anymore, okay?
15: Well,
18: you won't have to worry about it.
15: He said last time you were here, you like gave him this look, and then you like put your finger across your neck, like, you know, like you're going to kill him or something.
18: I have a neck problem, and if he might, it might be my condition. I don't do things like that on purpose. I mean, he might think I'm looking at him like that. My neck's probably bothering me, and I said, I broke every bone in my neck.
15: Yeah,
18: so, you know, I go through pain. Mm-hmm. And but as far as personally giving him dirty, no, I don't do things like that. If I don't like the preacher, I just won't come back anymore.
15: Yeah,
18: he's preaching good words. He's preaching Christ's words. He's giving out a testimony. And so why should I don't have any false thoughts about him. But, I mean, if I'm going to be intimidating me, and if you think I'm intimidating him, we just won't come there anymore.
15: He said one time, like, you just looked at him and you mouthed the words, fuck you, like Jack in Fight Club.
18: Hey, I don't do that. Who is really, this isn't from that church. I mean, what is this that's going on?
15: No, he says if you keep it up, he's going to call you out in the middle of the sermon. He's just going to be like, you got a problem with me, Greg? He's just going to look right at you and tell you.
18: I don't believe in that stuff.
15: He's
18: going to
15: be like, why don't you come up here and preach the sermon if you've got a damn problem?
18: I'm a Christian. I don't do stuff like that. If you guys are going to intimidate me and my wife just want to, better yet, we just won't go there anymore, okay? You have a good day, and I pray the Lord to be with you.
15: You're not paying your tithes anyway.
18: I know I'm not, because we can't. I'm on disability. I can't afford to pay anything. Everything goes into our utilities and our rent and everything. We can barely afford to eat. So, you know, that's the reason for that. And I keep praying to the Lord about that. And he'll open up doors for
15: me.
18: I'm aware of that.
15: Likely story.
18: Sir, I mean, what is y'all's problem?
15: Oh, look, I'm just kidding around. I'm a friend of Opal's. You know that nice old lady, Opal? I'm her grandson. And she said, oh, wouldn't it be funny if we just prank called people and told them
18: funny. That, you don't do stuff like that. That's not a Christian thing to do.
15: It wasn't my idea. It was Opal's idea.
18: Who's Opal?
15: She's an old lady. She has white hair and glasses and wears turtleneck sweaters a lot.
18: Okay. But why would y'all want to do something like that?
15: It wasn't me. I tried to talk her out of it. She's like, no, no, no, it'll be so funny. You have to do it. And she's like sitting here.
18: That's not a Christian thing to do. I mean, you don't pull Christian jokes like that. That is hard.
15: She's an old lady. I think she just doesn't give a fuck anymore, you know? She's just...
18: Yeah, but you're using the language F, too. That's not a Christian thing to do. Do you go to the church there?
15: It does not say anything in the Bible about using the fuck word or not.
18: That is still, that's not great, man. I mean, that's not
15: okay,
18: cool.
15: All right, well, I'll cut it out.
18: But anyway, do I know who you are?
15: You know, I come every once in a while with Opal, but I haven't been there in a while because I don't like church. It's boring.
18: You don't? Well, that's why you use an F word. Do you ever read scripture?
15: No, that's boring too. I just don't like to read in general. I just like to watch Comedy Central and YouTube.
18: Well, I do that too, but I mean, I like Comedy Basic myself. That's what I am. I'm a comedy freak.
15: Well, they curse in comedy. They use the fuck word all the time.
18: I know, but I try to overlook that because I try not to use that word. I've been found to use that word too. You know,
15: why can't you overlook it with me? Why don't you overlook it with me?
18: I can overlook it with you, but I mean, now I forgot what I was going to say.
15: And now you're saying you use it too. So, wow, what a hypocrite.
18: Yeah, okay, yeah, I admit that, okay. But, I mean, I don't use it over the phone with people. I just use it in my own, when I get mad, I use it underneath my breath. I don't come out and yell it. But, I mean, do you ever read scripture?
15: Okay, look, Opal's motioning me right now. She's like, oh my god, this guy's so fucking boring. Just hang up so we can call the next person on the directory.
18: Okay, well, y'all have a good day and a blessed day, and Jesus loves y'all.
15: Okay, I'll see you at church.
18: Okay, we'll see you then.
15: Bye. All right, Opal is the next person on the list. She's like this sweet-looking old lady. Opal does not sound like an old lady name. Probably a disconnected number. Rest in peace, Opal. He's probably going to look in the directory and see who Opal is. Oh, no.
19: We're sorry. You have reached a number that has been disconnected or is no longer...
15: He's going to talk to Pastor Chris, and Pastor Chris is going to be like, Opal's been dead for years now. Let's take a break for voicemails. Everyone loves voicemails.
20: Hey, Roy. I was wondering, have you ever tried contacting Richard Cardo? Because... frankly, I think such a conversation would have been hilarious.
15: Yeah.
20: So I was curious if that ever happened.
15: Yeah. I contacted him a few times, and he did not appreciate the contact. It wasn't that hilarious, really. Mostly, he just said, don't ever call here again, and, like, hung up the phone on me every time. And I can't remember if I played those calls on the phone show, because I know it was back in the phone show era that I was calling him. I kind of doubt that he still has the same phone numbers anymore, because he's a huge deadbeat. He's more of a deadbeat than these people that don't pay their church tithes. And for those who don't know who Richard Cardo is, you should go to phonelosers.org/RichardCardo, and you can read all about how he accused me of murdering JonBenet Ramsey. It's somewhat amusing, I guess. Or it is to me, anyway. phonelosers.org/RichardCardo.
21: Hey, Brad. I'm leaving this message to call out Olga. Because her joke game is really weak, and she does not deserve to be the official joke teller of the Phone Losers. So I'm calling to challenge her to a Phone Losers joke off. And this is round one.
15: You're in trouble now.
21: My joke is, what do you call a telephone in Congress? Speaker of the House.
15: Whoa.
21: So now it's time for Olga to call in with her joke. She'd better bring her A game.
15: You are fucked, Olga. You're fucked.
22: Hey, Roy. I love your show, it's pretty awesome.
15: Thanks.
22: But I was just wondering, if I call Jiffy Lubes in a different state, and they say that they're tracking my number, do you think they're actually doing that, and what could happen?
15: You're fucked.
22: I don't know.
15: You are fucked. You're so fucked. No, I'm kidding. I think you're fine. As long as you're not breaking the rules. Whoa.
21: So, now it's time for Olga to call in with her joke. She'd better bring her A game.
15: You are fucked, Olga. You're fucked.
22: Hey, Roy. I love your show. It's pretty awesome.
15: Thanks.
22: But I was just wondering, if I call Jiffy Lubes in a different state, and they say that they're tracking my number, do you think...

0: that stuff, you're fine. They can trace you all they want. You could call from your home phone number and let them see your caller ID. As long as you just call one single time and you don't do anything that's really illegal other than the prank call itself, you should be completely fine, especially since it's another state. If you were calling Jiffy Lubes in your own area and they traced you, they might get the police to come over because it's a local thing. But I don't think there's a whole lot they can do from another state if you're just making a prank call. You should be fine. Hopefully you're not in jail now so you can hear this message.
1: Hi, Brad. It's Gloria. I had a really great idea. How about you call up somebody who just died, like an obituary, find out the family's name, or call up, let's go to an obituary. Find a family
0: Gloria,
1: just lost a
0: stop
1: person.
0: It. Stop
1: call
0: it.
1: Them, say, I'm calling from the funeral home. Your family member just woke up out of the casket. Just
0: oh my
1: fucking
0: God.
1: Psych them
0: that
1: out.
0: Sounds amazing.
1: Or call like one of those graveyards, or what are they called, like cemeteries, and just be like, look, I'm at someone's grave right now, and I swear to God someone's coming out of the ground. Okay. Love you, Grandma. Bye.
0: Okay, that'll be the next show. I'm going to do all that stuff you just said.
2: Hey, Roy, I have an idea for your calls of mass confusion thing you're doing.
0: So email it.
2: Do an actual in-camera lung alarm prank.
0: Oh, yeah. I would love to do that.
2: Go into a plant and just call up with the lung alarm shtick and record it. Record the reactions of all the customers and all everybody getting pissed off and hilarious. Anyway, just an idea.
0: Yeah, I actually looked into the Planet Fitnesses in my area, and there are quite a few of them, and I looked into membership prices, because I was thinking, hey, if I can just, you know, pay less than $50, and then I could go just from gym to gym to gym, while someone else, you know, like Dwight or Carlito or whoever, calls up all these Planet Fitnesses and does their lunk alarm thing while I videotape inside the gym. I looked into this a month ago, and I was hoping it'd be, you know, just $40 or $50, but no, they want like $170 or something for me to join Planet Fitness, which is just completely insane. I don't know why gyms charge so much at the very beginning for you to sign up, but maybe I'll do it anyway. I guess that would be a good use of Patreon money. Just blow $170 on a gym membership. They did have a free trial thing, I think, that was good for a few days, but it only worked for one gym at a time. So I wouldn't be able to spend an entire day going to gyms as they prank them. You know, I'd have to sign up for a free gym trial membership thing at every single gym. And I don't know if that's instant or I have to go in and sign things. It's a good idea, though. Somebody needs to do this soon. Maybe if someone out there has a Planet Fitness membership, you could mail me whatever you use to get into the gym, your little barcode or RFID tag that opens the door, and I could just go in and pretend to be you. You definitely won't lose your membership for that, will you?
3: Hey, Brad.
0: Hey.
3: It's Coach McFondle.
0: Oh.
3: I have to say I listened to your show for a good 7 hours today.
0: Wow.
3: On my drive through the Midwest.
0: Get a life.
3: And, it was pretty pleasurable. So, I hope everything's good in Roy, New Mexico. And, make some more shows.
0: Okay.
3: Bye.
0: Bye. I think that's enough for voicemails. Let's get back to the show thing. I'm running short on time, so I need to finish up this church list.
4: Hello?
0: Hello, Darlene?
4: Yes.
0: Hey, it's Roy from the church.
4: Uh-huh.
0: And I have someone here that wants to talk to you.
4: Okay.
0: Okay, let me pass the phone over.
4: Okay.
5: Hello, Darlene. This is God. I was just...
4: What?
5: I was just passing by and thought I'd call some people from the directory at this church. Sorry, I have a cold. But I just wanted to say thanks for being a churchgoer and supporting the church and paying your tithes. And you know, praising me and everything. That's really nice of you. What, you're not going to talk to God? Hello? Hello?
4: Who is this?
5: This is God.
4: I'm fixing to hang up.
5: I'm your Lord and Savior.
4: Bye.
5: Don't hang up. Don't hang up. Nobody hangs up on God. She hung up. She hung up on God. Dang it.
0: The way she said what when I said this is God, really just, I don't know. I had a hard time saying anything to her after that. I think some more people need to hear from God.
6: Hello?
0: Hello, Randy?
6: Yes.
0: Hey, this is Roy from the church.
6: Yeah, Roy.
0: Hey there, how you doing today?
6: Oh, dude.

0: fine.
1: That's nice. Pretty good. Hey, we just, I was just here working at the church, and a special visitor came by, and he said he wanted me to call a few people out of the directory so he could talk to him real quick.
0: Uh-huh.
1: So, can I pass him the phone?
0: Yeah.
1: Okay, let me put him on.
2: Hello, Randy. This is God.
0: Yeah.
2: How are you doing today?
0: I'm fine.
2: That's nice. I just wanted to thank you for choosing me as your Lord and Savior, not the Allah dick. So, thank you.
0: You're welcome.
2: Okay, give Alana kisses for me. Hugs and kisses.
0: Okay.
2: But, you know, just appropriate ones, because I'm God. No blasphemy with those hugs and kisses.
0: Okay.
2: Okay, thanks for talking to me. Thanks for being a churchgoer and paying your tithes on time.
0: You bet.
2: Okay, bye, Randy.
0: Bye.
1: Okay, maybe I should cut it out with a God voice.
3: Hello.
1: Hello, Albert?
3: Yes, it is.
1: Hey, Albert, it's Roy from the church.
3: Yes, sir.
1: And Pastor Chris was wanting me to give you a call and just ask you to stop heckling him during the sermons.
3: Do what?
1: You know, stop heckling him during the sermons. He asks me to remind you that this is not a damn comedy club and just to stop heckling him.
3: I have no idea what you're talking about.
1: Well, you know, stop yelling out things at him when he's trying to preach and stop calling him out whenever he says something that doesn't make sense from the Bible.
3: I have no idea what you're talking about.
1: Pastor Chris is like, this is not a philosophy debate club.
3: I hear what you're saying, but I have no idea what you're talking about.
1: Okay, well, I think you do, because I've noticed it too, and that's really rude and inconsiderate. Okay, we lost Albert.
3: Hello?
1: Hey, Albert, you can hang up on me all you want, but, you know, you need to cut it out.
3: Again, I have no idea what you're talking about.
1: Yes, you do. Don't pretend you don't.
3: No, I do not.
1: Come on.
3: No.
1: Maybe you and Judy think this is funny, but we don't. All right, he's gone again. Whatever, Albert.
4: Hello?
1: Hello, Joanne?
4: Yes.
1: Hey, Joanne, it's Roy from the church.
4: Who is it?
1: It's Roy from the church.
4: Oh, yes, uh-huh.
1: And Pastor Chris, he was wanting me to ask you to stop heckling him during his sermons.
4: What are you talking about, heckling?
1: You know, just stop yelling out rude things and arguing with him during the sermons. He says it's really...
4: Well, I don't do that.
1: Oh, no, Oh, come on. We all know you do. Everybody sees you do it. He just says
4: No. It's
1: really distracting and inconsiderate and just asks that you please cut it out.
4: Who do you think you're talking to?
1: Well, this is Joanne... Right?
4: Yes, it is.
1: Yeah.
4: And who are you?
1: My name is Roy. I'm the assistant treasurer. And yeah, Pastor Chris just wanted me to ask you to just cut it out.
4: I have not been heckling him.
1: Sit there quietly and listen. It's not a two-way conversation, he says. He says it's not a comedy club. You can't just heckle the pastor.
4: I don't know what you're talking about, though. I don't do that.
1: Well, he says you keep giving him dirty looks and making suggestive motions at him.
4: Well, he must have me confused with somebody else.
1: No. Pastor Chris knows everyone.
4: And what is your last name?
1: Gerbel.
4: Gerbel?
1: Yeah, Roy Gerbel.
4: Well, I don't guess I know you.
1: Oh, well, I'm in the church directory. But, yeah, it doesn't matter. You don't have to pretend you're not doing it. Just cut it out, you know?
4: Well, I'm telling you, I don't do that, and I don't know where he gets that I'm doing that.
1: Okay, actually, you know what? We had a special guest drop by the church today. But you weren't at church today, were you?
4: Yes, I was.
1: Oh, okay. Yeah, we had this guy come by after church, and he's here right now, and he wants to talk to you real quick.
4: Okay.
1: Okay, let me put him on.
2: Hello, Joanne. This is God. And I would like you to stop heckling Pastor Chris during his sermons. Because he's talking about me, and I don't like when people interrupt when someone's talking about me. So OMG, cut it out. Hello? Hello?
4: Yes.
2: You're not going to talk to God?
4: Would you have Brother Chris call me, please?
2: I am not Brother Chris's goddamn secretary, lady.
4: This is just rude, and this is very, very rude.
2: No, it's okay, because I'm taking my own name in vain, so that's okay, because I'm God.
4: This is very rude, because y'all, I don't know what kind of prank this is that y'all are pulling.
2: Oh, no, it's
4: but
2: not
4: I don't
2: a prank.
4: Have Brother Chris.
2: I see everything. I know when you've been naughty and when you've been nice, and I've been watching you heckle him for months. So you better cut it out, or I'm going to revoke your pass to heaven. And you don't want that, do ya? Hello? Hello? Joanne?
5: What do you want?
2: Oh, hello, Doug.
5: What do you want?
2: This is God. I'm just hanging out at the church here with Roy. And just wanted to thank you for being a member and pledging your tithes and all that stuff.
5: Uh-huh.
2: So thank you. Do you have any questions while you have a celebrity on the phone? I'll answer three questions for you. Aw. You'd think people would be excited to talk to God. But no.
6: Hello.
1: Hello, Penny?
6: Uh-huh.
1: Hey there, this is Roy from the church.
6: Uh-huh.
1: And Pastor Chris just wanted me to call and find out why you weren't here today.
6: Oh, I just had a really, really bad day, Roy.
1: Oh, I see. Okay, well, he says if you're not going to show up regularly, then you still have to pay your tithes.
6: Okay, we did last week.
1: I know, but you didn't this week.
6: Okay, well, and, good.
1: And he says you're going to have to start paying for Wednesdays, too.
6: Okay, I can do that.
1: And Tuesdays.
6: All right, we can do that, too.
1: And Mondays, like every day.
6: And
1: you
6: Thursday.
1: Have to pay. It's like a punishment. Yes, Thursdays, too.
6: Okay, we'll do it. It's worth it.
1: Okay.
6: We'll get it done.
1: Yeah.
6: Okay.
1: Otherwise, he'll revoke your pass into heaven.
6: Uh-oh. Can he do that?
1: Oh, yeah. Yeah, he's personal friends with God.
6: Oh, my gosh. Well, I thought I was, too.
1: Well, no, not like a pastor, though. You have to be a pastor to really understand the personal friendship and all that. Yep.
6: Okay, I got you, bud.
1: Okay, all right. Well, thanks, Penny. Thanks for being so understanding.
6: Hey, no problem.
1: Have a nice day.
6: You too.
1: Bye.
6: Bye.
1: Well, that was nice of me. More money for the church now, right? You're welcome, Baptist Church. I am just about done with this directory. It looks like there's just a couple left. They're probably not going to answer.
7: Please enjoy this Verizon ringback tone while you're
1: partying. Oh, yay. I love this.
8: I belong to the drinking class. Monday through Friday, man, we burn.
1: The drinking class? That doesn't seem very church-like.
7: Your call has been forwarded to an automated voice messaging system.
1: Okay, well, I think that was it. Yeah, that's it. That's everything. The rest of the directory is just birthdays and a bunch of other stuff that we don't care about. But I guess I could call up Pastor Chris, you know, call up the final boss, because I'm sure some people have contacted him by now. So let's give that a try. See if he picks... what?
9: We're sorry.
1: Pastor Chris has a disconnected number? Okay, I have one other number here for him. Church is horrible at updating their directory. No Pastor Chris for us. Oh, well. Or it is Sunday, though. Maybe he's just at the church. Let me call him at the church. That would make sense.
10: Baptist Church.
1: Hi, who's this?
10: This is Joe.
1: Oh, hey, Joe. This is Steve. I'm the producer for the Skippy and Dippy show. It's a FM radio wacky morning show. And we've been prank calling every single one of your members through the directory today.
9: Yes.
1: And we just wanted to know if we could bring some permission slips to the church to pass out to everyone so we can get everyone's permission to air these on the radio tomorrow morning for our wacky morning show.
9: No, I don't think so.
1: Well, you could just pass them out with the crackers or whatever.
9: No.
1: Why not?
9: Because I don't want to. We're trying to take care of our own problem.
1: What problem is that?
9: If you don't know, there's no need me telling you.
1: Oh, okay. That's very cryptic of you. Well, no, this is
9: it's
1: just
9: very cryptic.
1: It's all in good fun, though. It's a wacky morning show. Your members will love being on the air.
9: Well, like I say, I'm not interested.
1: Oh, why? Well, it's not up to you. It's up to all. Okay, I'm just going to stand out at the front doors next Sunday morning.
9: If you do, I'll have the police haul you off. I've already called them.
1: What for? What?
9: If you want to come up there, you just hip yourself and come up.
1: Well, there's nothing illegal about me just standing at the door and getting signatures.
9: I will have you removed.
1: What? This does not sound like a very church-like environment.
9: Well, you don't sound like a very intelligent man either, so.
1: I'd never claimed to be. I'm with the radio station.
9: Well,
1: I just do my job. I'm the producer.
9: Oh.
1: But we have to get those signatures so we can put everyone on the air, and it'll be really funny because we pranked everyone.
9: It'd really be funny, huh?
1: Yeah, it would be. It would be hilarious. But we have to get everyone's permission.
9: Really?
1: Just have to have them sign release forms. It's a really simple thing.
9: You're not going to get it, so you might as well.
1: I may as well what?
9: Quit your begging.
1: Okay, well, we'll just go to everyone's house. We'll just have them sign their release forms at their house.
9: We've already contacted all of our members anyway, so.
1: Well, a little late because none of them, everyone fell for our jokes.
9: How are you going to know where their house is?
1: Well, because I have the church directory here.
9: I knew you did. Or you wouldn't have all these phone numbers.
1: Well, if you knew that, why'd you ask?
9: Huh?
1: If you knew that, why'd you ask?
9: I won't see if you'd admit it.
1: Okay. Well, you know, there's nothing wrong with me having the church directory. It was up online. Free to download for everyone.
9: I knew you had a church directory.
1: Okay, all right.
9: I am going to have these phone calls traced.
1: Well, that's okay. You already know where I'm from. I'm from the radio station.
9: Radio station where?
1: You know, the wacky morning one.
9: No, I don't know the wacky morning one.
1: Okay.
9: Sure don't. Well, what's your address and phone number?
1: Well, did a lot of people call in about the phone calls they got?
9: What is your name and phone number, and I'll call you back.
1: What did they say? What did they say when they called in?
9: No, I want to know your name and your phone number at your wacky radio station.
1: Oh, it's on your caller ID.
9: No, it isn't. It comes up. Baptist Church number.
1: Oh, that's right. I forgot to switch it.
9: Oh, that's right. You had it fixed, didn't you?
1: Yeah. Come on. You got to admit it's pretty funny.
9: No, it's not funny.
1: Okay. What time
9: is... It's not funny at all.
1: What time do services start tonight?
9: You ought to know that if you've got the directory.
1: Well, no, that's not in the directory. It's just phone numbers and addresses.
9: Really?
1: Yep.
9: We didn't put that in there?
1: No.
9: Well,
1: so can you just tell me? Because I need to know what time to stand outside the doors and get signatures.
9: I'm not telling you nothing.
1: I'm just going to show up. I'm going to pretend to be a new member, but then I'll secretly go around getting signatures from people.
9: Just have at it, bud.
1: Okay, I will. I'll be there tonight. But what time do you start tonight?
9: Won't you just come whatever time you think?
1: Okay, all right. I'll just hang out near the church and see when cars start driving up.
9: Yeah. That'll work for me.
1: Okay.
9: Are you through spouting your foolishness, or you want to carry it on some more?
1: Oh, no, I think I'm all done.
9: Okay. Well, maybe I'll see you one of these days.
1: Yeah, tonight. Tonight I'll be there getting signatures.
9: Well, that'd be great.
1: Okay. I'll see you tonight then.
9: Bye.
1: Bye.
9: Have a good one.
1: You too. Jeez, gonna have me thrown out? Is that what Jesus would do? I guess that's the end of the directory, though, so thank you very much, Liz, for sending the directory to me. But I have 5 more directories here from Liz, so I'll definitely be doing these again someday soon. So that's going to be the end of today's show. Thanks once again to Carol M. for being a sponsor today. And thanks to all the other producers and audio editors and power consumption monitorers and masseuses. Or would it be masseuse I? I don't know. I don't feel like mentioning you all by name, and I have to get going. wrap the show up so I can make it to church tonight. So thank you, everyone, for listening to the show. I'm going to end the show today with a song by El Hombre. Oh, great. It's going to be one of those things I don't know how to pronounce, and you guys are going to make fun of me for it. El Hombre, maybe? He says, I made a song for your show. I hope you like it. I'm sure I recall one of your cactus calls where someone told you where you could shove it. So here's a song. It's called Sexual Cactus, and it's by this guy named El Hombre.

0: But no, they're going to.
1: Why don't you kiss somebody's royal fucking ass, you jerk?
0: Hey, don't talk to me like that. I'm a
2: Kingdom
0: city.
2: Of Great Britain and Northern Ireland. So put in your butt plugs, crack open a beer, and get ready to laugh. Yay!